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1: Terminal 548, request heading 010 to the weather.
2: German Cargo 54A, approve.
1: Heading 010, German Cargo 55.
3: Admiral Fano.
4: Decimal 902, good day.
5: 8992, good day, Officer 600.
1: Good morning,
5: level 250.
1: Hong Kong 600, climb 25, level 310, stand by.
5: Level 310, stand by,
1: I'm
5: 600.
4: 6, flight 090, do the inbound traffic.
6: 090, China, 7726.
0: Level 200.
7: You're in the 820, Hong Kong radar, climb to level 250.
0: That's a flight level 250, United 820.
8: 52, meet the heading for about another 50 miles.
2: That is 515 to approve.
8: 515.
2: Table 272, descend now for level 260.
0: Radar, red cap 116, good morning. Maintaining flight level 350. Currently on heading 010, D weather. On squawk 2154.
3: Confirm is red cap 112, Hong Kong.
0: Hello ma'am, this is RECAP 112, RECAP 112, maintaining 350, on heading 010, D weather.
3: RECAP 112, Hong Kong radar, identify, heading approved.
0: RECAP 112, due to weather, request for the left heading 360.
3: RECAP 112, heading 360, approved.
0: Heading 360, approved, RECAP 112.
9: 04, request for the left heading 195.
3: Hong Shou, 704, heading approved.
9: Heading approved, Hong Shou, 704.
3: Zero Nelson, T5 Mark Fano.
10: On radar, China is 7726, climbing flight level 250, heading 090.
2: China Eastern 726, Roger, initially, climb to flight level 290.
10: Should I climb to flight level 290, China Eastern 726?
3: Southern 8056, descend for level 170.
11: Flight level 170, China Southern 8056.
3: China Southern 8056, contact me on frequency 127, decimal 1.
10: China Eastern 726.
2: Hong Shadow 600, climb to flight level 350.
11: Level 350, Hong Kong Shuttle 600.
2: Hong Kong Shuttle 85A, contact Taipei 129 at decimal 1.
10: That's a 9 decimal 1, Hong Kong Shuttle 85A, good day.
2: Good day.
7: You're level 820, contact radar 127 decimal 1.
0: 7 decimal 1, United 820.
9: 04, request right heading 225.
3: Hong Kong 704, heading approved.
9: Approval on the show 704.
12: Good morning, Cathay 632, we're maintaining flight level 370, score code 0606.
3: Cathay 632, Hong Kong radar identify, clear Canto 3 Alpha arrival.
12: To Canto 3 Alpha arrival, Cathay 632.
2: Over 60 miles, you will make a right turn and track to Taipei airspace.
0: 40 miles straight ahead of man, we are able for any right turn, German Cargo 58.
2: That would be perfect. Advise me when you can.
0: German ready for a right turn, German Cargo 58.
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3: Are you able to maintain this heading for another 50 miles?
13: If I'm able, scooter 100.
3: Scooter 100, heading, present heading.
13: Present heading, scooter 100.
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14: Ready, 260 by NPAT, Hong Shuttle 617.
2: KV 449 for sequencing, reduce speed 260 knots.
14: Again, KV 449.
2: KV 449, speed 260 knots.
8: 360 knots, today, 449.
2: FedEx 5152, climb 25 level 330.
8: Zero, FedEx 5152.
2: Right, spread 739, contact 127.1.
3: For one, right, spread 739, thank you, sir, bye.
2: Cebu 27, two track to Sunny, reach for level 260 by Sunny.
8: Shannon, reach level 260 by Sunny, Cebu 272.
0: All radar, good morning, 9C9023, maintaining flight level 280, approaching Ilato, squad 2604, we have information call.
2: 9C933, Hong Kong radar identify, clear at B4 Alpha arrival.
0: B4 Alpha arrival, 9C9023.
2: China Eastern 7365, Hong Kong radar identify, clear at B4 Alpha arrival.
8: Yeah, IB4 Alpha Rapper China Eastern 7365.
2: Shanghai 844, going to Shanghai 128.35.
15: 25, good day, Shanghai 844.
2: Cafe 2083, descend now to flight level 340, which level in 30 miles?
8: Level 340 to reach within 30 miles, Cafe 2083.
2: China Eastern 726, climb to flight level 310.
10: 310, Chinese 726, and request heading 085.
2: China Eastern 726, do negative. You can turn right because of inbound traffic.
10: The main same present heading, climb to level 310, Chinese 726.
2: China Eastern 726, approve. Cebu 272, contact radar 126.3.
8: 66, Cebu 272.
2: 1263. 126.3. Cebu 150, descend now for level 260.
0: And now level 260, Cebu 150.
15: 58. Wait, sorry, my mistake. 548. We are now able for any heading up to 060.
2: German cargo 548. Thank you. And fly heading 060.
15: Sorry, it's coming unbroken. Say again. German cargo 548.
2: German cargo 548, fly heading 060.
15: 606,
7: I'm coming back. I just confirm again, frequency 133.82.
15: 325, Sky Racer 815.
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0: 820.
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7: Cebu 272 radar, descend for level 130.
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10: Scooter 100.
3: Scooter 100, which will speed to Mach 0.81.
10: 0.81, Scooter 100, local. Yeah, Cafe 612, staying flight level 391, approaching Siku, squawking 7337.
3: Cafe 612, Hong Kong radar identified, clear Canto 3 Alpha arrival.
10: Good, the Canto 3 Alpha arrival, and request heading 035, to weather.
3: Cafe 612, heading 035, approve, and how long do you require on this heading?
10: Around 40 miles, Cafe 612.
3: Cafe 612, roger, previous traffic, also landing Hong Kong, is able to make a right turn after 20 miles, heading 070, heading 060, are you able?
10: Yeah, we should be able to do that, Cafe 612.
3: Cafe 612, roger, advise when ready for any right turn.
10: We'll go Cafe 612.
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3: Hong Shuttle 704, negative.
7: Skyway 715, proceed to skate approved.
0: Direct skate 815, thank you.
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2: 5.
7: And 1271.
3: Now for level 120, which in 4 minutes.
2: Shanghai Air 844.
3: 056 approved and when ready, descend for level 120, reach in sector bounds.
0: Okay, initial maintain level and when able, descend flight level 120 in 60 miles, turn 8056.
10: Conrado, good morning, Hong Kong Shuttle 540, climb to level 250.
3: Hong Kong Shuttle 540, climb to level 280.
10: 请关注 flight level 280, Hong Kong Shuttle 540.
16: Radar Cafe 612, we can accept heading 060 now.
3: Cafe 612, heading 060, approved. Descend now for level 290, reach in 5 minutes.
16: Heading 060, flight level 290, reach in 5 minutes, Cafe 612.
3: Hainan 705, turn right heading 060.
17: 60, Hainan 705.
3: Hainan 705, confirm fly heading 060.
17: Fly heading 060, Hainan 705.
3: Roger.
18: Connie 235, contact radar 133.82.
19: Go ahead, and we request a turn left to Delta Alpha of Bravo Uniform, then join the Victor 10 load. Is okay?
3: Air China 180, confirm you are unable to maintain present heading or any right turn. You have to turn left?
19: Yes, we only turn left, and we can turn right 180 degrees to left.
3: Air China 180, are you able to make a big right turn heading 070?
19: We can turn right heading 070, but okay, we turn right heading 070 initially.
3: Air China 180 heading approved.
19: China 180.
3: Hainan 705, descend for level 180.
17: Descend to for level 180, Hainan 705.
3: Right, West 739, deviation up to 80 miles right of EPCO, approved.
20: Oh, thank you, my way, West 739, up to 80 miles right of EPCO.
2: Climb to flight level 290, final level.
21: Clear level 290, Sky Laser 815, thank you.
8: Next 5152, request flight level 350.
2: Fenice 5152 negative, maintain present level.
8: Okay, we'll maintain 330, Fenice 5152.
22: Hong Kong Radar, good morning, Dynasty 5833, middle level 360, approaching Ulato.
2: Dynasty 5833, Hong Kong Radar identified, clear Abbey 4 Alpha arrival.
22: Clear Abbey 4 Alpha arrival, Dynasty 5833.
2: Dynasty 601, identified, clear Abbey 4 Alpha arrival.
23: Copy the AB4 Alpha arrival, thank you, 601.
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8: 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Weather.
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2: Cafe 449, descend for level 260.
25: Level 260, Cafe
2: 449. Cafe 2083, descend now for level 290.
8: Descend flight level 290, Cafe 2083.
26: Answer for level 160.
12: Now counting 235.
3: Air China 180, confirm it's right turn heading 0110.
19: Careful, but we request the climb to flight level 390.
3: Stand by.
19: Yes.
3: Air China 180, climb now for level 390.
19: Okay, climb to flight level 390, Air China 180.
3: Air China 180 and advise when ready for any left turn, left turn.
19: Negative, we only turn right heading 010.
3: Air China 180, but your heading is 100, heading 010 is left turn.
19: The weather is on my left now.
27: The
1: United 820, requesting heading 260 for 10 miles, and then we can make a left turn.
3: United 820, approve. Advise we're ready for any left turn.
1: Okay, heading 260, we'll advise for the left turn, United 820.
4: 095,
2: Foxtrot 119. Sure. Climb to flight level 280. Report when you can make right turn.
1: Flight level 280 on shuttle 598. And expect a right turn in about the next 10 miles.
2: On shuttle 598, watch it then.
16: 3 minutes, Cafe 612.
5: Shuttle 7
3: passing flight level 191, 191 sir, we will be in front of 10 heading.
5: Yep, Shuttle
1: 7 3 8 sir, heading
5: 260.
1: Sir? My name is
3: 280, not so
1: less. Speed 280, not so less, Shuttle
5: 130.
2: 2083. Eastern 7365, descend now flight level 260, track direct to NPAT.
6: Roger, MPAT, and descend level 260, can I 7365?
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2: Hong Kong 598, initially fly heading 180.
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3: China Southern 8056, contact radar 123, decimal 905.
2: Hong Shuttle 192, maintain a good rate of climb to facilitate your deviation.
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2: Cafe 449, I contact radar 126.5.
4: 26.5,
2: Cafe 449. Dynasty 933, due to deviating traffic, start your descent.
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1: Radar 133A2, Shuttle 130.
6: So 130, passing 150, climbing 15160.
9: Shuttle 130, on radar climb to flight level 250. Climb
6: level 250, Shuttle 130.
4: The accuracy 632.
9: 10, maintain speed 280 knots or greater.
6: 280 knots or greater, and descend 110, Cebu 76.
16: Requesting 39, Hong Shuttle 192.
2: Hong Shuttle 192, watch your climb to flight level 370.
16: Climb to flight level 370, Hong Shuttle 192.
2: Dynasty 933, contact radar 126.5.
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2: Approve and reduce speed to 250 knots.
1: Heading 310 approve and speed 250 knots, 150.
3: Radar Hong Kong Shuttle 706, climb at flight level 200.
2: Shuttle 706 radar, climb at level 250, no speed control.
3: Flight of 250, no speed, Shuttle 706.
0: I'll descend initially for level 350, reach in 2 minutes.
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5: Shuttle 724, copy, understand this radio deviation near Saucer and Pecan. Remain on the SRD first to facilitate the climb, then we have more visibility.
4: Okay, we have for that climb. Shuttle 724.
5: Thank you.
6: 40, Cathay 633.
0: 15 miles right approach.
1: 15 right approach, CA 32.
0: Hong Kong Shuttle 704, contact Sanya 122, decimal 6.
7: 5226, Santa Shuttle 704, good morning.
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0: 355. China 1-8-0, heading 355, approve.
1: Heading 355, thank you, China 1-8-0.
2: Xiang Radar, climb to level 250.
8: Level 250, Hong Kong Shuttle 996.
2: Cafe 958, contact radar 118.992, good day.
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9: 192, stop climb for level 350 due to restriction given by Taipei just now.
7: Hey, final 350, Hong Shuttle 192.
9: Hong Shuttle 192, and that will be your final level, thank you.
7: Roger, 350, Hong Shuttle 192.
9: Hong Shuttle 699, Hong Kong.
7: Roger. Heading level 340, stop 71172.
9: Hong Shuttle 699, identify. Clear Abbey 4 Alpha arrival.
7: Abbey 4 Alpha arrival, Hong Shuttle 699.
9: Cafe 95A, climb to flight level 330.
7: Helen on fire.
0: Bye bye.
9: 0 knots.
10: Now descend to reach flight level 260, reach by Empire and transition speed to 80 knots, then it's speed by HG.
9: Hong Kong Shuttle 130, climb to flight level 330.
3: Climbing flight level 330, Shuttle 130.
9: Pedals 515 to over Norman, contact Manila 119 at decimal 3.
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3: Wait there, Shuttle 130, just confirm climbing flag level 330, heading 095 now.
9: Oh, Shuttle 130, AFM up, all correct.
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9: Hong Kong Shuttle 598, contact radar 127.1.
3: Hong Kong Shuttle 598, request heading 240 for weather.
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0: Current heading.
4: Hong Kong Trip Chicago 721, we have some convective weather on the SID, request heading 210 to one.
5: German Cargo 721, copy and understood this weather around Saucer and Pecan. Remain on the SID first to expedite your climb and climb to flight level 200.
4: Climb to level 200, remain on the SID and we are unable to proceed to source loop.
5: AFAM, expect deviation before source loop. Expedite climb first.
4: Roger, expedite climb.
3: 2603. Okay, Shuttle 724, weather deviation request heading 240.
2: Shuttle 724, approve.
3: Continue climb, maintain 10,400 Hong Kong Shuttle, symmetry range.
7: 255, avoid waiter.
9: Silence take 51, identify, heading 255, approve.
7: Heading 255, approve, silence 851.
11: Cathay 632, we can come right turn now. We're heading over about 020.
2: Cathay 632 approve, and when ready, continue right turn to Silver.
11: Okay, initially heading 020 when able, direct Silver, Cathay 632.
2: Highline 705, contact approach 119, decimal 1.
12: Decimal 1, Highline 705.
2: Shuttle 706, contact radar 127, decimal 1.
12: 171,
13: Shuttle 706. Day 601 on our radar, descend to 54110, reach by muscle, cancel impact level restriction.
0: Shuttle 706, climb flight level 360.
11: I'm flight of 360, Shuttle 706. Radar day 603, good morning, now direct Siku, climb flight level 300.
0: Thai 603, climb for level 10,400 meters.
11: Round 10,400 meters, Thai 603.
14: Hong Shuttle 598, request heading 225.
0: Hong Shuttle 598, heading approved.
14: Shuttle 598.
0: Scooter 100, previous traffic also landing Guangzhou is able to direct Tamot. It is around 1 o'clock. The range is 10 miles, is able to make to the Tamot. Are you able to track the Tamot?
15: Cathay 449 speed now 250 knots. Cathay 208 speed 250 knots.
11: Decimal 35, thank you, good day, Hong Shuttle 540. Hong Shuttle 706, request heading 210.
0: Hong Shuttle 706, standby.
15: 17, descend to 4,000, crash at 3,000 feet. Cebu 272, clear direct to back.
11: Speed request, maintain 4,200 meters by Bicol, Cathay 908.
16: Team 270, approve, stand at the 851.
9: Cathay 958, clear, directed dot me. You can reach hold up for 330, 10 miles before dot me. How about that?
16: Clear dot me, break dot me, and flight level 330 by 10 miles dot me, Cathay 958.
11: Bus Shuttle 130, the weather, request direct to Ember, heading 090.
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16: 133 decimal 075, goodbye, China 180.
11: Bus Shuttle 706, we need heading 10 now.
0: Hong Shuttle 706, heading 210, approve, and pass flight level 270 or above in the next 2 minutes.
11: Heading 210, approve, 270 or above, then 2 minutes, Shuttle 706, no problem.
15: Shuttle
16: 150, the crash heading 310.
15: Cebu 150, right heading 310, approved.
16: Heading 310, approved, Cebu 150.
11: Hong Shuttle 724, climbing flight 250, request higher.
15: Hong Shuttle 724, contact radar 127, decimal 1.
16: Radar 1271, Shuttle 724, good day.
15: Good.
16: German Cargo 721, we need better deviation, heading 250 degrees.
15: German Cargo 721, standby for turn expedite climb, initially.
16: Confirm altitude.
15: German Cargo 721, expedite climb to flight level 250.
16: Expedite climb flight level 250 and we are unable to proceed to soft launch.
15: German Cargo 721, turn right heading 220 initially.
16: Heading 220, German Cargo 721.
15: Cebu 150, turn right heading 350.
16: Heading 350, Cebu 150.
15: Cathay 632, descend to flight level 130, maintain good rate of descent.
2: Fun speed 210 knots or greater.
15: Cathay 7701, 2200, climb 5000.
17: Cathay 771 Hong Kong departure identify, climb via SID to flight level 160.
15: Climb via SID to flight level 160, Cathay 771.
18: 851, flight level 380 and present heading 270 for weather.
19: That's 851, Roger.
20: Radar, good morning. Hong Shuttle 810, level 250, heading 100.
21: Shuttle 810, climb flight level 330, direct to enter.
20: Climb level 330, direct ENVA, Hong Kong Shuttle 810, request final up to 370 for the level.
21: Confirm your heading. Dynasty 861.
0: 1025, proof.
22: 2083, reduce your 2371 knots. Descend to 4,500 feet.
23: K56 Hong Kong, good day. Climb the flight level 250 and fly heading 100. Vectors to avoid.
24: Fly heading 100, climb flight level 250 and K56, thank you.
23: K48, contact radar 118902.
25: Check out 112.
15: Cebu 150, come to approach 119 at A-Samoan.
25: 1101, Cebu 150.
15: Cathay 632, descend to flight level 110.
11: Descend flight level 110, Cathay 632.
25: A-61.
21: Dynasty A-61, Dara Aikila approved.
25: Aikila approved, Dynasty A-61.
26: Flight level 140, Cathay 632.
0: Integrated 133 decimal A2.
27: 133 decimal A2, Bohemia 112, good day.
28: Coast Hotel Lake 96, approach level 310, requesting up to level 370, is over there.
21: Shadow 96, stand by.
28: Aye, aye, Shadow 6. 27, climbing tower 160.
23: Ready 112, Hong Kong, good day. Climb the flight level 250, speed 280 knots.
29: Number 250
0: with speed 280 knots, Bohemia 112. Segmenting seat map 0.77 or greater.
30: Just to confirm,
17: for migrator
30: 1061,
17: flight
30: level
17: 20210. Migrator 1061, climb to flight level 200.
30: Understood,
17: flight
30: level
17: 20,
30: migrator 1061.
17: Migrator 1061, contact radar 123, decimal 47.
30: Okay,
17: bye-bye. Cathay 771, climb by SID to flight level 200.
15: Ground for SRD to flight level 200, Cathay 771.
17: Cathay 771, confirm flight level 200.
31: Migrator, good day, Migrator 1061, with you, climbing flight level 200-200.
15: Migrator 1061, Hong Kong radar, climb to flight level 210.
31: Climbing flight level 210, Migrator 1061.
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0: 862. 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
25: confirm. Dynasty 861, maintain file 380, direct Kila.
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28: miles, so we need at least heading 260, but we will prefer heading 270.
0: German Cargo 721, current heading will bring you into Guangzhou airspace. Advise when ready for any left turn heading 260. Previous traffic able heading 260.
28: We can accept heading 260. Unfortunately, we have all weather on the left side of the track until a beam position does pull.
0: German Cargo 721, fly heading 260.
28: Roger, heading 260.
0: Scooter 100, contact radar 127, decimal 55.
1: 127.5, Scooter 100, good day.
0: German Cargo 721.
28: Yes.
0: German Cargo 721, confirm you can maintain this heading until a beam depth. Roger.
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22: 2301
4: knots. And any sense for heading 265 for 160, ma'am?
22: Say again the heading you want.
4: 265.
22: Confirm heading 265?
4: 265, but now 579.
22: I didn't catch that. Confirm heading 265.
28: That's affirmative. We request a heading 265 for 160 nautical miles, 160 miles.
22: Okay, roger. Heading 265 approved.
28: Thank you. Heading 265, Vietnam, 579.
0: Time out and reach flight level 220 in 2 minutes.
1: Level 220 in 2 minutes, we'll close to the 100.
5: Hong Kong radar, good morning, China Southern 343, maintain flight level 230, squawking 3116.
0: China Southern 343, Hong Kong radar identified, climb to flight level 250.
5: Climb to flight level 250, China Southern 343, and request after Sierra, flight heading between 140 to 160.
0: China Southern 343, stand by for that weather deviation.
5: Roger, climb flight level 250, China Southern 343.
6: 771, request heading 260.
0: Cathay 771, stand by the turn. China Sound 343, counter radar 127, decimal 1, with your request.
5: 127, decimal 1, China Sound 343.
23: Flight level 210.
26: Flight level 210, Cathay 666.
23: Cathay 921, how long do you need the heading?
7: Cathay 921, at this stage, maybe 40 miles. We'll see where we go.
22: 300.
6: Flight level 200, Cathay is 633.
0: Zero heading 140 approved.
5: Passing flight level 260, heading 140 approved, Charles Allen 243.
0: Thai 603, contact Sanya 133, decimal 35.
8: 335,
0: Hong Kong Shuttle 724, track direct SQL.
7: 1250,
0: Hong Kong Shuttle 724, current heading approved.
8: Current heading, Hong Kong Shuttle 724.
10: November 8, Alpha Kilo, with the flight level 450.
0: November 8 Alpha Kilo, Hong Kong radar identified. Seaport 150, camera 18040, clear ILS approach, runway 07 left.
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9: direct
2: down. Okay, Winable direct to dot me and reach level 10 mile before dot me, boy, then 112.
15: Migrator 1061, continue present heading initially.
31: Migrator 1061, climb flight level 250.
15: Cafe 771, climb to flight level 250.
6: Climb flight level 250, Cafe 771.
15: Scooter 100, descend to flight level 170.
11: Descend to reach 4,500 meters by 10 miles.
2: 4,500 meters by 10 miles, like 112.
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15: 100, speed 300, north or less.
14: Good morning, can you 564, leaving flight level 120, landing flight level 160.
23: Can you 564, Hong Kong, good day, climb to flight level 250.
14: Flight level 250, Cathay 564.
15: It's heading 230 initially.
6: Heading 230, Cathay 633.
28: Well, good morning, Macau 822, passing 8,000, climb 9,000, squawk 3522, Hong Kong, the 410 departure.
11: Hey, Macau 822, Hong Kong departure identified, climb restricted to flight level 120.
28: Sound restricted, level 120, Macau 822.
2: Level 105,
12: climb level 350. Cathay 434, climb level 330.
2: Climb level 330, Cathay 434.
12: Macau 5610, left on head at 085.
28: 5, Macau 856.
0: Seven 365, descend to 1,500 feet, maintain speed 180 knots or greater.
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5: So we have the ELT at the current position for the last 3 minutes.
15: Scooter 100, copied. Thank you.
5: Welcome.
15: Cathay 633, change on plan, stop climb flight level 240.
6: Stop, climb flight level 240 and red and ready, can we have a heading of 240?
15: Cafe 633, stand by. Scooter 100, contact departure 122, decimal 65.
5: 265,
15: Cafe 6904, descend to flight level 180.
5: Descend flight level 1.
9: 80, confirm Cathay 6 Alpha.
15: Cathay 6 Nine Alpha, Ava.
16: 183,
17: heading to Cathay 6 Alpha. Cathay 6 Tree Tree, heading to Cathay 6 Alpha. Cathay 6 Tree Tree, after taking. Alison and heading now to 6-0, confirm, and there is a beacon on 121-5 radiating. Cathay 6-0-1 from line side Tutba, clear IOS approach, runway 07 left.
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17: Cafe 006,
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18: Yes. Cafe 434, request left 090, true with us.
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27: MRKL 822 affirm.
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27: Scooter 100, descend reach 4,500 meters by 10 miles.
25: Tell me 4,500 meters by 10 miles, Scooter 100.
27: Cathay 767, climb flight level 130.
24: Flight level 130, Cathay 767.
0: Cathay 412, request expedite climb until passing flight level 110.
29: Expedite climb until passing flight level 110, Cathay 512.
0: 25DME.
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19: 225, Cathay 633.
15: Cathay 6904, contact approach 119 at ASMR1.
24: 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Go departure.
0: China Southern 5010, departure is identified, climb by SID 9000 feet. Tower,
19: 118
0: ASMR4, good morning.
19: And can we take a heading of 225?
15: Cathay 633, heading 225, approved.
19: 5 approved, Cathay
25: 633. 301, maintain flight level 250, squawk code 3130. The request of flight level 330 on final. I'll request the heading 155, deal with it.
30: China 7301, Hong Kong, radar the morning. Heading 155 approved, and after Sierra, climb flight level 270 initially.
25: Heading 155 approved, after Sierra, climb to flight level 270 initially, channel 1031.
30: Hong Kong Shuttle 598, contact Sanya 122, Decimal 6, good day.
33: 122, Decimal 6, good day, on Shuttle 598.
15: Tree climb to flight level 250.
19: Climb flight level 250, Cathay 633.
24: 50, now, 10, 7, 5, 0, 5, 0.

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1: 121 decimal 4, good 100, good day, sir.
0: Cafe 767, turn right heading 240, climb to flight level 200.
2: Isa 2840, previous traffic is able to heading 020 and deviate left and right to get into Guangzhou area. Do you want to try that?
1: Okay, request heading 020 China Isa 2840.
2: China Isa 2840 heading 020.
1: Understand 2840.
2: German cargo 721, contact Sanya 133, decimal 35.
3: 7, we're turning right, heading 240, climbing flight level 200.
4: Cafe 769, Hong Kong radar, climb to flight level 250.
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5: China Southern 343, not available. 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
6: Roger. Flight setting 170, China Southern 343.
5: 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When clear of weather, direct signal.
6: Heading 170 approved. When clear of weather, direct signal. China Southern 343.
7: Hong Kong, good morning, Cebu 110, flight level 340. We're deviated up to 35 Lima, due weather and squawk 6513.
5: Cebu 110, Hong Kong radar identified, clear Betty 3 Alpha arrival.
7: Clear for Betty 3 Alpha arrival, Cebu 110.
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2: Greater Bay 702, contact Greater 133, decimal 82.
8: 133, Greater Bay 702.
9: Departure Bay 936, passing 2,400,
2: 5,000. KT 936, departures identified, climb by the SID, flight level 160.
9: Climb by the SID, flight level 160, KT 936.
2: China 75010, climb to flight level 160.
10: Climb flight level 160, China 75010.
2: KD 316, climb by SID, flight level 160, maintain 250 knots.
9: Flight level 160 by the SID, 250 knots, Cathay 316.
11: I am hit. We are ready, descend flight level 260 by impact, Cathay 427.
12: Hong Kong Shadow 673, when ready, descend flight level 260, reach my impact.
11: 60 by impact, Hong Kong Shadow 673.
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2: Greater Bay 308, departures identified, climb by SID, flight level 160. China Southern 5010, turn left to Biko.
10: Turn left direct to Biko, China Southern 5010.
2: Kakalok 708, cancel speed restrictions, contact Guangzhou 12535.
8: 12535, no speed restrictions, Kakalok 708, bye bye.
12: 702, turn left heading 110, vectors to avoid.
16: Heading 110, vectors 702.
12: Macau 822, contact radar 118902.
16: And it's Macau 822, good day.
10: direct traction, China Southern 5010.
3: 8822.
12: Cathay 512, climb for level 330 initially.
17: Initial climb for level 330, Cathay 512.
3: In about 2 minutes.
16: Okay, flight level 250, we copy left, Cafe 316.
3: Cafe 702, turn left heading 100, 100.
16: 100, 100, 100, 100,
17: 100. Heading 220.
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17: 220, approved, Shuttle 552.
2: Hong Kong Shuttle 706, contact Sanya 122 decimal 6.
17: 6, Shuttle 706.
2: Cafe 633, climb flight level 400.
14: Climb flight level 400, Cafe 633, and is the requirement to reach by IFTA?
2: Cafe 633, are you able to make flight level 400 30 miles before echo?
14: Unable, Cafe 633, I think we can do IFTA.
2: Cafe 633, how about flight level 400 by EPCO?
14: ATOM, we can make that, Cafe 633.
2: Cafe 633, roger, stand by.
12: Sorry, no, flight level, final.
3: Level 310, final level,
12: Cafe 330. Radar 340, climb flight level 370.
16: Level 370, get away 340.
3: Radar 1825, mini flight level 300. Heading
12: 240
3: to
12: the squad
3: 2613.
12: EFA 257, Hong Kong radar identified.
16: Seeker, still radar.
2: China Eastern 2840, confirm you're unable to make any right turn or left turn to penetrate the weather?
16: From China Eastern 2840, request turn left.
2: China Eastern 2840, stand by for 5 minutes due to danger area on your left hand side.
16: Okay, standing by.
2: Dynasty X51 climb for level 11,600 meters.
16: And X10 for level 360.
12: Stand by. Cathay 407 radar 126 decimal 5. Station calling your Hosan again.
16: 579 regret heading, regret high level 360.
12: VNF 579, stand by.
14: Good
16: morning, Minnow 57, heading 260, flight level 280.
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12: 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Cafe 512, climb for level 350, final.
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12: 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Tawaka 7111C215. 7111C215.
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2: Cafe 723, approach.
15: Approach Cafe 723.
5: Hong Kong radar, roger.
11: 0754, weather by then.
12: Great Apache 40, then stop climb level 350, heading 075.
11: Stop climb level 350, heading 075, Great Apache 40.
12: EFA 257, turn right further, heading 265.
15: Heading 265, that's right.
11: 579, Rigo heading 255.
12: VNM 579, heading 255, approved.
11: 255 and now 579. Radar Cafe 316244, climbing 250.
12: Cafe 316, roger, climb to level 290.
11: Flight level 290, Cafe 316.
2: China Eastern 2840, turn left heading 310.
12: 908,
2: China Eastern 2840, roger. And confirm you maintain this heading into Guangzhou airspace?
11: I am from China Eastern 2840.
2: Roger, approved for China Eastern 2840. Climb now for level 10,700 meters.
11: I'm climbing 10,700 meters, China Eastern 2840, thank you.
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12: 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One for your request.
11: Yeah, 1271, good day, the number 579.
12: Good day.
18: 125.35.
11: Oh, 125.35, okay, I don't know what I'm
18: saying.
12: Okay. Okay, climb bottom. Alright.
2: Reach in 40 bound.
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8: Alpha radar, go to base 30. 250, heading 090.
12: Radar base 308, climb to Falafel 2900.
8: Level 290, good day, 308.
12: Macai 22, call you back in around 2 minutes. Hong Kong Shuttle 625, descend Alpha level 310.
11: 310, Shuttle 625.
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20: Radar 10,391, passing level 255, climb level 270.
2: China Southern 30901, Roger, maintain present heading.
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4: 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Cafe
0: 257, are you able left heading 250?
5: Blue departure, identify climb fast at flight 160.
4: To the left, in Macau 822.
6: Heading
4: Macau 22. 257, we can head in 255.
0: Okay, heading 255.
4: 255 is fine, 257. 600 meters, Cafe 705.
6: 579, clear weather, weather is cool.
1: Vina 579, approve.
6: Cool, Vina 579, thank you.
7: Hong Kong Radar, good morning, cell phone 219er, maintain flight level 250, heading 220.
1: 顺风219, climb flight level 320.
7: Climbing flight level 320, request heading 230.
1: 顺风219, heading 230, approve.
7: Climbing flight level 320, heading 230, approve, 顺风219, thank you.
8: Hong Kong Radar, Cafe 667, climbing flight level 250.
1: Cafe 607, climb flight level 380.
8: 380, Cafe 7.
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0: Roger, NFR 30, Roger, climb to flight level 290 initially.
10: Climb flight level 290.
1: 7-3-0-9-1, heading approved.
11: Heading 07-0 approved, 7-3-0-9-1.
8: 6-3-7, request listing 220.
0: Unreadable, say again.
11: Request heading left 080, Bologna 236.
0: 236, heading 080, approved.
11: 080, Bologna 236.
1: Initially for 2 minutes.
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11: 090, heading 302.901.
8: If able, request flight level 400.
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13: and 057. Weather, Cebu 110, request heading 290, due weather.
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11: Hong Kong radar channel 7-3-0-9-1, level 290, heading 090, and request heading 070.
12: China 7-3-0-9-1, heading 070, approved.
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16: November 8 Alpha Kilo, request heading 080 due to weather.
12: November 8 Alpha Kilo, approved.
17: 317, roger, fly heading 250, incline to fly level 250.
14: Go on.
17: 290 on reaching.
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12: Eight Alpha Kilo, approved.
15: Left-hand further heading, 069.
11: Heading 060, Voyager 236.
15: 236 negative, heading 065.
11: Heading 065, Voyager 236.
18: Hong Kong radar, good morning, EVA 395, heading flight number 300, squad 2652, heading 230, due to weather.
15: EVA 395, Hong Kong radar, identify, copy heading.
18: EVA 395.
8: Is there a request for the left heading 2-3-0-7?
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12: 313, contact radar 127, decimal 1, we've got evasion request.
15: 127,
12: 8 Alpha Kilo, change frequency, 13215.
11: 87, 7-8, maintaining flight level 360, approaching Southeast, Golf 6313.
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19: Cathay 914 climbing 7,500 meters.
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13: 1,816.
14: Able to maintain present heading for about 1 minute and I will let you shortcut later.
13: Yeah.
14: Hong Kong 673, you can turn left by 5 degrees.
5: 625, contact radar 1265.
11: Sorry, shuttle 605, good day.
5: Wiener 236, turn left heading 015. Wiener 236, turn left heading 020. Wiener 236, turn left heading 020.
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5: Tower 1222. Over 232, descend Alpha Lab for 260, which by end.
1: 5.
12: 10, cancel the cancel level restriction.
14: 73 from lines by Argon, clear for IMP Zulu approach, runway 07 right.
11: 1. Tower 201, maintain flight level 230.
20: Skywalker 201 departure, after needle, descend to flight level 180.
11: Third needle, descend flight level 180, Skywalker 201.
16: Eva, Shina 5, request 02 Galactic to the waiter.
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1: Climb for level 1,000 meters.
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2: 0532, climb for level 270. 432.
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11: 250 on heading
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11: 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I maintain level 270 and for Cafe 432 requesting 330
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2: 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Tower Cat 333, find the radar 126, that's more fine.
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2: Decimal 17.
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2: Bohemia 614, climb to Fala 4290.
11: Climb to 4290, Bohemia 614.
24: Good morning, Ashana 731 Heavy. Maintain for level 380, now heading 290.
2: Ashana 731 Hong Kong radar identify, report when clear of weather.
24: We are clear weather, Ashana 731.
2: Look at heading 2552 weather. Shanghai 7221 identified, after Dombey heading approved.
23: Dr. Dombey heading 2552
2: approved, 7221. Bohemia 236, maintain follow 4330, call to Shanghai 12835.
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14: 2-2-6.

0: Romeo 335, climb to flight level 190.
1: Flight level 190, Cessna 325, and request heading 190.
0: Cessna 335, approve.
1: Heading Cessna 325.
0: Cebu 110. Zero, how much longer are these heading? Cebu 110, unreadable, how much longer are these heading?
2: Again, Cebu 110.
0: How much longer on this heading do you require?
2: By one, Cebu 110.
0: Stand by.
3: Southern 8313, gonna fly heading 220 now to 60 miles.
4: Charles Southern 8313 heading 220 approve and only for 60 miles, then you have to make a big left turn heading 150.
3: 220 for 60 miles and then left turn, Southern 8313.
5: Southern radar is 257. Maintain flight level 300, heading 260.
4: Diva 257, Roger.
6: 320, squawk 6267, position alarm.
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0: niner 4190. 624, identify Sierra 7 Alpha arrival.
3: Sierra 7 Alpha arrival, Cathay 624.
10: 160, Sukhok 3131.
4: China 7, 353, report passing level.
10: Passing flight level 260, China 7, 353.
4: China 7, 353, identify.
10: China Southern 353 request heading 230.
6: 2672, heading 250.
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0: And Tawaka 201 after Hazel, clear for the IRS Zulu approach runway 34.
10: After Hazel, clear IRS Zulu runway 34, Star Walker 201.
4: You confirm heading 240?
10: Confirm heading 240, China Southern
4: 373. Charles Southern 353, heading 220 initially.
10: Heading 220, China Southern 373.
4: 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Do you accept any left turn?
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6: Keep the heading.
4: China Southern 8313, stand by.
6: Okay, let's climb to a higher level, China Southern 8313.
3: Day, Cathay 744, flight of 330, coming off Ikela.
4: Cathay 744, Hong Kong radar identified, clear Canto 3 Alpha arrival.
3: Canto 3 Alpha arrival, Cathay 744.
4: Redcat 126, continue descent, flight level 120, reach in 5 minutes.
12: Tower 118, day small 4.
13: 347, Emirates 9, frontier.
6: 317, Cathay 914.
14: Spring 877 Niner, do weather request heading 260.
7: Spring 8779 negative.
3: Sadar descent, flight level 170, can we cancel the speed restriction, Cathay 624?
0: 624 approve.
3: 624.
4: 079, heading 210
6: approve. Heading 210
4: approve,
6: Malaysia 079.
4: Shenzhen Air 335, climb flight level 260.
3: To flight level 260, Shenzhen Air 325.

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1: Clear AB4 Alpha arrival, 18851.
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4: 759, good morning, maintaining throttle 250.
3: Cafe 759, climb for level 280, are you able to make any left turn?
5: Are you able to
4: fly
0: level 400? 270. Walker 715, due to traffic in front negative.
3: Viva 257, heading approach.
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3: China Southern 353, can you make a big left turn? Big left turn heading 160, previous traffic. Able to make heading.
8: 353, we see the weather on the left hand side to higher, and we expect to the west about 6 miles and then left turn.
3: Confirm you 6 miles to the west?
8: No, to the west, to about 60 miles.
3: China Southern 353, say your request heading for 60 miles.
8: Heading 240.
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0: 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Report rain, clear of weather.
10: Report rain, clear weather, high 637.
0: 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Decimal 5.
7: 225.
3: Engine there 225, heading 1, fly heading 170.
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3: Engine 225, roger.
11: Radar EVA 257, clear weather, direct sequel.
4: Traffic is doing the same in front of me.
3: Got the 691. Are you able to make any left turn heading 160 or heading 150?
11: Going
3: to be 320. Stand by for higher, and are you able to make any left turn due to danger area ahead?
8: Okay, so what heading you want? 150?
3: A5.
8: Okay, so we can left turn now, heading 150.
3: China Southern 353, fly heading 150.
8: Heading 150, China Southern 353, I need to higher level later.
3: Roger, call you back shortly.
2: 57, clear weather, request late to see cool.
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0: KP432, from the Taipei 129 at decimal 1.
4: Flight level 260, heading 250.
3: Cafe 691, climb for level 290.
4: Climb for level 290, guidance 691.
6: Send the air 225, request heading 190. 0.
3: Shenzhen A335, setting 190, approved.
6: Heading up to Shenzhen A335.
3: China Southern 353, climb for level 320.
12: 2 Black level 320, send you China Southern 353.
13: 759, got heading 210.
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12: Hong Kong Radar, China Southern 353, request heading 130.
3: Hello, 625, reduce speed now to 230 knots.
0: 57221, now heading 250 approved.
14: Heading 250 approved, sign 7221.
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15: Good morning,
3: Emirates 9861, climb level 2861, radar heading 260 to avoid. To station, Emirates 9861,
13: climb level 300. Climb level 300, Emirates 9861.
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16: 257, require higher up, climb level 360.
3: Eva 257, stand by.
16: Bye. Hey,
0: thanks. Ray Keller.
6: Flight
0: 210, Shenzhen
6: 225. Falcon 715,
0: call you back.
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0: Roger, 989, Roger.
3: Cafe 607, contact Sanya 122, Decimal 6.
12: 122, Decimal 6, Cafe 607.
13: Okay, 759, because heading 190.
3: Cafe 759, heading 190, approved.
13: 190, got a 759.
12: Yeah,
0: thank you. NFT 903, contact radar 132, contact radar 126, that's more fun. Direct
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17: 10,400 meters, Pina 57.
3: Mascot 317, contact Sanya 133, Decimal 35.
13: Sanya 133, Mascot 317, good day.
12: Flight level 200.
18: Cafe 717 Hong Kong, climb flight level 250. And for weather avoidance, leave Sekso heading 250.
12: Level 250 and leave waypoint Sekso at heading 250, Cafe 717.
19: Your mouse for Sapno.
3: Clear, let's push runway 07 left. Bibu 110 from Limes via to Berkeley, Alice approach runway 07 left.
13: 250 on heading 110, and we request by heading 085.
0: 0526, climb for level 290, and heading 090, approved.
13: Heading 090, and climb for level 290, Cafe 526.
20: To the right turn to heading request 170.
3: Johnson 257, maintain heading.
18: You can make that request for that waypoint on the next frequency in a couple of minutes.
3: Roger. 244, descend out level 310.
13: Now fly level 310, Saturday 744.
3: Hana 7322, Abim Siku, contact Sanya 133, Decimal 35.
13: No. Climb level 1,000 meters, 257.
3: Cathay 691, report ready for left turn.
13: 5-5.
0: Shanghai 7221, approved.
19: Tianjin Cargo 3831, are you able? Heading 172 to join flight 10 route.
3: Oh? 3,000 feet.
2: 5G heading 150.
20: 150, 33252.
1: So the air 225 due to weather request direct to EXO.
2: Shenzhen air 325 approved.
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22: 2766. Offset 80 miles, minimum time.
2: 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China Southern 307, make escort IDM, please.
18: No, that's
2: not. Zero, reach level in 3 minutes.
23: 290 and reach in 3 minutes, Cathay 744.
2: Cathay 6901, fly heading 230.
18: So? 4290.
24: I'm level 290, Cathay 466.
19: I enter the south of the Maso.
16: Zero, pushing lots of.
0: Greater Bay 33, identify clear AB4 Alpha arrival.
16: AB4 Alpha arrival, Greater Bay 33, roger.
2: Maintain level 300.
18: What?
2: 27.1, Air India 315.
25: At 8,900 meters, flyable 291, I was squawking 0345 up to 15 miles Lima side for weather.
19: 6195, copy.
25: Falcon 9 overnight.
19: Okay.
2: Good day.
0: 23, decimal 47.
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0: Cancel speed restrictions.
20: I'm 280 with the request to maintain present heading due weather.
2: India 215, maintain heading approved.
20: Good, India 315.
2: Cathay 759, heading 150.
26: China Southern 3078.
2: Stand by 1, China Southern 3078. Cathay 759, turn left, heading 150.
18: Can we have another 10 miles on this heading before we turn left, Cathay 759?
2: Cathay 759, when able, left turn approved.
18: Able left turn approved, Cathay 759.
2: Cathay 691, flight.
26: Left heading now 180, do weather hits.
2: Cathay 691 heading 180, climb to flight level 400.
26: Heading 180, climb flight level 400, Cathay 691.
2: China 7307 in Hong Kong radar contact.
18: Cathay 759 turning left 150 now.
26: 05 until 80 miles.
2: Two station, Cathay 759, heading approved and T-cast in for traffic 1 o'clock descending to 1,000 feet above your level.
18: Got the traffic inside and heading 150 approved, Cathay 759.
2: EVA 257, stop time level 10,000, 400 meters.
26: 10,400 meters, EVA 257. 691, request heading 170.
2: Cathay 691, heading approved.
26: 170, Cathay 691.
2: Shanghai 722, heading 255. Station
27: calling, say again. Shanghai 722, maintain heading 255, flight level 260.
2: Shanghai 7221, Russia.
28: From 15, stay likely, Alice approach from 807 right.
26: Fine, too, thank you.
2: Cathay 744, descend our level 200, clear of traffic.
26: 744.
2: Cathay 759, our climb level 310, report ready for right turn, due traffic.
0: Bohemia 604, going to type 129.
27: Siku area 315.
2: SJ 8779, descend our level 8,400 meters.
29: Intercepting heading 557.
0: 657, 1261. 5561, descend our level 260.
19: 57 Angle Radar, descend to reach for level 230 by meter.
0: Union 604, going to Taipei 129 at this moment.
26: We're climbing, reaching flight level 250.
2: Cathay 717, climb level 320.
26: Climb flight level 320, Cathay 717.
2: Air India 215, climb level 9,800 meters.
27: I'm climb level 9,800 meters, Air India 315.
26: Alright, Dr. 3877, maintain flight level 360.
4: Airspring 8779, roger, descend now level 8,400 meters, reach level in 5 minutes.
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4: EVA 257, say now 13335.
26: Now 13335, EVA, excellent.
28: Clear, Alice approach from runway 07 left.
0: Speed on first contact.
25: 01265, go ahead, 231, steady.
26: Confirm, heading 13353.
4: Maintain heading.
26: Heading, heading 13353.
4: Cathay 759, turn right by 5 degrees.
25: 75 degrees, 759, Cathay 759.
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27: Going down, fire 7.
5: Yeah, descend to fire level 110, reach by Marshall.
27: Bing VV, bin on fire 7.
4: Bin on 587, saying yeah, 13335.
27: 3335, bye bye, bin on fire 7.
4: Cathay 759, climb level 320.
25: Climb level 320, Cathay 759.
5: Speed 228, 20 knots.
19: 3905, contact radar 125, decimal 32.
25: 180, Macau 657.
0: 6686, now fly heading 110, just briefly.
25: Focus 715, still standing by for flight level 340.
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19: Now expedite descent to level 170 and speed 280 knots.
25: Right, 170 and 280 knots, so no restriction over here. Cathay 60?
19: 660, cancel Sierra restriction.
25: Thank you very much, Cathay 60.
19: Transit 9623, descend to level 130, speed 280 knots.
26: Descend to level 130, transit 9623.
19: And speed 280 knots.
26: 209, transit 9623.
4: Radar 127, decimal 55. India 315, direct to Siku.
23: 744, descending, flight of 200.
19: 3744, good day, descent rate 2,000 feet per minute or greater, descend now to level 140.
23: Flight 140, 2,000 feet or greater, Cathay 744.
0: Transition 300 knots.
25: 125260, reached by inbound, transition speed of 300 knots, EVA 845.
6: Con Cathay 305, flight level 300, max point 71, squawk 7752.
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5: Cathay 305, turn speed 280.
6: Turn off Cathay 305.
5: 666 heading 090 and climb to follow 330.
26: 090, climb flight level 330, Hong Kong Shuttle 686 pop.
5: E5829 radar 1265.
25: 60.
4: Singapore 899, climb level 360.
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28: 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Cafe 912, speed 250 knots.
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4: Cafe 154, Hong Kong radar contact.
12: City, Daiding Ikela, maintaining flight rate 340.
4: Hey, Jenna, 742 Hong Kong radar, Russia. China Southern 3078, descend now level 280.
13: King Altai 637.
8: Greater Bay 383, descend for level 260, reach by MPAT, speed now 270 knots. In 185.
4: Level 400, advise.
7: Notice. 3999, we can set flag level 400.
4: Symbol 899, expect level 400 final, climb level 320.
7: You're climb flag level 320, say operate 999.
4: China Sun, 353, clear our APCAL.
14: To APCAL, China Southern 353.
15: Morning, Ashana 731, heavy inside Ikela, maintaining flight rate 380.
4: Ashana 731, Russia.
8: Ashana 270.
4: Seven two two one heading 210.
27: 210, Shanghai 7221.
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10: 20 miles right of flight plan route approved and try to contact Manila on HF 8942 or 5655.
28: Runway 07 left, descend 5 star to 6,000 feet, clear next 9999 ahead, Pascal.
7: Fastest for level 6,900 meters.
9: 6,900 meters, Cathay 390.
8: 4, climb to for level 330.
7: Hushado 674.
8: 230 knots descend to level 110.
7: 230 knots descend to 110, Cathay 660.
4: 9,800 meters, reach level in 2 minutes.
27: I'm level 9,800 meters and reach level 2 minutes, area 315.
17: Hong Kong calling 287, confirm the heading.
4: Calling 287, only heading 220.
30: By and requesting a left of track about 50 miles, Bravo Echo 154.
10: What heading?
7: Bay 880, climb to flight level 160.
31: Climbing flight level 160, go to Bay 880.
8: Bay 660, approach on 1998, 1.
7: 1191, Starret server.
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7: Cafe 965, speed 280 knots.
28: 9999 ahead, Pascal.
7: 22, speed 250 knots approved.
31: Speed 250 knots on the shuttle 1802.
7: Approach 119 at a small one, good day.
31: Hi, good day.
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8: No restrictions.
7: 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Macau 86. 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
4: Time to Osaka, the preceding traffic all can turn left in around 60 miles.
28: Eastern 963, which is BT180 knots.
7: 160.
28: Traffic 660, descend to 3,000 feet.
7: Increase speed to 280 knots.
31: Increase speed to 80 knots, good about 80 there.
18: 06, passing Ikela, level 370.
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28: Dynasty 903, speed 210 knots.
7: 280 knots.
31: Speed 280 knots, shuttle 102.
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8: For India 252, call you back for left turn and climb to flight level 350.
1: Climb flight level 350 for India 252.
31: For about 3,000, we're going to count the climb.
2: 240,
1: cocking 287. Radar Cadet 777, maintaining for 254250.
4: Cadet 777, climb to level 280.
1: Climb level 280, Cadet 777.
19: Hong Kong Radar, good morning. Samia 8703, maintain 10,400 meters. Squawk 3734, and request heading 220, feel better.
4: Airspring 8779, contact Sanya 133 decimal 35.
19: 133 decimal 35,
20: Airspring 8779.
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20: 133.35, Airspring 8779.
4: Taco Ring 287, heading 270 now, and contact Guangzhou on frequency 128 decimal 3.
2: Ring 270,
4: 128, decimal 3, copying 287. Shaman 8703, Hong Kong.
19: Go ahead, examine air 703, maintain 10,400 meters, squawk 3734.
4: Shaman 8703, Hong Kong radar contact.
19: Examine air 8703, and request heading 220, feel better.
4: 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Singapore.
19: Hi, Shaman 8703.
4: Stand by. Singapore 899, turn left heading 1X170.
20: Left 170, Singapore 8999.
4: Air India 315, Sanya 13335.
21: 3335 at India 315.
4: Turkish 171, climb level 9,800 meters.
19: Climb level 9,800 meters, Turkish 171.
4: Cafe 777, level 280, final level.
1: Final level, confirm, Cafe 777.
4: Affirm.
1: Cafe 777, 155, coming for level
4: 250. Shenzhen Air 155, climb to flight level 2, climb level 300.
1: Level 300, so the 155.
4: Starwalker 715, clear direct to Siku.
1: Stand by, we are there in Siku now, Starwalker 715.
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4: United 153, descend and maintain level 370.
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0: Shuttle 614.
5: 19,800 meters, Turkish 171.
0: Three.
4: You light at 153.
0: Right, currently level 390. I wonder if we could stay at 39 for the next maybe 80 miles for weather.
4: United 153 negative. Due to traffic, weather deviation, you have to be lower.
0: United 153 descending 370.
4: Last final.
30: We need to get vectors due to weather. Do you prefer left deviation for us or right deviation?
6: Right hand, but not too much, please.
30: Cathay 548. Okay, so request a heading 090.
0: Standby. 7, request further right to heading 260.
8: E506, Anton, heading 260, approved.
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0: Singapore 8999, request for the left heading 160, do you wear that?
4: Singapore 899, heading 150, do you traffic?
0: 150, Singapore 8999.
12: Hong Kong radar clocking 287, 10,400 meters, then heading 240.
4: Calling 287, turn left on the heading 150.
0: Number 1271,
11: decimal 1. 271, yeah, 1271. Stage 5. Hong Kong radar, Qatari 0022, Harry, hello. Follower 1-5-10-190, Fox 0430, Civic Clamshell.
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11: We are still at 7-Alpha, hello, Qatar XL22,
12: okay. Just on our left side, request heading 180, initial.
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12: Heading 180, cargo King 287.
4: Shaman 8703,
12: request heading
4: 220
12: now.
4: Shaman X703, heading 220, approved.
12: 220,
4: Shaman 8703. United 153, descend out level 350.
0: Hong Kong radar, good morning, Air Junior 1271, flight level 660, heading 350.
4: Junior 1271, clear direct to Siku.
0: Clear direct to Siku, Air Junior 1271.
4: Enough.
12: 8703, request heading
4: 240. Shaman X703, heading 240, approved.
12: Shaman 8703.
11: Chasan 3078, request heading 320.
4: Chasan 3078, heading approved.
11: 378.
4: Cathay 691 over FK 130, decimal 2.
0: FK 130, decimal 2, Cathay 691.
11: So there are 155, request heading 240 for 60 miles.
4: Shenzhen Air 155, can you turn left? Turn left now, heading 150, please.
0: 770.
11: Heading 085, good away A0.
8: Great away A0, pressure and stop plan for level 290 initial.
11: Level 290 initially, good away A0.
12: 860, Shamia 8703.
4: Asa?
11: So they are 155, negative 150, request heading 170.
4: Shenzhen Air 155, heading 170, approved.
11: 170, for the 155.
4: United 153, you are descending through traffic at your 1 o'clock. It closes the beam by 7 miles.
11: For approaching E kilometer for 370.
4: Stand by 1. United 153, confirm copy.
0: The traffic, United 153.
8: EFA 211 Hong Kong radar identity.
0: Good morning to Macau 862. Maintaining flight level 250, heading 090, divide the speed rating.
8: Macau 62, plan for level 270, final.
0: Flight level 270, final to Macau 862.
8: X-ray 875.
12: heading 160 now.
4: Cargo King 287, heading 160.
12: King 287, thank you.
4: United 157 Hong Kong.
5: We've got 7060 to weather.
4: Stand by one. United 153, due traffic descend now, level 310, reach level in 3 minutes.
5: 210, 3 minutes, United 153.
9: Shanghai 64.
4: Shanghai 64, Hong Kong radar contact, maintain level.
9: Maintain level, Shanghai 64, request heading 360.
4: Shanghai X64, call you back in 5 minutes.
9: Shanghai 64.
4: EVA 395, contact staying at 1226.
9: 122, decimal 6, EVA 395.
4: China 524 Hong Kong radar contact, maintain level 370.
5: Cancelling 0602 whatever now 524.
4: China 524 heading is approved.
5: 24.
28: Feet QNH 9999 head Pascal. Clear Iris Sula approach runway 34, request established. EVA 829, I can reach 9999 Hector Pascal.
5: Can
28: for Roger. Charlie Eastern 765, turn left heading 020.
5: Sun's level 330 for final good bay, AA0.
14: Macau X62 direct to N5, SOSP.
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4: Asiana 731, Inter 1226.
5: Yeah, 1226, Asiana 731, good day.
28: Eastern, China Eastern 767, turn left, clear the red line.
6: 539, cancel speed restrictions, cross speaker level 157 or above.
15: Cancel speed restriction and cross speaker 157 or above, John Cargo 539.
4: Okay, power into 7, heading 160.
5: Good.
28: 1CV.
5: Descend 1525, level 110, Qatari 8022.
17: 7-8-8-3-6-0.
4: Chazan 3278 approved.
28: China Eastern 765, maintain speed 250 knots or greater. China Eastern 765, descend to 3000 feet.
5: 200,
4: United 153 TCAS information, awful seaway traffic climbing to 1,000 feet below. Shenzhen at 155, maintain level 300, awful seaway traffic 1,000 feet above.
28: 845, descend to 4,500 feet.
4: 7113335.
17: 133353171, good day.
12: 148 climbing spot level 250, heading 0852 weather.
14: 148 climbing spot level 290.
12: Spot level 290, is that final? Can they 548?
14: 548 negative view traffic and direct to N5.
12: Just want to maintain heading 085 for now, can they 548?
22: Good morning. Level 350, squawk 0123.
4: Scooter 175, Hong Kong radar contact.
22: Scooter 175.
4: Charlotte X,
6: Air Canada 8, departure is identified, climb by the SID, flat at 160.
28: In your present heading, 230 knots.
23: 3 on return flight level 110, reduce me to 250 knots.
5: AS 022 today.
28: EVA 829, early left turn to Boston approved.
4: 3 miles, please left turn direct to Aquila.
24: Thai 67, EVA left turn to Aquila now, can we come out 380?
4: AS 1, stand by for that level in around 4 minutes.
24: And now, request left turn taxi to Aquila, Thai 637.
4: Thai 637, Thai 637打给 Akira。
2: 现在 Thai 6379 already, what I should do, Kayla?
3: Right turn,
4: 721 approach from 807 left information, Juliet. Descend to 4,500 feet, QNH 9999 ahead of Pascal.
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2: Cathay 717, approaching Aquila.
4: Cathay 717, 1226.
2: 226, Cathay 717.
4: China 7307, descend out level 110.
7: Level 110, China 7307, 8.
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19: Hong Kong Cafe 345, confirm descent altitude.
4: Cathay 345, descend to flight level 170.
19: Flight level 170, Cathay 345.
20: 211 radar contact.
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4: Sahinia 231, reaches BT 160 knots. On descent level 6,000 meters, reach level 22 miles before Siku.
7: Operate.
4: Send to flight level 130.
19: Flight level 130, Cathay 345.
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25: Going on 524, aggressive, as I'm up to 30 miles, from outside of your window.
4: 524 Hong Kong radar, 13215.
25: 13215 and Alpha 524.
2: Scooter 174, request heading 020, do weather.
4: Scooter 174, heading approved. Descent to 3,000 feet from line fire, tip Berkeley, Alice approach runway 07 left.
2: 152.
4: Cathay 7558.
2: 7558. So 174.
4: Scooter 174.
2: Scooter 174, request heading 020, do weather.
4: Scooter 174, approve.
2: Heading 020, Scooter 174.
27: On radar, good morning. Thunder 6791, maintain fire level 380, 0826.
4: Status C791, climb level 11,600 meters.
0: 1,600 meters under C791.
28: 8,900 meters.
18: 6,900 meters, Air Canada 8.
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4: 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Set up all. Korean 40 Hong Kong radar contact.
1: Korean 480. Full speed, and we are on a heading 085 for weather.
14: Delta AA, Roger, climb to level 270 final.
1: Climb to flight level 270 final, Delta 88.
10: Delta 8, cafe 580, climbing level 250, request heading 085 for weather.
14: 085
10: approved,
14: climb to level
10: 2900 initially. Level 2900 initially, heading 085 approved, cafe 580.
14: Xiamen, X67 radar 1271.
10: 1271,
14: cafe 054, climb to level 240.
1: 240, cafe 054.
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13: Good morning, Xiamen Air 867, level 300, heading 260.
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4: Roger, report ready for left turn.
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10: 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Start high 637, clear weather, request direct Aquila.
4: High 637, direct Aquila.
10: Aquila approved, high 637.
21: Xiamen 8703, clear weather, direct to FCAL.
4: Xiamen 8703, direct FCAL.
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4: APCAL, Xiamen 8703. Shanghai 7221, contact Sanya 13335.
26: 3335, today Shanghai Air 7221.
4: Shanghai 7221, 130, decimal 2. Shanghai 7221, 130, decimal 2.
28: 5, take back, please. Alice approach from 07 left.
27: Negative, calling Air Macau 862.
1: Copy. Sorry about that. Macau 862, 1291, bye-bye.
27: Bovinia 129, I got the radar 126.5.
1: That's under 37, please.
28: 18.7.
1: Little for weather.
27: 4213, approved.
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29: Follow K138, required heading 325.
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29: Singapore, 325, record 138.
4: Record 138, clear Canto, 3 Alpha.
29: Tango 3 Alpha, confirm Black 138.
4: Second one, check expect radar factor. Radar factor to Canto and Canto 3 Alpha.
29: Yes, Canto 3 Alpha, like 138.
5: Departure is identified. Confirm the SID, flight 160.
6: By SID, 160.
5: H3 reaches speed to 180 knots.
6: Approved.
5: 807 right information, Juliet. Descent is 6,000 feet, coordinate 9,999 head of Pascal.
6: Bye-bye.
1: Bye. As high as 35 level 340.
27: Go to the traffic maintain level.
1: Maintain level, Delta 88, flight level 27.
18: Small Cathay 410.
4: All traffic can go heading 360, heading 360, that's some way to go.
29: We are maintaining heading 325 for the next 80 miles before we can make right turn.
4: Second 138, roger. E, next 0 miles, please turn right.
29: Okay, 138.
4: Singapore 899-1302.
1: Singapore 899, we're direct. Go see again.
4: 130, Daisy Mo 2.
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4: Charm minus 67, climb level 360.
1: Climb level 360, climb 867.
5: Cafe 9017, Hong Kong radar identified. Clear COS7 Alpha arrival.
8: Sierra 7, Hong Kong radar, Mongolia 2907, inbound Sierra, descending flight level 190.
5: Mongolia 2907, Hong Kong roger, descend now to flight level 170.
8: Descend flight level 170, Mongolia 2907.
5: United 153, contact approach 119 at decimal 1, good day.
1: 19 or 13, 153.
4: 6 Hong Kong radar contact.
8: 67 heavy, level 340, weather deviation, request direct to Ikela.
4: Viva 067, Ikela approve.
8: Sorry, Ikela approve, Viva 067, thank you.
1: United 153.
5: 273, departures identified. Climb SID, flight level 160.
18: SID, flight level
5: 132, 9,000 feet. QNH 9999, head of Pascal.
18: QNH 9,000 feet.
5: Okay, 9999 has so far to R-Spring 8875. 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
18: restrictions. Hazel hazel auto-tune restriction, R-Spring 8875.
1: Understand heading 270 approved.
4: Connie 704 heading, 270 approved.
1: 270, 8400 meters, Connie 270. Ikela, maintain flight level 300.
4: QA 007, Hong Kong radar watch out.
1: Delta 88.
27: Delta 88, clear Delta 88.
1: Direct to NVAR, Delta 88.
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29: Approach 213, how about heading 200?
5: Tower 1-8, decimal 7.
29: Okay.
5: 3,000 feet to clear Iris 2, approach 1-3-4, request established. Please run off.
1: Please stand by.
5: Coordinate 2001, speed 250 knots, descend to 4,500 feet. Coordinate 2001, descend to 4,500 feet, which is speed to 250 knots.
28: 5H345, turn left, clear the airlines.
7: Gather 622, maintaining flight level 410. Kilo, squat 65.

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4: We just confirm the ship direction proceed to Manila. How about the deviation for weather?
5: 17 radar descend to flight level 170, clear direct to Canto.
6: Descent flight level 170, track direct Canto, Cathay 9017.
1: 2871302.
5: Philippine 300, contact tower 18807.
3: Seven tower 672. Marina 690, climb to flight level 350.
0: 350, Virgin 690.
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0: Singapore 827, request weather deviation 20 miles left and right or track.
3: Singapore 827, approved.
0: Deviation 20 miles left right, is approved. Singapore 827, thank you.
3: FA 054, contact Shanghai 128.35.
0: 5-5,
5: Shanghai 054. 5-4, deviation. 5-2, departure 795, contact the SID, start at 160. Reach flight level 110 by Murray.
6: Unrestricted, flight level 110, reached by Murray, Cathay 917.
0: Go 68, do you perform a standard request on level 310?
3: Negative, double go 608, I expect climb for level 330.
0: Okay, expect to climb level 330, we are not maintaining level 320.
3: Double go 608, climb for level 330.
0: Okay, climb level 330 now, double go 608.
6: Hong Kong radar, EVA 397, flight level 300, heading 240 due to weather.
3: EVA 397, identify report when clear. 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
5: Korean Air 480, standby.
0: Standby.
4: 72.
5: And I'm restricted to 8,000 feet to QNH 9999 head of Pascal.
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0: Squawking 0122, Kelly 710.
5: 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Clear, Betty 3 Alpha arrival.
0: Betty 3 Alpha arrival, Kelly 710.
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5: 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No problem. Greater Bay 2352, proceed
6: 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Actually, Lookmore, Greater Bay 2352.
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6: 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West heading 270 due to weather.
3: 25397 negative, I call you back for right turn, do you oppose zero traffic?
0: Good morning, Mandela 330, approaching Aquila, squawk 0721.
5: Stand by Cafe 622, descend now to level 330, reach level in 5 minutes.
9: Now level 330, reach in 5 minutes, Cafe 622.
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6: Concord Radar, EVA 211, good morning. Flight level 340, direct Ikela.
5: EVA 211, roger. Brake cap 138, turn right heading 020. Brake cap 138 due to danger area, head turn right now heading 030.
6: 030, right cap 138, we'll bring you to Charlie Bravo.
5: 210 knots.
6: So, heading 240.
5: Hainan 706, roger, track direct Siku, descend to for level 6,000 meters.
6: I can direct to Siku, descend to 6,000 meters, Hainan 706.
9: Charlie Charles on 8159, request further climb. I can accept flight level up to 360.
5: China South on 8159, climb flight level 320 initially.
9: On flight level 320 initially, China on 8159.
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12: 335, over Siku, Connie 704.
8: Level 290.
5: Shuttle 48 approved. Zero, Catholic radar 133, decimal 82.
12: 133, 82, Hong Kong 7630.
13: 4450, passing by level 52250.
3: 23450, climb for level 270, stand by for higher.
13: Climb for level 270, Cathay 450.
5: VNM 582, contact radar 132, decimal 15.
10: Vietnam 582.
5: Vietnam 582, 132, 15.
10: Hi, good day, Vietnam 582.
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13: 215 China Southern 8159.
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3: Survey 235 to climb to flight level 330.
5: Red cap 138, in how many miles you can make a right turn?
11: Okay, 138 to maintain heading 360 for the next 60 mile, then after we can make a right turn.
5: Red cap 138, roger.
10: Zero, heading 240 to weather, squawk 2612.
14: 5612. Now heading 010.
5: Shaman Air 842, Hong Kong radar identified.
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13: Left heading 080, Cathay 450.
3: Hong Kong Shuttle 857, descend when ready, follow for 290.
5: Sanya 122, decimal 6.
9: 26, confirm.
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10: 0 miles, right of track, 4 wide, wide.
5: Hong Kong Shuttle 566. Harbour heading 210 for now. 210 has available, thank you. Good enough, therefore, heading 210. Harbour Shuttle 566, 342, correct. 3S heading. Bridge runway 07 left, information Juliet, descent to 6,000 feet, QNH 9999, head to Pascal.
13: Request heading 060 degrees due weather.
5: Bravo 4, Foxtrot, 966 approved.
13: Approved, thank you. Rescue, heading 060, blue line 966.
5: T-way 007, contact Sanya 122, decimal 6.
15: Sanya 1226, T-way 007, good day.
5: Tira, T-way 007, confirm 122, decimal 6.
15: A-form, Sanya 122, decimal 6, T-way 007, good day.
5: China Southern 815.
16: 1-9-0.
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0: 7A842, can you follow preceding traffic heading 060?
1: 676, continue climb for level 310.
2: Level 310, bring in 676.
0: Unable. 710, contact radar 132.15.
3: Mine's fire, Stella. Clear Alice approach runway 07 right.
0: 85, approve.
3: Start level 160. Right. 188.7.
2: 6-1, maintaining flight level 300, squawking 6313.
1: Copy 261, identify clear Abbey 4 Alpha arrival.
2: The Abbey 4 Alpha arrival, Cafe 361.
0: Flight level 350.
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3: Alpha, report your squawk code.
4: Clear Sierra 7 Alpha arrival, squawking 2043, Shahad 870.
3: Ethan 870 identified, report when released by Guangzhou.
4: Charlie Bravo 350, main 440 miles only.
0: Rek 138 approved.
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4: Alright, heading 70, something else, you're
3: level
4: 170. Descent flight level 170, it's
0: a high 870. 4D phase to the left hand side.
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0: 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Relation 6171, are you able for level 400?
8: 9966, we are painting weather from our present heading west for about 70 miles. So, on our radar at the moment, we'd like to continue for another 100 miles if possible.
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8: Blue light 966. We won't have a resolution on our radar until approximately then, and we'll have to advise you. But at the moment, we are showing intense precipitation and vertical build up through our flight level.
0: Bravo 0 Fox 966, roger. Cafe 622, descend if level 260, reached by Maple. Cafe 622.
8: Cafe 622, go, say again.
0: Cafe 622, descend if level 260, reach by Maple.
8: 60 by Maple, Cafe 622.
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9: Turn southern 6077, maintain 9,800 meters.
0: China, sir.
8: Request left now, 020, due weather.
12: Beach QNH 99999 ahead of Pascal.
13: In the next 50 miles.
14: 707. Question. Clock 3702.
15: Journey from 5095, Hong Kong radar identified.
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15: After Delta Yes, please.
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9: 7, we got a attack heading about 120 on the mile.
13: Good. 230 on time range 35 miles.
15: 6 contact Taipei 129 at base level 1. Right. Hong Kong Shadow 630, climb for level 310 final.
8: Climb level 310, Hong Kong Shadow 630. Request level 350.
15: Negative. Cathay.
8: Final level 310, Hong Kong Shadow 630.
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15: Hong Kong Shadow 848, climb for level 330, direct enter.
16: Direct enter, climb flight level 330, Hong Kong Shuttle 848.
15: Connie 273, climb for level 270.
8: Level 270, Connie 273.
15: Scooter 174, descend for level 7,500 meters.
8: Say again for Scooter 174, reading you strength 2.
15: Scooter 174, descend for level 7,500 meters. Scooter 174, descend for level 7,500 meters.
8: Descend, maintain 7,500 meters, Scooter 174.
0: Decimal 55.
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17: 226,
0: Eva, 211. Red cap 138, descend for level 260, reach level in 60 miles.
13: 80.
12: China East and 2089, descend now to 3,000 feet from line via Tuba. Clear Atlas approach runway 07 left.
9: Red 336.
0: Greater Red 336, when clear, proceed direct Lobo.
9: When clear, direct Lobo, Greater Red 336.
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15: Shandong 2423, squad island.
18: Shandong 2423, flight level 280, heading 190, squad 0150.
15: Shandong 2423, you are identified. Are you able for level 370?
0: Shandong 6077, roger.
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8: 130 decimal 2, Shaman 867, thank you.
0: Hainan 706, contact Zhangjiang 120 decimal 87.
8: 120.87, Hainan 706, bye bye. Kong radar, Cathay 700, approaching CQ 11,900 meters, squawk 0704.
0: Cathay 700, Hong Kong radar identified. Clear Canto 3 Alpha arrival.
8: Cancer 3L, space 700.
0: Red cap 138, pass for level 310 or below in 2 minutes.
8: And reach for level 310 or below in 2 minutes, red cap 138.
12: to 2,000 feet, fire to Berkeley, Alice approach runway 07 left.
15: Hong Kong Shadow 227, Hong Kong radar identifies AB 4 hours arrival.
17: 4 Shadow 227. China is 5095, confirm any other flight major deviation to the right side?
15: They transfer upsell in my airspace.
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3: And with the 838 identified report when released by Guangzhou.
10: I call you back when released from Red Sino 838.
19: Hong Kong radar, good morning, Air China 103, flight level 230, released by Guangzhou.
3: Air China 103, Hong Kong radar, clear Sierra 7 Alpha arrival, report your squawk cooked.
19: Clear Sierra 7 Alpha arrival, squawk 0071, Air China 103.
3: Air China 103, identified 3280 knots.
19: Sierra 7 Alpha, speed 280, Air China 103.
3: Air China 103, descend now to flight level 200.
19: Descend to flight level 200, Air China 103.
20: We can turn left heading 200 after 10 mile.
12: EVA 265, after 10 miles, turn left heading 200.
20: 10 mile heading 200, EVA 265.
10: 37, good morning, flight level 340.
12: Contact radar 133, this is my A2.
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17: Oh, good day.
3: 03, descend to flight level 170.
19: Descend flight level 170, Air China 103.
17: Thank you, there.
23: Please put it at level 370.
15: Shadow 848 negative for level 330 final. Cafe 361, contact radar 126, decimal 5.
17: 2395,
3: I'm at 221. And with that 838 Hong Kong, roger, it's 280 knots, stand by for lower.
10: 280, stand by for lower, but it's 938.
17: Hong Kong, good air, Macau 221, you send it forward, 110, from the echo.
3: And Macau 221 radar, echo is current, expect Aries to approach runway 34.
17: Expect Aries to approach 34, where Macau 221.
12: 500 meters. 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
15: Alpha arrival.
19: Yeah, before Alpha arrival, Hong Kong Shadow 131.
12: Shaman A42 approved.
11: First time A42. 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
12: Taisha 237, negative.
11: Taisha 237.
24: Korea, Singapore 874, flight level 3990.
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25: EVA 397, climb level 11,000 meters.
26: 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Cancel muscle speed restriction.
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1: Gregory 336, climbing 212, flight level 250.
15: Greater Bay 336, climbing flight level 350, stand by higher.
1: 350, Greater Bay 336.
18: 420,
0: Cathay 050. Standby, Cathay 700 traffic information. You are descending to traffic at your 12 o'clock range 40 miles. We will pass a beam your right 7 miles.
13: 30.
0: 50 knots or greater.
15: 4 level 330 or 4 level 3705.
1: Okay, we'll take 330
15: for now, that's Greater Bay 336. Greater Bay 336, climb for level, stop line for level 330, final direct answer.
1: Okay, climb 330, Greater Bay 336,
15: let's take
1: it,
15: direct answer.
1: Greater Bay 336.
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2: 9.1, County 273, good day.
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0: And with 938, contact approach 119, decimal 1, good day.
2: Approach 119, decimal 1, rest 983, good day.
0: Lead approach runway 07 right, intermission Juliet, turn left heading 040, descend to 8,000 feet, QNH Mana 999 ahead of Pascal.
4: Shuttle 642, I give you a shortcut to a stop more shortly, standby.
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0: S707 heading 050, approved.
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0: Japan Air 708, roger.
13: 6171, contact radar 12532.
18: 7642.
13: Reach flight level 110 by the missile.
18: 5017, maintaining flight level 300, position, dot me.
15: Chinese 75017, Hong Kong radar identified, confirm your current speed.
1: Heavy, flight level 210, information Juliet.
0: Dolphin Sekango 8470, Hong Kong radar, clear CLS7 Charlie arrival, report your squad code.
1: CLS Charlie arrival, 7651 in the box.
0: Dolphin Sekango 8470, you're identified and you are clear CLS7 Charlie arrival.
1: CLS 7 Charlie arrival, Dolphin Sekango 8470.
0: Recca 138, descend to reach flight level 130 by Canto.
18: And then reach level 130 by Kento, K138.
0: 132. And H38 maintains B250 knots of radar until 5.
5: 9K, flight level 280,
15: Sequoia 0163. Multiple station, Xiamen 8993, Hong Kong radar identified.
5: Xiamen 8993, request heading 240, new weather.
15: Xiamen 893, negative, turn right heading 220, I call you back for further.
5: Heading 220, initial Xiamen 893, thank you.
15: Chinese 75017, descend now, flight level 260.
6: Descend flight level 260, China 75017.
15: Bohemia 639, descend now, flight level 260.
6: And now flight level 260 by 639.
7: Go radar, good morning, China 721, maintain flight level 320.
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15: Morning. Macau 112, climb for level 270.
14: 0.
9: Level 260, Cafe 770. Strong radar, Cafe 983, we're on a heading of 160, maintaining 190, score 3133.
14: Cafe 983, Hong Kong radar identified, clear Sierra 7 Alpha, arrival.
9: 7 Alpha, Cafe 983, and we'll be requesting the RMP approach for runway 07 right.
14: Cafe 983, copy.
16: Okay, 113, request for the right heading 215, man.
14: Okay, 113, heading 215, approved, climb to flight level 270.
16: Heading right 215, approved, climb flight level 270, okay, 113.
14: Okay, 138, contact approach, 119, decimal 1.
16: 1-8-1-3-8-2-8
14: Lufthansa
16: Cargo 8470,
14: descend to flight level
16: 1870,
14: tier direct to
16: Rock. Lufthansa Cargo 8470, descend level 180, approach to
14: Okoka. Cafe 700, descend to flight level 220, cancel Maple level restrictions.
9: Descend level 220, cancel Maple level restrictions, Cafe 700.
15: Hong Kong Shuttle 131, the Delta ready, flight level 260, which level by MPEC, 300 knots or greater.
9: Man ready, flight level 260 by MPEC, transition 300 knots, Shuttle 131. Also, increase the red airbox.
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5: AB4 Alpha arrival, speed is 300 knots or greater, China Eastern 502.
15: Kiwi 643, go ahead.
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20: Yeah, let me know when you request a heading for weather for this.
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15: Dynasty 934, due your weather deviation, cancel speed restriction when you are able. When you are able, descend back to flight level 290, final level in Hong Kong.
5: 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Now we can maintain flight level 290 if you wish, 9C934.
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15: Macau 112, climb flight level 330.
9: Climb flight level 330, Macau 112.
15: T-rate.
21: And stand by lower.
20: Approved.
16: Heading 135 approved, Japan Air 736.
15: Kiwi 643, speed on transition to 70 knots.
16: Transition 70 knots, speed
15: 643. Cafe 597, descend flight level 340.
9: Descend Alpha 340, Cafe 597.
15: Xiamen 893, climb flight level 340.
16: Me for the level 340, Xiamen 893.
15: MCL 9605, descend when ready for level 260.
1: Descend when ready, flight level 260, MCL 9605.
15: Hong Kong Shuttle 131, start your descent.
3: That's 135, migrator 8052, flight.
15: Taisha 237, contact Sanya 122, decimal 6.
8: Okay, 676, standing by, flight level 370.
15: Tai 676, stand by.
8: Stand by.
15: Tai 676, opposite the traffic information and identify traffic at your 1 o'clock range 20 miles, level 035, Mo Charlie Chewing for level 255.
3: Blue line 966, roger, negative contact, IMC.
10: Correct, Japan 708, UK heading 085.
15: Japan 708, deviation up to 20 miles. Left and right of track approved.
10: Okay, left of 20 miles, left and right, Japan 708.
11: 227 approach, information Juliet, runway 07 right, expect RMP Zulu AR approach. Hong Kong Shuttle 227, descend to 6,000 feet, maintain speed 280 knots. Hong Kong Shuttle 857 from Lime Fire, took the cleared islands, runway 07 left approach.
17: Japan 736 now, clear weather.
19: Japan 736, track direct to WAMSO, resume on navigation.
15: Bye-bye, 7-4, report able.
22: 4-8-7-4.
15: Carglass 9006.
23: Japan 708, radar contact.
28: Cafe 342, climbing flight level 250.
15: Cafe 342, climbing flight level 310, no speed restriction.
28: Climb flight level 310, no speed restriction, Cafe 342.
15: Carlos 9006, Hunker radar identified. Are you able for level 390? Recap 113, continue climbing for level 340.
29: 1,000 feet.
15: Decimal 15.
30: Decimal 15, couple 8,000 feet.
15: Malaysian 6176, our echo.
31: Top below 5 level 260.
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34: 360, grade 0, Cathay 785.
19: 160.
35: Ground maintain for level 160,
15: on the body 12, climb for level 310, no restriction, direct answer. Cafe 504, Cafe 504, climb for level 350.
36: Zero, Cafe 504.
37: I'm contact radar 133, decimal 82.
38: 133, decimal 82, Cafe 75.
39: To avoid the weather between Abbey and Hotel Delta 512.
28: Mike Sosa, Cafe
15: 342. Eva 867, descend now for level 300, which level in 3 minutes?
39: 550, same for you, only expect a deviation to the limit side due to departure traffic.
3: I'm Mabel, due turbine.
15: All right, 966, contact 10133, decimal 07, with that request.
3: 133, decimal 07, we'll count the right 966, good day.
15: Carlos 9006, contact radar 118, decimal 902.
33: Manila on data link monitor 1193, good day.
19: 08 departures, good morning, identified. Climb via seat to file up for 160.
15: Cargo loss 900, check Hong Kong radar direct at 5.
0: 900.
39: You the left turn when you get lower level like it.
2: FedEx 18, climb flight level 200.
4: Murray, in fact, disregard that. Contact approach now 119.1.
0: 1901, Cathay 903. Have a good day.
19: 280 north approved.
5: Speed 280, director, loop more, Hong Kong shuttle 870.
19: China Eastern 724, increase speed to 280 knots.
2: Increase speed 280 knots, China Eastern 724.
39: 77, maintain as far as you can take it.
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4: Car 111, Hong Kong, good morning. 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
2: No speed control, number one for runway 34, make a 11.
0: 40 in.
15: 240 for how long?
0: Another 30 miles, okay, 113.
15: That will open you directly to sign an airspace.
0: I'd like to maintain 430 miles on airport left 10 miles, okay, 113.
15: Okay, 113, call you back.
11: Direct to 119 decimal 5 with Coulson only.
15: 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Greg Sherman, 893, contact radar 132 decimal 15.
6: Is there enough of radar? And please check him out final.
7: And then climbing 6,900 meters, at turn off 108.
6: Right, descent to 3,000 feet.
15: 260. Level 260, China 501. Hong Kong Shuttle 193, identify AB4 Alpha Rifle.
6: B4 Alpha Rifle,
15: Hong Kong Shuttle 193. Cargo 90060, identify level 380. Cafe 597, identify level 260.
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7: We can left turn to Ikela.
0: Can die.
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0: 7700, initial 9000, squawk 5301.
19: Starwalker 202, Hong Kong departure identify. Climb unrestricted to fire level 120.
0: Climb restricted, fire level 120, Starwalker 202.
15: Have heading 005 for the next 160 miles and they will be able to turn to cyber.
0: 8730, copy. Okay, 113, you guys left heading 225.
15: Recap 113, turn left heading 180, danger area ahead.
0: 180, recap 113.
15: Recap 113, or you can have heading 270.
0: Say again, K113.
15: Heading 270, can you do that?
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11: Great, I think. Pinia 639, no delay through 7,000 feet.
7: Above 4,800 meters, airtime 18.
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38: Radar Cathay 520, request heading 135, dear weather.
19: Cathay 520, heading 135, approved.
38: Heading 135, approved, Cathay 520.
39: Hong Kong, descend flight level 110, cross anchor flight level 260, all below.
15: Stand by. Radar 113, turn right heading 300.
0: Heading 300, 113.
15: Xiamen 842, contact radar 118, decimal 902.
39: 4110,
1: maintain 270. Japan Air 736, Richard Thompson, follow 4270, stand by for the return.
8: 3370, Japan Air 736.
1: 4640, direct enter.
9: Renwa, we're in at 640.
1: And Macau 112, contact Shanghai 128, decimal 35.
9: 2835, Macau 112, good day.
1: Cathay 504, direct enter, reach flight level 350 by enter.
10: Right, NFAR, reach flight level 350 by NFAR, Cathay 504.
12: Alright, that's the man. Phone, my NFAR level 630.
1: Xiamen 842, turn right heading 0990.
12: Heading 090, Xiamen 842.
9: 640, request fire.
1: Stand by.
13: Climb to flight level 250.
14: 300 or less, climb to flight level 250, cut at 18.
1: Thank you, 2,000 feet from 2-3, and let's push from 07 left.
39: And the 7, we do speed to 8 feet.
1: 310.
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1: Is that? Japan Air 736, cancel speed restriction.
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1: QA 643, contact radar 126, decimal 5.
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18: 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Backup 113, contact Sanya 122, decimal 9.
39: May 550, when you're ready, turn right direct hotel, hotel 511, and report turning ticket.
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1: 535
22: Air 500.
1: Japan Air 736
22: due
1: to traffic, turn right on heading 105.
22: 736, we have crossed right side. There is zero, left arm,
1: please. Japan Air 736, unreadable, see again.
22: Requesto, left arm, left arm, please. We have weather right side.
1: Japan Air 736, roger, then country on first time, please.
22: Roger, flight boundary, Japan Air 736.
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23: Alpha radar, survey 2211, maintaining flight level 340. Now heading 270, city weather, spark 4116.
1: GJ 2211, Hong Kong radar identified, maintain heading.
23: Maintain heading, disable request climb to flight level 360, city cloud.
1: Not available.
23: Eva
1: 867, descend to flight level 260, reach level by MPEG.
39: Station for the weather at Abbey Muscle Weather.
24: All right, good afternoon, China Eastern 724, climb to flight level 250.
1: China Eastern 724, climb to flight level 330.
24: Climb to flight level 330, China Eastern 724.
25: Hong Kong radar, EVA 3835 level 300, squawk 6272.
1: EVA 383, Hong Kong radar, radar contact.
39: 27, stand by for radar. Heading 145 approved.
26: Heading 145, shuttle 690.
39: Shuttle 668, direct Lumbo approved, rejoin seat.
18: Two four nine, two zero miles left approved.
24: 8-8, maintaining
18: flight
24: level
18: 350. Singapore
24: 828,
21: Hong Kong radar identified. 4-8-8. 2-1. Pino 639, conduct director 119.5 with call sign only.
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2: 10 miles, Singapore 8-0-4.
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2: bar. Speed Singapore 8-0-4 and heading 015 now, Singapore 8-0-4.
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3: Minus 618, that's not available due to traffic. Can you take up a heading of 145 just like the previous aircraft?
2: We're heading 145 on your 618.
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2: 5.
1: Taipei 1291. Radar 126, decimal 5.
4: Sai 600.
18: 5600, reach flight level 260 in 7 minutes.
4: Reach flight level 260 in 7 minutes, Sai 600.
18: Tai 652, contact radar 132, decimal 15.
5: Decimal 15, Tai 652.
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3: 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For the time being, direct Lubmo is approved to reach on scene.
39: And for weather avoidance.
7: 10, reach by Murray, cancel Canto altitude restriction.
2: 74 level 110 by Murray, cancel altitude restriction China 411.
39: Heading to 5.
18: 5. Can you make any left turn like heading 180?
2: 20.
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2: Unreadable, Red Cat 1520.
6: Red Cat 1520. For how many miles you can start to track to eastbound?
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6: Final, expedite reach level 370. You are approaching the boundary into Manila airspace soon.
39: 597, turn right heading 250. Nathan 501, contact approach 119.1.
18: Engine also great, sir.
2: Maintain flight level 360, heading 250.
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21: 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China Eastern 501, descend at 6,000 feet.
2: Press heading 080, do you wish?
3: Hong Kong Solo 172, that size not available for your seat. Could you accept the heading of 145 after the teacup instead?
2: AFM, Shuttle 172.
3: Shuttle 172, understood. Heading 145, after teacup approved.
2: Heading 145, and speed 280, not Shuttle 172.
3: Departures, Hong Kong, Shuttle 110, departures, good morning. You are identified. Climb via seat to 7,000 feet.

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1: Climb 7000. 2111.
2: I0 after
3: Hong Kong shuttle 110, roger, heading 150 after T-GUP approved.
2: Heading 150 after T-GUP approved.
3: Victor Papa Charlie Hotel Sulu departures, good morning, identified. Climb via seat to 7,000 feet.
2: Climb via seat to 7,000 feet.
4: In about 5 minutes.
5: Double go, 9031 Hong Kong.
1: Climb 8,000 feet, 2111.
6: Weather request, direct loop on.
3: Hong Kong Shuttle 172, direct loop mode approved.
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0: Charmon 8903, reportable left turn.
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2: 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Confirm you want us to continue or you want me to make an orbit at this position?
0: Recap 237 Hong Kong radar, how do you read?
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0: 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Descent alpha level 320, reaching 2 minutes.
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2: 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Can I find that out? Further right, heading 140.
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0: 1-4-1-2-7-0 Flight Cat 127, fly heading 360.
13: What?
0: Correction, Red Cat 237, fly heading 360.
13: Unable ramp due weather on the right. Recon fly heading of 335 or 340 now, recap 237.
0: Recap 237, heading 340 approved.
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5: EVA
0: 383,
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0: flight level 400,
5: I'm
0: heading
13: 270
5: for weather. Red Cap, EVA 383, radar contact.
0: 383.
5: Hong Kong
13: Shuttle
5: 523,
13: level 380,
5: squawking
13: 2753.
5: Shuttle 523, question, Shuttle 523, Hong Kong identify. Clear Betty 3 Alpha arrival.
13: Clear Betty 3 Alpha arrival, Hong Kong Shuttle 523. After Norman requesting heading
5: 320. Heading 320, approved, shuttle 523.
13: Hong Kong
5: 9659, level
13: 380, on heading
14: 280, on wide
5: weather. Thai
14: 659,
5: Hong Kong, identify, heading 280, approved.
14: Hong Kong 9659. Thai
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14: Better 652, liquid deviate, 10 mile right.
5: Approve 10 miles right.
14: 0 mile right, 9652.
3: Radar to the BC, 18, request direct sunny.
4: 10, reduce speed to 250 knots.
3: On reaching flight level 110, reduce speed to 250 knots, 20,001.
0: 1, correction, record 237, heading 310, approved.
13: Okay, for now I maintain heading 340 and a beam Tuka will turn left to heading 310 and call you get clear. Thank you, Maverick, 237.
0: Okay.
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0: ZX-18 approved.
13: Yeah, Hong Kong radar, Shanghai 85 request.
0: Shanghai 85.
13: Do you have any restriction if I fly heading 240 for 100 miles, then turn left?
0: Shanghai 885 approved.
13: Okay, fly heading 240 and then call you back for turning left at Shanghai 85, thank you.
0: Singapore 828, do you require any weather deviation?
12: Slightly further left, correct your right, heading about 150.
3: Kelly 956, heading 150, approved.
12: Heading 150, Kelly 956.
0: 360, are you able?
16: standby 上面
17: A677。Hong Kong Singapore 828 requesting deviation up to 20 miles left of schedule weather.
0: Singapore 828 approve.
17: Left 20 miles approve Singapore 828, thank you.
0: China Eastern 50905 contact sign 122 decimal 6.
18: 22 decimal 6 China Eastern 50905.
8: Not ahead of Pascus.
16: The 250 and weather over Norper request direct 1.
5: Cebu 111, direct Norman approve climb flight level 280.
16: Direct 1 approve climb flight level 280, Cebu 111.
19: D 130, that's D 524.
3: Dynasty 5834, heading 130 approved.
19: Zero proof that size report.
12: 7956 clear of weather and request we're speeding up.
3: Thank you. Cabin 956 and direct Lumbo resumes it.
12: 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Cabin 956.
0: China Crescent Chamonix 677 Roger. Descend alpha level 320.
16: Flight level 320, Shamir 8677.
0: Rocket 237, contact radar 127, decimal 1.
16: 4-1, Rocket 237.
5: Thai 676, make left turns to stay in 30 miles right of track for deviation to Taipei.
16: I confirm, reduce to 30 miles right, Thai 676.
5: Confirm 30 miles right only.
16: 3-0
20: my right, 676. Right, Director 2211, request heading 280.
16: And approaching Aptos.
0: Roger.
21: 0 or 120.
3: Copy 828, after TCOP heading 120 approved.
21: Heading 120 approved, get 820.
12: 320 approved.
5: Shuttle 523, descend now flight level 320.
16: Approved, Shamana 8677.
0: And deviation up to 80 miles right off track also approved.
12: Singapore 874, turn left heading 240 for sequencing.
16: Left.
12: EV 867, turn right, proceed direct lines.
21: Approved.
5: Approved, Cat 8-2. Dynasty 831, contact radar 12532.
16: 12532, Dynasty 831, have a good day.
12: 5 is called Tsunami.
22: Tinto Sierra Mike Tango now.
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0: Hong Kong radar, Roger, when clear of weather, direct Kedah.
16: Sky Kedah, Dynasty 831.
12: 801, continue present heading for sequencing. Quality 401, reduce speed 230 knots, turn left, proceed direct lines.
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5: Shuttle 523, direct to Betty, descend flight level 300.
16: Sorry, say again, your readability 1.
5: Shuttle 523, direct to Betty, descend flight level 300.
16: Direct to Betty and descent to level 300, Hong Kong Shuttle 523.
5: And Shuttle 523, reach level 300 in 4 minutes.
16: 300 in 4 minutes, Hong Kong Shuttle 523.
23: Hong Kong radar, engineer 1355, flight level 360.
5: Junior 1355, Roger.
0: Attention for deviation.
16: Say again, Singapore 850.
0: What is your intention for your deviation?
13: Okay, we be deviating 100 miles to the left of track a beam eastbound, and then we can track to 10 miles after that.
0: 3.50, in that case, continue present heading.
13: Okay, present heading 325, Singapore 850.
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3: 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Climb via C2, file level 160.
9: 160.
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19: 133 825,
10: as you say, file level 260.
0: Level
13: restriction. 310 for the next 120 miles before we can make a right for Mango or left.
0: Right, cap 237, roger.
11: Good morning, Cambodia, this is Eric Smith at 10,700 meter, over Siku.
0: Cambodia 668, Hong Kong radar identified. Descend now, fly level 260.
11: Descend now, fly level 260, Cambodia 68, and do two weather to go direct to Charlie.
0: Direct Charlie, approve reach fly level 260 in 7 minutes.
11: I confirm direct to Charlie, Cambodia 68.
0: Confirm and reach flight level 260 in 7 minutes.
11: Yes, Charlie and descend 260 in 7 minutes, Cambodia 68.
24: Hong Kong Eva 383, minutes flight level 300 on heading 270.
0: Eva
25: 70, heading 300.
0: Two stations together, Eva 383, Hong Kong radar, right?
24: 382, request heading 260.
0: Eva 383, approved.
24: Heading 260, Eva 383.
0: Nightcap 1520, Hong Kong radar, roger. Continue descend flight level 200.
25: Descending flight level 200, Nightcap 1520.
26: Shia 240, request heading 070, avoid radar.
0: Shia 240, deviation up to 30 miles right of track approved.
26: 30 miles right of track approved, Shia 240.
0: Perfect, 3249, Sanya 130, decimal 2.
26: Nightcap 3249, regular. Mary 93.
0: Sherman 893.
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4: 4. Chinese and 5015, cancel Canto level restriction, descend unrestricted to flight level 110.
13: Cancel level restriction, descend flight level 110, 10975015.
4: Recat 127, track to Sierra.
25: Recat 127.
13: Flight level 330, descend up to 30 miles to the right.
5: Thai 632 radar contact, caution, similar call sign company, Thai 652.
13: Thai 632, copy, and request follow 370.
5: Not available at the moment, maintain level 330.
13: Maintain 330, Thai 632, and request division up to 50 miles to the right.
5: Initially 50 miles to the right approved, but I beam capped only 30 miles right at the moment.
13: 632, 50 miles to the right, approved, initially 30 miles, 632.
5: Junior 1355, climb for level 370.
13: Climb flight level 370, Junior 1355.
0: Nightcap 237, descend for level 290.
26: Also 90, Nightcap 237.
0: Nightcap 237, repeat Canto 3 Alpha arrival.
26: Are you clear, Canto 3 Alpha, Recap 237?
0: 18, maintaining flight level 350, Fokking 2163, and current heading 030, due weather. Cracker 188, Hong Kong radar identified. Clear Charlie 4 Alpha arrival. Clear Charlie 4 Alpha arrival, Cracker 188. Xiamen A, 903, contact Sanya 122.6.
2: 2.16, Xiamen A, 903, good evening. Star China 9624, now passing flight level 242, for flight level 250, heading 230.
0: China Eastern 9624, turn right heading 270, climb 9,200 meters.
2: Turn right heading 270, climb 9,200 meters, China Eastern 9624.
6: Hong Kong, good day, Charlie, Lex 4326, heavy, Mentor Problem 390, 1213.
0: Tiger 4326 Hong Kong radar identified. Clear Betty 3 Alpha arrival.
6: Betty 3 Alpha arrival.
7: Bye bye.
0: Flight level 250 heading 230. Cafe 739 Hong Kong radar. Climb flight level 280, stand by higher. Climb flight level 280, can I 739?
14: 5 after teacup.
9: Okay. And after teacup, request heading 145,
14: Dynasty 904. Dynasty 904, the dead heading is approved after teacup, and now you can increase the speed to 250 knots.
9: Okay, to increase this speed to 250 knots, Dynasty 904.
2: Hong Xiamen 8677.
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15: 5-1-6-0
17: and we're clear weather level 4-9. D5-834, climb level 310. A956, roger. US, request heading 170.
7: Junior 1355, heading 170, approve.
17: 170, Joe 1357, 1355.
0: Singapore 850, continue descent, flight level 270.
17: Flight level 270, Singapore 850.
0: Cathay 739, request heading 240. Cathay 739, approved. Cathay 739.
14: 00. Not so great. 170, approve. Climb to flight level 160.
9: Right hand heading 170, climb flight level 160, Dynasty 904.
17: 110 on this junction, and cancel flight level restriction, head on 355.
4: 7355, affirm, thanks. Cross Murray, flight level 130 or below.
17: Okay, reach Mary, the flight level 130 or below, cancel 355.
4: Rick at 127, are you happy on this heading for weather, or do you still require the right turn to 220?
18: Heading 220, please,
4: Rick at 127. Rick at 127, turn right, heading 220.
0: So, heading 360, approved.
17: Heading 360, recount, 360.
9: Roger, 2211,
0: request heading 250. Roger, 2211, heading 250, approved.
9: Heading 250, approved, Roger, 2211.
1: 119.75, it's called Fanani.
4: Approved.
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0: 29.1, good day.
17: 270, Singapore 850.
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17: Breakout 237, we just need to maintain this heading for the next 40 miles before we can make a right heading, ma'am. Breakout 237.
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27: So good. Name and then 330 and squawk 5602.
0: CNN 402, Hong Kong radar identified.
27: 402.
2: Hong Kong radar, we now.
0: maintain 337 Hong Kong radar, Roger.
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0: Bye.
4: 90 Hong Kong identified, please. Surround my Tango, 4 Alpha. Eva 801, cancel Hazel altitude restriction, descend to 3,000 feet, QNH, Niner, Niner, Niner.
12: So left turn, heading 160.
7: Junior 1355, up to 60 miles, east of track approved for deviation.
12: I wrote that.
7: Junior 1355, contact Manila on data link monitor 119, decimal 3.
12: 119.3
0: Junior 1355. And now fly level 310, reaching 4 minutes. Four contact radar 132.15.
12: 50 squawk 5104.
0: 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Charmin 8684 contact radar 132.15.
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7: Sharman 8684, radar contact heading 025, confirm.
27: Sharman 8684, request heading 330, do wait.
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27: Heading 330,
15: Xiamen 863. Cafe 163. Cafe 163, climb flight level
7: 250. Cafe 163, climb flight level 310.
15: Climb flight level 310 and request heading 110 after escape due weather, Cafe 163.
27: Hong Kong radar, this is Jingyao 1355 again. Confirm, are we gonna contact Manila on 119.3?
7: Junior 1355, affirm contact Manila 119.3 or data link or HF 8942-5655.
27: Roger that, thank you, and advise you we'll just maintain this heading to getting to Manila airspace at Junior 1355.
7: Had already coordinated 60 miles east of track, I beam the boundary for you.
27: Alright, thank you.
7: Cafe 163, heading 110 approved.
15: 110 after escape, approved, Cafe 163.
16: Hotel Cebu 142, 10 miles no man.
7: Cebu 142, report left on score clock.
16: Hong Kong Radar, Cebu 142, 10 miles no man.
7: Go ahead, your level and score clock Cebu 142.
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7: Report level and score clock.
18: 320 final, maintain flight level 320 and reaching Cathay 739.
14: I'd climb fire seat to flight level 130.
12: Flight level 130.
0: 10, confirm.
16: Request for the left 405.
0: Approved.
16: Approved at 188.
0: Singapore 802.
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20: Identify climb unrestricted to flight level 130.
27: Climb unrestricted flight level 130, Eva 830.
14: To flight level 6,900 meters.
4: 20 across Charlie, flight level 260 or below.
12: Descend on flight level 220 across Charlie, flight level 260 or below, Cambodia 6 again.
0: 100.
12: Right heading 100, 450.
3: radar, Singapore 882, flight level 3900.
0: Singapore 882, Hong Kong radar identified. CFA T3 Alpha arrival.
3: T3 Alpha, Singapore 882.
0: Scooter 139, descend for level 400.
10: 100, 139.
11: Passing flight level 236, to flight level 2.
19: Passing 8876, climb to flight level 230, stand by for higher.
11: Climb to flight level
21: 230,
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0: 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Yeah, GQ at 2211, direct Ikea.
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0: Singapore 802, heading 0, how about deviation to the Lima side?
3: 20 and probably right turn in about 50 or 60 miles, got the 163.
5: Confirm 50.
3: Confirm.
5: Roger.
3: Oh, bye-bye.
0: Racket 127.
24: It's Racket 127 with you on heading 220, climbing, maintaining level 250.
0: Racket 127, climbing for level 280.
24: To climb for level 280, recap 127.
0: Scooter 101, climb for level. Question. Maintain person level.
28: 15 level, scooter 101.
3: 26, left heading 3450.
0: Cargolas. 4326, heading 345 approved.
3: 345 approved, Cargolas 4326.
29: Andre 3, clear weather. 188, request for the left heading of 345, view weather.
0: Racket 188, heading 345, approved.
29: 345, approved, racket 188.
30: I'm Xiaomi 8684, maintain flight level 350, request heading 310.
0: Xiaomi 8684, Hong Kong radar, heading 310, approved.
30: Heading 310, approved, Xiaomi 8684.
0: Eva 383, direct Ikela.
29: Ikela, Eva 383.
0: Scooter 101, climb for level 280.
28: Climb level 280, scooter 101.
0: Racket 237, descend for level 260.
3: Descend level 260, racket 237.
29: LA 739, we're heading 220.
0: Cafe 739, heading 220, approved.
29: 220, LA 739.
30: LM 337, we're heading 240.
0: VNM 337, up to 30 miles right off track, approved.
30: Request heading 240, VNM 337.
22: Request flight level, request time flight level 330.
0: Stand by.
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24: 7 8, 21, 8, 21, 8. 105, clear to Sierra 7 Alpha, arrival. Sierra 7 Alpha, MS 9,
29: heading level 310 and heading 345 view weather.
5: Racket 188 radar content.
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28: 2 minutes, scooter 101.
29: 8739, request radar sector for climb higher level up to 390.
0: 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Maintain present level.
29: Maintain present level, can 8739.
3: Racket 237, clear of weather.
0: Bracket 237, continue present heading.
3: Okay, continue present heading, bracket 237.
0: Bracket 237, continue descend for level 260.
3: If I'm descending for level 260. Red Cap 237.
0: Singapore 828, contact Guangzhou 133, base 007.
1: Descending flight level 220.
31: Cambodia 668, Hong Kong departure. Descend to flight level 190.
1: The flight level 190, Cambodia 668.
2: Fish 125 CV, please confirm next frequency for us.
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2: Landing 020, and standby for level change, Singapore 2.
0: Right. Standby. Right cat 237, turn right heading 060.
1: Right heading 060, cat 237.
0: China Eastern 9624, contact Sanya 133, Decimo 35. 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Charmander
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29: 195, Cathay 739.
14: Simulate 2.
1: Flight level 210, squawk 7065.
32: Hong Kong Shuttle 541 Hong Kong, identify, clear the Sierra 7 Alpha arrival, and you can now track direct to Canto.
1: Sierra 7 Alpha, we are full with Guangzhou, we'll report and release number 751.
2: Olaida 2211, first climb up to flight level 380 due to turbulence.
0: 2211, standby.
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6: 659, request climb flight level 430.
29: Roll mount rocket.
0: 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Vietnam 319, contact radar 127, Decimo 1.
1: 9-9.
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1: 127, Decimo 1, Vietnam 319.
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14: Cathay 376, fly heading 100.
6: Heading 100, Cathay 376.
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1: Level 170, 4850.
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0: Vietnam 319, Hong Kong radar, roger. When able, direct Ikela. Two stations, Vietnam 319, when able, direct Ikela.
27: 7150, Romeo, sign, Mr. 330.
0: Approved. Cathay 163, climb for level 330.
1: Climb flight level 330, Cathay 163.
0: Two stations, VNN 517, Hong Kong radar identified. Descend for level 320.
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0: 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Hong Kong Shuttle 553, Hong Kong.
1: 553, maintaining for level 330.
0: Hong Kong Shuttle 553, Hong Kong radar identified. Clear Canto 3 Alpha arrival.
1: 3 Alpha, Shuttle 553. Bravo, Alpha Papa.
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8: Bravo, 65 Alpha Papa, Hong Kong radar, Roger McCarroway, 34 information, India, unit number 2, standby.
14: Climb to flight level 160.
6: Flight 160, Cathay 376.
4: 8508
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13: 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Can we select left on heading 305 to avoid weather?
4: Bohemia 706 heading 305 approved.
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4: Thai 632, are you able to direct Capley?
16: In the next 20 miles, Thai 632.
4: Thai 632, Roger, when able to direct Capley.
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0: CNN 517, heading 205, approved.
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8: 541, speed 280 north at Murray.
13: 280 north at Murray, also 51.
14: My tango approved, descend to flight level 190.
15: Sierra 2 Sierra, Mike Tango, descend 190, Shanghai 805.
14: Sure.
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14: Shuttle 501 approach runway 07 left, descend unrestricted 8,000 feet, QNH 1, equation QNH 999 at Pasco. 1, decimal 4, good day.
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15: 7, 7, 7, 7, 7, 7, 7, 7, 7, 7, 7,
0: 7, 7, 7, 7, 7, 7, 7, 7, 7, 7, 7, 7, 7, 7, 7, 7, 7, 7, 7, 7, 7, 7,
29: 7, 7, 7, 7, 7, 7, 7, 7, 7, 7, 7, 7, 7, 7, 7, 7, 7, 7, 7, 7, 7, 7, 7, 7, 7, 7, 7, 7, 7, 7, 7, 7, 7, 7, 7, 7, 7, 7, 7, 7, 7, 7, 7, 7, 7, 7, 7, 7, 7, 7, 7, 7, 7, 7, 7, 7, 7, 7, 7, 7, 7, 7, 7, 7, 7, 7, 7, 7, 7, 7, 7, 7, 7, 7, 7, 7, 7, 7, 7, 7, 7, 7, 7, 7, 7, 7, 7, 7, 7, 7, 7, 7, 7, 7, 7, 7, 7, 7, 7, 7, 7, 7, 7, 7, 7, 7, 7, 7, 7, 7, 7, 7, 7, 7, 7, 7, 7, 7, 7, 7, 7, 7, 7, 7, 7, 7
0: Turkish 125, contact Sanya 133, decimal
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0: Racket 127, headache 180.
3: Heading 18, request 190, racket 127.
0: Approved headache 190.
3: 190, racket 127.
5: Yeah, descending flight level 110, runway 34, information 8, yeah.
0: Approved, 10 miles left of track.
11: 553, thank you.
21: Runway speed 280 knots, 7958.
2: Singapore 805, maintaining flight level 401.
0: Stand by.
2: 3001.
0: Stand by. China 7, 30907, report request level.
22: Request level 330, China 7, 30907.
0: China 7, 30907, stand by higher, contact radar 132.15.
22: Radar 132.15, maintain level 10,3097.
2: Ground control Singapore 805, maintaining 12,200 meters, 3001.
0: Singapore 805, Hong Kong radar identified. Similar call sign, Singapore 802, also on frequency.
4: Singapore level 380.
23: I maintain flight level 380 and deviation up to 35 miles right off route.
4: Tower 657, roger. Annotation, confirm cargo loss.
22: 3097, maintain level 270.
4: China Southern 30907, roger, stand by higher.
22: Roger, stand by.
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24: Target
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25: Hunter radar, Shanghai A7A, request heading 0502, heading 060.
4: Shanghai A7A approved.
25: A7A. Apple
24: 82, request heading 320.
4: Stable 882, heading 320, approved.
24: Heading 320, Singapore 882.
26: Still Cafe 926, approaching Nomad, flight level 300, squawk 2734, Hong Kong.
4: Cafe 906, Hong Kong radar, identify clear Betty Xi Alpha arrival.
28: Race 9858, descend to 4000 feet and maintain speed 250 knots or greater.
8: Heading 090.
30: I'm heading 090, send on 1151.
0: 599, in turn contact Sanya 122, decimo 6.
31: 6514, approaching Norman.
4: Philippine 336, Hong radar identified.
31: 336.
4: China 7, 30907, contact radar 118, decimo 902.
22: Radar 118.92, good day, 10,3097.
31: 117, request to deviate up to 30 miles. No track, Romeo site, new weather.
4: Scooter 187, approved.
31: 30 miles right of track, approved, scooter 187.
2: 10 flight level 400, Singapore 805.
28: Waiter below 10,000 feet.
30: Zero.
31: Speed 280 knots, climb level 140, Philippine 301.
30: Boy, it's five.
4: Just got to make it.
30: I just got that 163. Can we go direct to Dalaran, due weather?
4: Got a 163 approved.
30: Yeah, approved, got that 163, thanks.
28: 9,000.
0: Singapore 02, climb 10,001, pressure, climb flight level 330.
22: Flight level 330, Singapore 802.
28: I turn right, heading 290.
25: 330, you cannot reach Hazel 110, flight level.
14: Shanghai 805, understood, cancel the speed and maintain flight level 110 by Hazel.
25: Maintain flight level 110 by Hazel, cancel speed Shanghai A05.
28: O 30, wait a minute for sequencing 40 miles of touchdown.
1: heading 285 for sequencing.
6: Cancel speed, Skywalker 234.
0: Sharman Air 8684, climb 10,700 meters.
31: Climb 10,700 meters, Sharman Air 8684.
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0: Singapore 802, Roger, stand by.
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29: 127, decimal 1, rule 9627, bye bye.
4: Cathay 163, contact Manila on data link, monitor 119, decimal 3.
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1: Thanks,
8: 3,000 feet connect 9999, head to Pascos, clear our left pseudo approach runway 34, report established. Utah
0: 129.
1: 0002 weather.
0: Singapore 802, heading 300.
1: 300, approach Singapore, it's...
0: 29627, radar contact. Scooter 139, Zanya 1226.
1: Scooter 139, good day.
0: Hi, DHL 566. Hi, DHL 568.
31: At 568, passing Egerat, Clock 0731, for level 370.
0: Hi, DHL 568, Hong Kong radar identified. 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
8: Center 9,000 feet connect 9999 hectopascals, information India.
1: 310.
31: 4350.
1: Singapore 8, move request heading 310.
0: Multiple stations, Singapore 882 heading 310, approve.
1: Heading 310, Singapore 882.
0: Sharman 866, contact radar 132, decimal 15. Sharman 886, radar 13215.
31: 3215,
0: 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Heavy, maintaining level 390. Malaysian 376, Hong Kong radar identified. Fly heading 360.
31: Fly heading 60, Malaysian 376.
0: Singapore 882, descend alpha level 360.
29: New flight level 310.
0: Negative, Singapore 882, descend alpha level 360.
1: Level 360, Singapore 882.
0: Bohemia 706.
25: Hong Kong radar, MACAO 936, weather deviation required, request direct boost.
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25: Dive boost 10,400 meters, MACAO 936.
7: Singapore 805, required up to 40 miles rail, check due weather.
0: Singapore 805, approved.
7: Singapore 805.
0: Air China 976, Hong Kong radar, confirm level 350.
31: China 976.
0: Air China 976 identified, heading 010.
31: Heading 010, Air China 976.
0: Malaysian 072, Hong Kong radar identified, maintain for level 310.
29: Hong Kong radar, Malaysian 072, flight level 310.
0: Malaysian 072 identified, clear Betty 3 Alpha arrival.
29: Alpha arrival, Malaysian
0: 072.
31: Malaysian
0: 376,
31: request heading
0: 010 due to weather. Malaysian 376, still traffic heading 360 for the next 5 minutes.
31: Heading 360 for the next 5 minutes, Malaysian 376.
0: Malaysian 376, descend alpha level 320 on reaching heading 010, approve.
31: And now level 320 on reaching heading 010, approve, Malaysian 376.
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0: Singapore Singapore A02, climb 10,700 meters.
1: 1,700 meters, Singapore 802.
3: Hong Kong, Malaysia, 072, Rika, heading 035, the weather.
0: Heading 035, call sign again.
3: Malaysia 072, requesting heading 035, the weather.
0: Malaysia 072, approve.
3: Yes, sir.
0: Confirm Sharman at 856.
14: Climb to flight level 200.
9: Climb flight level 200. Cancel restriction.
14: Must go 9631. Cancel speed restriction.
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0: 553 direct Maple.
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4: Contact radar 127, decimal 1.
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31: 1-7, request to evade 30 miles left, right of track, you weather.
4: Left and right, please.
31: DB3 is about 7 right, I'll check for the 187.
0: Rifle, reduce to mark point 78.
3: Roger, reduce mark point 78. Canto 3 Alpha, mark shot 332. Singapore 882, we are able, right heading 340.
0: Singapore 882, continue present heading.
3: Present heading Singapore 882.
0: Singapore 802, heading 330, approve. 330,
9: full Singapore 802.
0: Antari 360.
31: Coco 3360, good afternoon, maintain 0,100 meters, Hawk 0727.
0: Antari 360, Hong Kong radar identified. Dear Canto 3 Alpha arrival, descend Alpha level 310, speed 300 knots or greater.
31: Clear, Canto 3 Alpha, arrival, descend now, flight level 310, speed, clear speed 3360.
0: Mentari 360, speed 300 knots or greater.
31: Speed 300 knots, clear to Mentari 360.
0: VNM 319, Sanya 122, decimal 6.
9: VNM 319,
0: VNM 337, in turn contact Sanya 122, decimal 6.
31: Sanya 1223, VNM 337, good day.
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0: 976,
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0: 005
2: due to weather.
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2: Air China
0: 976. Air China 976, heading 355 to 005 approved.
2: 355 to 005, approved Air China 976.
31: 376 due to weather, required heading of 020.
0: Malaysian 07. Six, confirm.
31: 376,
0: Malaysian 376, heading 020, approve.
31: 020, approve, Malaysian.
0: Hong Kong shuttle 553, descend for level 260, reach by Maple.
4: You want contact radar 1274?
2: Radar 1271, that's on, I think 308.
0: 370 knots.
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0: Continue present heading for the next 2 minutes.
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0: Hong Kong shuttle 553 contact radar 127 decimal 55.

0: Texas level 260, speed 250, knots 05,
1: that's
0: it.
1: Mascot Niner 631.
2: Mascot Niner 631, stand by.
0: Bon radar, good morning, Singapore 8305 level 390.
2: Mascot Niner 631, heading 235, approve.
1: Singapore 802, maintaining flight level 35, maintaining 10,700 meters, heading 330.
3: Flight climb via C2, flight level 120.
4: Flight 6 climb, flight level 120, catch 1 climb.
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0: Flood 170, can they 238? Would you like that now?
5: Is it?
0: Flood 170, can they 238?
5: Roger, Shadow 553, descent to the level 200.
0: Level 200, Shadow 553.
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2: Malaysia 388, Hong Kong radar identified.
7: 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Legend 907, flight level 360.
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1: Mascot 9631, request for the right heading 245.
2: Mascot 9631, heading 245,
1: approved. Approved, Mascot 9631.
8: Singapore 882, clear of weather, able right turn and ready for descent.
2: Singapore 882, turn right heading 030.
8: Right heading 030, Singapore 882.
9: Well, good morning, Boeing 706, maintaining level 310, heading 310.
2: Malaysia 076, confirm.
9: Boeing 706.
2: Bohemia 706, Hong Kong radar, roger. Continue press on heading.
9: Continue press on heading. When ready, we are yet to arrive up to heading 350.
2: Bohemia 706, heading 350, approved.
9: Heading 350, approved, Bohemia 706.
10: When require heading 360.
2: Malaysian 376, contact radar 132, decimal 15 is your request.
10: 3215, Malaysian 376, thank you.
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2: Mascot 332, continue descend alpha level 260.
9: Level 260, Mascot 332.
11: Level 30, 403, 301.
12: And expedite pass level 320.
11: Expedite passing level 320, Philippine 301.
10: Formulation 376, good afternoon, maintaining level 320 and require heading 355.
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1: 255 approved, the Chinese and Nigerian Airlines.
3: Atlanta 3575, cancel speed restrictions, climb to flight level 200.
15: No speed restriction, climb to 200, Atlanta 3575.
3: Atlanta 3575, climb to flight level 200.
15: Climbing 200, Atlanta 35.

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2: 250, approach, Skyledger 907.
1: Mentally 360, descend for level 260, reach by Maple.
3: For level 260, reach by Maple, Mentally 360.
2: 672, request weather deviation to the right up to 60 miles.
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1: Thai 672, approved.
2: Deviation to the right up to 60 miles, approved. Thai 672.
1: Charmin A56, contact radar 132, decimal 15.
2: 132.15, great, Charmin A56.
4: Fly heading 350, initially.
2: 5-0, make it easy. Radar, good afternoon, Xiaomiang 856, level 350, heading 045, you're welcome.
4: Xiaomiang 856, heading 045, approved.
2: 045, Xiaomiang 856.
0: Level Singapore 82.
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1: 722. Sorry, 6-7, descend now to 544-110,
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3: 127, Malaysia 376, thank you. 30 miles, Malaysia 276, heavy, good afternoon. Maintaining level 320 on heading 350, due to error.
1: Malaysia 376, Hong Kong radar, Russia.
3: Malaysia 376, request heading off
6: control, going 706, request right at 2-0-0-5-1-1.
1: Stand by, Malaysia 376, go ahead.
3: Request heading 325 due to weather.
1: Malaysia 376 heading approved.
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1: Bohemia 706 heading 005.
6: Okay, right of heading 005, Bohemia 706.
1: Singapore 882 when able, speed 250 knots.
2: 50 knots, Singapore 882.
1: Mantari 360, contact radar 127, decimal 55.
3: 127, decimal 55, 3360.
2: Right,
7: it's
2: passing 8,000
7: feet. Dynasty 909, D traffic, it's right past 8,000 feet.
8: Speed restrictions.
0: Cancel speed restriction, contact 8433.
9: Down high 811,
10: right hand, 330, we do need to 180 knots. Climb for
9: level 320. MCAR 612, climb for level 330. Continue climb for level 330,
11: MCAR 612.
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2: Flight level
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2: level
0: 310, Malaysia 370. Singapore
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0: Heading 060, Singapore 882.
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1: Singapore 05.
6: Singapore 05, for information, unable to be back on track by Ipkel. Ipkel, could you call in with Sanya, please?
1: Singapore 05, continue present heading.
6: Roger, present heading, Singapore 05.
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1: 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Bravo 3112, go ahead.
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1: Bravo 3112, Hong Kong radar identified. Clear Canto 3 Alpha arrival.
8: Canto 3 Alpha, Bravo 3112.
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8: Descend to flight level 110 by Hazel.
3: Descend flight level 110 by Hazel, coordinate 2015.
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0: 7403. Broken, say again, please, connect 7403.
10: Descend now flight level 260.
0: Flight level 260, turn at 7403.
10: November A3A3 Alpha, descend now for level 370.
15: November 370A3 Alpha.
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10: 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Lima Victor, climb to flight level 410. Bohemia 658, contact Taipei 129.1.
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6: 410, 830.
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1: Cathay 658, similar call sign, Cathay 653, also on frequency.
0: Copy.
1: Cathay 653, confirm copy, similar call sign.
6: Florida, good. Turn Singapore 830, maintaining flight level 390, deviating up to 30 miles level track.
1: Singapore 830, Hong Kong radar, Roger. Korean Air 657, over Ikela, contact Sanya 122.6.
2: Over Ikela, 126, Korean Air 657, good day.
0: Hong Kong, Malaysia 219, good afternoon, maintaining 1,000 meters.
1: Malaysia 319, Hong Kong radar identified.
0: 319.
1: Bravo 3112, descend now for level 260.
8: Descend now for level 260, Bravo 3112.
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9: Carina 2015 cancel the speed and reach flight level 110 by Hazel.
3: And the cancel speed is Tishan, reach flight level 110 by Hazel, Kuna 205.
1: Notable stations, Malaysia 376, descend flight level 290.
7: 7813, we require heading to 604 about 80 nautical miles. 7813, we require heading to 604 about 80 nautical miles. 7813, we require heading to 604 about 80 nautical miles. 7813, we require heading to 604 about 80 nautical miles. 7813, we require heading to 604 about 80 nautical miles. 7813, we require heading to 604 about 80 nautical miles. 7813, we require heading to 604 about 80 nautical miles. 7813, we require heading to 604 about 80 nautical miles. 7813, we require heading to 604 about 80 nautical miles. 7813, we require heading to 604 about 80 nautical miles. 7813, we require heading to 604 about 80 nautical miles. 7813, we require heading to 604 about 80 nautical miles. 7813, we require heading to 604 about 80 nautical miles. 7813, we require heading to 604 about 80 nautical miles. 7813, we require heading to 604 about 80 nautical miles. 7813, we require heading to 604 about 80 nautical miles. 7813, we require heading to 604 about 80 nautical miles. 7813, we require
11: 30, radio speak. Oh, gosh, I mean, can you speak too fast, Ernest?
6: I'm heading south for the descendant for level 230. Request right through, man. We got the weather ahead at 20 miles.
11: Rohina 706, turn right direct to Combi.
6: Direct to Combi, we have 706.
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18: Hello, good day, Atlanta, 3575 heavy, approaching 250.
1: Atlanta 3575 Hong Kong radar, climb for level 280.
18: Climb for level 280, Atlanta 3575.
19: 27, request right heading 220, new weather.
1: Delta 187, heading 220, approved.
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11: Rohingya 706, re clear, Canto 3 Alpha arrival.
6: Alpha arrival, Rohingya 706. Say again the point, please.
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6: 120, Rohingya 706.
11: 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Singapore 882, turn left heading 030.
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16: Hong Kong, Korean Air 2002, climbing level 0.
10: Korean Air 2002, climb to level 330.
16: Continue climb level 330.
17: Okay.
20: Hong Kong, good afternoon, Cathay 543, flight level 360, 25 miles to ladder, squawk 3210.
10: Cathay 543, identify, clear Air B4 Alpha arrival.
20: B4 Alpha arrival, Cathay 543. Meters, Atlanta, 35, 75.
1: Malaysian 376, descend for level 260.
3: Level 260, Malaysian 376.
0: Question heading 050, sir. Malaysian JA, heading 050, approved for about 4-5 miles, and you have to turn left.
4: Heading 50, approved for next 4-5 miles, Malaysian K rate.
11: Singapore 882, Roger, thank you.
20: Radar Bravo 3112, level 260.
11: Bravo 3112, Hong Kong radar, cancel Maple level restriction, descend out of level 130.
20: Cancel Maple auto restriction, descend to level 130, Bravo 3112.
11: Singapore 882, after Murray, reduce speed to 230 knots.
20: 230 knots after Murray, Singapore 882.
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21: Cathay 658 okay, heading 005, do you weather?
1: Cathay 658 heading 005 approved.
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1: Malaysian 376.
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20: time, how do you read? 3 miles, weather deviation.
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20: 30 miles right off track approved, Air China 825.
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3: 50 miles confirm Air China 825.
1: Malaysian 376, turn right heading 010.
3: Right, heading 010, Malaysian 376.
20: Heading 376. Descend to 1,500.
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0: China 7, A138, Hong Kong radar, contact Hong Kong radar 127-1.
24: 169er, cancel speed restrictions.
25: Cancel speed restrictions, Borneo 169er.
24: November 83 Alpha, after needle, descend to for level 180. Turn
26: needle, descend level 180, November 3 Alpha.
1: Deviation up to 50 miles right off track, approved.
20: Deviation up to 50 miles right approved, is a 319er.
27: 10 to Marley, region is now Borneo 706.
28: Sherman 9 days, number 1.
11: Approved.
20: 46 on the heading 230 due to weather, approaching by level 250 at the time.
1: Hong Kong Shuttle 746, climb for level 280.
20: Level 280, on the Shuttle
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0: Major Shuttle, heading 245, please.
29: 45 approved, Major 388.
11: 401. Con radar identified on squad 4015, clear Sierra 7 Alpha arrival.
20: Approved. 03.
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9: 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What heading you want us? We were tracking direct to subnautical.
8: Indonesia, 8-9-5, turn left heading 180.
9: Heading 180, Indonesia, 8-9-5.
8: Malaysia 89.83 and descend now for level 270, reach level in 1 minute.
9: Roger, heading 180, descend level 370 to reach by 1 minute, Indonesia 8-9-5.
8: Roger,
9: China 3-2-5-3-7-0, now we have already been long 80 miles.
8: China 3-2-0. Now we have 81, contact radar, 1-2-7-0-1.
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5: Hong Kong radar, Thai Virgin 21, maintain flyover 340. If possible, request, climb flyover 380.
1: Thai VHL 821, Hong Kong radar, maintain present level, not available.
5: Virgin 821.
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9: Manila 119, decimal 3, Indonesia 895. I read that 568, clear better.
8: Time to HF 568, check direct to Catholic.
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21: Hong Kong radar, good morning. Afternoon, Cathay 658. We are maintaining a heading of 005 for your weather. Heading flight level 390.
8: Cathay 658, Roger. Taxi Jet 831, contact radar 127.1.
20: 27.1, Taxi Jet 831, good back.
8: Taxi 672, 309, right, Roger. 309,
20: my right, Taxi 672. We maintain heading 065 for another 40 miles to 60 miles.
8: Roger.
5: 3613, request left heading 220.
8: Expression 613, heading 220.
5: Heading 220, expression 613. 388, will you be maintaining, will you be turning left gradually to the cycle?
8: Roger.
5: 388, will you be gradually left to the cycle?
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8: 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Cathay 157, contact Manila 119 of 813.
21: 19 or decimal 2, Cathay 157.
8: 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Descend now,
20: 2-7-0, Sherman at 856. Okay, thanks.
1: Antari 382, contact radar 132, decimal 15.
20: 13215, 3382.
11: That's Sierra 250 knots.
6: 350 knots at Sierra Cathay 4.
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2: 1 Bravo 3112.
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27: 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Oh, heading 360.
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10: Shuttle 112 approved, climb to level 330. Market 3061, clear our MPEG.
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8: Shot number 856, contact radar 118, stay to 192.
29: 1892,
8: good evening, Galileo 856. Cathay 658, descend now, follow 350.
29: Descend 350, Cathay 658.
11: For information, Juliet is current, you are number 2 on reaching level 110, radio speed to 230 knots or less. Cathay 840, question Cathay 841, descend to level 200.
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1: 4. China 2 Hong Kong radar identified. Maintain for level 350.
2: Maintain level 350, Singapore 892.
8: 102.
29: Sorry, 12. Hong Kong radar, Missouri 382, request setting 0900, this is radar, see carefully.
8: Cross transmission, maintain 382, heading 0902, approved.
29: 0-9-0-approximately-2.
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8: Time 672, standby.
29: Hong Kong radar, Japan, 32, request heading 0. Oh.
8: 2-2-2, heading 060, approved.
29: Back to Japan, 3, heading 0.
8: Time 672, are you able heading 045?
2: Hello.
29: Slab level 120, we need 775.
10: For A climb for level 330.
2: Climb flight level 330, go ahead and deploy it and I'm
29: going to
1: go ahead and deploy it. Kill 502 heading 005.
29: Heading 005, Vietnam 502. Okay, 718, request heading 350.
1: Cathay 718, heading 350, approved.
29: Okay, 718.
2: Singapore 8902.
1: Singapore 8902.
2: 20 miles right off track, do you weather?
1: Singapore 8902, 20 miles right off track, approved.
2: 20 miles right approved, Singapore 8902.
24: 376, departures, good afternoon. Maintain for level 170.
2: Maintain level 170, Malaysia 376.
7: 20 knots or greater, cancel muscle speed restriction.
1: 989 ahead of
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1: 746, request heading 00. Hotel shot 746, heading 200, approved.
2: And we're maintaining flight level 280.
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2: 746.
29: I'm expecting 613.
1: Information Mike, descend 5 start to 9,000 feet, QNH 9999 head Pascal.
2: Count to Cathay 4.
8: 2920, final level.
29: Time to flash level 290, signal to 7190.
8: China 7, 813A, descend now for level 270.
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24: Victor, Quebec Victor, contact radar 123 decimal 475, good day.
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17: 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Come right up, 3-3-2, descend heading 6-4-5-0, what with
18: 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Okay, 3-8-2, heading 6-5-0, please.
17: 5-0, approach, 3-3-8-2. Number 813, request heading 0-3-0.
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28: 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Descend for another level 170, China 76047.
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28: Approach 119, decimal 1, Cathay 41, goodbye.
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1: 10 to flight level 130.
28: CS32, final level 130, China Southern 6047.
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15: Time for level 300. Level 300, request heading 215 UNF, exact
1: 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Quebec Victor, heading 215, approve.
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0: contact Guangzhou 12535. Guangzhou 12535, H-1-1-0-4, good day.
1: Descend now for level 340, reach level in 4 minutes.
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29: 250 MS
6: 9839. 20 Myra. Station clearing, say again.
29: Window 2719, left deviation 20 Myra.
6: Window 2719, 20 miles left approach.
29: Window 2719. Radar chance of A13A, clear weather, you can track to SAPEC.
6: Chance on A13A approach.
29: Chance on A13A.
5: Hong Kong, Singapore, E902, squawk 224 dB, thing up to 60 miles. So I look like.
6: Singapore, E902, roger.
0: 1, 6-0.
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1: Thai VHR 851, correction, Thai VHR 821, contact Sanya 122, decimal 6.
29: 122-16, Thai VHR 821, bye-bye.
6: Side or battery?
29: Negative 480, heading for another round. 600 miles, Cafe 790.
6: 780, okay. Thank you, Captain Heading.
29: Stay present, heading Cafe 790.
1: Cafe 543, approach runway 07 left, descend by 36,000 feet, QNH 9999, head of Pascal.
9: That's you all.
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19: 0185.
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19: Cafe 718, heading 220.
6: Thank you.
19: Fire passing level 246, heading
1: 220. Bohemia 775. Time for level 10,400 meters.
19: 10,400 meters, request 11,600 meters, 0.8775.
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1: On the director, 119 days, more further, call sign only. Malaysian 072, turn right heading 320.
10: 160.
0: Yes, Eddie, fire 160, home 640.
10: ILS Vogel, the 27 we fly established.
1: Descend to 3,000 feet, clear ILS Zulu approach on runway 34, established.
19: No, descend flight level 180, Shamir 8681.
30: Cafe 725 now, direct to Soslu approve.
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6: Echo 209, I'm going to see 180 on the way there and 370.
1: 0061, approach runway 07 left, descend by status 6,000 feet, QNH 99999, head to Pascal.
0: Just level 330, I'm at 222.
1: Malaysia 3881, for level C 90. Thai Asia 762, contact radar 123, Decimal 905.
2: Contact radar 123, 905, good day, Thai Asia, 762.

0: please don't adopt me. Decimal 6, question 130, decimal 2 with your request. What's 7 Charlie arrival?
1: 7 Charlie arrival, Air China 111.
0: Air China 111, descend now to flight level 130.
1: Send to flight level 130, Air China 111.
0: Thai Asia 762, information kilo, expect IRS Sulu approach 134. Emirates 99839, climb for level 9,200 meters.
1: I'm 9,200 meters. Emirates 9839.
0: Emirates 9839, track direct depot.
1: Track depot, Emirates 9839.
0: Finan 502, turn right heading 030.
1: Level 260. That's level 260 and say again waypoint Cathay 461.
0: Which way am I?
1: Cathay 461.
0: Macau 671 radar 26705.
1: 126.5, that's Macau 671.
0: Hong Kong Shuttle 112, contact Taipei 129 at decimal 1.
1: China 111.
0: Alpha arrival. After sequel. Increase speed to Mach 0.78 or greater.
1: 15
2: for that point. Speed Mach 0.78 or greater. Identify climb for level 130.
0: Arrival. After sequel, reduce speed to Mach 0.76.
1: Roger, Cancer 3 Alpha, and after SQL, Mach 0.76, Hong Kong Shuttle 739er.
3: Hong Kong Boeing 775, due to Stronger 3, radar depth forecast, we reach 11,600 meters, 10 miles after the.
0: Boeing 775, confirmed with 10 miles after SQL.
3: Yes, 10 nautical miles after SQL.
0: Bohemia 775 approved. Yeah,
3: 775, thank you.
1: Setting 045.
0: Tina 502, heading 045 approved. Descend now for level 260, reach in 4 minutes.
1: Descend for level 260, reach in 4 minutes, heading 045, Vietnam 502.

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2: MPI descend to level 110.
1: To 80,000 feet, QNH 99999, head of Pascal.
3: At 8,100 meters, inbound Sierra, squawk 3105.
1: Jet 347, Hong Kong radar identified, clear Sierra 7 Alpha arrival.
3: Sierra 7 Alpha arrival, Cathay 347. Maintaining level 350, squawking 2161.
1: Malindo 605, Hong Kong radar identified. Clear Betty 3 Alpha arrival.
3: Clear Betty 3 Alpha arrival, Malindo 605.
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6: Level 160, China 8532.
7: Departure, good afternoon, China Southern A138, flight level 220.
8: China 7, A138, good day, descend to flight level 170.
7: Descend flight level 170, China Southern A138.
9: Departure, Justin A, Macau 666. Passing
8: 8,600
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9: 410
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8: 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Air Macau 666 departure
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8: 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SID for level 120, Air Macau 668. Air Macau 93, contact radar
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1: 123.47, Sky 90, good day. There's crossing traffic, auto
11: defeating. Okay, we guarantee we will cross. 157 or above.
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11: I'm
4: 6046, the West LA to the answer. 0646, direct runway initially, clear the further.
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7: Proceed direct to Tamot, China Southern A138.
13: Zero, deviating left of course for weather.
1: Jet H373 Hong Kong radar, clear Sierra 7 Alpha, arrive for report your squawk code.
4: 7
1: Alpha, arrive for report your squawk code.
13: Sierra 7 Alpha, arrival, squawking 3173373, and we are turning direct to Sierra.
1: Jet H373 identified. Jet H347 Hong Kong.
3: H347, descending flight level 230 inbound Sierra.
1: Jet H347 Hong Kong, expedite descent, descend to flight level 130.
3: Descent flight level 130, expediting Cathay 347.
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3: 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Hong Kong radar, I can AA Nectar. Request high speed. Weather.
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0: Heading 295, we do enter boarding pool.
13: 3,000 feet, 295, 3,300.
1: Enough.
13: Descend via star to
1: 130 at 280 knots, runway 3,730. Thai Asia 762, descend to 3,000 feet. Fire back the ISU approach runway 34, we've established. Right, X39, expect 133, day small 35, stay with me.
0: Expecting 13335 and staying with you.
1: Air China 889, are you able for level 400? 4,000 feet or above, no speed control. November 8 Alpha, turn left to Beacle.
3: Landing flight level 360, Air China 889.
1: Vietnam 502, contact radar 127, day small 55.
3: 5 Vietnam 502,
8: goodbye. Clear departure, good day, identify, climb for seat for level 120.
3: For seat for level 120, Macau 128.
0: Blackhead 302, one time right heading 320.
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3: 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Unfortunately, due to the temperature inversion in the higher levels, the performance is not expected. So therefore, we're expecting to reach SEACO the latest 10 miles before SEACO at 1,600 meters.
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14: Good afternoon, Indonesia 898, maintain 54310, on squawk 2330.
1: Indonesia 898, Hong Kong radar identified.
14: Indonesia 898, weather deviation required, flight on heading 045.
1: Indonesia 898, heading 045 approved.
14: Brief, Indonesia 898.
1: Approach, runway 07 left information, Mike. Descent 5 star to 9,000 feet, QNH 9999, ahead of Pascal.
8: 71, descent for level 170.
3: That's flight level 170, Macau 671.

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2: Cafe 256, direct to board. Malindo 605, three zero miles left approved.
1: Miles left approved, Malindo 205.
3: 50 initially.
1: Pattern 250 left, Demical 671.
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2: Cafe 821, reduce speed to 250 knots, descend to flight level 220.
1: 250 knots, descend to 220, Cafe 821.
2: Air China 419, contact post 119, decimal 1.
1: From calling 419, 119, decimal 1.
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1: Decimal 1, Air China 419, good day.
2: Sherman Air 8681, fire papa, clear ice to left post 134, report established.
4: Right heading 310.
1: Request heading 110.
2: Dynasty 782 heading 100 initially. Next 99999 head to Pascal. Maintain speed to 80 knots. 250, clear direct to Canto, descend to flight level 130.
1: Direct Canto, descend flight level 130, Cafe 250.
2: Hong Kong Shuttle 705, descend to flight level 240.
1: Flight level 240, Hong Kong Shuttle 705.
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1: Big X, Vietnam 502. Hong Kong radar, good afternoon, Hong Kong 739R, flight level 260.
2: Hong Kong Shuttle 739R, Hong Kong radar, descend to flight level 240.
1: Descend to flight level 240, Hong Kong Shuttle 739R.
2: China 76059, contact radar 127, there is a more one.
1: 27701, China 76059, good day.
2: Cathay 250, proceed direct Mary, descend fire start to flight level 110.
1: Proceed direct Mary, descend fire star, flight level 110, Cafe 250.
2: Cafe 250, and speed to 80 knots.
1: 80 knots, Cafe 250.
2: Hong Kong Shuttle 705, descend flight level 230, reduce speed to 250 knots.
1: Speed 250 knots, and second altitude, Hong Kong Shuttle 705.
2: Hong Kong Shuttle 705, descend flight level 230.
1: 230, speed 250 knots, Hong Kong Shuttle 705.
2: Hong Kong Shuttle 739, reduce speed to 250 knots.
1: 50 Hong Kong, we show the 739.
2: Cafe 821, descend to flight level 200.
1: Inbound 200, Cafe 821. Morning, we're Jet 852, level 330, approaching Aquila.
2: DJ 852, Hong Kong radar identified. Jet
1: 852.
5: Level 261, walking 0322.
6: Descend now for level 310, reach level in 2 minutes.
7: Departures identified, climb for SID, flight level 160, no speed control.
1: Flight level 160, I'm on the SID, no speed control, thank you. Squawk 6342.
2: Charlie 7567, Hong Kong radar identified.
1: 7567.
2: Hong Kong Shuttle 739, reduce speed to 230 knots, turn right heading 140, vector for sequencing.
1: Roger, heading, confirm heading Hong Kong Shuttle 739.
2: Hong Kong Shuttle 739, speed 230 knots, turn right heading 140.
1: Speed 230, right turn heading 140, Hong Kong Shuttle 739.
2: Cathay 721, descend via start to flight level 110.
1: Set for 821.
2: Cathay 821, descend via start to flight level 110.
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1: 119, decimal 1, Cafe 250.
2: Vietnam 502.
1: Vietnam 5902, good afternoon.
2: Stand by, Brookbrick, Vietnam 502.
1: 502.
2: Vietnam 502, climate departure 122, decimal 65.
1: 265, Vietnam 502, good day.
2: Hong Kong Shuttle 705, descend to flight level 130.
1: 130, Hong Kong Shuttle 705.
2: Hong Kong Shuttle 739, descend to flight level 130.
1: 0, Hong Kong Shuttle 739. 89.
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2: Zero 510, left heading 080.
1: 080, and then request runway 775,
2: Hong Kong 705. Hong Kong 705, approach
1: WFI. Hong Kong 705.
2: Hong Kong 739, turn left heading 080.
1: Left heading 080, Hong Kong 739.
2: Vietnam 592, Hong Kong radar cleared, Sierra 7 Charlie arrival, Riffle squawked in flight level.
1: Sierra 7 Charlie Squawk 7057 and maintain flight 1990 Vietnam 592.
2: Vietnam 592, identify standby for lower, reduce speed to 230 knots.
1: Confirm speed 230 knots, Vietnam 592.
2: Vietnam 592, AFAM.
1: Roger, speed 230, Vietnam 592.
2: Cathay 821, counter approach 119 at ASMR 1.
1: 119.1, good day, Cathay 821.
2: Hong Kong Shuttle 705, reduce speed to 230 knots, proceed direct to Kento to join us that.
1: 230, direct Kento, join us that, Hong Kong Shuttle
2: 735. Hong Kong Shuttle 739, proceed direct to Kento to join us that.
1: Kento, rejoin us, Hong Kong Shuttle 739.
2: Vietnam 592, descend to flight level 130. Vietnam 592, descend to flight level 130.
1: 130, Vietnam 592.
2: And Macau 671, Macau Information Lima.
4: Left heading 250 for sequencing. We do see it 2301 knots.
1: Okay. 30 knots, then 40 points.
7: Jan 8373, reduce to minimum approach speed.
0: 30, Jan 8400.
1: 210, squawk 2463.
2: Cargo 47906 Hong Kong radar identified, cleared Sierra 7 Charlie arrival, confirm passing flight level 222.
1: Affirmative, and Sierra 7 Charlie is copied, Cargo 4796.
2: Vietnam 592, turn right heading 210.
1: Heading 210, Vietnam 592.
2: Vietnam 592, confirm you have Sierra 7 Charlie.
1: Sierra 7 Charlie, runway 07 left, Vietnam 592.
2: Vietnam 592, approach we advise you the runway. Hong Kong Shuttle 705, descend Firestar to flight level 110.
1: Start flight level 110, Hong Kong Shuttle 705.
2: Cathay 937, descend to flight level 200.
5: Level 200, Cathay 937.
2: Hong Kong Shuttle 739, descend Firestar to flight level 110.
1: Start flight level 110, Hong Kong Shuttle 739.
2: Hong Kong Shuttle 705, proceed direct to Mary.
1: Hong Kong Shuttle 705. I'm fine, I do regret heading 190 due to weather.
2: Vietnam 592, heading 190, approved.
1: 80, Vietnam 592.
2: Vietnam 592, heading 190.
1: Negative, heading 180, Vietnam 592.
2: Vietnam 592, then stop descent flight level 160, heading 180, approved. Vietnam 592, stop descent flight level 160, heading 180, approved.
1: Stop descent flight 160, heading 180, Vietnam 592.
2: Vietnam, due traffic, turn right heading 040.
1: Heading 040, Hong Kong Shuttle 739.
2: Cathay 9037, descend to flight level 190.
5: Flight level 190, Cathay 937.
2: Hong Kong Shuttle 739, turn further right heading 060.
1: Heading 060, can I confirm it's your descent flight level 110, Hong Kong Shuttle 739?
2: Hong Kong Shuttle 739, descend to flight level 110, turn right heading 060.
1: 110, right turn heading 060, Hong Kong Shuttle 739.
7: Just identified, climb for SID, flatline 160.
3: Climb for SID, 160, Cathay 599.
8: 419, meeting speed 160, not for greater, and 25 miles final.
9: 162, 5 miles here,
8: 219. 250, speed 210.
3: 210, not Cathay 250.
2: Five, contact approach 119 at 8 for 11.
1: 91 Hong Kong Shuttle 705, bye bye.
2: Vietnam 592, descend to flight level 130, turn left heading 150.
1: Level 130, left turn heading 150, Vietnam 592.
2: Cathay 937, descend to flight level 170.
5: Flight level 170, Cathay 937.
8: Vietnam 317, heading approach.
1: 25
3: for now, 317. Deviation before set pull.
10: Okay, thank you. On the SID expediting climb, Singapore 875.
8: Dynasty 782, 30 miles, Lima side approach.
3: 82.
1: 5
8: for next. 23,000.
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8: VJ 852, 15 miles, Romeo Cyprus.
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8: Dynasty 782, contact radar 132, decimal 15.
1: 32, decimal 15, Dynasty 782.
2: 7, descend to flight level 160.
5: That's flight level 160, Cathay 937.
1: Hong Kong Hello again, Cargo Lux 4796, maintaining level 210.
2: Cargo Lux 4796, Hong Kong radar, reduce speed to 230 knots, descend to flight level 190.
1: Reducing speed to 230 knots and descending 190, Cargo Lux 4796.
2: Cathay 937, descend to flight level 130.
5: Flight level 130, Cathay 937.
4: 1,000 feet, QMH 9999 hectopascal.
3: Singapore 79, Roger, now turn right direct to Sosley approved.
10: 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Alright, thanks for the help.
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12: Level
1: 2-0-0, Thai 6-0-1. 0 clock, level 4-7-9-6. Good day, level 340, heading 290 to avoid.
8: Vietnam 431, watch out.
4: QH 9999 hectopascal.
3: Singapore 875, contact radar 123.47.
10: Singapore 875,
2: good evening. Level restriction.
5: So rejoin star cancel level restriction at cancel Cathay 937.
1: 807.
10: Oh, good afternoon.
13: Singapore 875, contact radar, climb to level 250.
10: Flight level 250, Singapore 875, can I request a right heading after peak and new weather?
13: Singapore 875, and I expect right turn when you get higher.
10: Singapore 875, understood.
13: 2. 7782, for your planning, will you consider the right to the right previously? Traffic can give up to 30 miles right of track, and then for around like 70 miles, and then they can able to back by carefully. If you give it to the north, it will take at least like 40 miles to the left.
3: Shenzhen 9098 departure identify, climb for seat for level 120.
14: Level 120, Shenzhen 9098.
10: 0, final.
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16: Good night, descent. Expect further speed reduction.
2: Passing to 8 Hong Kong radar, descend to flight level 130, cross Maple at or below flight level 260.
17: 130, cross Maple, flight level 260, below Thai 628.
2: Cargo logs 4796, continue present heading, vector for sequencing, expect to rejoin star, descend to flight level 110.
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4: 9098, 9098, 9098, 9098, 9098, 9098, 9098, 9098, 9098, 9098, 9098, 9098, 9098, 9098, 9098, 9098, 9098, 9098, 9098, 9098, 9098, 9098, 9098, 9098, 9098, 9098, 9098, 9098, 9098, 9098, 9098, 9098, 9098, 9098, 9098, 9098, 9098, 9098, 9098, 9098, 9098, 9098, 9098, 9098, 9098, 9098, 9098, 9098, 9098, 9098, 9098, 9098, 9098, 9098, 9098, 9098, 9098, 9098, 9098, 9098, 9098, 9098, 9098, 9098, 9098, 9098, 9098, 9098, 9098, 9098, 9098, 9098, 9098, 9098, 9098, 9098, 9098, 9098, 9098, 9098, 9098, 9098, 9098, 9098, 9098, 9098, 9098, 9098, 9098, 9098, 9098, 9098, 9098, 9098, 9098,
11: Alpha. 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
14: AB4 Alpha, dot me direct impact, Brina 116.
16: Tango, Charlie, Alpha, November, Tango, Oscar, 3 Alpha, arrival.
1: Tango, 3 Alpha, arrival, Malindo, 205.
3: Now to level 210.
14: I'm at level 210-0909.
17: 4-7-5-6-6-8.
1: Kongkai 683, heavy side level 340, heading to A0.
16: Thai 683, Hong Kong radar roger. Thai 645, over Ikela, contact Sanya 122, decimal 6.
14: Now 1226, 605 to them.
1: 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Good
18: afternoon,
16: 6-7, identify. Are you able for level 390?
4: Turn right, inversion alpha, descend via star to 6,000 feet, QH 9999 hectopascal.
3: 23.47.
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17: 1,500 feet. 740, maintain 230. Let's go King 3127.
2: Taipei 740, Hong Kong radar identified. Cleared Sierra 7 Charlie arrival.
17: Charlie, got a 740.
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18: Hong Kong radar, Xiaomi A716 due to SNR request heading 050.
8: Xiaomi A716 heading 050 approve.
18: 050, Xiaomi A716.
8: Right.
10: In one, cloud look for 7-6, all
8: right? Right. 01, climb cloud for 250.
3: It's confirmed again, the frequency 133.82.
8: 132 and 90, good day. Level 160. That's level 160, can I send? 506. Another 5 to 6 minutes and then I will turn right heading 010. Maintain current heading first.
10: Repeat, maintain current heading, Malito 605.
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10: Hong Kong, Thai 641,
19: maintain level 340, I head into
8: 701
19: weather.
8: Thai 641, Roger.
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19: Standing by, Thai 641.
10: Hong Kong radar, Singapore 875, good afternoon. In 210, climbing by level 280.
8: Singapore 875, climb for level 320.
10: Level 320, Singapore 875.
4: New traffic is runway 07, left.
2: 280 not or greater.
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2: Cafe 740, Hong Kong radar, stand by for LOA.
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20: Hello, Cathay 766, flight level 390, approaching Ikeda, squawk 5647.
15: Cathay 766, Hong Kong radar identified. See a Canto 3 Alpha arrival.
20: Cathay 3 Alpha arrival, Cathay 766.
15: Tweet now 431, descend for level 300, between 4 minutes.
4: Thousand feet fire star.
15: For 300, between 4 minutes.
1: Descend level 300 now, within 4 minutes, Vietnam 431.
15: Vietnam 317, track direct Ikela.
6: Indonesia 898, Alpha 4310, now clear of weather, request flight on heading 005.
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4: 96, radio speed at 210 knots, descend to 4,000 feet.
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6: Hong Kong radar, scooter 180.
16: Two stations, scooter 180, Hong Kong radar, confirm flight level 390.
6: Level 390, heading 045, due weather. Request right 30 miles of route, due weather.
16: Scooter 180, only 25 miles, Romeo side.
6: Roger, 25 miles, Romeo side, scooter 180.
16: Charmander 8716, turn left heading 020.
4: 196, contact director, 119 Decimal 5, the call sign only.
16: 6, turn left heading 020. 601, climb for level 11,600 meters.
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16: Malindo 605, turn right heading 010, descend now for level 260, reach in 4 minutes.
23: Heading 010, descent level 260 to reach by 4 minutes, Malindo 605.
24: Radar Dynasty 834, maintain fire level 370, squad 6144.
16: Dynasty 834, Hong Kong radar identified.
4: 13, descent to 4,000 feet.
25: Descent 4,000 feet. 2,500.
4: 03, with a speed of 2301 knots, descend to 4,500 feet.
22: Well, map number 130, Cathay 775.
16: Climb for level 360.
23: Left heading 200, flight level 360, Singapore 875.
22: Stand by.
23: meter score 5103.
16: China Eastern 7705, Hong Kong radar identified.
4: Radar
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4: 628,
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4: for spacing. Turn right heading 040.
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3: Red Cap 19, unrestricted climb to flight level 210 and expedite pass flight level 170.
26: Roger, climb flight level 210 unrestricted, expedite flight level 170, Red Cap 189.
6: Heading Cafe 253.
2: Confirm passing flight level 202 and squad 3411.
22: Squad 3411, we are passing flight level 200 at the moment and Sierra 7 Charlie's arrival.
2: Skipper 31 identified, report released by Guangzhou.
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2: Cafe 309er.
22: 309er, frequency released by Guangzhou, able direct Canto.
2: Cafe 309er, proceed direct Canto to join the Sierra 7 Alpha arrival. Descent via start to flight level 110.
22: Cancer 07 Alpha arrival and descent 5 star flight level 110 Cafe 309.
16: Needle 605, turn right heading 050.
23: Right heading 050, Malindo 205.
16: Turn right heading 0403, Alex Press Runway 07 right.
23: Five good. Afternoon, maintaining level 260, heading of 050.
2: Malindo 605, Hong Kong radar, descent to flight level 200.
23: Descent level 200, Malindo 605.
22: Hong Kong radar, hello, speak to Park 7S, C1, flight level 190, heading is 165, information alpha.
2: Speak by 31, Hong Kong radar, continue present heading, radar factor for sequence, stand by for lower.
22: Heading, roger, speak to Park 51.
16: Battery turn up heading 060.
22: Heading 060,
16: traffic 2-1-2. All shuttle 599, descend for level 260, which by Maple.
4: 0, direct to lines, descend to 7,000 feet. 7501A, heading 360.
2: Cafe 309 are unable, how about continue present heading, radar factor for descent, no speed restriction, expedite descent.
22: Present heading in and no speed control for descent, Cafe 309.
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3: Tower 66, contact Zhuhai now 121.4 with your request.
22: 14 Tower 66. Turn right heading 040, clear Alex approach from 07 right. Maintain flight level 260, reached by
16: NPET, UPS 62. The Alpha arrival.
23: Clear, the Kano 3 Alpha arrival, and 719.
16: Two station, Hong Kong Shuttle 563, Hong Kong radar identified. Clear, cancel 3 Alpha arrival.
22: 3 Alpha arrival, Hotel 563.
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24: Aspirin 8597, maintain 100,400 meters, squawk 3121.
16: Aspirin 8597, Hong Kong radar. Reset squawk hook to 5173.
24: Reset squawk 5173 and request for level 360 for final. Aspirin 8597.
16: Aspirin 8597, standby.
24: Standby, Aspirin 8597.
23: The 834 request level 390.
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16: On the Ponic 47, track direct in Kela.
0: Outside, you have to stay on the full seat. Continue climb for level 200.
5: Continue climb for level 200 and remaining on SID Hong Kong.
16: 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The 210.
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24: Hong Kong Radar, Airspring 8597, request right turn, fly heading 220, QQ Radar.
9: Airspring 8597, heading approved.
24: Heading 220, Airspring 8597.
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12: 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T-way 644, Taipei 1291.
9: 07, right.
13: Cross and path for level 260 below.
14: By 869 approach, runway 07 left, descend via star to 6,000 feet, QH 9999 hectopascal.
17: Star,
9: 0 knots. Metronome 102, climb to flight level 6,900 meters.
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30: You got a 775, climb in flight level 250, request heading 230 to weather.
9: Heading 230, approved. Climb flight level 270.
30: Heading 230, approved. Climb flight level 270, Cathay 775.
31: 825, Hong Kong Radar, good day, Philippines, 319.
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1: All below, Malindo 205.
0: Shuttle 599, procedure to Murray.
1: Jack Murray, Hangzhou 599.
0: Proceed direct to enter, and after enter, descend for level 110. Say again.
2: Requesting right and left 25 miles of route due weather.
0: Scooter 180 approved.
2: Right and left 25 miles approved, Scooter 180.
1: Montana Southern 3092, maintain flight level 340, heading 295.
0: China Southern 3092, Hong Kong radar, roger. Descend flight level 320.
1: Descend flight level 320, China Southern 3095.
0: Confirm China Southern 3092.
3: 521.
0: Level 1 squawk code.
3: Level 120 and squawk 3147.
0: Rekha 1521, on radar, you are identified, standby for higher.
3: Standby for higher and request heading of 170 due weather.
0: Rekha 1521, standby for 10 miles due to traffic.
3: Rekha 1521.
0: EVA 708, contact radar 127.1, good day.
1: 27.1, EVA 708, thank you. Asubia 270, Hana 719. Hong Kong radar, good afternoon, EVA 708, flight level 250.
0: EVA 708, Hong Kong radar, roger, climb flight level 270.
1: Climb flight level 270, EVA 708.
4: Sun 356, contact Guangzhou 125.35.
5: 125.35,
4: 356. Cathay 928, cancel speed restrictions.
1: Cancel speed, Cathay 928.
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1: 055, Hong Kong 599.
0: B204, 1504. T-Band 9701, already confirm your level.
1: Level 1, flight level 1900, 9701.
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6: Hong Kong, Moscow 318, flight level 210, heading 135, squawk 3132.
0: Moscow 318, on radar, you are identified, and clear, Sierra 7 Charlie arrival.
7: Afternoon, flight level maintaining 291. 8,900 meters.
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0: Standby for Ethiopia 644. Moscow 318, Hong Kong radar, you identified. Clear 07 Charlie arrival.
6: 7 Charlie arrival, request heading on 135 now.
0: Moscow 318, heading 135 is approved.
6: 135 approved, Moscow 318.
0: Recap 1521, now turn left heading 180.
3: Heading 180, thank you, Recap 1521.
1: 100 meter and heading 120.
0: Starwalker 716 Hong Kong radar identified.
8: Hong Kong radar, good afternoon. Hong Kong shuttle 700 approaching flight level 250.
0: Hong Kong shuttle 700, Hong Kong radar climb flight level 260.
8: Climbing flight level 260, Hong Kong shuttle 700.
0: EVA 708 contact radar 132.15.
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9: 133.25, Tai 601, good day.
0: Hong Kong Shuttle 563, descend now, flight level 310.
7: 10, Hong Kong Shuttle 53.
1: Hong Kong Cathay 766, request heading 040, due weather.
0: Two stations, first one, Cathay 766, clear heading.
1: 040, heading Cathay 766.
0: Cathay 766, heading 040, approved.
1: 040, Cathay 766.
0: Tai 601, contact Sanya 133.35.
10: QMH 9998, Hector Pascal.
0: Let's Mascot 318, descend to flight level 170, speed 280 knots.
6: Flight level 170, unable to 280 due to turbulence.
0: Mascot 318, roger, maintain speed 260 knots.
6: Speed 260, Mascot 318.
10: Tibet 9701, request heading 140.
0: Tibet 9701, heading 140 is approved.
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0: Mascot 318 due to spacing, flight heading 180.
11: Continue climb, flight level 350. 05, contact director, 119, decimal 5, with call sign only. Cafe 134, reduce speed to 230 knots, send to 5,000 feet. Iceland 7, descend flight level 330. 20.
12: 2 o'clock, flight level 120, FS 9855.
4: 09, contact tower, 118.7.
11: Good traffic.
6: Descend now, flight level 330, Spring 8597. Leader Highline 719, I request heading 075.
10: 15504.
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6: China Southern, 3092.
14: 189, request for the left heading of 200.
11: Recap 189, heading 200 approved.
14: Heading 200 approved, recap 189.
11: Starwalk,
10: 716, clear weather.
11: Starwalker 716, radar 1892.
10: 1892, Starwalker 716.
11: Singapore 875, Sanya 122, decimal 6.
10: 1226, Singapore 875, good day, thanks for the help.
11: China Eastern 7705, turn left heading 180.
15: China Eastern 7705, 180, we are not available, require right left turn heading 200.
11: China Eastern 7705, approved.
15: The heading 200, China Eastern 7705, thank you.
8: Cross shuttle 700, request climb.
11: Say 608, confirm.
16: Level 410, stop 160.
11: Cathay 608, identify Canto 3 Alpha.
16: Canto 3 Alpha, arrival, Cathay 608.
11: Cathay 766, radar, 12755.
6: 2755, Cathay 766.
17: Com control, select 510. Good afternoon, flight level 330. Swap code 5646. And weather deviation, request left heading 040.
11: Sunlux 510, Hong Kong radar identified, heading 040 approved.
17: 040, select 510, thank you.
11: So 5799, descend to 4,000 feet. China Eastern 567 approved.
10: 1995 approved, China Eastern 567, thank you.
11: Hainan 719, radar 12755.
6: 2755, Hainan 719, good day.
11: Hong Kong Shuttle 700, direct Siku.
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11: Hong Kong Shuttle 563, direct Maple.
10: 63.
4: 455, maintain flight level 360, reaching southern traffic, maintaining wind 1,000 feet above.
11: 60. 9313 approach, information now is Bravo, expect runway 07 right, descend via star to 6,000 feet, QH 9998 hectopascal.
4: 869, descend to 2,000 feet.
10: 10-5.
11: Cathay 775, roger,
0: expedite pass level 340.
1: Expedite passing flight level 340. For information, we cannot accept level 380 today, Cathay 775.
0: Roger. Bamboo 9588, descend now to flight level 310. Reach in 2 minutes.
1: 310, reach in 2 minutes, Bamboo 9588.
18: Tone radar, good afternoon, Colonia 457, weather deviating 50 miles, line of route to flight level 300.
0: Colonia 457, Hong Kong radar, roger.
19: Radar type 623, good afternoon. Flight level 340, right deviation 20 mile due to weather.
0: Type 623, roger. Hong Kong shuttle 700, climb 11,600 meters.
1: 700.
0: Hong Kong shuttle 563, descend flight level 260, reach by Maple. Hold
1: on, that's 563.
0: Runway 07 left, information Bravo, descend to 8,000 feet. QNH 9998
4: hectopascal. Halfway 373, check in H998 hectopascal.
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22: Flight NB4 Alpha. And request RMP Zulu, runway 07 right, AR.
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0: Stand by. Cathay 775, turn left heading 190.
23: The left heading 190, China Eastern 770.
0: 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China Eastern 7705.
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23: China Mainland heading 200, China Eastern 7705.
0: Cathay 775, turn left heading 190, climb flight level 400.
1: Heading 190, unable flight level 400, Cathay 775.
0: Cathay 775, climb platform 380.
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0: Cathay 775, climb platform 380.
1: Enable flight level 380, Cathay 775.
0: Cathay 775, roger, and maintain platform 350.
1: Maintain flight level 350, Cathay 775.
0: China Eastern 7705, heading 170, approved.
23: Heading 170, China Eastern 7705.
0: Tai 641, Sanya 1226.
24: 226, Tai 641.
0: Cathay 775, descend, flight level 340.
1: Descend, flight level 340, Cathay 775.
0: At 9701, descend to 4,000 feet.
4: Departure is identified, climb by the SRD, flight level 160.
0: B20. A question. Cafe 766 contact approach 119.1. Thank you for your help. Good day.
1: 1901, Cafe 766. Thank you.
0: Airspray 8597, turn left now, heading 190. Danger area ahead.
1: Soon climb to flight level 160.
25: Climb by level 160, cancel altitude restriction, recap 139.
1: Recap 139, cancel speed restriction, but follow the altitude restriction.
25: Cancel speed restriction, follow altitude restriction, climb to level 160, right cap 139.
4: China Eastern 6049,
1: contact radar
4: 125.32.
1: Okay. Who,
0: Corina 457, descend flight level 280.
26: Descend for the T-0, leaving 300, Corina 457.
27: Corina, good afternoon, China 6049, maintain flight level 360, heading 240.
0: China Eastern 6049, Hong Kong radar, roger.
27: Eastern 6049.
0: China Southern 309.
28: 20, weather deviation.
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4: Turn the heading 040, clear island approach runway 07 left.
2: Back to source route, climb to flight level 200.
25: Right, flight level 200, direct to source Lu, right, cap 139.
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0: Hana 719, proceed to Mori, rejoin the star.
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2: China Eastern 567, Sanya 1226.
3: 122.6, China Eastern 567, good day. Hey, descend flight level 130, cross Maple at or below flight level 260, Hong Kong, shuttle 563.
0: Ethiopia 644, descend to flight level 160.
3: Flight level 160, Ethiopian 644.
0: Hanan 719, contact approach 419.1, good day.
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5: 1,600 meters, direct Cebu, Hong Kong, shuttle 700.
2: Thai 623, do traffic, maintain present heading, descend flight level 300, reach in 3 minutes.
7: And any chance for flight level 380?
2: Astro. Transition.
7: Send now flight level 310, 300 knots of radio transition, shuttle 619.
2: 23,
3: stand by higher. Hong Kong, radar, VJ 890.
2: VJ 90, go ahead.
3: Position Aikira, due to weather request heading 010, flight level 330, squawk 5516.
2: VJ 890, identify Canto Charlie 4 Alpha arrival, heading 010 approved.
3: Charlie 4 Alpha arrival, heading 010 approved, VJ 890.
9: Hong Kong radar, good afternoon, Sun of C792, maintain 11,000 meter, weather deviation heading 140, 15 mile 2 camp off, squawk 3133.
2: Sun of C792, identify.
9: Sun of C792, clear weather.
2: Sun of C792, direct to Dalo.
9: Good day to Dalo, Sun of C792.
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12: 990.
13: Climb to flight level 390, Bravo 8370.
3: 9701,
4: descend to 2,000 feet.
3: 139.
0: 133.82. 110.
3: Level 110, Egyptian 644.
2: China Southern, 388, fly heading 020, due traffic.
3: Alright, China Southern, 388.
2: China Southern, 388, fly heading 020, due traffic.
3: Now we are maintaining heading 020.
2: Roger, no left turn traffic on your left hand side.
4: 350 or above in 2 minutes.
2: Now descend to 4,000 feet, speed 250 knots or greater.
14: I'm heading off 20, weather.
2: Breakout 189 approved.
14: Breakout 189.
15: Good night, 6660, 6 flight level 370, top 0742, request upstep 10, my arrival track or weather.
2: Expressway 606, Hong Kong radar identified approved.
15: Set
7: run through my approach, 9 heavy, passing flight level 257, climbing 280, heading 225.
2: Emirates 9859, Hong Kong radar, climb flight level 9200 meters.
7: I'm flight level 9200 meters, Emirates 9859, and whenever possible, direct SQL.
2: Emirates 9859, direct to Siku approved.
7: Siku has 9859.
2: Cafe 608, descend flight for 370.
3: A 608.
28: 510, request for heading 040, weather deviation.
2: Sunlight 510 approved.
28: Blue 040, select 510.
3: Hong Kong, China Southern 848. Flight level 300, squawk 4115, I request heading 320.
6: Say again.
8: China Southern A482, flight level 300, request heading 320.
2: China Southern 842, heading 320, approved.
8: Thank you, approved, China Southern A482.
2: Thai 623, climb flight level 380.
10: Now flight level 380, Thai 623.
11: Control to NC 852, maintaining 10,400 meters, heading 105, due weather.
2: Dynasty 852 Hong Kong radar identified. Thai 623 confirmed coming flight for 380.
16: Taipei 870, Taipei 1291.
2: 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Cafe 608, continue descent, flight level 260, reach by Maple.
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0: 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Okay, thanks for info. Quality 40.
1: Identified, climb for SID, flight level 160.
2: Climb SID, flight level 160, long
3: at 8200. 230 up.
4: Level 280, heading 230, approved, red cap 139.
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3: Via Jet 8890, descend now, flight level 120, direct to Carson.
11: It's on level 120, direct to Cotton, we are here at 8890.
12: Okay, shuttle 601, descend to Palafo 340.
11: 0, cap 139.
3: Cafe. Hong Kong shuttle 750, descend now, flight level 260.
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17: Shuttle 173, heading 255, approve.
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19: Control, good afternoon, Hong Kong Shuttle 111, maintain flow level 320, book 2661, 23 miles to a lot of 5 miles, left of track, new weather.
17: Shuttle 111 Hong Kong, identify AB4 Alpha.
19: Identify AB4 Alpha arrival, Shuttle 111.
20: 02 leave Shanghai, maintaining flight level 300, squawk 50037.
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17: Speed 300. Stand by, speed 300 knots. Moscow 30, speed 300 knots.
20: 300 knots, Moscow 830.
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3: Scooter 180, Hong Kong radar, roger.
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3: Coordinate 457, Sanya 122, that's 6.
28: Good day, this is Jet 768, final 450. Heading 065 to avoid.
3: Just 768, I identify.
29: Afternoon, Sri Lankan 455 Heavy, flight level 380, heading 250, the weather.
3: Sri Lankan 455 Hong Kong radar, roger.
30: Okay, 1 cylinder required, heading 245.
3: Cap 139, heading 245, approved, climb platform 360.
30: 245, red cap 139.
23: Check Cafe 608.
3: Mode 6.
24: Sanya 122, this is mode 6. Airspring 8597.
29: Bucket 455, clear off weather, request out of Kikela.
3: Sri Lankan 455 approved.
29: Kikela, Sri Lankan 455.
24: Got 830. And confirm to maintain 300 knots.
25: After 830, AFAB.
24: And descend 260, 300 knots, after 830.
25: Cafe 423, descend now flight level 260, transition speed 270 knots.
23: Descend flight level 260 now, transition speed 270, Cafe 423.
25: Shuttle 601, descend flight level 260, transition speed 290 knots.
24: Just at level 260, transition speed 290 knots, Hotel 601.
23: Zero, proceed direct to Murray, Cafe 608.
3: China Southern, 6049, roger.
16: China is 6049.
3: China East, 6049, roger.
31: Red, good afternoon, Thai 671, flight level 400. On weather direction, heading 240.
3: Thai 671, Hong Kong radar, roger.
31: Thai 671.
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31: Request heading 080, weather Cathay 750.
3: Cathay 750, heading 080 approved.
31: 080 approved, Cathay 750.
24: Tennis 6049, just confirm we can maintain this heading, enter Sanya airspace.
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25: 0 contact radar 126 decimal 5.
24: 1330 grey.
25: Suta 175 contact radar 132 decimal 15.
23: 132 decimal 15, Scooter 175, good day. 7.
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24: is now level 220. This is now level 220, China Southern
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34: A 930, descend now, follow for 260, reach level in 3 minutes.
25: 0.
0: Estimate is Sierra 0641.
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3: time,
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3: orbiter. Thai Vietjet 851, Hong Kong radar, roger,
2: 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Thai Vietjet 851.
4: Vietjet 768, turn left now, heading 040.
28: 768, we can take this heading 040 for maybe the next 80 miles, but then we'll need to deviate to the right again, possibly. Any chance for a climb up to flight level 490?
4: Fisher 768, roger, stand by.
28: Peace.
5: 280 knots.
7: We are maintaining 280 knots now, then I see 9010.
4: Roger.
26: Proceed direct to Murray, Cathay Sector 8.
4: We need to deviate left, right of the Kila.
8: 12 Hong Kong departure identify, climb via SID to flight level 160.
25: Boeing
4: 651.
25: 650, stand by.
4: Hong Kong 7563, continue approach and this will start your check.
5: 0.
30: System flight hold 230, Cathay 750.
5: So turn right heading 080 initially.
9: Speed restrictions.
31: Climb level 140, cancel speed restrictions to 143.
1: Mission Tango.
4: B9, heading 210 approved.
30: 4210, Ricky 103 in 9.
31: Scooter 180, do weather request heading 020.
4: Scooter 180, stand by for the heading.
31: Scooter 180.
4: Scooter 180, contact Guangzhou 133.07, we will request Hong Kong no objection.
31: Hong Kong no objection, 133.07, Scooter 180.
30: For now, we need a weather deviation up to 90 miles right of tail.
4: Roger, Chinese 6249, stand by.
31: Hong Kong radar, good direction, 7397, level 250, scope 3.
25: Level 350 initially.
1: 254130, proceed direct, Canto, China Star.
30: 254130, proceed direct, Canto, China Star, Cathay 750.
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26: Okay, good day, bye-bye.
28: Voice. Station requesting heading, say again. This is Jet 768 requesting the climb still, flight level 490, and soon we will need a heading 060 to avoid.
4: This is Jet 768, roger, stand by.
28: Jet 768.
1: And report when you're ready for left turn.
5: What we do is speed to exodus.
4: 768, are you able to turn left?
28: Negative, Mr. 768. Left turn would be probably almost a 90 degree turn for us.
4: This is just 768, roger. Tennyson, 6049, contact Sanya 122, Daysville 6.
30: 1226, 6049, bye bye. Here, Jerry, demand 0, request 340 to away. Some weather.
6: We maintain the 30 knots or greater below 1,000 feet.
28: 7404, climb flight level 120 and fly heading 100.
9: Level 120, heading 100, you said 7404.
25: 12 and drop me, contact Shanghai 128 station 35.
33: Cancel, the same flight level 110, cancel restriction, cancel 8750.
4: 8750. Radar identify, clear, cancel 3 alpha rifle.
33: Alpha Sunny descend to level 130. 7, request up to 30 miles right of track, you weather.
4: Kuta 157, 30 miles left of track approach.
33: Negative, 30 miles Romeo site, 30 miles Romeo site, Kuta 157.
4: Kuta 157, 30 miles Romeo site approach and descend flight level 400.
33: And descend flight level 400 and 30 miles.
5: 3832 Hong Kong radar identify.
0: Okay, Lufthansa 796.
5: Flight level 260 or below.
33: 500 meters, Cathay 332.
25: And climb to flight level 350.
33: Confirm direct to Susa, Shanghai Airway.
25: Shanghai 818, clear direct Susa, climb flight level 350.
33: Clear direct to Susa, climb flight level 350, Shanghai A1A.
25: Tech Spirit 22 Hong Kong. Tech Spirit 22, you may expect final level, flight level 410 before NFA, climb initially flight level 350.
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28: 060 to avoid.
4: Visitor 768, standby, we are called, standby for coordination.
28: Visitor 768, we can only stand by for another couple of minutes and we need to avoid.
4: Visitor 766, watch it.
32: 1000 feet. Standby for shortcut.
4: And no radar coverage over there.
10: And researcher 768, right turn, we have to coordinate with Manila and we have to wait for their approval. You are entering the airspace, so we cannot approve your right turn now.
33: Wait, direct turn, you're done with 3,000 feet.
28: All right.
25: One.
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28: Yes, 768.
5: Oh my goodness.
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4: 9630 Hong Kong radar identified.
25: 630 cancel speed restriction.
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5: 2000. Muscle by muscle, if I send you to muscle now at 2,000.
25: Check climb to flight level 330.
26: 450, I'm on the right turn, heading 060 to avoid, and then Manila frequency 119.3, this is at 768.
28: Affirm.
5: Heading 020, wait a minute, 416.
10: Jet 768, if VF found no join, try HF 8942-5655. Primary 8942, secondary 5655.
26: We're in contact there with Miller on 119. Sorry, say again the frequency for Miller. This is Jet 768.
10: Manila 1193 or HF 8942-5655.
26: 8942, this gets 76. 8942 or 5655. 5655 on the secondary, this gets 76.
4: China, deviation up to 90 miles right of track approved.
30: Deviation up to 90 miles right of track approved, right, Kepa 139.
5: Goodbye. Thanks, speed 250 North operator.
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12: 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We're able to send back to Pico up.
11: Cathay 332 heading 295 through, and before Pico, you have to receive navigation.
12: Cathay 332 will persist for 5 miles.
11: Approved.
13: Right on the clear that as well, you have been left approach.
25: Level 350, clear that right and far.
14: Flying for level 350, and far, going 612.
25: Bohemia 612 and reach flight level 350 before and far, cancel speed restriction.
14: Zero beforehand, but not
1: 3-6-1-6. 96, reduce speed to 230 knots.
0: 230, left out 796.
4: Anya 122, decimal 6.
31: 122, decimal 6, today, tie 671.
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7: Which level in 5 minutes?
6: Runway, descend under restricted, flight level 110.
1: China Southern 8465, climb to flight level 250.
31: China Southern 3039, request you to EPCOT.
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7: Give it 10 miles, right of track approved.
6: Then 80, approach runway 07, right south runway, descend and mission to flight level 110.
28: Got a 69 here, climb by SRD flight level 140, and when ready, increase it to 50 knots.
11: Climb to flight level 140, we're ready. 50 knots, 769. Flight to flight level 6,900 meters.
14: Climb SID to 6,900 meters, translation 204.
25: Level 219, stand by level change.
13: Hold for return to 2,000.
1: Turn 078. Descend to 3,000 feet. Are you able to direct Papa?
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1: 78, roger. When clear of weather, direct to Papa. Clear, I will still approach runway 34.
30: By chance of the 8465. 8465, request flight level 300.
4: China Southern 8465, are you able to level 310?
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4: China Southern 8465, roger, stand by for level.
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4: China Southern 8465, heading 200, approved.
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6: China Southern 8482.
7: 8,
6: Cushion, Chairman 8282, now flight
28: level 6,300 meters. 4. Yo, 292. Cathay, 5-1, and speed control. Cathay 751, cancel speed restriction, climb flight level 160.
30: Cancel speed restriction. Climb flight level 160, Cathay 751.
14: China Eastern 204, confirm climb to 6,900 meters.
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11: China Eastern 204 cancel speed control and follow the big call restriction.
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4: Station at 7324, 0 miles left of track approved.
31: 40 mile left track approved, China 732, thank you.
4: Station at 732, confirm requesting 2 0 miles Lima side.
31: 40 mile Lima side.
4: Station at 732, 4 0 miles Lima side approved.
31: 732, thank you.
2: 548. Cathay 751, climb flight level 200.
33: Climb flight level 200, Cathay 751.
2: China Southern 388, descend to flight level 4,500 meters.
31: Descend 4,500 meters, China Southern 388.
11: 360, increase speed to 280 knots or greater.
33: Speed 280 knots or greater, Cathay 360.
11: Cathay 418, increase speed to 280 knots.
33: 280 knots, Cathay 418.
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4: I 630, heading position 2 miles Lima side approved.
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2: China Southern 388 approved.
31: 010, China Southern 388.
11: My SID to flight level 160.
14: My SID, climb flight level 160, Cathay 360.
11: Cathay 418, climb my SID to flight level 160.
33: By the SID, flight level 160, Cathay 418.
11: China Eastern 204, contact Guangzhou 125.35.
14: Guangzhou 125.35, China Eastern 204, bye bye.
31: Ikila, do you have
4: the weather? Type HF 571, clear, direct Ikila.
31: 571.
2: 2, descend flight level 170.
31: Descend to flight level 170, China Eastern 482.
2: Coordinate 2016, climb flight level 160.
31: Climb flight level 160, coordinate 2016.
2: Cathay 751, contact 123, decimal 475.
33: 12347, Cathay 7519.
2: Cathay 69, contact 133, decimal 82.
33: 1 climb, flight level 200.
4: Cathay 751, radar, good day, climb to level 240.
33: Climb, flight level 240, Cathay 751.
2: California 548. China Southern 388, contact 2 high approach, 121.4.
31: 121.4, China Southern 388, good day.
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2: 02.
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7: Cathay 110, descend now, follow for 260, reach by sunny.
2: Eastern Alpha 260, reach plus sending Cathay 110.
7: 1, we do speed to 210 knots. Major Land 882, descend to 7,000 feet.
9: Decimal 82.
10: 133, decimal 82, can I 48?
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25: Zero, confirm able to reach level 350 before NSAR.
4: Level
17: 280. After Sierra, sound to fly level 280, Charter 373.
2: 475.
15: 132475, for 548.
2: Negative 123475.
15: 123475, for 548.
25: Is the minimum? 219 approved.
4: Okay. Partial 2, how many miles do you need to continue this heading?
15: Heading.
4: Heading.
25: Thank you. China 4219, contact radar 132, decimal 15.
4: 2 minutes.
16: Descend now level 260, descend in 2 minutes, set up 502.
30: Hong Kong, good afternoon, Cathay 751, on climb, flight level 250.
25: Tower
15: 119
25: decimal 5 at the
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25: sign only.
15: Speed control with the firm, Martin
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8: Charger 79, I think 340 established.
4: Pay 751 climb to flat level 280, stand by high.
25: Decimal 175
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25: request.
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8: Take from Martin Air 9462.
11: Martin Air 9462, roger, turn left direct to Bickle.
8: Turning left direct Bickle, Martin Air 9462.
4: We expedite time to pass for level 270 in the next 2 minutes.
17: Roger, Charleston 373.
4: Contact 502, contact radar 127, decimal 55.
7: 424. How many miles for heading 310?
4: 15.
25: Descend to 6,000 feet.
8: 6,000 feet. Climb level 390, can I 48?
17: 20. Flyback 200, climbing flyback 250,
25: heading back to speed 3009. Korean Air 2016, roger, continue climb to flight level 330.
17: Flyback 330,
25: Korean Air 630, on passing flight level 340, resume navigation direct and far.
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1: Spice Alpha.
2: Climb flight level 340, reach by Serpa, Cafe 751.
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3: 745, give it up to 30 miles, Romeo's out of route.
1: 8465, watcher and climb to flight level 310 final.
2: Arrow for final, China Southern 8461.
4: China Shenzhen 156, flight level 330, squawk 1606.
1: Stand by, China Southern 8465 and sector for flying turn right heading 220.
5: China Southern 603, reduce speed to 210 knots.
6: 140, cancel speed restriction, Brunei 636.
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2: Sierra 7 Charlie arrival, Qatar A1.
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2: Reach flight level 300 in 2 minutes.
1: China Southern 8465 AFM.
2: China Southern 8465, thank you.
8: Conrader, good afternoon, EVA 258, maintain 10700, Cushing Tamil, and the squad 6175.
1: EVA 258, Hong Kong radar identified.
9: Telephone 250.
2: 250, 786, please. EVA 384, request 50 mile Lima side weather deviation.
1: EVA 3845, show miles left. Lima side approved.
2: Yeah, 50 mile Lima side, EVA 384.
1: China Southern 373, climb to flight level 360 final.
5: Zero, reduce speed to 200 knots.
10: Come on to flight level 360, thank you, China Southern 373.
5: I approach runway 07 left, proceed direct hotel, hotel 512.
11: Get ready to bungalow
1: 48 Hong Kong radar, climb to flight level 270, stand by higher.
2: Flight level 270, Bohemia 548.
10: 50 left heading 300.
1: Shandong 2424 heading 300 approved.
10: Heading 300 through, Shandong 2424.
5: Nina, descend via star 6000 feet, QNH 9998 hectopascal, speed 300 knots below 10,000 feet.
1: Contact radar 132, decimal 15.
10: 12424.
1: Scooter 157, contact Sanya 130, decimal 2.
10: 130, decimal 2, scooter 175, good day.
1: Confirm scooter 157.
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7: 98, descent developer 180.
2: 30, Tango 9, be advised, we are flying 270 knots, due turbulence.
7: Roger. Air China 427, reduce speed to 250 knots.
13: 0 knots, Air China 427.
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3: Roger, identified.
1: 3039, heading 205 approved.
5: Not 0 in 20 miles.
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7: Qatar 818, reduce speed to 250 knots and stand by for the heading.
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7: Qatar 818, heading 150 is approved for only 15 miles and you need to make a

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1: Heading 150 and the rest of instruction you will blast in the air again for Qatari 818.
0: Qatari 818 heading 150 approved for 15 miles only.
1: Heading 150 approved for 15 miles, Qatari 818.
0: Tango 898 descend to level 160.
2: Tango 9.
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4: 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Aspirin 6523 heading 210 approved.
3: 210, Aspirin 6523.
1: Local radar correction trigger 6212 approaching Kira, Station flight level 330.
4: Shantong 2424, contact radar 1 1.
0: KLM 87 standby. Tango 8998, turn left heading 090.
2: 090, Tango 9.
1: Sorry, 818, don't you proceed to Sierra.
0: Qatar 818, direct Sierra, confirm.
1: Yeah, I can say 180 over there, so the first letter is.
0: Qatar 818, direct Sierra, approved, descending for level 180.
1: Zero, that is Sierra, Qatar 818.
0: KLM 887, clear Sierra 7 Charlie arrival. Confirm your score code 2460.
5: Score confirmed and the Sierra 7 Charlie arrival, KLM 887.
0: KLM 887, you're identified. Tango 8998, descend to level 440.
2: Tango 9.
3: Congrega Cafe 335, release from Guangzhou.
0: Cafe 335, reduce speed to 230 knots, descend to level 200.
3: Reduce speed 230 knots, descend flight level 200, Cafe 335.
5: KLM 87, confirm direct Sierra.
0: Hold on again.
6: Left 502, we are able, left for LAMP.
0: Sun 502, put your request to approach 119 at day small one.
6: Direct LAMP approve 119 at small one. Sun 502, bye bye.
0: Sun 502, negative, stay on track. Contact approach 119 at day small one.
6: Approach 119 at small one. Stay on track, Sun 502.
0: Tango 8998, contact approach. Tango 8998, contact approach 119 at day small one.
2: 91, Tango 9, good day.
0: Air China 427, descend to level 130.
3: Lock.
0: Air China 427, descend to level 130.
3: Flight level 130, Air China 427. Request turn left.
0: Air China 427, heading 150.
3: 150, Air China 427.
0: KLM 887, reduce speed to 230 knots, turn left heading 160.
5: Reduce speed 230 knots, left heading 160, KLM 87.
0: Cafe 335, descend to level 190.
3: Level 190, Cafe 335.
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7: Clear system.
8: 270 knots or greater for descent. A descent to 4,500 feet, QNH 9998.
9: Is there any level restrictions or so that you're trying to hit?
10: It's for checkpoint.
9: Okay, yeah, then just continue 5-point route, cancel speed restriction.
10: Cancel speed restriction, continue 5-point route, great, today 5.0, thank you very much.
11: Air China 420, Hong Kong departure identify, climb via SID to variable 160.
1: Left 090, descending level 200, KLM 887.
3: Hong Kong radar, Cafe 997, release by Guangzhou.
0: Cafe 997, reduce speed to 230 knots.
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0: Air China 427, proceed direct, Mary, Johnny Star.
3: Direct to Mary, going to start Air China 427.
0: Qatar 818, turn left heading 130, descend to level 130.
1: Leveling 130, descending flight level 130, Qatar 818.
3: Now 10,000, 272, due to weather, repair ahead.

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1: 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Thank you.
0: Entering 6523 maximum deviation 90 miles right of track approach.
2: Roll it out, NSC 5686, maintain 54370 squawk 0337.
0: 5686, Hong Kong radar identified.
2: Roger, NSC 5686, thank you.
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3: Kilaga Tech 1. 2016, which is 5-7, goodbye.
4: 97, descend to level 210.
5: Descend to level 210, Cafe 997.
0: Clear direct cotton.
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6: Roger.
7: Main on our current track of two weather, Cafe 335.
4: Cafe 335, descend to level 130, turn left heading 110.
7: Copy, descend level 130, left heading 110, Cafe 335.
4: Air China 427, contact approach 119 decimal 1.
8: 119 decimal 1, Air China 427, good day.
4: Qatar 818, contact approach 119 decimal 1.
9: Decimal 1, Qatar 818, good day.
4: KLM 887, descend to level 130.
10: Level 130, KLM 887.
0: India 54H, climb to flight level 340 and clear direct surfer.
11: 361, confirm, climbing to flight level 200.
12: Charlie 7529, Hong Kong radar, now direct to Muscle, maintain speed 300 knots.
4: Now direct to Mary, Johnny Star, descend to level 110.
7: Pursuit direct Murray, John the Star, 10-5-1-1-0, Cafe 335.
1: 5-0.
0: Hi Asia, 763 Hong Kong radar, watcher, climb to flight level 10,400 meters, reach by Debu.
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11: Mentari 361, report your cleared level.
14: Currently passing 106, well, about 200, maybe 361.
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2: Cancel level restriction, climb to level 210, contact 9798.
15: Hong Kong departure, good afternoon, Lufthansa Cargo 8473 heavy, 6300, climbing 8000, increasing minimum clean speed to 65 knots.
16: Lufthansa Cargo 8473 Hong Kong departure, roger, reach 8000 feet on reaching.
15: Again, Lufthansa Cargo 8473.
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15: Copy, maintain 8000 feet when reaching Lufthansa Cargo 8473.
17: 998
16: hectopascal. Lucilo, turn left direct to Bicol.
14: Left direct to Bicol, yeah, China 420, thank you.
2: 8629. 700 meters, squawk 0765.
0: 725 Hong Kong radar, standby identification, clear Canto 3 Alpha arrival.
2: Clear Canto 3 Alpha arrival, Hong Kong Shuttle 725.
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4: Dallas 5069 getting 020, clear the rest 1-0, 7 left approach.
17: 25, request heading 080 due to weather.
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0: Hong Kong Shuttle 725 and identify.
17: 2212
0: GJ 2212, go ahead.
17: Request the weather deviation up to 2.0 miles Lima side of the
0: side. GJ 2212, 2.0 miles Lima side of the side.
17: 2.0 miles Lima side of the side. 2212
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17: 724
0: GJ 310 identified.
17: 2-0 Hong Kong radar, EVA 398 0,700 meters, squawk 7003.
0: EVA 398 Hong Kong radar, identify.
16: China 12 Hong Kong departure, identify, climb by SID to 9,000 feet.
17: Climb by SID to 9,000 feet, yeah. 124,
16: good day. 908, increase speed to 280 knots.
14: C2A0,
16: China 8 5 8 Lopez Cargo A473, climb by SID to flight level 110. Cancel speed control.
15: Climb to flight level 110, cancel speed control via SID and confirm, so we have to be below 8,000 at CA2.
16: Already cancelled the 8,000 restriction. You should follow the big core restriction now.
15: Okay, following the beacon restriction, out of the cargo 847.
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0: 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JN 156, maintain speed 300 knots or greater for on-route spacing.
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0: Level
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16: Check radar 133, decimal 82.
17: Radar 133, to Hong Kong Shuttle 688, have a good day, bye.
16: Hi.
19: 335, turn left heading 310.
11: Altitude.
10: Number 3517, passing 77.
11: 78682, climb flight level 120.
10: Climb flight level 120, 78682.
16: Not all greater.
14: C280, not all greater, China 58.
16: Departure, Juno Bravo 2.
0: 2 decimal 6.
10: Sorry, 122 decimal 6, Cafe 751, goodbye.
17: Yeah, good. Afternoon, Greater Bay 510, climbing flight level 250.
0: Greater Bay 510, climb to flight level 10,400 meters, reached by Debu.
17: 0,400 meters, reached by Greater Bay 510.
0: EVA 398, confirm maintaining 9 cushion, 10,700 meters.
17: Confirm, 10,700 meters, EVA 398.
0: EVA Alpha 398, confirm maintaining 10,700 meters.
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0: EVA 398, Roger.
18: Tower Cafe 774, maintaining 10,700 meters.
0: Cafe 774, Hong Kong radar identify clear candle 3 alpha arrival.
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0: Hong Kong shuttle 725, turn left heading 075 for your descent.
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0: SID level 110, wind rate increase at 250 knots.
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5: W8682, confirm any level restriction.
0: 78682, cancel altitude restriction.
5: Cancel restriction, W8682.
1: Cathay 171, we have problem with the transponder. Can you see it off on radar?
0: Cathay 171, yeah, on this side, everything looks normal.
5: Morning, Boucher. Good afternoon. Chinesen 2007, maintain level 230.
0: Chinesen 2007, good afternoon. Descend flight level 180.
5: Descend to level 180, Chinesen 2007.
7: 240, maintain 361.
3: Maintain 361, firm and climb to flight level 9,200 meters. Final.
5: 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Thank you.
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1: Confirmed call 2135, okay, 186 and request direct Charlie to keep clear of weather. 186.
0: Okay, 186, Roger, stand by for the release from Sanya and identified.
1: Repeat, okay, 186.
0: Okay, 186 and clear Charlie 4 Alpha arrival.
1: Okay, Charlie 4 Alpha arrival, okay, 186.
0: Station requesting descent. 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
0: at the request descent. 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
1: Cathay 774 request heading 100 and descent request descent Cathay 774.
0: Cathay 774, stand by for descent and heading 100 up first.
1: Heading 100 up first, Cathay 774.
2: Jenna 732, contact Taipei 129.1.
3: 212, climb to flight level 6,900 meters.
4: Climb to flight level 6,900
5: meters, Bravo 212. Eastern Hotel 732.
0: Climb to flight level 400, reach level 20 miles before Epco.
6: Flight level 400, reach 0 mile before Epco, Singapore, 83.
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0: Conway at 807, Hong Kong radar identified.
7: 807.
0: Conway at 807, and clear Canto 3 Alpha arrival.
7: Canto 3 Alpha arrival, Bangkok at 807.
0: Radar Bay 510, stop climb flight level 320 and turn left heading 240.
8: Climb level 320 and left turn heading 240, great to Bay 510.
9: T-Bot 266 heavy, maintain flight level 330, request weather deviation up to 50 miles, level trip and also request climb up to flight level 390.
0: Maintain 361, further left turn heading 235.
10: 123475, Hong Kong Shuttle 7583.
11: Bye.
12: Okay, that is beautiful.
13: For Roger, descend flight level 6,300 meters.
14: 133, information Charlie.
15: Cabin 064, identify. Clear Sierra 7 Alpha arrival.
14: Clear Sierra 7 Alpha arrival, Cabin 064.
16: Hey, that's good afternoon, Hong Kong Shuttle 725, flight level 260.
15: Hong Kong Shuttle 725, Hong Kong radar, descend to level 200, speed 280 knots.
16: Descend flight level 200, speed 280 knots, Hong Kong Shuttle 725.
13: 682,
14: Roger. 0 operator, Cathay 064.
9: Check and also request to climb up to flight level 390.
0: Copy your request, maintain current level and deviation, partial mouse level test approved and identified.
14: 170, Cathay 064.
0: Level and deviation partial mouse level chat approved.
14: Yes.
13: Oh, 6,900 meters.
9: Turn left, drive to Bico, climb to flight level 6,900 meters. 0.4
14: Niner, heading 130, maintain flight level 250, squawk 3125.
15: China 76049, Hong Kong radar identified, stand by for high, press heading, approve.
14: Press heading, approve, China 6049.
15: Cathay 064, descend to level 130.
14: 130, Cathay 064.
6: Cathay 770.
0: Greater Bay 510, climb to flight level 10,400 meters and clear direct sample.
8: 10,400 meters. Greater Bay 510.
13: To VMAX.
17: Hi, Eastern 733, the approach runway 07 left, information Charlie, descent under shift of 8000 feet, QNH 9998 hectopascal.
9: Okay, 03, first,
13: 02.
15: 725, descend to flight level 190, stand by for left turn.
16: Flight level 190, stand by turn, Hong Kong Seattle 725.
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0: Bangkok
1: 807,
0: descend flight level 260.
1: Then flight level 260, Bangkok 807.
8: 250.
13: Direction, contact Guangzhou, 125.35. Cathay 380, we're ready, speed 280 knots.
1: Speed 280 knots, we're ready, Cathay 380.
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15: Harry.
1: Where are Cathay 064?
0: 0.7116.
2: For how many miles?
8: 774, turn left heading 070.
1: Heading 070, Cathay 774.
8: Radar, descend flight level 110 and cross entry flight level 260 or below.
16: 4832, maintaining flight level 390, deviating up to 20 miles from the sea weather.
8: 4832, Hong Kong radar identified.
16: 4832.
8: Cathay 774, reach flight level 260 in 2 minutes.
2: 4.
15: Radar 127 days more.
14: 127604, non exiting.
15: Cafe 064, after Mary, reduce speed to 250 knots.
1: Mary 250, Cafe 064. 773.
14: Hong Kong Arena, good afternoon, 649, heading 130, maintain flight level 250.
8: China 7604, climb for level 320.
14: Just confirm climb to flight level 320, chance out of 6049.
8: Asia.
14: Okay, climb to flight level 320, chance out of 6049.
8: Asia, 744, contact radar 132, decimal 15.
2: Maintain speed 300 knots, detect the flight level 110, cancel the expat position.
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8: Okay, 770, please.
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8: Cathay, sir.
0: 200.
8: Heading 200, call down again. Eastern 5209, seat 180 knots for Grey Park, in 7 DM.
1: 209. Shuttle 75.
17: HQ NH 9998, head to Pascal.
1: Heading 070, maintaining flight level 260.
13: Cathay 774, ground radar, proceed direct canto, descend to flight level 130.
1: Cancel, descend to flight level 130, Cathay 774.
13: 5, contact approach 119 or decimal 1.
14: 1, Hong Kong Shuttle 75, thank you, bye.
6: Level 310, Cathay 770.
13: Contact radar 133.82.
11: 133.82, Cathay 380, thanks for the.
5: Level 200.
17: Cathay 064, reduce speed to 230 knots.
13: On your left hand side, stand by 3 minutes.
14: Go radar, good afternoon, Hong Kong Shuttle 758 on heading 210, level 250.
5: Hong Kong Shuttle 758, climb for level 270.
14: Fly level 270 on heading Hong Kong Shuttle 758.
5: Hong Kong Shuttle 758, turn right, heading 240.
14: Right, heading 240, Hong Kong Shuttle 758.
5: Vietnam 593, track direct to Daegu, reach level by Daegu.
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6: Level by Daegu, Vietnam 593.
14: Car radar, Malaysia 377AV, passing level 241 on climb level 250.
5: Malaysian 377, climb for level 340.
14: Climb flight level 340, Malaysian 377.
5: Asiana 744.
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13: Cathay 774, proceed direct Murray, descend 5 star to flight level 110.
14: Right, Murray, descend 5 star to flight level 110, Cathay 774.
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5: 237, thank you, then speed 270 knots. And on each other level, reduce speed back to 250 knots.
13: On navigation.
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14: 119 or decimal 1, Cathay
13: 7. Cathay 774, confirm approach 119 or decimal 1.
14: 9 or decimal 1, Cathay 774.
22: Dow Bangkok at 807, good afternoon, maintain flow 260.
13: Hong Kong AIA 807 Hong Kong radar, proceed direct Murray, descend to flight level 130.
22: Murray, descend flight 130, Bangkok at 807.
5: Coordinate 2005, speed at FE 25 knots. Flight level 11,000 meters at 22 miles before Siku.
17: 07 left and QNH 9098.
13: 25, confirm squat 6441.
14: Hey, from squatting 6441, China South at A335.
13: Southern A335, identify, climb to flight level 270.
14: Climb to flight level 270, China South at A335.
5: Relation 377, standby.
3: Hong Kong Shuttle 717, Hong Kong radar identified. Clear Betty 3 Alpha arrival.
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7: 250 knots. 7200, runway ready, increase to 50 knots.
17: Then climb to flight level 330. Timor 1.
3: Weather.
5: Hotel approach, 119 at Decimal 1, good. Cabo 770, contact radar 127 Decimal 55. Say again.
17: 2005, runway 07 left, descend CSR 6000 feet, KNH 9998, Hancock Pasco.
4: Landed.
23: Heading Cafe 770.
5: 300 knots, and descend now, flight level 110. Level 5, 300 knots, descend flight level 110.
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5: 15 by Singapore, 32. 35 level 230, which by needle?
3: 5 feet.
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3: 5 feet,
17: Virginia 679 and 318 211. 411. Right heading 040, 35 left approach on 07 left.
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23: descend to 3000. Descend to 05 for 7 Alpha.
17: 338 identified, standby for lower.
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22: Eva 266, climb, follow for 390.
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21: Tibet 9702, departure identified, class IC to flight level 160.
23: Flight level 160.
21: Tibet 9702, affirm climb fire SID to flight level 160.
3: And for planning, are you able for level 350 before Tommy?
22: 32, roger. 40 miles, Nima Sati.
17: Before connection and control, 133, they see more 1 second.
21: Right heading 040, clear for left approach, and 37 left.
5: 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Muscle, descend for level 110. Check directly Charlie and reach flight level 120 in the 4 minutes.
23: Check level 250, Hong Kong Shuttle 784.
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7: 4,500 feet, Sierra Bay 337.
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1: Flight level 150, 613.
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21: 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Cathay 500, departure identified, climb 5, seat to follow for 160.
1: 5-0-0.
17: meters.
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7: Speed 300 knots or less, Manila 206.
5: Vessel 758, confirm able to reach level by flight route.
1: And flight level 200.
5: Reach traffic.
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1: Heading 110 to cross Mary 130 or below, Swiss 138.
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1: 119.1, goodbye, Swiss 138.
21: Turn left direct big call and climb to flight level 6,900 meters.
7: Turn left direct big call and climb to 6,900 meters to 9702.
17: 138 approach runway 07 left, information Charlie is current.
21: Right, climb 5, seat to follow 4160.
7: 5-5-4-1-0. 1-2-2-2-2-2-2-2-2-2-2-2-2-2-2-2-2-2-2-2-2-2-2-2-2-2-2-2-2-2-2-2-2-2-2-2-2-2-2-2-2-2-2-2-2-2-2-2-2-2-2-2-2-2-2-2-2-2-2-2-2-2-2-2-2-2-2-2-2-2-2-2-2-2-2-2-2-2-2-2-2-2-2-2-2-2-2-2-2-2-2-2-2-2-2-2-2-2-2-2-2-2-2-2-2-2-2-2-2-2-2-2-2-2-2-2-2-2-2-2-2-2-2-2-2-2-2-2-2-2-2-2-2-2-2-2-2-2-2-2-2-2-2-2-2-2-2-2-2-2-2-2-2-2-2-2-2-2-2-2-2-2-2-2-2-2-2-2-2-2-2-2-2-2-2-2-2-2-2-2-2-2-2-2-2-2-2-2-2-2-2-2-
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5: 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Yeah, today, cancel expat restriction, descend for level 110, and maintain speed 300 knots or greater.
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13: NSC-915, approach runway 07 left, descend via star 6000 CKNH 9998.
3: Roger, 8705, Hong Kong radar, Roger.
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4: Restriction, proceed direct, South Loop.
13: 2 minute time and climbing to 1,000 feet below you. 770, descend on a shift at 9,000 feet, QNH 9998 hectopascal. Da. 2005, descend 4,000 feet. 4, reduce V230 knots.
3: Climb for level 320.
2: 6-8-5-2-0, good day.
4: Tower, runway 247. Via SID, flight level 140, speed 250, not approved.
15: Stand by SID, flight level 1.
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22: Avalanche 0226, Medipan at wall 310, heading 055, squawk 5105.
19: KK30, muscle speed restriction, maintain 290.
13: 337, contact direct car 119 at 805, call start only.
22: 29861.
13: 238, climb to flight level 160.
22: Climb flight level 160, Boeing 923. 0226, we can maintain parallel heading 18 miles, we can turn left.
3: 7836, can you left turn now?
22: Negative, the weather 0226.
3: Cafe 773, contact Sanya 122.6.
13: Good afternoon, at 1,200 meters, direct full path. 5 and 15. Grenade 2005, contact director 119.805,
4: call only. Good afternoon, climb via SID flight level 140.
15: SID, flight level 140,
13: Cafe. Radar 133.82.
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13: Sunset 2, Nautilus 6, Great. Great. Bye. Sunset 2, Nautilus 6, Hong Kong radar. Expect IRS Zulu approach runway 34, information vector.
2: Information vector, IRS Zulu approach runway 34, Nautilus 6, Nautilus 6, once again.
12: 0 300, reach level in 3 minutes.
17: Uni. Cafe 770, descend to 4,500 feet.
24: New weather.
3: Singapore A9 of 4 Hong Kong radar identified. Clear by T3 Alpha arrival.
24: 23 Alpha arrival, Singapore 894, and any chance you can take a further right deviation, if possible?
3: Singapore 894 unable, you can only deviate to the left.
24: Okay, roger, Singapore 894.
12: 250 knots, turn left heading 350.
13: 769, departure identified, climb 5Z to follow for 160.
12: Follow for 160, hundred.
13: Cathay 2000, direct Mary, descend to flight level 130.
24: 130, Cathay 2000.
17: Speed 300 knots, operator below 10,000 feet.
20: Cathay 3194, request speed 270, operation.
13: Cathay 3194, speed 280 knots or less.
20: Speed 280 or less, Cathay 3194, thanks.
3: 212, roger.
13: 0 now.
24: Stand ready, increase 280 knots, Nippon Cargo 206.
17: 3-1-2-3
13: Hong Kong radar, report passing level.
17: Shuttle
13: 3043 identified.
17: Shuttle 3043.
24: Hong Kong radar, good afternoon, China 1,335, now climbing flight level 250, passing 50165. Estimate the error time is 02, squawk 3131.
13: 1,335, Hong Kong radar identified.
17: China 3043, request heading 180.
13: 1,3043, heading 180, approve.
17: 180, approach, 3043.
24: 23.47, 7655.
13: Goodbye, Lido. 3, approve, maintain flight level 110.
2: Maintain level 110, check to Mike Charlie, 618, Tony 29.
13: Six B 280, no saw greater.
24: You're great, Cathay 256.
3: Chamonix 8705, heading 235, approve.
24: 270,
13: Cathay 6, turn left, heading 310 for sequence.
3: 0027, Hong Kong radar, identify, climb, flight level 220.
12: Once left, say again, call sign.
13: How about left turn, heading 340, is able?
3: 065. Bohemia 170-3280 knots. 51 Hong Kong, descend flight level 110, cancel the end pad restriction and maintain speed 300 knots or greater.
13: 20 descend to 5000 feet when able, reduce speed to 180 knots.
24: 821, descending to 30 needle.
13: Amaka 821, departure. After needle, descend to flight level 170.
24: After needle, descend flight level 170, Amaka 821.
13: Hong
3: Kong
13: radar, descend now to
3: flight level 23, Singapore A94, 20 mile, Lima Sai, approved.
24: 20 mile, Lima Sai, approved, Singapore A94.
3: China 7 6049, contact Sanya 130, base 2.
5: Julian.
13: Control 9, I'll descend to 44300. I will call you back for left turn.
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6: Thank you, 250
5: knots, I'll 200 and pass the level 230 or below in 4 minutes.
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11: 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D7335, confirm climbing to
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11: 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On a panic 514, climb to follow 4160.
23: 5251, 6LR, 4A5, hold.
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11: 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Cafe 256, contact director, 119, day 5, cross out only. 115, after needle, descend to flight level 170.
26: After needle, descend flight level 170, NACAL 115.
11: On a panic 514, increase speed 280 knots or greater.
23: 280 knots or greater.
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11: On a panic 514, contact radar 133.82. Hong Kong Shuttle, A24, speed 280 knots or less.
18: Speed 280 knots or less, Hong Kong Shuttle, A24.
11: 754 Hong Kong radar, descend to flight level 130.
26: Level 130, Cathay 754.
27: Hello, good day.
26: Hong Kong Shuttle, Southend, A225.
11: Go ahead.
26: Request maintain 110 to Manila. We will appoint a beam the Norman to the Manila area, China South, A335.
13: China Southern 8335, stand by, I need to call the number for radar control.
1: Yes, China Southern 8335.
4: Hong Kong radar, ground station Eva 21, maintain flight level 3701, miles Lima side.
13: Eva 212, Roger.
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13: 4214, Roger.
1: Sundar 335, climbing 5270.
13: Sundar 335, climbing 5270.
10: Cathay 719, climb to flight level 160 and speed 280 knots or less.
20: Climb to flight level 160, speed 280 knots or less, Cathay 719.
13: Booking 170, heading 060, approve. Contact Manila 119 at decimal 3.
1: 119 decimal 3, China South 8335, appreciate that.
13: MST 915, contact Tower 118 decimal 7, zero.
5: Fusion 948, Hong Kong radar identify. Are you looking for higher level?
1: Yeah, looking at 5033, there will be a deadline for it.
5: Fusion 9.
1: The mark set of track of the abdominal.
13: China Southern 382, report level and squawk.
1: Squawk 034, China Southern 382.
13: Level?
1: Inflight level 380, squawk 1034, China Southern 382.
13: China Southern 382, radar contact, deviation approved, report clear for weather.
1: Deviation approved, report clear for weather, China Southern 382.
13: Cathay 634, descend to flight level 2600,
1: descend level 2600. Cathay 925, after position, press up to 20 miles off the track due to weather.
13: Cathay 925, approved.
1: 12 miles left
13: to Cathay 925. Philippine 359, climb to
1: flight level 410. 410, Philippine 35.
10: One 115, descend to flight level 150.
1: Descend to flight level 150, and account 115.
13: Hong Kong radar confirm maintaining flight level 220 and heading 080.
15: China 7007.
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15: Continue heading China 7007.
5: B2 decimal 15.
1: Singapore B94. Now flight level 260 by cyber, Hong Kong Shuttle 717.
16: It's 5865017 Bamboo 9589.
0: 7026.
21: 25,000, 25,000, 713. Mahina 254 departure identified, climb 5 seat to 9,000 feet.
2: 9,000 feet, Boeing 254. And we pass speed 230 knots due to performance.
21: Approve.
2: Speed 230 knots, Boeing 254.
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26: Radar Cafe 769, maintaining flight level 280.
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21: 34.
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6: Bohemia 170, proceed direct Murray, descend to flight level 110.
26: Direct Murray, descend to level 110, Bohemia 170. All
12: right, thank you. Florida, EVA 392, maintain level 330.
6: EVA 392, Roger.
26: 633, good afternoon, fellow 380, level 2, ETLR.
9: 633, Hong Kong radar, Roger.
26: 633.
6: 2 lines.
26: And 7007.
6: MCA 115, after Hazel, follow procedural track, maintain flight level 110 on reaching.
9: Okay, so 06, contact me on frequency 135, decimal 6.
26: 263, good day, 0707. So, Ikela, request the 30 shut up to 10 miles to the right.
9: 5633, 10 miles, Romeo Sabu.
26: No, I'm from 5633. Maintaining level 320.
9: 1-6-0-6, Hong Kong radar, Roger.
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6: 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Descend to reach flight level 110 by muscle.
26: Yeah, also beaming, Xiamen 894.
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21: 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And account 855, contact radar 123.905.
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26: IRS Zulu, runway 34, information whiskey, Macau 855.
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17: Governor Hainan 720, passing 1400 for 5000.
19: Hainan 720 departure identified, clarify SID to 9000 feet.
17: Climb of the SID to 9000 feet, Hainan 720.
19: Shenzhen 90089, descend to flight level 140.
22: Descend to flight level 140, Shenzhen 90089.
0: Flight level 140, Shenzhen 90089. Flight level 136, Roger, then expect on 0 to the left.
23: Another
0: small one.
23: 862,
0: Canada level 350. Ultra 860, Hong Kong radar, good afternoon. Cancel speed, climb to level 350.
23: 350, Hong Kong
0: 862. Jan 8373, direct to M5.

0: 6건대고소모나나대소모마
1: 考生 you have turned left.
2: Southern 382 via H27, 30 miles left of track.
1: China Southern 382, roger.
3: Due to weather and course the boundary.
0: EVA 385, 10 miles left of track. Approach.
4: Climb via set, 25 level 136, and 726.
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0: 722, call you back.
6: 865 request of this 10 mile right to Wayland.
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7: 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Bohemia 170, descend to 4000 feet.
0: 20 miles from touchdown, reduce speed to 182.
1: Radar, expect IRS Zulu approach runway 34, information whiskey.
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11: 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Good afternoon. Vijay 891, about passing 5,000 for 9,000. LA 4 Tango, squawk 3520.
10: Vijay 891, departure identified. Climb to final 4120.
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10: Cathay 4390.Radar factor for another approach, turn right heading 170.
13: Heading 170, Cathay 4390, vectors for another approach, Cathay.

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1: Negative, Cathay 439.
0: Roger, Cathay 439, and are you ready for approach now?
1: Confirm, Cathay 439.
0: Copy that.
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3: Ready, descend level 260, reach by cyber, come on, 89 or more.
0: 20, climb to for level 200.
4: Climb to for level 200, and 726.
0: Shenzhen 90890, reduce speed to 230 knots. Descend to reach for level 110 by Hazel.
5: Descend to flight level 110 by Hazel and descend speed 230 knots, Shenzhen 90890.
0: Singapore 893, contact radar 123.905.
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0: 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Hainan 720, turn right direct to South Loop.
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6: By heading 310, Cafe.
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15: Clear 7 Charlie, Sierra 7 Charlie arrival, Arcana 109.
6: 30,
10: left 6. Cafe 758, Hong Kong radar identified, clear Betty 3 Alpha arrival.
6: Betty 3 Alpha, get a 758.
16: 0, north of route, left of track, crossing 1264.
8: China 7322, Hong Kong radar identified, report clear for that.
12: And VKNH 9998 hectopascal, speed 2801 knots.
10: Ready,
17: Delta 7000. Oh. Level 140 with 8901.
15: 1090.
18: Radar, Hong Kong radar, 9998, my chance, level 110401. Whiskey.
8: J90089 Hong Kong radar, expect our Sulu approach runway 34, continue present heading for sequential number 3.
19: With you, fly level 1 2200 meters, squawk 2441, we're at a weather station of 30 miles Romeo site.
10: T082 Hong Kong radar identified, confirm 30 miles Romeo site.
19: That's affirmative, 30 Romeo side.

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3: Descent to flight level 1105, copy, Cincinnati
4: 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Cincinnati 336, cross east and orbit low
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4: level 180. Hello, Cincinnati 336. Cincinnati 336, cross east and below flight level 180.
2: Below flight level 1 0, Cincinnati 336.
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9: leaving 340 now.
2: 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Okay, so that was the A0, Hong Kong radar, good afternoon, radar to guide.
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6: 7, good day. Okay. Hello, Cathay 701, passing 2,300, climbing 5,000 on
13: Beacon 3, X-ray. Cathay 701, departure, identify, climb by SID, flight level 130.
6: And the SID, climbing flight level 130, and any speed throughout, Cathay 701?
13: 250 or less, Cathay 701.
6: Nice, thank you.
13: Cathay 472, speed 280 knots or less, climb flight level 160.
6: Flight level 160 and speed 2 knots or less, Cathay 472.
13: Cathay 9962, contact radar 133.82.
14: 133.82, Cathay 9962, good day.
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6: 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P3A, 70, descent to 4,500 feet.
9: 1-8, decimal 92. And I recruit MC082, good day. 4-2, VJ842, request to cancel offset due to weather.
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2: VJ 842, clear down, Mosu.
9: Correct, Mosu, VJ 842.
11: Descend out to which part of 112 or by Mosu?
4: 200, that confirms squad 3540. 19, that's my final course, I don't know.
11: 2.65.
4: Right, Papa, clear IRS to approach runway 34.
11: Clear number 25, you are not for sequencing.
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15: Radar, good afternoon, Macau 667, maintaining flight level 230.
13: And Macau 667, roger.
6: Philippine 306, turn right, 0040, cleared Arles from Major 7 up to front.
5: Confirm Cafe 987 calling.
7: Cafe 987, approaching Sierra, descending flight level 256, information Delta, heading 125, still weather.
5: Cafe 987, clear Sierra 7 Alpha arrival.
7: Sierra 7 Alpha arrival, Cafe 987.
16: Hong Kong, hello, cargo looks for 806 heavy, descending level 190, heading 130.
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5: Cargo 4806, identify, clear Sierra 7 Alpha arrival.
16: Sierra 7 Alpha arrival, cargo looks 4806, momentarily on heading 130.
5: 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AHR 109, contact approach 119, decimal 1.
12: 190.1,
5: Arsenal 109, bye bye. 79089, speed 180 knots or greater until Papa. Open 3482, reduce speed to 180 knots, descend to 3000 feet, QNH 998 kilopascal.
17: And descend via FAR to 8000 feet, QNH 998 kilopascal.
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13: 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Climb by SID, flight level 130.
22: Climb by SID, climb 130. Korea 9314.
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13: 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Bye
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23: 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BHA 842,
13: 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Back climb by SID 9,000 feet.
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20: Radar, Shanghai Air 865, level 360, offset 10, my right.
22: 42, maintaining flight level 290.
13: BJX42, good afternoon.
22: Yes.
13: IFA 3992, contact Taipei 129, decimal 1, good day.
22: 129.1, 392.
23: Picture 5532, Hong Kong radar, identify clear Charlie 4 Alpha arrival.
22: Charlie 4 Alpha arrival, can we direct Charlie with 5530?
0: Roger 5530, clear direct Cotton.
1: Direct Cotton, Beach 5530.
0: HA 8891, climb to flight level 300 final.
1: Flight level 300,
0: visit 891. Number 893, maintain flight level.
19: Direct F-CAP, clear climb.
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5: Level 170.
6: Flight level 170, China 2067.
13: Shuttle 214 departure identified, climb by SID 9000 feet.
21: Climb by SID 9000 feet, Hong Kong Shuttle 214.
13: Victor Sierra Alpha, climb to flight level 210.
21: Flight level 210, Victor Sierra Alpha.
0: 4. Only approved 20 miles left of track.
21: Okay, we deviate 20 left of track, identity 793. Confirm it's clear.
0: Affirm 20 miles left of track approved, only 20 miles.
21: 20 miles left of track approved, that's 793.
0: And then 5-4 contact radar, 127, day small 55.
13: Good
24: day. Radar, Shanghai Air 865, clear weather.
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13: Can direct Canto, Cathay 987.
5: Cathay 987, roger, direct to Canto, descend to flight level 200.
13: Direct Canto, descend flight level 200, Cathay 987.
21: Deviating up to 30 miles left to track.
13: Cathay 757, good afternoon, clear track direct to Hockey.
21: Stand by.
25: Hotel Louis,
13: 901, continue to the Douglas 9016, Hong Kong radar, good afternoon, identified. Speed approved, climb flight level 160.
21: High speed approved, flight level 160, Hong Kong Shuttle 214.
19: Okay. Passing 2,000 feet, climbing 5,000.
13: Cathay 542, identify, climb by SID, flight level 160.
19: Climb by SID, flight level 160, Cathay 542.
26: Hong Kong Shuttle 717, I'm 1187. Cathay 955, reduce to 160 knots. Turn right.
27: Typhoon, contact Taipei 1291.
13: 391.
5: Cathay 391, deviate west of Sierra.
13: Deviation west of Sierra, approved Cathay 391.
19: Hong Kong Radar, channel 763, flight level 190, speed 300, useful mission Delta 31154.
5: Yeah, channel 763, Hong Kong Radar, reduce speed to 280 knots.
19: Speed 280, channel 763.
5: Chinese 72067, descend to flight level 110, proceed direct Mary.
6: Ascend direct to Mary, descend flight level 110, channel 72067.
5: Chinese 2067, contact approach 119 day small 1.
6: 119 day small 1, Chinese 2067.
19: China 763, confirm Sierra 7 Alpha arrival.
5: Air China 763, affirm Sierra 7 Alpha.
19: Alpha arrival, at China 763.
5: Cafe 987, descend to level 170.
13: Level 170, Cafe 987.
0: One, climb to flight level 340, reach by server.
19: Climbing level 340 to reach by surfer, Cafe 701.
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28: Already send flight level 260 to reach by cyber, right, 640.
13: Flight identified, climb by SID, flight level 160.
19: SID 160,
13: Victor Sierra Alpha, contact radar 123 decimal 47.
19: 347, Victor Sierra Alpha.
13: FedEx 6417, climb flight level 160.
19: FedEx 6417.
13: Cathay 542, speed 280 knots or less.
19: 280 knots or less, Cathay 542.
13: Hong Kong Shuttle 214, speed 300 knots or greater, contact radar 133 decimal 82.
2: 300 or greater Hong Kong, contact radar 133.82, Hong Kong Shuttle 21.
7: Level restriction at Canto Cathay 987.
5: Air China 763, reduce speed to 250 knots.
2: Speed 250, Air China 763.
5: Freedom 594 for sequencing, turn right heading 120.
7: Right heading 140, Vietnam 594.
5: Vietnam 594 heading 120.
7: 20, Vietnam 594, thank you.
3: Hong Kong France 188, good afternoon, flight level 210.
5: Air France 188, Hong Kong Radar, confirm squad 0652.
3: Xiang 0652, Air France 188.
5: Air France 188, identify, clear Sierra 7 Charlie arrival.
3: Sierra 7 Charlie arrival, Air France 188.
5: Air China 763, turn right heading 170 for sequencing, descend to flight level 170.
2: Right at right heading 170, descend to flight level 170 for sequencing, Air China 763.
5: Cathay 987, reduce speed to 250 knots.
7: Speed 250 knots, Cathay 987. Hong Kong approach Cathay 391, flight level 230, heading 160, released by Guangzhou.
5: Cathay 391, roger.
23: Six climb to flight level 360, final.
4: Flight level 360, final, Hong Kong shuttle 596.
5: Air China 763, descend to flight level 150.
2: Descend to flight level 150, Air China 763.
5: Shenzhen 336, contact 2-high 123, decimal 85.
7: Arrival.
8: Clear 33 Alpha arrival, Qantas 29.
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7: check direct signal. Vietnam 594, confirm descend, flight level 190.
5: Vietnam 594, AFM, flight level 190.
7: Level 190, Vietnam 594, thank you.
5: Cafe 391, reduce speed to 230 knots.
7: 230 knots, Cafe 391.
5: Air China 763, proceed direct, correction 10, left heading 140, descend to flight level 140.
2: Left heading 140, descend to flight level 140, at China 763.
4: Arrival, Cathay 652.
5: Reduce speed to 250 knots.
3: 250 knots, Air France 188.
4: Due to weather.
23: Hong Kong 596, clear, direct echo.
4: Start echo, Hong Kong Shadow 596, thank you.
9: Flight level 310,
10: direct 6417.
4: Mr. Pascal. 7 approach. 830, now we're leaving level 330 for 120 at Kota.
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2: China 763.
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13: Ethiopian 644, contact radar 133, decimal 82. 133, 82.
8: A9702, descend to 2,000 feet, turn right, heading with 330.
2: One now turn to 763, good day.
12: UPS 38, contact radar 126.5.
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5: Sequencing, turn right heading 200.
7: Right heading 200, Cathay 3901.
14: Hong Kong radar, good day, 739, 590, follow 210, squad 31.
10: 6, heading 125.
5: Cafe 391, maintain telephone 200, orbiting traffic below.
7: Say again, Cafe 391, you're broken.
5: Cafe 391, maintain telephone 200, Cafe 391, maintain telephone 220, traffic below.
7: Maintain flight level 220, Cafe 391.
5: Sichuan 3959 Hong Kong Radar, identify, please, Sierra 7 Charlie arrival.
10: 7 Charlie arrival, Sichuan 3959.
5: Air France 188, descend to level 190.
11: 30, information Delta.
5: Air France 188, descend to level 190.
11: 90, Air France 188.
5: Turkey 70, confirm squad 5137.
11: 5137, Turkey 70.
5: Turkey 70, identify, please, Sierra 7 Charlie arrival.
11: 7, Charlie, 70.
8: 2006. Connie 9702, turn right heading 040, cleared Alex from 07, must approach.
7: Flight level 210, Cafe 391.
5: 39594, proceed direct, Murray, Johnny Star.
7: Murray, we join Star, Vietnam 594.
10: 3959, request direct to border, do it.
5: Sichuan 39959, direct border, approved, reduce speed to 230 knots.
10: Border, 3230, Sichuan 39959.
11: Hong Kong, Turkey 70, we are on heading 155.
5: Turkey 70, heading 155, approved, reduce speed to 230 knots.
11: Heading speed 230, Turkey 70.
5: Air France 188, turn left heading 090, descend to level 130.
11: Left 010, descend 130, Air France 188.
5: Cafe 391, turn left heading 140.
14: 140.
5: Cafe 391, turn left heading 140, descend to level 130.
7: Left heading 140, descend flight level 130, Cafe 391.
5: 39594, contact approach 119, decimal 1.
7: 119, decimal 1, Vietnam 594, good day.
5: Turkey 70, turn right heading 200 for sequencing.
11: Right heading 200, Turkey 70.
14: Charlie Delta Lima, with you 140 heading 230.
5: Picked up Papa Charlie Delta Lima, Hong Kong, please, Sierra 7, Charlie arrival.
14: Charlie is copy Delta, signaling.
10: Good afternoon, Cafe 055. Passing flight by 273, descending flight by 260 by SF.
5: Cafe 055, wrong frequency, contact radar 126 decimal 3.
10: Say again, frequency.
5: 126 decimal 5, 126 decimal 5.
11: Clear 0891.
15: Heading 6417, disregard.
7: 25 level 110, cross eastbound 5 level 200 or below.
11: 25 level 110, cross eastbound 5 level 200 or below, then air 240.
10: Sorry, passing 2000 on 55,000.
13: Shuttle 558, departure identified, climb by SID flight level 130.
10: SID flight level 130, on Shuttle 558.
5: Cafe 391, turn left heading 090.
7: Left heading 090, Cafe 391.
5: Sichuan 39959, flight heading 180 for sequencing.
10: Heading 180, Sichuan 3959.
14: Hong Kong, we see Papa Charlie Delta Lima, release by Guangzhou, heading 140.
5: Victor, Papa Charlie Delta, roger. Air France 188, increase speed to 260 knots for sequencing.
11: It's 260 Air France 188.
5: Air France 188 AFM, proceed direct to Silva.
11: Silva Air France 188.
5: Victor Delta Charlie, correction, Victor Papa Charlie Delta Lima, confirm your squad 2203.
14: Delta Lima.
5: Victor Delta Lima, identify, reduce speed to 230 knots.
14: 230 knots, Delta Lima.
5: Sichuan 39959, descend to level 190.
10: 90, Sichuan 39959.
5: Air France 188, contact approach 119, decimal 1.
14: 2 minutes,
10: NSP 789.
7: 862,
10: clear, weather is good.
7: 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Channel Eastern 792, report when you are ready for right turn.
10: Minimum vector altitude.
11: 180 and sub level 200, 670.
2: Hong Kong, good afternoon, Singapore 851, climbing flight level 250, estimate Sierra 53.
5: Cafe 391, proceed direct, Mary, join the star, descend to flight level 110.
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1: 6, Singapore, 93.
7: 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Level 260 will open up.
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5: Victor Delta Lima for sequencing, fly heading 180.
6: Heading Delta Lima.
5: Turkey 70, turn left heading 110, descend to level 130.
16: Heading 110, descend flight over 130, Turkey 70.
5: Zero.
17: Yeah. 210 knots.
8: 07, left approach, maintain speed 180 knots.
7: Okay, 391. 322, contact departure 122.465.
6: Fine, Anna.
5: Victor Delta Lima, descend to level 200.
6: 200 Delta Lima.
5: Turkey 70, proceed direct Canto, Johnny Star.
16: Proceed direct Canto, Andrew Star.
5: Sichuan 3959, turn left heading 130.
6: Heading 130, Sichuan 3959.
2: Heading up at level 226, Singapore 851.
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6: 126, toll 3, QNH 758, QNH.
7: From radar, descend to reach flight level 130 by Mango. Cross driver, flight level 260 or below.
15: Zero and report request level.
2: 90, tonight 792.
18: Perfect, Vienna 5904, stop descend at 5,000 feet due to traffic.
6: Request left turn enable.
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6: 9,000, QNH 458.
7: China 7322, descend flight level 200.
6: Descend flight level 200, China 7322.
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20: 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Also 188, descend 4,500 feet initially, expedite descent, you have around 25-28 track miles.
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0: 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Hong Kong radar, good afternoon. China Southern 354, maintain flight level 390, heading 055 due to weather.
17: Hockey,
0: get a 62. Hong Kong radar, good afternoon. China 220, level 300, due to weather, offset Lima up to 40 miles.
17: Jindong
0: 27200,
17: Hong Kong radar, confirm
0: 6524. AFM 6524,
17: Jindong 2720. Jindong 2720, radar contact, deviation approved, report clear for that.
0: Okay, the weather, Jindong 2720.
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5: Left heading 0204, sequencing.
19: Hong Kong, Cafe 254, good afternoon again. So we leave by Guangzhou, level 190, heading 150.
5: Cafe 254, reduce speed to 230 knots.
19: 230 knots, Cafe 254, we are now clear of weather.
5: Cafe 254, roger, for sequencing, fly heading 150.
19: Heading 150, Cafe 254.
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17: Hong Kong Shadow 744, high speed approved.
24: High speed approved, Hong Kong Shadow 744.
0: 2, level 410, check in, ET last, squad 0741.
23: 8832 Hong Kong radar identified.
0: 8832.
17: 3047, good day.
20: Expect runway 07 left.
17: To Dalo, signal 300 knots or greater.
24: Okay, direct Dalo and 300 knots or greater, CG 390.
0: 8118, descend level 200.
17: Hong
0: Kong radar, good afternoon, channel here, 7222, flight level 350, squawk 2164, the weather now heading 065.
23: Chai 7222, Hong Kong radar identified, are you able to turn left, you can turn left in any heading?
20: 300.
0: We'd like to maintain this heading 065 for about 100 nautical miles.
23: Roger, Shanghai 7222, if you continue this heading, you are entering Manila airspace. So, to turn, keep you inside Hong Kong airspace, you can turn left. Can you turn left?
0: Negative. We can enter Manila airspace, Shanghai 7222.
23: Shanghai 7222, Roger, stand by for the heading. We will coordinate with Manila now.
0: Okay, thank you.
17: 21.4, report your heading.
19: 121.4, with heading China Southern 322.
17: Hong Kong Shadow 744, climb flight level 200.
24: Foxtrot 200, Foxtrot 744.
5: 999 identified. Clear Sierra 7 Charlie arrival.
3: Sierra 7 Charlie arrival and confirm to still maintain this heading 150 Phoenix 999.
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3: Bravo 250, request direct to Epcot due weather.
15: President, 5047, climb to flight level 280 and clear direct Epcot.
3: Climb flight level 280, clear direct to Epcot, thank you, channel 5047. Hong Kong 2904.
15: 2904.
3: 2904, like to maintain the ceiling 0504, around 50 miles, and thereafter we can accept a left turn.
15: 2904, watcher and con, heading 050 approved.
3: 050, 2904. 558, level 250.
15: Watcher 558, climb to flight level 300 final.
3: Level 300 final, Hong Kong Shadow 558.
15: Moscow 665, going to climb to flight level 10,400 meters, reached by Daibu.
3: Climb 10,400 meters, reached by Daibu, Moscow 665. Singapore 851, we are unable, level 360 by in the next 50 miles, we are able level 340 and above.
15: Singapore 851, no requirement.
3: Okay, no altitude requirement now, Singapore 851, thank you.
9: Good night, Hong Kong. With an approach to Tower Tango, descend flight level 130. Information Delta.
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5: 410 left heading 090.
3: Heading 090, cover 254.
5: Chamonix 8719, speed 180 knots or greater until Papa. When ready, early left turn to Papa, approve.
22: Good day, Hong Kong, 626.
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25: Hong Kong.
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25: Minus 127, how's the reading?
3: Reading you strength for readability 4, minus 127.
25: Minus 127, roger, identified. Clear Betty 3 Alpha arrival.
3: 33
25: Alpha, minus 127.
3: Minus 127, descend now, flight
25: level 320. Descend now, flight level 320, minus
3: 127. China Southern 326,
25: distract you weather. 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
3: Flight level 230.
13: China 671, after needle, descend to flight level 200.
3: After needle, descend to flight level 200, China 671.
13: Descend to flight level 120.
3: Phenom 503.
5: Phenom 503 identified, stand by for higher.
3: For higher, Phenom 503. Turn left heading 060.
13: Shanghai Air 7222, turn left heading 060, approved. China Southern 5047, climb to level 320.
3: Flight level 320, turn on 5047. That's out 326.
12: 180 knots.
18: 990, reduce speed 200 knots.
22: No, another. Airborne runway 07.
3: Right.
13: China 7604, departure identified. Report your passing altitude.
22: Passing 1800 feet to 5000 feet.
13: China 7604, climb by SID 8000 feet.
22: SID, climb to 8000 feet, 6604.
13: Cathay 079, SV2A 0 knots or less.
1: Cathay 0 knots or less, Cathay 079.
13: Clear, Canto 3 Alpha arrival.
8: Canto 3 Alpha arrival, Thai 68.
10: Hong Kong Radio, good afternoon, we're at 904, cruising 9,800 meters on heading 110, squawk 7070.
13: CH 9042, Hong Kong Radar identified.
10: 904,
13: Sir,
10: again.
13: 904, Sir, heading 350, approved. China Southern 354, contact radar 132, decimal 15.
11: Air radar 132, decimal 15, good day, China Southern 354.
13: Heading radar vectors for climb flight level 200.
1: See if resonating, we can do it for about 8 miles and climb flight level 200, just easier for a
13: moment. China Southern 604, increase speed to 250 knots or greater. Climb unrestricted flight level 160.
14: Climb to, increase speed to 250 or greater. Climb to 160, China Southern 604.
13: Climb 501 departure identified. Climb by SID flight level 160.
14: Follow SID climb level 501.
13: Sherman 98671 reduce speed 250 knots, descend to flight level 170.
16: Speed level 250 knots, descend flight level 170, Sherman 8671.
13: Cafe 9903, contact me at 133 decimal 82.
26: 1382, Cafe 9903.
13: Contact radar correction, contact Sanya 122 decimal 6.
27: Sanya 122 decimal 6, Hong Kong Shadow 596.
28: Hong Kong 638, clear weather.
29: 04, climb to flight level 160.
13: Sunland 501, speed 250 knots or less.
14: Speed 250 knots or less, Sunland 501.
30: Expect 64, Shanghai expect 640, turn right heading 310.
1: 250.
31: Hong Kong 0626, check our answer. What is your request level?
32: 370, thank you.
5: Cancel left registration at Canto.
1: 110 level restrictions at Canto, cancel, Sine 999.
5: CHF 5530, reduce speed now to 180 knots.
13: 354. Descend level 260, reach by Maple.
28: 260, reach by Maple, Thai 638.
13: Vietnam 503, climb to level 360. Dynasty 832, contact radar 132, decimal 15. Hong Kong Shuttle 744, Hong Kong radar, stand by higher. 123, decimal 47. Sunlight 501, direct to source loop, climb flight level 200.
14: Direct to source loop, climb level 200, Sunlight 501.
13: 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Sunlight 501, cancel speed restrictions.
14: Cancel speed restrictions, select 501.
13: China Southern 604, turn left to Gomu. Climb to flight level 6,900 meters.
14: Turn left direct to Gomu. Climb to 6,900 meters, China Southern 604.
12: Right, heading 040, clear Dallas from my 07 left approach.
5: 98 hectopascal.
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5: Shenzhen X041 Hong Kong radar identified. Please Sierra 7 Charlie Rifle.
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1: Then we can turn left to Vancouver, Shanghai 7222.
13: Shanghai 7222, Roger.
18: 29 approach. 29 approach, expect runway 07 left, information echo, descend to 8000 feet, QNH 9998, take the pass card.
13: Hong Kong departure, report, score code.
10: Focus 3366, Shenzhen 2008.
13: China Eastern 2008, identify, climb to flight level 120.
10: Climbing to level 120, Shenzhen 2008, and due to cloud, require heading 080.
13: China Eastern 2008, standby for that.
10: Standby,
13: Cathay 2008. Cathay 840, speed 280 north or less.
0: Speed 280 or less, Cathay 840.
10: Charmin
13: 671, Charmin 671, descend to reach flight level 110 by Hazel.
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13: China Eastern 2008, turn right heading 080.
10: Still heading 080, China Eastern 2008.
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25: Jingdong 2720, roger, track direct eastbound.
10: Direct to eastbound, Jingdong 2720. Mascot 962, passing 1,700, climbing to 5,000.
13: Mascot 962, departure identified, climb by SID 9000 feet.
10: Climb by SID 9000 feet, Mascot 962.
13: Charmin 86771, contact with that 123, decimal 905.
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13: China 7604, contact Guangzhou 125, decimal 35.
10: 125.35, good day, China 9604.
5: Okay. Runway 2 approach, runway 34, information Yankee. Charmin 8671, reduce speed to 230 knots.
0: Speed 230 knots, Charmin 8671.
1: 160, unrestricted, just say 840.
2: 703, maintain flight level 340.
13: Starwalker 703, Hong Kong radar, roger.
1: Shanghai 722, now we can turn back to Bangkok.
13: See again the waypoint.
1: Bangkok, Shanghai 722.
13: Shanghai 7222, track direct Bangkok. Cathay 313, Hong Kong radar identify, clear Canto 3 Alpha arrival.
1: Cathay 3 Alpha, Cathay 313.
2: Cathay 669,
18: good
2: afternoon, climb to flight level 250.
18: ID 9000 feet, China
13: Eastern, climb 1-2. Mascot 962, climb to flight level 110.
18: Climb to flight level 110, Mascot 962.
13: China Eastern 2008, climb unrestricted, flight level 210.
10: Climb over to the junction, climbing to level 210, junction 2008.
13: 10,400 meters, reached by Daegu.
1: Climb for 10,400 meters, reached by Daegu, Hong Kong, 7744.
0: Hong Kong radar, good afternoon, Sunlux 501, on climb level 250.
13: Sunlux 501, Hong Kong radar, climb to level 320 initially.
0: Climb and level 320, Sunlux 501.
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13: DVA as required, approved when able, track direct APCO.
7: DVA is approved. Clear weather, there are two APCO, 10,5047, thank you.
13: Cargolux 90016, contact Xenia 122, decimal 6.
9: Bye bye.
12: Sunrise heading 300. 05, Caddy 055, turn right heading 040, clear to Alice from my 07 left approach.
13: I'm sure that you'll be flying to level 110 by myself.
4: I'm flying 11,600 meters, Thai 669.
25: 9220 miles left approach.
15: Roger, 60 miles left of checker 2, Fiji 392.
13: 7222, contact radar 132, decimal 15. B2250 for sequencing.
17: Good afternoon, we are making 10,400 meters, heading 110 to Western Square Code 3305.
13: VHF 946, Hongkong radar identified.
25: Shanghai
7: at 7222. Eastman. Descent to 200, reached by weight distance, Jingdong 2720. China Southern 326, legal block.
25: China Southern 326, counter radar 123, decimal 47.
7: 23, decimal 47, China Southern 326, clear.
25: Good day.
13: And 29 direct source to climb flight level 200.
12: Direct source to climb flight level 200, KVA 7290.
19: Flight level 260 by Edpat, Hong Kong Shuttle 897.
31: Hong Kong Shuttle 897, speed at NPAT 250 knots, maintain current speed until NPAT.
19: Current speed until NPAT, after NPAT reduce 250 knots, Hong Kong Shuttle 897.
5: Descend to 3,000 feet, clear RSU approach, runway 34.
19: 19,
25: 19. Flight for 200, KV 7290.
12: Descend to 2,000 feet.
25: D54, track direct Eastman.
30: 77 approach, expect runway 07 left, descend via start to 6,000 feet, KV 9998, that's Pascal.
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13: 729, contact radar 123, decimal 47.
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30: 615, turn right heading 310.
31: China Eastern 2008, track direct Suza, climb flight level 350 final. Track direct to Suza. Kelly 411, contact radar 126, decimal 5 today.
15: Goodbye, Kelly 411.
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8: contact Shanghai, 128 decimal 35. Okay, 091, descend by level 260, reach by ANTAC.
11: Descend level 260, reach by ANTAC, Saturday 091.
30: Below 10,000 feet,
16: V2809. And to fly level 300 now, 10,354.
25: Scooter 904, descend ready for level 200, reach by east bend.
11: Okay, descend now, level 200, approach and reach by east bend, scooter 104.
13: SID 9,000 feet.
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13: 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IS 7222, contact radar 132 decimal 15.
30: Hi, 638, descend to 8,000 feet, QNH 9998, type of fast time, below 10,000 feet, speed to 80 knots or greater.
13: Victor Oscar.
23: Direct Vento, Victor Echo, Delta Victor Oscar. Skyline 91.
16: Level 260 by Eastern, Shenzhen 354.
13: 2 decimal 6.
24: 22 decimal 6, Hong Kong Shadow 558.
13: We're not climbing to flat level 160.
23: 280 knots, flat level 160, Skyline 381.
13: Cathay 810, cancel speed restrictions, contact radar 133 decimal 82.
26: Okay, radar
30: 7222, contact Hong Kong radar on 132 decimal 15.
11: 303.
30: Turn right, heading 270.
13: Cathay 312 departure identified, climb by SID 8,000 feet.
30: Identify climb by the 8,000
24: feet. Hong Kong, good afternoon, Macau, 118 passing 4,800, climbing 9,000, support 3371.
13: Hi Macau, 118 departure identified, climb to flight level 120.
24: Flight level 120, Macau, 118.
27: Maintain
8: high beam, cool
27: 30,
8: score 0142. Translation 565 Hong Kong radar identified. Are you able higher level?
27: We have set 360.
8: Translation 565, maintain pressure level.
30: 610 330. Tune on the maintain 160 knots or greater to 5 miles, from the south 118.7. South 118.7 at 160 to 5.
8: Roger, maintain pressure level.
27: 5.
8: Hong Kong Show to 31, descend flight level 340.
27: 340, Hong Kong Shuttle 631.
8: Translation 510.
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25: Shenzhen 354, negative 123 decimal 47.
11: Hong Kong radar Fiji 392, request.
25: Standby. Fiji 392, contact Manila 119 decimal 3 with a request.
11: We tried contacting them on 1193, but no joy. 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We require 40 miles left of track. QLA.
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1: Current at 472 Hong Kong radar, roger. When able, track direct Capley.
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2: 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Heading 065, approve.
3: Heading 065, cell phone 220, thank you.
4: Four request 10 minus left of track due to weather.
2: Say again, call sign.
4: Hong Kong Shuttle 744.
2: Hong Kong Shuttle 744, contact Sanya 133, decimal 35 with your request.
4: Yeah, 133.35, Hong Kong Shuttle 744, everything.
2: Okay. Speed 280 knots or less, climb unrestricted, flight level 120.
5: Here 722 now directing to Nobat and then Stanko.
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2: Bye-bye.
6: On the radar, Cafe 729, climbing for level 250.
2: Cafe 729, Hong Kong radar, climbing for level 280 initially.
6: Climb for level 280, Cafe 729.
7: Yes. Over, director and test, Cafe 879.
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9: Audible 300, squawk 3742.
8: 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Clear AB 4 Alpha arrival.
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8: you,
2: Matt.
8: Cafe 810, continue climb flight level 310 final, which before end. Climb
2: flight
8: level 310, correct 810. Departure 122, that's more 65.
9: 22, that's more 65, yeah, down to 276.
10: 19 decimal 5, close it on me.
11: Did flight level 140.
12: Flight level 140, close it up 342.
13: On departure, good afternoon, China 7326, approaching level 220.
11: China 7326, departures after SAPAX, descend to flight level 170.
13: After SAPAX, descend to level 170, China 7326.
14: Climbing out of level 150.
11: Greater Bay 850, departures identified to climb via SID flight level 130.
14: Number 10, level 130, Greater Bay 850.
6: Cathay 312, proceed direct Beagle.
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6: Beagle, Cathay 312.
10: Let's go.
11: Cathay 312, cancel speed restrictions.
6: Cancel speed restriction, Cafe
0: 3 on. Here's the cast climb flight level 390.
2: Carina 472, direct couple approved, high level not available, maintain flight level 370.
0: Direct couple flight level 370, Carina 472.
2: Scooter 904, contact radar 123, decimal 47, good day.
15: Confirm 1234, Scooter 904.
2: 12347.
15: 2347, 404, thank you, good day.
11: Flight level 160.
14: Flight level 160, back over air 206.
11: Cargo lock 342, climb via SID flight level 160.

0: 7 left, descend 6,000 feet, QNH 998, hectopascal.
1: 4-1, we are clear for weather, we get the airplane now.
2: 5-1-6-5-1-6-4-1.
3: You are heading 360, check out it's 326.
4: 1-1, take approach, 9-1.
3: Kong Shuttle 631, request descent.
5: Hong Kong Shuttle
3: 631,
5: descend flight level 260, reach level by
3: NPET. Descend flight level 260, reach by NPET, Hong Kong Shuttle 631.
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10: For climb bar for Greater Bay 850.
7: Greater Bay 850, AFM.
10: Understood, climb Greater Bay 850.
7: China 7326, that might take you a little bit too far to the east. Can you stay on heading 360?
3: Okay, we are taking heading 360, thank you. China 7326.
11: Also, good afternoon, China 7296-2, passing 8300 to 9000, and notice on Tango.
7: China Eastern 29062, departures identified on code 3362, climb via SID flight level 130.
11: Okay, climb via SID level 130, China Eastern 29062.
7: And China 428, stop climb flight level 120 and you can climb unrestricted.
12: Level 120, yeah, China 428.
7: Greater Bay 850, climb via SID flight level 160, sorry, climb unrestricted flight level 160.
12: Climb by SID unrestricted level 160,
13: 850. Cathay 312, can you hand us over to Shenzhen or Guangzhou? We need radar heading due weather.
7: Cathay 312, roger. Contact Guangzhou 125 to ASML 35 with the request.
13: 5535, Cathay 312.
3: Tansan 354, I'm heading for level 220.
7: China 7354, departures.
3: 0-4.
7: Cathay 711, departures identified, climb via SID to 9,000 feet. Flight level 200.
3: Flight level 200, but okay. So.
5: Fine. 577,
9: speed 160, we're not making a 0-5 Virginia 629 on turnway, heading 340, descend 1,500 feet. 5 maintaining 10,700 meters, 5 miles right side of track, squawk. 7-2.
14: MK 935 Hong Kong radar, identify clear Charlie 4 Alpha rifle, direct cotton.
9: Charlie 4 Alpha and direct cotton, Adam Echo 935.
5: 290,
3: turn right
5: heading
3: 0402 at a separation runway 07 left. Also heading 120 for avoiding, we are able to proceed forward, please.
14: Turkish 8-4, Hong Kong radar, identify track direct pole band.
3: You are unreadable, Turkish 8-4.
7: 1,900 meters and proceed direct vehicle.
10: Climb flight level 6,900 meters, direct vehicle, grab a 850.
0: Information 速度。Speed 230 knots.
2: This is KTA 296, passing 1600, climbing 5000.
0: OSR. Charlie 611, descend to 9000 feet, QNH 998, hectopascal.
7: Identified climb by Sid 29, 1000 feet. Chinese in 2962, climb to flight level 190.
11: Climb level 190, confirm consensus level restriction.
15: Approach departure, Hong Kong departure, Shenzhen 354, due to weather up the thermal, request, right now request heading 360.
7: China 7354, roger, fly heading 360.
15: 360, full, Shenzhen 354, thank you.
7: China Southern 326, contact Zhuhai 121 Decimal 4.
11: China Southern 326, green. Confirm cancel, Mike Charlie 312, altitude restriction.
7: Station calling?
11: 2962, confirm cancel, level restriction.
7: China Eastern 2962, climb to flight level 210.
11: Okay, climb flight level 210, China Southern 2962.
16: Hong Kong Radar 187, good afternoon, passing 6,600, climbing 9,000, spot 3517.
7: Red Cap 187, departures identified, climb via SID, flight level 120.
16: Climb via SID, level 130, Red Cap 187.
0: Speed wish in 25 miles.
17: Climb level 370, Turkish 84. We will prefer level 350.
14: Turkish 8-4, roger, stand by lower level.
17: Standing 11,000 meters now, Turkish 8-4.
14: Cathay 079, Sanya 122, decimal 6.
18: 122, decimal 6, Cathay 079, bye.
14: Right. Shenzhen 220.
15: Descend to flight level 170, Shenzhen 354, and request heading 010.
7: China 7354, not available.
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19: Traffic advisor, request heading at 345, you with us.
7: Air China 428, climb via SID, flight level 160.
19: Climbing flight level 160, Air China 428.
7: China Eastern 2962, contact radar 133 decimal 82.
11: 1232, China 2962, great.
7: Greater Bay 850, contact Guangzhou 125 decimal 35.
19: 35, Greater Bay 850.
7: Cathay 396, climb via SID, flight level 160.
19: Flight level 160, Cathay 396.
14: Bangkok 806, roger, climb, flatterful.
0: Pascal. Qantas 127, reduce speed to 190 knots.
7: Or above?
15: Flight level 177, air channel 428.
16: Red 187, request unrestricted, climb, flight level 210.
7: Red Cap 187, climb unrestricted, flight level 210.
16: Restricted, flight level 210, Red Cap 187.
4: 79 Hong Kong radar, descend level 110, cross and at level 260 or below.
14: Level 200 initially.
18: Level 200, Omega 925 initially.
4: Hotel 512.
18: 4.
14: Vietnam 432, Hong Kong radar identified.
18: 432, weather deviation requires request 1-0 mile left of track to avoid.
14: Vietnam 432, after Ikela, 10 miles left approved.
18: After Ikela, 10 miles left approved, Vietnam 432.
7: To other traffic.
4: Turkish 31 clear, direct hotel 512, descend to 9,000 feet, QNH 998, hectopascal.
14: 2.6.
18: Mr. Long 501, bye.
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20: 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An estimate.
0: Bye-bye.
14: 32.15.
20: Dylan 881, Richard, stop climb final 4290, final level in Hong Kong due to traffic.
15: Again, level.
20: Magellan 881, stop climb final 4290, final level in Hong Kong due to traffic.
15: Okay, flight level 290, Magellan 881.
20: New Zealand 81, we're ready, descend final 4260, reach level by Sunny.
15: We're ready, descend final 260, reach level by Sunny, New Zealand 81. Hong Kong radar, good afternoon, Shen Feng 220, maintaining flight level 350, to weather heading 015.
20: Shen Feng 220, Richard, report when you are able for further left turn.
15: Report able to turn left, Shen Feng 220, Roger.
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7: And climb to flight level 200.
0: Direct expect runway 07 left, descend unrestricted 8,000 feet, Cuban H998, hectopascal.
21: 528
15: air,
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15: G'day. Cap code now. You might need to turn right for another 10 degrees if available.
20: Shen Feng 220, Roger, heading 025, approved, no further right.
15: Roger, no further, more than heading 025, Shen Feng 220, thank you.
20: Turkish A4, descend to flight level 330.
22: Descend flight level 330, this is A4.
7: Six departures identified, climb via seat to flight level 120.
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7: KA 711, proceed direct Laxit.
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25: 123.47, Red Cap 187, ready.
7: Okay. MACAL 616, climb to flight level 130.
26: Climb flight level 130, MACAL 616.
0: Circuit 647, reduce speed to 230 knots.
20: Radar 126, base Seymour 5.
25: 5, Macau, 225.
20: 641, last in sales, speed to 182
4: knots. Macau 225, Hong Kong radar, when ready, descend to level 230 by needle.
15: Descend at level 260 to reach by Sony, Cebu 112.
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25: Descend now, level 340, which in 30 miles, right away to 356.
0: 0042.
27: 42, confirm, yeah. Sierra 7 Alpha, yeah, I connected.
0: Titan 888, you're identified. Report released by Quantel Control.
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7: Cancel speed restrictions.
10: Climb to flight level 130, cancel speed restriction, long air 8054.
4: Approach 119, days 1.
7: Climb unrestricted flight level 210.
26: Climb unrestricted flight level 210, Macau 676.
0: Minor runway 07 left, clear direct hotel, hotel 512.
4: Cover 57567, hotel 512, and please tell us all that you will be
7: making. Cover 616, expedite climb through flight level 140, I think.
26: Hold up, airway, flight 140, Macau 616.
20: 4310 before enter.
26: Copy, 743.
4: 3 and cross country flight level 360 over.
0: Speed 250, knots or greater. Knots.
4: Francis Rifle 120 C250 North Hong Kong Shadow 22.
17: 1873.
4: Cafe 711, climb level 220.
17: 20, Cafe 711.
1: Climb level 250.
7: Hey, Indonesia 8999 Hong Kong Radar, confirm the squad 3122.
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7: Indonesia 8999, I identify, report your heading.
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15: Radar, good afternoon, Dobogod, 9R32, 5 minutes to Sapno, and we're flying direct Sapno, level 300, squawk code 2761.
20: Double goal 9032, Hong Kong radar, good afternoon, radar contact.
15: Double goal 9032, thank you.
0: Ground descent 4000 feet, maintain 250 knots greater.
4: Shadow 62.
7: Cathay 364, climb via TID flight level 160.
2: Climb via TID level 160, Cathay 364.
0: Good afternoon, Indonesia
17: 8999. Then right heading to 85. Right heading. 2.me. Cathay 711, climbing flight level
14: 250. Cathay 711, Hong Kong radar, climbing flight level 320.
17: Level 320, Cathay 711.
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15: 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Double goal 932, thank you.
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14: Cathay 711, next higher, follow for 400.
17: 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Cathay 711.
0: RMP Zulu AR approach. Left 07 left.
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4: Thank you, flight level 160, long air 8054. Cathay 879, cross the beam muscle, level 110 or below.
0: 255 for shortcuts.
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4: Confirm 123.412, long air 8054.
7: Long air 8054, 133 decimal 82.
4: 123.2, long air 8054, good day.
7: Good day. Hong Kong Shuttle 622, climb via SID flight level 160, maintain 280 knots.
4: Confirm 230, North Hong Kong Shuttle 622.
14: Bye.
7: Shuttle 622, contact radar 133, day simulate 2.
4: 132, good day.
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17: 6,000, 2,100 on climb 5,000.
7: Cathay 876, departures identified, climb via SID flight level 160.
17: Via SID to flight level 160, Cathay 876 and request 250, operate when available.
7: Cathay 876, register speed 280 knots or less.
17: 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Cathay 876.
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14: Coordinate 458, heading 045, please.
15: Heading 045, approve coordinate 458.
4: Hong Kong Shuttle 622, sorry, confirm the frequency again. Thanks.
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7: Good day. Good day.
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15: Taipei 129, Hong Kong radar, 472, bye bye.
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20: 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Vietnam 432, good afternoon, report clear for that.
2: Put it back, wind clear weather, sit down 432.
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0: EVA 29, Roger, from after doing 285. 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
7: 1 Hong Kong radar, report your passing fire level and squawk call. Cal 851 Hong Kong radar identified, clear Sierra 7 Alpha rifle.
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14: 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Terminal 8683, Roger. Terminal 8683, Hong Kong radar identified. Terminal 8683.
9: Turn right heading to 0 0 0 0 0 0 0 0 0 0 0 0 0 0 0 0 0 0 0 0 0 0 0 0 0 0 0 0 0 0 0 0 0 0 0 0 0 0 0 0 0 0 0 0 0 0 0 0 0 0 0 0 0 0 0 0 0 0 0 0 0 0 0 0 0 0 0 0 0 0 0 0 0 0 0 0 0 0 0 0 0 0 0 0 0 0 0 0 0 0 0 0 0 0 0 0 0 0 0 0 0 0 0 0 0 0 0 0 0 0 0 0 0 0 0 0 0 0 0 0 0 0 0 0 0 0 0 0 0 0 0 0 0 0 0 0 0 0 0 0 0 0 0 0 0 0 0 0 0 0 0 0 0 0 0 0 0 0 0 0 0 0 0 0 0 0 0 0 0 0 0 0 0 0 0 0 0 0 0 0 0 0 0 0 0 0
11: Rhino 90, departures, good day, identify, climb via SID to flight level 130.
12: One. Flight level 130 for Cathay 990.
11: Tower 616, Hong Kong. Macau 616, fly heading 090.
13: Decimal 35.
16: San Diego 133.35, back okay, it's 06.
0: It's 79, it's advised heading 295 to adjust. Date and right heading 335, reduce speed to 230 knots.
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26: Ready, C280, Cathay 990.
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19: Florida, Sendana 990, passing 6,400 feet, score 2365.
11: Shenzhenair 9090, departures could they identified. Climb unrestricted to flight level 120.
19: Climb unrestricted, flight level 120, Sendana 990.
21: Cathay 430, request speed 250.
11: Cathay 430, terrain ahead, standby.
22: Of weather, can we request the flight direct SQL?
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28: So, Xiaomiya A4A, flight level 350, squawk 2153, to weather heading 030.
13: Xiaomiya A48, Hong Kong radar, identify heading approved.
28: Heading 020, thank you, Xiaomiya A4A.
29: 200 to reach by eastbound, cool red 092.
11: Double goal 932, contact radar 125.32, good day.
22: 125.32, good day, double goal 932, thank you.
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20: 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After Hazel, speed 220 north or less.
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5: Triple clear Bredo, Korean 458.
10: Hong Kong radar, good evening, Philippine 337, maintaining 360, 16 miles to en route.
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11: China Eastern 734, departures identified, climb via SID to 9,000 feet.
28: Climb via SID to 9,000 feet, 734.
12: 9,000.
11: KDA 430, climb to flight level 110, traffic above.
21: Assist, climb flight 110, KDA 430, covering traffic.
11: Shenzhen Air 90090, proceed direct to Lekin.
19: To Lekin, 9090.
11: Cafe 9090, counter radar 133.82, good day.
12: 382, Cafe 990, bye bye.
28: 7734, request speed 220.
11: China 7734, speed 220 knots, touring ahead.
28: Confirm.
11: China Eastern 734, speed 220 knots.
28: Speed 220 knots, 7734.
19: Hong Kong, Air Macau 132, request find direct Mike Charlie 311 due to weather.
11: Macau 132, approve. Shandong 4632, increase speed to 280 knots, climb to flight level 130.
1: Climb flight level 130 and increase speed 280, Shandong 4632.
11: China Eastern 734, speed 250 knots.
28: Speed 250 knots, China Eastern 734.
11: Bohemia 260 departures, good day, identify, climb by SID to 9,000 feet.
20: Dalal 1F3, 9,000 feet, Bohemia 260.
10: 330 Philippine 337.
11: Here's 5160, 430. Shenzhen Air 90090, counter radar 133.82, good day.
19: 133.82, good day, 7900.
11: Air Macau 132, climb flight level 160.
19: Climb level 160, Macau 132.
20: Blue approach runway 34, we pass establish.
1: Here's 7-7-4. And 8704, contact radar 132.15.
2: 132.15, Xiamen Air 7704.
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11: Cathay 430, contact radar 133.82, good day.
2: 133.82, Cathay 430.
11: Bohemia 260, speed 250 knots.
20: 260 knots, Bohemia 260. Director Capley.
12: Sir, we'll contract the Capley now, then I'm 432.
20: And I'm 432, clear Director Capley. Maintain final 4330 on the train, there will be opposite way traffic 1,000 feet above.
12: Copy, maintain flight level 330 and to Cap Leaf in 432.
19: Macau 132, climb level 170.
11: Macau 132, affirm, flight level 170.
19: Confirm, unrestricted, sir, Macau 172.
11: Affirm.
19: Affirm, Macau 132.
11: EVA 805, descend flight level 180.
3: Descend flight level 180, EVA 805.
11: Cathay 978.
3: 978, out of 700 to 5000.
11: Cathay 978, good day, identify, climb by SID to 9000 feet.
3: Climb by SID, altitude 9000, Cathay 978.
11: 4632, contact radar 133.82, good day.
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11: China Eastern 734, climb to level 130.
6: Climb to level 130, China Eastern 734.
11: Virginia 260, when able, speed 280 knots, climb to flight level 130.
7: 280 knots, climb flight level 130, Virginia 260.
11: Cathay 978, speed 250 knots.
3: Speed 250, Cathay 978.
15: Early, resume all navigation.
17: Sierra 2, early, all navigation, 10395.
23: Decimal 1, Chamea 848, good day.
24: Chamea 161, contact departure 122, decimal 65.
23: 30.
25: Summon 848, Hong Kong radar, roger.
19: Good day.
11: China Eastern 734, turn right direct to Soslu.
23: Right hand direct to Soslu.
12: Hong Kong, Macau 161, good day, follow 4230.
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12: Information alpha, Macau 161.
11: China Eastern 734, climb flight level 160.
6: Climb to level 160, China Eastern
11: 4. Bohemia 260, climb flight level 160.
7: Climb flight level 160, Bohemia 260.
11: Cathay 978, when ready, speed 280 knots, climb flight level 160.
3: Climb flight level 160, when ready, speed 280, Cathay 978, southern heading now.
11: Macau 161, after needle, descend to flight level 180.
12: After needle, descend flight level 180, Macau 161.
11: EVA 805, descend flight level 140.
12: Descend flight level 140 and request heading 250 due to weather.
11: EVA 805, heading 250 for how long?
15: Entering 397, TCAS information, opposite way traffic, 30 miles, climbing to 1,000 feet below.
19: Again, Mentari 397.
15: Mentari 397, traffic information, opposite way traffic, 30 miles, he's climbing to 1,000 feet below you.
19: Mentari 397.
11: Zero, flight level 200.
6: Climb to level 200, China Eastern 734.
11: China Eastern 734, affirm and contact radar 123, decimal 47, good day.
6: 1347, thank you, Andrew, thank you, good day, China Eastern 734.
15: The tower 118.0.
12: From Mascot, man 488, police bag 1 sound, maintaining level 210, squawk 2411.
15: Mascot, man 488, Hong Kong radar, roger, stand by for lower, speed 280, not so greater.
12: Or greater, Mascot, man 488.
21: I'm April, Kenny 65.
12: 10-5-1-1-0 by Hazel, EVA 805.
25: 5-4, descend, when ready, flight level 260, reach by Maple.
21: When ready, descend level 260, reach by Maple, Cathay 654.
12: Flight level 170, mask of 948.
24: 49 Hong Kong radar, descend to flight level 110, cancel MPAT restriction.
25: Which level 22 miles before Sikku?
17: To descend 7,800 meters, 22 miles before Sikku, double gold 9032.
25: Johnny Bis 935, contact radar 123, decimal 47.
21: Contact radar 123, decimal 47, Johnny Bis 935, good day, sir.
12: 4747.
15: Beginning 8 Hong Kong radar, getting identified, clear for the BT3 Alpha arrival.
8: Descend to level 220, cross eastbound, level 260 orbital.
9: Descend level 220, cross eastbound, level 260 orbital, then at least 925.
13: 549, inbound position, ETLAN. Level 30, okay, 547, that is your flight time, yeah.
25: Bohemia 549, Hong Kong radar identified. Clear 1023 Alpha Rifle.
13: 1023 Alpha Rifle, Bohemia 549.
14: Hong Kong radar, 10,003038, maintain level 310 and heading 030, skulking 2355.
25: China 7-3038, Hong Kong radar identified.
14: I request heading 010, 10,003038.
24: Shuttle 643, roger that. Approach sector website.
20: Still on weather division.
16: Suginet, clear weather, direct on toll.
20: 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Information Alpha.
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25: Contact radar 127841.
26: 354, level 340.
20: Cafe 162, Hong Kong radar, good evening, identified, clear by T3 Alpha arrival.
26: 33 Alpha arrival, request deviation 30 miles left of track through weather.
20: Cafe 162, deviation approved.
26: Deviation approved, Cafe 162.
20: Singapore 831, contact radar 125, decimal 32, good day.
22: 532, Singapore 831, good day.
20: New Guinea 8, due to traffic, descend out to 44320, reaching 3 minutes. 092 Hong Kong radar, expect IRS Sulu approach runway 34, information Alpha. Guinea 8 Hong Kong.
16: Radar New Guinea 8, go ahead.
20: New Guinea 8, descend out to 44320, reaching 3 minutes.
16: Descend out 320, reaching 3 minutes, New Guinea 8.
26: Hong Kong Tai 631, clear over there.
20: Tai 631, direct Ikela.
26: Ikela, Tai 631.
25: Expect speed reduction in 10 miles.
13: Descend 44110 by Hay, so confirm how many trap miles, and make our 161.
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24: Call radar, descend to 44110, cancel impact restriction. Now 871, descend 44110, and cancel impact restriction. Kong Shuttle 669, contact approach, 119, and take small one.
20: Three fire radar, 13215.
25: 1,800 meters, reach level in next 40 miles.
26: 100 meters to reach for the next 40 miles, level 932.
20: Go, clear IRS Sulu approach, runway 34, report established.
18: Descend 3998 hectopascal and expect IRS Sulu runway 34, Eva 805.
20: Eva 805, clear IRS Sulu approach, runway 34.
18: Clear IRS Sulu runway 34, Eva 805.
13: 5, hey, so let me call one, that's one.
18: 7-0-7-7-7-7-7-7-7-7-7-7-7-7-7-7-7-7-7-7-7-7-7-7-7-7-7-7-7-7-7-7-7-7-7-7-7-7-7-7-7-7-7-7-7-7-7-7-7-7-7-7-7-7-7-7-7-7-7-7-7-7-7-7-7-7-7-7-7-7-7-7-7-7-7-7-7-7-7-7-7-7-7-7-7-7-7-7-7-7-7-7-7-7-7-7-7-7-7-7-7-7-7-7-7-7-7-7-7-7-7-7-7-7-7-7-7-7-7-7-7-7-7-7-7-7-7-7-7-7-7-7-7-7-7-7-7-7-7-7-7-7-7-7-7-7-7-7-7-7-7-7-7-7-7-7-7-7-7-7-7-7-7-7-7-7-7-7-7-7-7-7-7-7-7-7-7-7-7-7-7-7-7-7-7-7-7-7-7-7
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1: 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You want release by Gonzalez descending flight over 170.
2: Radar, Zanak 511, yes, afternoon, maintaining flight level 340, heading cover.
20: Zanak 511, Hong Kong radar, good afternoon, identified.
2: Zanak 511, request, reverse heading 220.
20: Sunlas 511 after Cap Lee, deviation approved.
2: Yeah, after Cap Lee, deviation approved after Sunlas 511.
19: E76, you can deviate up to 4 miles left of Enda.
24: 512, descend to 9,000 feet, QNH 998, hectopascal.
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3: Speed 250, walk radar, Korea near 2006.
24: Hong Kong Shuttle 643, clear direct hotel, hotel 512, descend to 9,000 feet, QNH 998, hectopascal.
19: On reaching.
25: Okay, so follow the problem on reaching number 2, and the tower 161.
3: Direct to Lamont.
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24: Archer 122, decimal 65.
25: 899, contact Sanya 122, decimal 6.
3: Sanya control 122, decimal 6, Indonesia 899. 876 at flight level 370, cross 5602.
25: VJ 876, Hong Kong radar identified, clear central 3 alpha rifle.
3: Star VHF 876.
19: Good, 10-1 heading 070. A654, descend to flight level 130.
3: 130, can A654.
4: Nine zero.
3: 650 knots, UPS 3.
19: Second,
3: the A137, climbing for flight level 250, heading 160, squawking 3121.
19: Southern 8137 Hong Kong radar, report passing level.
3: Flight level 240.
19: Southern 8137 identified. Cathay 831, contact approach 119 or decimal 1.
2: 1 Cathay 831, correct.
19: In Macau 161, descend to 5000 feet, speed 180 knots when able.
25: Descend 5000 feet, speed 180 knots.
24: L 512, descend to 9,000 feet, QNH 998, hectopascal.
3: 0, request weather deviation up to 10 miles left of track.
25: EVA 076, Hong Kong radar identified, 10 miles Lima side approved.
3: Proof, Lima side 10 miles, EVA 76.
19: On navigation. Shaman 8735, deviation approved.
3: It's approved. Thank you, Shaman 8735.
4: Couple of gull, maintain 280 knots.
5: 135, turn right at
6: 830. 90, go to Shanghai. Person contact Xiamen 133, decimal 17.
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7: Asia 235, after Capley, we request heading 240 or
6: 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Asia 235, after Capley, heading approved.
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6: Sunless 511, approved.
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6: Line by SID to fly level 120.
10: By SID climbing level 120, is just 5531.
6: UPS 3, cancel speed restriction, climb for level 200.
10: Okay, cancel speed restriction. And climb to 200 level, UPS
6: 235. Dear person, headache. I have no delay passing flight level 170. Continue descent flight level 150.
11: Continue descent level 150. No delay for 170, then a bit 935. Level 270, 10,817, 8137.
6: 1006, Philippine 307. UPS 3, proceed direct to Soslu, resume on navigation.
11: Soslu on navigation, UPS 3, thank you.
6: Stand by.
17: Secret
6: 8. Fly level 170.
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6: Cathay 162, clear direct to Cyber.
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4: 43, did you speed at 250 now? Turn right heading 270.
23: 250 right.
6: Right turn shortly.
17: Roger, maintaining heading Asia 450, I'm thinking.
6: UPS 3, on the radar, 123, decimal 47, good day.
11: UPS 3, good day, thank you so much.
6: Welcome.
11: Gonna be 9035, request right heading 010 due to weather.
6: Chinese Ibis 935, traffic from your right, descending, passing flight level 160, heading 010 approved.
11: And passing level 10, heading 010 approved, and I beat 935.
27: Chinese Ibis request heading 020.
25: Chinese Ibis 303A, heading 020 approved.
27: 020 approved, Chinese Ibis 3038. We have maintained heading for about 120 nautical miles.
25: Chinese Ibis 303, roger.
27: Yeah.
25: Double goal 932, contact Nanning 133, decimal 905.
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17: Hong Kong radar, Thai 631, flight level 380.
25: Thai 631, Hong Kong radar, roger. China 7-8-1-3-7, contact radar 132, decimal 15.
6: 132-15, China 7-8-1-3-7, today. Heading 0. China 7-8-1-3-7, climb to level 300.
28: To level 300, China 7-8-1-3-7.
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1: 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A2, clear of weather.
0: Scooter 982, clear direct castle.
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2: Fire hazard, Stalker 221.
3: VHX 5531, climb fire level 210.
4: Level 210, VHX 5531.
5: 7826, passing 7400, climbing 9000,
3: 3513. Macau 26, Hong Kong departures, good day, identified, climb unrestricted, fly level 120.
5: Restricted level 120, Macau 26.
6: Zero, calling 3025, and after 10 miles, you can turn right to the route.
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7: View weather over Sapphire, request heading 130.
8: China Southern 8137, now stand by, I will call you back for left turn after clear of the traffic.
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7: Cat 1535, climb inside level 250, heading 170, squawk 3131.
8: Cat 1535, Hong Kong radar, report passing level.
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8: Malaysian 389, good evening, clear direct to APCAL.
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12: Hong Kong radar, good afternoon, Macau 127 descending 230 by needle.
10: Macau 127 departure after needle, descend to flight level 170.
12: Tornado descend 170, Macau 127.
10: China Eastern 2068, climb to flight level 120, cancel 8,000 feet, level restriction.
11: Climb to flight level 120, cancel level restriction, China Eastern 2066.
8: Flight level 110 by muscle. China Southern 3038, track direct eastbound. Air China 9069, are you able for level 400?
13: Dominant 848, contact radar 118, decimal 902, good day.
14: 118, decimal 902, good day, Shanghai 848.
15: Level 62, heading 345, 40 miles.
13: Sorry, call tag in.
15: Say 162.
13: Can say 162, after passing flight level 2990, heading 345 approved.
15: After 390, 345, say 162.
8: 5 Hong Kong radar, report request level.
7: Request final for level 330.
8: Racket 1535, roger, after Sierra, climb for level 270 initially.
7: Sierra, climb for level 270 initially, racket 1535.
8: China Eastern 50906, Hong Kong radar identified, heading 360, approved.
16: Road transfer 5096.
8: Southern 8137.
17: Go ahead.
13: China Southern 8137, pass for level 310 or above in 2 minutes.
17: Climb to level 310 in 2 minutes, China Southern 8137.
18: Jet 235, clear weather.
13: Tai Asia 235, direct to Sulux.
18: Sulux, Tai Asia 235.
13: Tai Asia 235, affirm climb to level 320, standby for Hyatt.
18: Number 320, Tai Asia 235.
17: Shasta 8137, just confirm cross 310 in 2 minutes to level 2320.
13: Shasta Southern 8137, affirm and left turn now heading 130, approve.
17: 130, Shasta 8137, copy.
6: Decimal 6, good day, Shamir A683.
19: China Southern 3038, descend now for level 260, reached by Eastern.
20: Block, madam, 30 seconds.
19: China Southern 3038, descend now for level 260, reached by Eastern.
20: Turn now for level 260, reached by Eastern, China Southern 3038.
19: EVA 076, contact radar 132, decimal 15.
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20: 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EVA 076, flight level 330, clear weather. Request direct cut, please.
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22: Speed 230 now.China Eastern 5205, maintain 230 knots until advised.
19: Track direct Siku.
20: Okay, climb flight level 1600 meters when reaching direct Siku for UPSP. Thank you.
19: Sherman Air 852, contact radar 132, decimal 15.
23: You able to perform the IMP Sulu approach for 07 right?
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25: 5CT, flight level 130, Hong Kong Shadow 732.
10: China Eastern 2068, climb via sea to fly level 6,900 meters.
26: Climb via sea, climb 6,900 meters, China Eastern 2068.
10: Macau 127, descend to fly level 140.
27: Fly level 140, Macau 127.
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28: Sunrise. Hong Kong Radar, Hong Kong Shuttle 182. Good evening, coming to level 160.
23: Hong Kong Shuttle 182, Hong Kong Radar, climb unrestricted flight level 250.
28: Sunrise level 250, Hong Kong Shuttle 182.
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32: That's flight level 110, speed 230, now get a 957.
23: 7101, 1000, 500 feet. Heading 310 for sequence.
19: A2, unreadable, can you say again? AFM, good day.
32: 5-0, evening, Philippine 307.
19: Scooter
32: 982, meeting flight level 310, heading 015.
13: Scooter 982, Hong Kong, radar roger, report clear for that.
32: 982.
0: RDP Philippine 307, passing 242, climbing to 5000, and we climbing 50, and we are direct over.
13: Philippine 307, roger, climb to follow for 2900.
0: Flight level 2900, Philippine 307.
10: Shamani A720, say again.
1: Roger,
10: direct to Lincoln, 7720. Roger, direct to Lincoln, climb to Florida Bay, 210.
1: Lincoln,
10: 7720, 7720. Hong Kong Shuttle 534, departure identified, climb via feet to 8,000 feet. Macau 127, descend to reach Florida Bay 110 by Hazel.
27: Alpha 110, reach by Hazel, and Macau 127.
10: Hong Kong Shuttle 702, climb to flight level 200.
25: Climb to flight level 200, Hong Kong Shuttle 702.
13: 80.
32: Set heading, climb flight level 380, Tai Chi 235, thank you.
22: Climb 05, turn right, heading 300. At 3990, turn left heading 025.
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22: 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Live contact director, 119 at Decimal 5 with call sign only today.
13: 06, at that level, at that traffic will be coming behind you by about 9 miles and climbing to flight level 360.
22: Descend to flight level 160.
2: Listen, heading 100, descend flight level 160, Bohemia 549.
32: Scooter 982.
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19: One 27 Hong Kong radar, expect IRS Zulu approach, runway 34, information Bravo.
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13: Call radar identified.
25: Hong Kong channel 702, Hong Kong radar, come to channel 210.
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32: Hong Kong Control, Venetian A76, descending to flight level 260 and proceeding to Maple.
19: Venetian A76, Hong Kong radar, descend to flight level 220, cross Maple, flight level 260 or below.
32: Descend to the flight level 220 and crossing at Maple below the 260, Venetian A76.
19: FIR boundary request higher with Sanya after SQL.
32: Okay, we will. Thank you.
13: 0 Hong Kong radar, climb to flight level 250.
1: Flight level 250,
32: 77-20.
19: At Maple.
1: 20.
32: Flight level 120, Shamayo, 872.
10: Hong Kong Shuttle 534, climb to flight level 160.
19: 5-4-1-6-0-5-3-4 QNH 9998, title Pascal, clear IRS Zulu approach, runway 34, report established.
32: Thank you.
3: For Hong Kong radar, climb unrestricted flight level 1900.
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5: Radar Bohemia 018, flight level 380, squawking 1317, position number.
13: Bohemia 018, Hong Kong radar, good evening, identified, clear by T3 Alpha arrival.
5: T3 Alpha arrival, Bohemia 018.
13: Chamonix X02, continue descent to flight level 270.
5: Continue descent flight level 270, Chamonix A02. 3999,
30: repeat 180, descent 2000.
5: Makes
3: sense, yes, 235. Banana 5, set up descent 3000 feet, runway
4: 07 right. Zero, contact radar, 118.92.
5: Move. Approved, Cathay 665.
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5: 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Once reaching 10,400 meters, direct to Siku, Cathay 665.
13: 398, heading 340 approved.
5: Heading 340 approved,
22: Cathay 398. 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
22: 11. 162 approach, good day, information go, expect ILS approach runway 207 left.
5: 9-8, climbing 5,000.
10: Cathay 328, departure identified. Climb via SIT to flight level 130.
5: Identified, climb via the SIT, flight level 130, Cathay 328.
13: 4-0-7-8-7, ILS approach on the 07 left. 6. Digit 876, reduce speed to
5: 230 knots. Speed 230 knots, digit 876. Hong Kong, Cathay 805, sending through flight level 235 for flight level 210, squawk 0043, handover from Rockshaw.
13: Cathay 805, Hong Kong radar, roger, stand by for lower.
5: Cathay 805.
22: I got 2561, turn left heading 020 for sequencing, descend to 4,500 feet.
10: 0, climb via seat to flight level 150.
17: Climb via seat to flight level 150, antenna 110.
10: Cathay 328, climb via seat to flight level 160.
5: Climb via the seat, flight level 160, Cathay 328.
22: The load is on 8,000 feet, QNH 9098, Tech Tabasco.
10: Left the needle, descend to flight level 170.
5: The needle, descend to flight level 170, channel 2055. Level 350, squawk 2133.
19: Racket 122, Hong Kong radar identified.
5: Racket 122, we are cleared by Sanya, up to 40 Lima, track due weather.
19: Racket 122, roger.
10: 764, departure identified, climb via seat to 900,000 feet. Chamonix 8672, contact radar 133, decimal 825.
5: 133, decimal 85, Chamonix 8672.
7: 60 by Maple, United 821.
22: expect ILS approach runway 07 left.
13: Level 130.
25: 230 knots, descend flight level 130, Cathay 805.
6: Flight 389 request.
13: Go ahead.
6: 389 request 20 mile right off track, do weather.
13: Malaysia 389 approved.
6: Malaysia 389.
30: Traffic. Airbus 320,
23: Hydro
30: 11 o'clock,
23: 4
30: miles ahead of you.
6: Zero, check out to Domi. 672, climbing in pilot level 210.
13: Chaminade 672, Hong Kong radar, climb flight level 250.
6: Flight level 250, Chaminade 8672.
22: I know, descend to 4,000 feet.
10: 41, Rai Express 641, departure identify, climb via feet to Flora Bay 130.
2: Climb via
10: Air China 764, climb via feet to Flora Bay 130, cancel 8,000 feet, level is section.
2: Confirm altitude, Air China 764.
10: Air China 764, climb via seat to flight level 130 and cancel 8,000 feet level restriction.
2: Climb to flight level 130, cancel 8,000 feet level restriction at China 764.
32: Hong Kong departure China Southern 3038, maintain level 220.
10: China Southern 3038, departure, maintain flight level 220.
32: Maintain flight level 220, China Southern 3038.
17: China 110 requested a back for weather.
10: Air China 110, dive to back crop and climb to flight level 6,900 meters.
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10: China Eastern 2055, descend to flight level 140.
32: This is flight level 120, China Eastern 2055.
10: China Eastern 2055, negative, descend to flight level 140.
32: Descend to flight level 140, China Eastern 2055. Departure China Southern 3038, request heading 355 and maintain heading of beam Tamil.
10: China Southern 3038, and stay on course, stand by the deviation.
32: We stand by China Southern 3038. Going to China 674, Hong Kong 4 Tango, carrying 9000, passing 7600, scope 5327.
10: Emaco 674, departure identified, climb by a seat to Flora Bay 120.
32: Flight level 120, MCAL 674.
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8: 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Channel 1137, good day.
7: Shuttle 534, climb to level 2990, reach in 3 minutes.
2: Flight level 29, reach in 3 minutes, Hong Kong Shuttle 5,
8: please. Radar Philippines 307, weather deviation required up to 20 miles left of track.
7: And Philippine 307, 20 miles, Lima Masai approved, and contact Manila 119.3.
8: So Lima approved, and contact Manila 119.3, Philippine 307.
22: Day 76, descend to 8,000 feet, QNH 9898, take the baskets.
8: 119.1.
25: 1191, Cathay 8059.
9: Radar, recap 122, maintaining flight level 350.
19: Recap 122, Hong Kong Radar, check. Sharman Air 866, turn right heading 025.
11: 025,
9: Radar, recap 122.
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9: 122, maintaining 350, and radar heading 60.
19: Recap 122, Hong Kong Radar, check.
2: Russia 389, good evening, maintaining flyover 360, deviating up to 10 mile right of track.
19: Malaysian 389, Hong Kong radar, roger.
2: Russia 389, request up to 20 mile right of track, roger.
19: Malaysian 389, DJ 20 miles right of track, approved.
2: Zero right, approved, Malaysian 389.
10: Reach for level 110 by Hazel.
12: Reach
10: flight level 110 by Hazel, China Express 2055. Rear Express 641, climb to flight level 200.
12: Climb
10: flight level 200, Rear Express 641. Rear Express 641, proceed direct to
2: Soslu. And
19: estimate Sierra 57. Hong Kong radar, clear Sierra 7 Charlie arrival.
2: Sierra 7 Charlie arrival in Barista 382.
7: You're trying to side by now?
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9: 63 and leaving level, so scooter 9.
10: 3038, in about 12 miles, descent to reach flight level 4,500 meters.
9: Descent reach flight level 4,500 meters, China Southern 3038.
10: Air Macau 674, climb to flight level 210.
9: Flight level 210, Air Macau 674.
10: Bohemia 072, this climb to flight level 120.
12: Climb flight level 120, Bohemia 072.
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19: 8 Hong Kong radar identified track direct Rexel.
2: Request heading 070 ready to weather, Thai 678.
19: Thai 678, roger. Continue present heading approved when able, track direct Dayson.
2: Clear weather direct to Dayson, Thai 678.
7: 260.
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14: Put your request to radar 127 decimal 1.
2: 127 decimal 1, RS371999.
11: Hong Kong radar, United 821, flight level 277, descending 260 at Maple.
14: United 821, Hong Kong radar, descend to flight level 130, speed 250 knots.
11: Descend flight level 130, speed 250, United 821.
2: Also request heading 175.
19: Airspring 719, Hong Kong radar. Copy your request, climb flight level 320.
2: Airspring 719, Airspring 719, request heading 175, due to weather.
19: Airspring 719, on passing flight level 260 or above, heading approved.
2: Climb flight 260, please. Confirm climb flight level 320, passing flight level 260, heading 175, Airspring 71999.
19: Airspring 71999,
2: affirm. Airspring 71999.
25: Yeah, Hong Kong Shuttle 702, apologies, we need to reach 1,600 meters, about 3 miles after Baker.
19: Hong Kong Shuttle 702, roger, fly heading 250.
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12: From Sierra, proceed direct to Murray, Everest
9: 382. Miles left, approved, VBA 076.
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10: Bohemia 072, contact radar 133.825.
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15: 367, Hong Kong, radar, come to flight level 180.
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14: 255. Chinese 10-2055, descend to 3,000 feet, QNH 9998, head of Pasco, clear Alice approach, runway 34.
0: Alright, Maple.
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2: Go ahead and turn the post 220.
7: Descend now level 270, reaching 2 minutes.
2: Descend level 270, reach in 2 minutes. Turn the post 220.
10: 60, departure identified. Climb via feet to 9,000 feet.
12: Climb via feet to 9,000, 239 feet.
19: 230 feet, 210.
14: Hammer Street 2, descend to flight level 110.
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10: 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Right, correct. 41. That's 8,000 feet, level 6, sir.
12: 1,000 feet to 6,900 meters, cancel level 6 and 8,000. Switch on
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16: Heading 075 approved, Pi 678.
2: Hong radar, Junior 1130, due weather, request heading 060.
19: Okay, Junior 1130, confirm, are you able back on track by Biko?
15: Connie Hong Kong departure, 122.65.
19: Stand by.
2: Number Junior 1130.
15: By Sunny.
0: December 260 by Sunny, Cathay 150.
15: Channel 7398, track direct Robin, descend flight level 260.
0: Track direct to Robin, descend level, confirm, descend flight level, shut down track.
15: Channel 7398, descend flight level 260.
0: Flight level 260, direct to Robin, shut down 398.
2: Hello.
10: Star for 205, departure, maintain flight level 230.
15: Alpha 2205.
0: Traffic 8015,
15: so
0: do 3218. 5-3, track direct
16: Ikela. Select Ikela, 653. Double 072, good evening, climb 50250.
15: Bohemia 072, Hong Kong radar, good evening, climb Falafel 290.
16: Climb 50290, Bohemia 072.
10: 70 due to traffic.
2: Flying
1: Zulu Stalker 205.
3: Departure Hong Kong Shuttle 272, pass 2800, climbing 5000.
10: Hong Kong Shuttle 272, departure identified, climb via feet to floor level 130.
3: Climb via feet, level 130, Hong Kong Shuttle 272.
10: Suchan 3960, climb to 6900 meters, proceed direct to Bicol.
4: Left direct Bicol and climb to 6900 meters, Suchan 3960.
10: Suchan 3960, speed 270 knots or less.
4: Speed 27 or less, Suchan 3960.
3: Hong Kong Shuttle 272, confirm the flight level.
10: Hong Kong Shuttle 272, climb via sea to flight level 130.
3: Climb via sea to flight level 130, Hong Kong Shuttle 272.
5: Roger. Good evening, Cathay 043, passing 900 on climb 5000 feet, 3 X-ray.
10: Cathay 043, departure identified, climb via sea to flight level 130.
5: Climb via sea to flight level 130, Cathay 043.
14: Scooter Southern 398, Concord Radar, Roger. Scooter 982, contact approach 119 decimal 1.
19: Ali.
18: In 40 May, Thai 678.
19: Thai 678, Roger. Seven eight, descend Alpha level 260, reach level in 55 miles.
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10: Floor level 5,700 meters.
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18: Heading 015, Shamir 8678.
22: 018 approach, good day. Expect ILS approach runway 07 left. Descend via star to 9000 feet, QNH 9999 hectopascals.
3: We're wondering, I've got 641, Chris.
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19: base 704,
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3: Final level 280, final level,
18: RSP 641. Plan level 250 for Hong Kong 0116.
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18: 389.
19: High 678, still traffic, turn left heading 065.
22: 21, contact director, 119.5 with call sign only, good day.
3: 65, high 678. Hong Kong radar Shanghai, air 886, request heading 030.
19: Shanghai Air 886, heading 030, approve.
3: 030, Shanghai Air 886.
5: 3, requesting speed 260 above operational.
10: Cathay 043, speed 260, not approved.
5: Speed 262, approve, Cathay 043.
21: And 2, flight level 110.
3: 50.
19: Hong Kong Shuttle 702, contact Xenia 133, decimal 35.
20: Xenia 133, decimal 35, Hong Kong Shuttle 702, good day.
15: 891, climb, flight level 330.
20: Climb, flight level 330, Xenia 891.
22: Inch, wind 360 degrees, 8 knots, clouds still 1,000 feet. Temperature 290.26, QNH 9999 hectopascals. Information hotel.
15: Great.
10: Hong Kong Shuttle 272, contact radar 133.825.
3: 133.825, Hong Kong Shuttle 272.
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8: Flight level 160.
21: Hong Kong channel 272, Hong Kong radar, clear, direct to Lekin, ground to flight level 250. Lekin,
8: flight level 250, Hong Kong channel 272.
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19: 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Station 1, standby, break break EVA 396. EVA 396, contact radar, correction, contact Taipei 129, decimal 1.
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13: today. Skywalker 205, descent to reach, Flyleberry 110 by Hazel.
6: Descent to reach, 110 by Hazel, Skywalker 205.
13: Cancel 402, climb by a fleet to Flyleberry 160.
6: Yeah, Flyleberry 160, report.
13: Air China 728, climb by a fleet to flight level 160.
6: Climb by a fleet, flight level 160, Air China 728.
19: Zero, decimal 2.
21: Flight level 110, cross enter AO below flight level 260.
19: 7.
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6: Climb by SND, flight level 200, VNL 595.
17: T90, the Skorker 0127, currently hitting 025, do you with us?
19: Cafe 734, Hong Kong radar, identify, clear, Betty 3 Alpha arrival.
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6: 115, Hong Kong, 205.
11: Thai
13: 678,
11: flight level 260, there is Charlie. Next one is
6: a NAV, flight level
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6: Second,
11: 9678.
6: Flight level 220, Thai 678.
11: Bombardier 7760, good evening, passing level 294, descending flight level 260.
14: Green is 706 from radar, evening, descend to flight level 120, cancel Maple Leopard.
6: 120, descend to Maple Leopard, descend to video, go, go.
14: 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Tcan,
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14: 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Yeah, 8678, this is Hong Kong channel radar, can you go back to the line?
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13: Bay 180.
24: Flight 180, send A042.
21: A999, Hong Kong radar, descend to flight level 110, cross MPAO below flight level 260, maintain speed.
19: 821,
25: descend to 1500.
26: Thank you, A0. Good evening, Congolux 226, heavy passing 800, climbing 5000.
13: Cargolux 226 departure identify, climb via feet to flight level 130.
26: Climb via set, climb. Climb via set, flight level 130, Cargolux 226.
25: Alpha Alpha 35010.
21: Oh. 40 miles, Lima Platinum.
26: Input 9 for information is 280 knots.
13: Cargolux 226, Roger, do you need increase speed now?
21: AO below flight level 260. 164
19: knots, maintain to 5
21: knots. 291, descend to flight level 110.
22: Turn right heading 240 for track shortly.
13: Carlos 226, maintain speed 250 knots or less.
26: 250 knots or less, go ahead.
25: Number 3, left turn heading 010.
19: A0?
27: Yes, we are able for level 350.
19: Adrena 1602, Roger, maintain present level, we'll call you back.
27: 10 present level, Adrian
28: 1602. Cathay 043, passing flight level 240 for flight level 250.
19: Cathay 043, Hong Kong radar, climb for level 10,400 meters.
28: 10,400 meters, Cathay 043.
25: 5096, Tony Shanghai, 128 BC Mall 35 with your request.
19: Tower 11247.
25: I'll
12: see Mango speed 280 knots.
27: After Mango 280 knots, 150.
13: Cool and cross speed core, flight level 177 or above.
29: Roger, when ready, can I be called cross speed core level 177 or above for 150?
30: Good evening, Shanghai 10, passing 2300 for 5000. Score 5733.
13: Shanghai 810 departure identified, climb via seat to 9,000 feet.
30: Climb via seat, 9,000 feet, Shanghai 810.
19: Red Maple.
29: 6,900 meters, going down 4,500.
21: 1 mile south.
25: By 3 miles right.
13: 115, Bandar 5905, contact radar 123, that's where 475.
27: 75, Bandar 5905, good day.
13: Okay.
25: Iva.
27: 050.
25: Stations together, stand by. And Macau 674, going to Taipei 129 at ACMO 1.
0: 10, do you with us?
19: Cathay 734, heading approved.
0: 734.
19: Hong Kong Shuttle 747, Hong Kong radar identify clear Betty 3 Alpha arrival.
0: Clear yeah, Betty 3 Alpha arrival, Hong Kong Shuttle 747.
15: China Decimal 3, HF 8942, secondary 5655.
22: 549, maintain 280 knots or greater until advice.
13: 2-4 level 160, can you comply with restriction, level restriction?
26: 226, last level is 16, and we do our best to do, make the 100
13: Roger. Shenzhen Air 8042, contact radar 123-475.
27: Star 5, send 8042.
28: Heading 010, due to weather.
19: Okay, Junior 1602, heading approved.
28: Heading 010, Junior 1602.
27: Hong Kong radar, good evening, Cathay 776, maintaining flight level 390, one heading at 025, 20 miles of beam position, set squawk 2345.
19: Cathay 776, Hong Kong radar, identify clear Betty 3 Alpha arrival.
27: Betty 3 Alpha arrival, and we were given mark 0.82 from previous controller. Do you require that speed?
19: Cathay 776, cancel speed restriction.
27: Speed restriction, Cathay 776.
0: 7545, we are now direct to EPCO.
19: China Eastern 545, Roger.
13: China 05, departure identified, climb by seat to flight level 120.
27: Climb by seat, flight level 120, scooter 905, and request high speed climb.
13: Stand by, break break Shanghai 810, climb by seat to flight level 130.
24: By seat, flight level 130, Shanghai 10.
13: Cathay 603, departure identified, climb by a seat to 8,000 feet. Bohemia 6, Bohemia 452, contact Guangzhou 125-35.
29: 12535, Bohemia 452.
13: Scooter 905, proceed direct to Soslo, climb to floor level 130.
27: Direct Soslo, flight level 130, scooter 905.
13: Scooter 905, and high speed approved.
27: Approved, scooter 905.
14: And your current level?
27: Score 0343, mental level 210, China Eastern 2569.
14: China Eastern 2569, identify.
27: China Eastern 2569.
14: Thai 678, contact radar 122, decimal 65.
27: 122, decimal 65, Thai 678, good day.
14: Good day, Shenzhen Air 8042, climb to flight level 250.
27: 711.
13: 7-0, Shenzhen 8042. Okay, Shenzhen 8042, climb to flight level 250.
27: Flight level 250, Shenzhen 8042.
14: Another station.
27: Shenzhen 2569, convert start.
14: Sierra 7 Alpha arrival.
27: Sierra 7 Alpha arrival, Shenzhen 2569. 7-8.
1: Thai 678, expect right turn around weather before Temut.
27: So, there, Thai 678.
19: From Papa, clear
27: IOS approach moment for 7 left. Hong Kong Shuttle
13: 747. 3, climb by seat to flight level 140.
27: Climb by seat to 140, can I get
13: China Southern 390A, contact Zhuhai 121.4. Thai 678, descend to flight level 200.
27: Descend to level 200, Thai 678.
13: Cargolos 226, contact radar 133-825.
26: 133-825,
13: Shanghai 810, no speed restriction, climb to flight level 160.
24: Flight level 160, no speed restriction, Shanghai 10.
2: Cathay 734, are you able to accept right turn?
3: As weather is announced and we find that it makes the sign of Cathay 734.
2: Cathay 734, roger, maintain heading 010.
3: And heading 010, Cathay 734.
2: Money at 8678. Send to 6000. Confirm Air China 871. 280 knots.
13: 3 of them. Shanghai 810, contact radar 133.825.
24: 133.825, Shanghai 810 over there.
4: Hong Kong, Scooter 9005, request direct LE.
13: Scooter 9005, approved and expedite climb due to inbound traffic.
4: LE, expedite climb, Scooter 9005.
24: 1250.
2: 0250,
4: Shanghai
2: 10. The descent for level 260,
15: reached by
2: Maple.
15: My Echo Golf.
26: November 7, 1990.
13: Bohemia 232, departure identified, climb by a seat to 8,000 feet.
5: 8,000,
13: approved.
5: 3230,
13: Scooter 905, climb to floor level 210.
4: 210, Scooter 905.
13: Thai 678, descend to reach floor level 4,500 meters by Tamot.
4: Descend to floor level 4,500 meters by Tamot, Thai 678.
13: Bohemia 546, climb to floor level 160.
26: 0, Bohemia 546.
13: Scooter 905, contact radar 123.475.
4: 123.475, Scooter 905.
13: MRCO 9992, proceed direct to source loop, climb to floor level 130.
26: Source loop, climb floor level 130, MRCO 9992.
4: Level 250, 300 knots or greater, Scooter 9905.
2: Let's approach runway 07 left.
13: Floor level 110.
5: 110 via SID Bohemia.
13: Cafe 603, climb via seat to floor level 160.
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26: 546, please. 5 4 6 3 1 5 0 direct 3 2 3 down 5 5 5 5 5 5 5 5 5 5 5 5 5 5 5 5 5 5 5 5 5 5 5 5 5 5 5 5 5 5 5 5 5 5 5 5 5 5 5 5 5 5 5 5 5 5 5 5 5 5 5 5 5 5 5 5 5 5 5 5 5 5 5 5 5 5 5 5 5 5 5 5 5 5 5 5 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
0: Air Macau 9992, contact radar 123, decimal 475.
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0: 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Roger, Air Macau 9992, contact radar 123, decimal 475.
2: Retreat 475, Air Macau 9992.
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3: And 905, contact radar 127, decimal 1.
2: 27, decimal 1, scooter 9905. Gather 947, release by Guangzhou, descending flight level 210.
3: Kelly 947, knock radar, roger, maintain level 210.
2: Maintain flight level 210, Kelly 947.
3: Kelly 945, descend by star to flight level 110.
2: Descend by star, flight level 110, Kelly 945.
4: Second
5: Marina 23 to 69 speed 230 knots.
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5: 28 decimal 75. Descend now to level 300, reaching 3 minutes.
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2: Heading 2252 weather for next 3 miles.
3: Get the 603 approve heading 225 and when able direct to Airly.
2: Heading 225, when able direct Airly and request C290 knots for the boundary requirements.
3: Get 603 understood 290 knots.
2: 0 knots, get 603. 0 squawk 2141.
6: Thanks, thank you, Bert Bravo, give a picture Hong Kong radar identified. Clear Charlie 4 Alpha arrival.
7: Charlie 4 Alpha and request direct Algon to weather at Dulup.
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1: 5, we're increasing to 311, is that okay?
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3: Relation 6118, Hong Kong radar, descend of flight level 130, reached by Mango.
2: Descent flight level 130, reached by Mango, relation 6118.
3: Cathay 947, descend via star to flight level 110.
2: Descent via star to flight level 110, Cathay 947.
1: 39er, now maintain 6,000 feet, direct to Romeo, squawk 5004.
2: 9945, bye bye.
3: Singapore 895, Hong Kong radar, climb to flight level 250.
2: Level 250, Singapore 895. Hong Kong radar, Thai 639, the incoming fare to 00, this is fast loose.
3: Thai 639, Hong Kong radar, climb to flight level 250.
2: Climb to flight 250, Thai 639.
3: Shuttle 701, reduce speed to 250 knots.
8: Speed 250, shuttle 701.
3: Cathay 947, contact approach 119 at decimal 1.
2: Approach 1191, good day, good day, 947.
3: Cathay 603, report your deviation to radar 127, decimal 1, good day.
2: 71, Cathay 603, yeah.
1: Calling Amacau 9992, request heading 225.
3: Amacau 992, approve heading 225. KSS speed 290 knots, please.
1: Heading 225, speed 290 knots, Amacau 9992.
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1: Scooter 1AA, request heading 010, G weather.
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5: 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Pico, G weather.
3: SA 916 approved and cross peak core at above flight level 5,700 meters.
5: Cross Pico above 5,700 meters, direct Pico, Cathay 916.
0: I have approach runway 34, terminate 2398.
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4: 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Frequency 128.75.
5: 128.75, Adrian 1602, good day.
0: 7-4-6, contact radar 127.1.
5: 127.1, Boeing 546, good day.
0: Good day.
2: Amacom 9992, continue present heading to intercept 5M route.
7: 38.76, heavy, flight level 410, approaching in camera.
4: Qatari 8476, Hong Kong radar identified, clear Canto 3 Alpha rifle.
7: Cancel 3 Alpha arrival, Qatari 8476.
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8: Stand by.
0: Shuttle 701, contact approach 119 at decimal 1, good day.
9: Approach 119, Shuttle 703.
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4: Ocean Pro 747, contact radar 128, decimal 75.
10: 226, pass 6300, climb to 9000. Approach Mike Charlie 420, score 3361.
3: Macau 226 departure identified, climb by a seat to flight level 120.
10: Climb by a seat. Level 120, Air Macau 226.
3: Cathay 9016, heading 330, approved.
0: Heading 330, Cathay 916.
2: 9023, contact approach 119 decimal 1, good day.
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2: Meters, final.
12: Hong radar, identify track back Sanku.
2: Fantasy 923 approach, 107 left, maintain speed 280 or not or greater.
3: Speed restriction.
13: Cancel speed restriction, elevator 295.
3: Hong Kong Shuttle 134, contact radar 133.825.
5: 133.825, cross up to 134.
2: 10,400 meters,
3: Fox 0. Singapore 807, Hong Kong radar,
2: Roger, are you able for level 360?
3: Singapore 807. Flight 3
2: Alpha
3: arrival.
2: 5.
3: And climb to flight level 210.
10: there to Lekken, flight number 210. Macau 226.
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12: 20.
2: Hong Kong radar, Roger. Hong Kong shuttle 849, our fighter reduce speed to 210.
14: Princess 130, enabled track down to Mango, Red Capit 541.
10: Cathay 135, heading 110, do weather.
2: Cathay 135, heading 110, approve.
15: Parkley, Alice approach runway 34.
5: Clear, Alice approach runway 34, Macau 227.
2: 849, contact director 119.5 with contact only.
4: Level in 40 miles.
14: Descent flight level 280, 40 miles.
2: 5, good day.
10: 12215, and then 35, good day.
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5: 527, let's get at 9000. We are troubleshooting an issue.
3: County 527, Azure, no speed restriction, climb maintain 9000 feet.
5: No speed restriction, 9000, County 527.
3: Greatway 2295, contact radar 123, that's where 475.
13: 23475, Greatway 2295.
3: Cassay 111, climb by seat to Florida Bay 160.
15: Cassay 112,
17: passing 1600 feet, climbing 5000.
3: Cassay 812, departure identified, climb by seat to flight level 160.
17: Seat flight level 160, Cassay 812.
3: Macau 226, contact radar 133, that's for 825.
10: 133, 825, Macau 226, good day.
18: Hong Kong radar, current 0903, good evening, passing 5400, climbing 900,000, squawk 3521.
3: Cooler 093, departure identified, climb by seat to flight level 120.
18: Fire seat to flight level 120,
5: cooler 0903. Yeah, 7340, wish us to be flight level 130, be Mango, or can we unrestrict all of the
15: same? Okay, 7341, 130, be Mango, please.
2: RNP Zulu, 8 hour approach for 07 right.
5: County 527, not sure, probably at least 5 minutes.
19: 5 minutes, Roger, keep us informed and can you maintain speed 250 knots or greater for traffic behind?
5: We are increasing to 250, not 5 miles, 05 minutes, sir.
19: 5 minutes, Roger, Roger.
2: Maintain speed,
19: correction,
2: balance in
19: 923,
5: disregard.
19: Vectors for traffic.
5: Heading 125, County 97.
15: 260 or below.
5: Roger, descend to flight level 130, right across Sunny at 2, flight level 260 below. Thank you, ZA 918.
15: Cathay 734, proceed outdoor to light.
5: ZA
15: 934.
20: Thanks. Flight level 110 due to traffic.
21: Maintain 250 knots and expedite through 11,000 feet, Cathay 111.
20: Cafe 812 and expedite climb until passing flight level 110 due to traffic and maintain speed 250 knots.
22: Maintain speed 250 knots, expedite climb through flight level 110, Cafe 812.
20: Cooler 0903, climb to flight level 6, climb to flight level 210 and cancel level restriction.
23: Climb to flight level 210, cancel level restriction, Cooler 0903.
24: Departure Cafe 464, passing 2700 feet to 5000.
20: Cathay 464, departure identified, climb by a seat to 9,000 feet.
24: 9,000 feet, Cathay 464.
5: Speed 280 knots, and we're descending right now on a heading 01021.
15: Okay, 776, copy the heading, when able to direct to Mango, descend to flight level 130.
5: Descend ready, Mango, flight 130, Cathay 76.
15: Cathay 734, contact approach 119 at decimal 1, G'day.
5: 1, Cathay 74, thanks, Ian.
15: And Cebu 236, contact approach 119 at decimal 1.
5: 981, Cebu 236.
2: 5, Hong Kong radar, climb to level 320 initially.
5: Flying level 320 initially, Cebu 6901.
2: Vietjet 949, climb to level 10,400 meters. Walk radar for now.
5: We can speed up to 280 knots,
15: sure, 747, thanks. 280 knots when able, direct to Mango.
5: No, and we'll call you back direct to Mango, Hong Kong, 747.
15: Roger.
25: 24, report when you can write
20: it. Roger, county 527, contact radar 133.825.
5: 33.
23: Keep climbing 5,000, passing 2,100.
20: Cafe 362, departure identified, climb by a seat to flight level 120.
23: Climb by a seat, flight level 120, Cafe 362.
2: 527, Roger.
5: County 527, we have a hydraulic issue. We need to speak to the company, but my guess is we will want to return to Hong Kong.
2: Connie 527, understood. Confirm you will maintain 9,000 feet and for troubleshooting.
5: 29,000 for troubleshooting and 250 knots. Connie 527.
2: Connie 527, understood. No speed control and report when you have any more intention.
5: Connie 527.
15: Fastball
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20: Cafe 812, increase speed 280 knots.
22: Increase speed 260 knots, Cafe 812.
20: Cafe 464, climb by a seat to flight level 160, maintain speed 280 knots.
24: Climb flight level 160 over your seat, speed 280 knots, Cafe 464.
20: Bohemia 282, departure, speed approved, and climb by a seat to flight level 120.
5: 20, Bohemia 282.
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23: Climb by seat to level 160, speed 250 or above, Cafe 360.
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0: I'll call that at Cafe 464, good evening, climb flight level 160, speed 280 knots.
6: Cafe 464, cancel speed control, climb to flight level 170.
0: Let's get control, 170, Cafe 465.
17: 812, request remain 5 PM windy weather, we can direct after dialogue.
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6: Greater Bay 881, contact approach 119 decimal 1.
15: Direct, goodbye. Descent of level 130, cancel Sunday level restriction.
0: Central level 130, bed 3 of LS07, left civil, full of work.
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7: We're quite ahead in 010.
25: 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Singapore 895, continue climb for level 400 and pass for level 340 in 1 minute.
8: 400 and expedite climb 340 in 1 minute, Singapore. 895.
25: Charmini at 868, Hong Kong radar. Hong Kong radar identified, report your deviation.
8: Maintain front heading 010, Charmini at 868.
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6: Not for now. 1000 feet below.
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8: 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And we'd like to request up to 30 miles, Romeo side of the track, if possible, down to 790.
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8: 23 decimal 47, Charles open 6050, bye bye.
6: 3000. Now decimal 1, good day.
8: Evening, Charles Southern 6050, descent level 260, passing level 280, heading 360.
15: Roger. Cafe 9, I want to get Mango reduced to 230 knots.
0: Mango reduced to 230 knots, Cafe 918.
15: Cafe 9, I want to contact approach 119 at Ismo 1, good day.
25: 724, contact radar 128, decimal 75.
8: 705, good day, Cafe 724.
17: 115 weather.
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8: 0, China Southern 6050.
15: China Southern 6050, expedite descent, descent of flight level 220.
8: Descent, level 220, expedite descent, and high 310, China Southern 6050.
12: Climb for level 280 initially heading 120 approved.
8: Climb level 280 initially heading 120
25: at 0983. A heading 050 approved.
0: Heading 050 approved, V-168.
6: Descend to 6000 feet on K1H9999 at the Pascal.
23: Heading 1302 weather.
6: Cafe 362 heading 130 approved.
23: Cafe 362, thank you.
17: on climb for the 160.
6: Boeing at 282, cancel speed control, climb to flight level 250.
17: Control for 250, Boeing 282. Say 812, clean or flatter.
6: Cathay 812, turn left direct to map key.
17: Left direct, map Cathay 812.
6: Cathay 812, climb to flight level 200.
17: Climb flight level 200, Cathay 812.
4: 3,000.
15: 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Channel South 96, we're faster, continue descent to flight level 190.
9: Continue descent level 190, Channel 6050.
6: Test for sequence, turn right heading 270.
9: 60. 556, level 160.
6: Please approach runway 07 left, descend unrestricted to 8,000 feet, K1H 99999 at the Pascal.
15: 258476, Hong Kong Radio, Roger.
17: Climbing 160.
6: Mi 550, meeting 280 knots, climb to flight level 250.
17: 3280,
6: climb 5250, 11A, 11A50. Connie 527, any updates from you?
17: Connie 527, yes. We would like to either hold present position or can we get a vector to stay within local area? We're just talking to our company right now to make a final decision.
6: Connie 527, understood. Turn right heading 180 when able.
17: Okay, right turn heading 180, Connie 527.
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6: Cathay 362, turn left, track direct to an up P.
23: Turn left to right, Cathay 362.
6: Cathay 464, climb to flight level 250.
11: Climb flight level 250, Cathay 464.
6: Cathay 812, climb to flight level 220. 1B descend to 4,000 feet.
17: 1-2.
13: Singapore 806. Singapore 806, contact radar 127, decimal 1.
15: 160.
9: Stand level 160, stand level 6050.
6: Contact radar 118 decimal 902.
11: 8 decimal 902, catch your 464 grading.
6: 068. E5857, reduce speed to 230 knots, turn right heading 270 for sequence. 5857 heading 270.
15: Bravo, Quebec Victor, Hong Kong Radar, descend to flight level 110.
11: Flight level 110, we can take direct Victor.
6: Left, descend and restrict to 8,000 feet, K1H 99999 at the Pascal.
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14: Hong Kong radar, Qantas 7525.
15: 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Are you able any right turn?
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15: 01 Hong Kong radar, identify, please, Sirius, turn Alpha rifle.
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15: The 527, roger.
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15: Runway, join the star.
5: 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Runway, join the star. Expecting ILS Zulu runway 34 in Macau, Victor, expect Victor. Thank you, sir.
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10: 133,
2: Qatari 317. Speak on Qatari departure, climbing a side of the seat crossing 1,500. Qatari
10: 817 departure, good day, identify climb via SID for level 160. Climb via SID to level 160, Qatari 817.
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14: Approve, flight level 170, Qantas 7525.
25: Identified, clear canto 3 alpha rifle.
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0: Erica Mary, descend to level 170, Qatari 8476.
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2: 06, climb flight level 1900 meters. Two zero, reach by Cotton.
25: Four, please.
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18: Cathay 581, speed at Muscle, 280 knots.
15: 123, decimal 85.
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18: Eight
2: zero knots. Radar 132.15.
7: Macau 120, good evening, passing 7,700 feet, clock 3372.
2: Macau 120, departure, good day, identify, climb flight, see flight level 120.
7: Climb flight level 120, Macau 120.
18: Climb radar, descend to level 110, cross MPAD level 260 or below.
15: 110.
0: Lullaby 110, Qatari 8476.
15: Cafe 801, descend to level 130.
14: Level 130, Cafe 801.
12: 492.
15: Lullaby Elephant, 320, descend 2000 feet.
1: stop descent flight level 170.
16: Descent flight level 170, Cathay 801.
19: Hong Kong radar, Xiamen A6A request heading 015.
25: Xiamen A6A heading 015 approved.
19: Xiamen A6A.
21: 60, speed 280 knots.
22: Line 160, speed 280 knots, Cebu 113.
21: Qatari 817, turn right heading 170, vector for shortcut.
10: Right heading 170, Qatari 817.
1: 1,000 feet clear, RS Zulu approach, runway 34.
12: Nana 0,
23: right. Xiamen 818 approved.
4: That's runway 37.
10: Off-handling. Hong Kong shuttle 815, reduce speed 250 knots.
1: Descent to level 150, reduce speed to 230 knots.
16: 230 knots, descent to level 150, get the 801.
18: Stop descent level 120.
16: 1,500, climbing to 5,000 feet.
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23: bye-bye. Azure approved.
1: I expect IOS 2 approach from a 34 information echo. Thousand feet, QNX 9999, head of Pascal.
16: Zero knots, Hong Kong shuttle 628.
1: Okay, 801, turn left heading 110, descend to level 130.
16: Left heading 110, descend to level 130, Cathay 801.
18: Approach 119, decimal 1.
21: 5-4 sequencing.
25: I-128-6-3-5 identified.
12: Level 290 unchanged, traffic 1,000 feet above your sign level, crossing left to right. Cross in 3 minutes.
21: Way 07 left.
25: 07, contact Sanya 130, base 02. Vision call and say again.
21: Bohemia 255, turn right heading 2704 sequencing, maintain CB 250 or not, or greater.
25: 0, turn left heading 0075.
12: 8.75.
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16: 74400, you can say that get up.
25: CB 51 Hong Kong radar, get up, get up.
16: Directly, get
21: out the P51. Maintain speed, 1.84 or less.
25: Xiamen A, 715 Hong Kong radar, roger.
21: Qatari 8476, turn left heading 030.
4: Zero, Macau 62.
21: And Macau 120, contact radar 133, day Samo A2.
10: 123,
18: 82, Macau 120, bye-bye. Goodbye. Hong Kong shuttle 871, reduce speed 250.
23: Cancel speed restrictions, climb to level 330.
16: Level 330. 6,
25: flight level 350, 30 knots, Singapore 836, Hong Kong radar identified.
16: Operator Singapore 838, request 15 miles right of track, due weather.
21: Singapore, flight speed 230. And Macau 622, unreadable, flight level 210.
4: Zero climb to flight level 210, Macau 622.
23: 4350.
1: Charlie Rifle.
25: Korean Air 677, Hong Kong radar, roger.
6: Kong Singapore 836.
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8: Flyway SID altitude 8000 feet, request 648.
25: Bye-bye.
4: Air Macau 62.
9: Air Macau 622, check the SFO, Victor Echo Delta, Victor Oscar.
4: Delta Victor Oscar, Macau 62.
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13: We expect a new routing from Landa. Mr. Landa.
18: EVA 871, reduce speed 230 knots, and for sequence, turn right heading 290.
21: Bahina 255, reduce speed to 210 knots. Contact radar 127, DCMO 55. Turn to 5,000 feet, reduce speed to 230
1: knots. Delta level 200, cross Maple, Delta level 260 or below.
4: Delta level 200, cross Maple 260 or below, Cathay 706.
1: Chinese 9657, reduce speed to 230 knots.
6: Speed 230 knots, Chinese 9657.
21: Sorry, 817, Hong Kong radar, report request level.
12: 320 initially, cancel speed.
21: Decimal 32.
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21: Confirm
6: 310. Descent flight level 130, Chinese 9657.
25: Okay.
21: 9047.
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6: Standing by, Korean 677.
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9: 7-8, Hong Kong departure. Good evening, identify car 5 seat, 5-4-1-2-0.
4: Car 5 seat, 5-4-1-2-0, MCAL 978.
17: 628, climb to flight level 250, speed 300 knots.
12: Hong Kong Shuttle 628, cancel speed restrictions, climb flight level 310.
17: Cancel speed restrictions and climb flight level 310, so 628.
25: Korean Air 677, clear direct Ikela, and can increase speed map on A5 or less?
12: Huh?
6: Yes, Korean Air 677.
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9: Scooter 181, Nathan.
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12: 118.92
1: to 230 knots.
3: 230 knots, Cathay 706.
1: Chinese 9657, county approach 119.1.
27: Approach 119.1, Bravo 10 is 9657.
11: Cathay 426, climb at level 370, clear double handbar.
1: 9999 hectopascal from Cotton, proceed direct Papa.
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18: 299.1.
20: 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Comfort shuttle lane 45, 10 line 320.
25: 6024, flight mode 310. 6024 Hong Kong radar identified.
21: 6,000 feet, K1H 9999 head of Pascal.
7: Yes.
21: 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Direct Siku.
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7: Scooter 181, good evening, maintaining flight level 400, tracking direct at Cal and mark decimal 83.
25: Scooter 181, Hong Kong radar, roger.
7: Scooter 181.
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28: 6382, thank you, China Eastern 506.
11: 6628, maintain flight level 350 on reaching, crossing traffic left to right in 2 minutes, 1,000 feet above.
25: Next, 6024, request left, turn 020 for weather.
18: Hong Kong radar, when ready, descend to Velapho 230 by needle.
12: A Taipei 129, decimal 1.
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1: Evening. 3 32, confirm descent to 3,000 feet.
21: Kelly 473 approach, I call you back for the runway, descent 5 star to 6,000 feet, K1H 9999 hit the Pascal. R27, you can expect runway 07 center. Kelly 459, descent to 4,000 feet, proceed direct line.
27: 1,000 climbing 5,000.
9: E5872 departure, good evening. Identify climb for SIB, flight level 160.
27: 5VR6, flight level 160, E5872.
0: Level 350, squawk 2243.
11: 28, I call you back in 2 minutes.
18: Hong Kong radar, descend to Valable 110, cross MPAT Valable 260 or below.
12: Hong Kong radar, flying Valable 260 initially.
0: Macau 907.
25: Hey, Macau 907, say again your level.
0: Flight level 350, and squawk 2243.
25: Hey, Macau 907, identify, clear Charlie 4 Alpha rifle.
0: Clear Charlie 4 Alpha arrival, Macau 907.
25: Smacket 586, contact radar 128, stateable 75.
12: 70 in the next 2 minutes.
25: 6.
0: 5 and 6.
25: 7.
0: Hong Kong Air Macau 907, request heading 360 the weather.
25: Air Macau 907, heading 360 approved.
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28: Hong Kong FedEx 6024, request heading 360 for weather.
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21: Descent 5 star to 6,000 feet, K1H 9999 hit the Pascal.
1: Meter. Hit 8892, reduce speed to 210 knots.
12: 290.
27: Alright, good evening, airplane 7347, maintaining flight level 250, squawk 3133.
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6: 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There
0: are 40, okay, the left channel here, come on left.
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4: Heading 350.
3: Air China 826, heading 350, approve.
4: 26.
3: Air Macau 978, Hong Kong radar, roger.
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0: Level and circle level restriction.
1: Circle level restriction, 1-3. 877, is there any chance for 8 to
0: PHA877, the fly heading 170 initially.
1: That's heading 170, basically. Stand by.
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3: PHA97815 miles, Romeo side, please.
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1: 370, request right heading 025.
3: Singapore 836, counter radar 127, decimal 1 with your request.
1: 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Center division up to 225 miles to the right.
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1: 25 mile Romeo side, Thai 636.
3: Thai 636, can you accept left turn? Record 1560, contact radar 127, decimal 1.
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8: Today 595 Hong Kong radar, descend to telephone 110, cross NPAC telephone 260 or below.
0: Sorry, to eastbound later.
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0: 3-2-2-3-0-0. 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
2: Send 9991, descend to 3000 feet, QNH 9991, head of Pascal.
9: Fair 201, 35 miles left approved.
3: 184 Hong Kong radar, say again your level. Dynasty 784 Hong Kong radar identified.
10: This climb to flight level 11,300 meters.
11: Descend to reach flight level 110 by Hazel.
4: Descend to reach flight level 110 by Hazel, Victor by hotel.
2: Make it 116, roll out of orbit at heading 355.
4: 75.
10: Channel 977 Hong Kong radar identified.
2: 2347.
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11: 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K1H9999
2: at the Pascal. K116 proceed direct to Lenda.
11: 5 turn right heading 31 table.
12: Vietnam 586, descend for level 330.
4: Vietnam 586.
12: Negative due to Taipei restrictions, descend for level 330.
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2: 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Thank you.
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4: Hong Kong radar evening, I turn off 117, return level 210, receive information, India.
2: Air channel 117, Hong Kong radar, confirm squad 0004.
4: Confirm, I turn off 117.
2: Air channel 117 identified, clear Sierra 7 Alpha rifle.
4: Clear Sierra 7 Alpha rifle, air channel 117.
3: 877 Sierra at 10. That's it. T-way 101, contact Sanya 122.6.
2: Now to flight level 170.
4: Descend now flight level 170, air channel 117.
8: KD 595 clear direct back to muscle, maintain speed 300 knots or greater until advised, cancel muscle speed restriction.
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6: Day 784. How do you read me?
2: 118.0. Decimal 117, descend to level 110. Cancel left registration at Canto.
4: Descend to level 110. Cancel level restriction at Canto, at Canto 117.
6: KD 104. KD 104 heading approved.
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10: A question, the same flight level, stand by for the level.
4: Maternal level, near China, enter 77.
11: 0.
4: 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China 117.
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8: Cancel speed control, Canada 1807. Contact approach over 9, there is no one.
9: Qantas 30, Hong Kong radar, roger, climb, follow for 320 initially.
14: China 8900, maintaining flight level 390, heading 015 due to weather.
3: Air China 890, Hong Kong radar identified.
2: 9 hectopascal, clear IOS Sula approach, runway 34.
6: Mesh approved.
8: Only 206 Hong Kong radar, descent to level 110, cross 10 path level 260 or below.
15: Roger, good evening, Nitro, heavy passing 2003, climbing 5000.
11: New Zealand X0 departure, good day, identify, clarify SID 5F160.
15: Clarify the search flight 160, New Zealand X0.
9: Heading 125, approve.
15: Heading 125,
7: 1 approve. 869, now we do speed to tow 8-0.
3: And 07, Hong Kong radar, roger.
9: That's 128 for your climb. Continue present heading. 128 climb, follow for 290.
15: Heading 040, get a left runway 071.
10: By Maple.
15: 559, cut off 18-7.
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9: Nine Hong Kong radar identified.
8: After muscle speed 280 knots.
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5: Confirm squawk 5304 for E5X06.
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5: 06, the climb attempt level 120, E5X06.
2: Cafe 964, contact radar 133, Decimal 82.
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0: Approach 1107 left, descend 5 to 6,000 feet, K1H 9999 head of Pascal.
6: 7 on com radar, after MPAT descend to level 110 by muscle.
0: 5
2: on 1807 left. Planning, are you able for level 370?
5: Yes, so level positions, climb to level 210, E5-06.
4: 9977, descend to level 360.
7: At Manila, CPDLC, monitor 119.3.
3: Speed needs a factor.
7: Qantas 30 cancel heading, deviate up to 50 miles, left of track approved.
2: 4, contact radar 126, decimal 3.
7: 381 radar 128.75.
8: 527, confirm
9: that was localized. Jet 871 passing 1600, climbing 5000.
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10: Singapore 838, due to destination, descend alpha level 350.
0: Level 110, continue present heading. 199 Hector Pascal. Maintain speed 300 knots or greater. No further advice.
11: Delta to direct bearing.
6: He near 217, speed of muscle 280 knots.
12: Flight level 110, set at 6024, and we're heading 315.
11: 6024, Roger, continue present heading.
12: Present heading, set at 6024.
4: 387, climb to flight level 280, stand by for higher.
13: Climb to 0, climb up.
4: Galaxy 794, maintaining 1,000 meters
13: overhead, Tamil Squawk 7040.
6: Galaxy 794, Hong Kong radar
0: identified. 30. Climb flight level 130, 8871. Caution, disregard. 198, radio speed to 230.
4: 455.
5: 56, climbing to 9,000 feet.
2: China Eastern 2056, departure, good day, identify, climb by SID. Pressure now, China Eastern 2056, confirm you're passing auto 2 and squawk.
5: Level 6,900 feet, squawk 3375, China Eastern 2056.
2: China Eastern 2056, you're identified, climb by SID, flight level 120.
5: SID, ship level 120, China Eastern 2056.
2: EVA, EVA 806, counter radar 133, decimal 82.
14: 33.82, EVA 806.
12: 40 miles, set at 6011.
1: Confirm first at 6024, reach flight level 110 in 40 miles.
12: 6024, reach 110 in 40 miles.
4: Caution, Air China 9977, contact radar 125, decimal 32.
2: I climb by SID, altitude 8,000 feet.
5: Climb by SID, 304.
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1: Mandari 370, Hong Kong radar, expect IOS to approach 1x34, information for strong.
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5: Situation climb to flight level 210, China Eastern 2056.
8: Bohemia 304, resistance of
2: speed. Bohemia 304, speed 2X0, not sure less.
8: Speed 2X0, not sure less. Bohemia
2: 304. Getty at 871, climb to flight level 200.
8: Flight level 200 is at 87.
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1: 200.
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11: 490, roger.
10: E506, climb initially flight level 310.
13: Climb flight level 310, EVA 806.
10: Shanghai Air 861, climb flight level 360. Space,
0: and to 4,000 feet.
12: Seven, contact radar 13, question 127, decimal 1.
2: United 152, speed 250 knots.
13: 250 knots now for United 152.
2: Etihad 871, contact radar 123, decimal 47.
8: 1347, Etihad 87, what's your name?
2: Good night. Bohemia 304, climb to flight level 6,900 meters.
14: Traveling 6,900 meters, right near 304.
10: Dismo 3.
15: 180, right heading 040, yellow left runway 07 left.
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2: United 152, climb to 54160.
13: 160 now, P9152.
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2: 691, contact the right tower 119.5,
14: west qualify
2: only. West of
14: Biko
2: for the weather deviation.
14: Stand by, minus 204. 204, unable to the west, return 360.
2: Bohemia 36, Christian Bohemia 304, heading 360.
14: Heading 360, Bohemia 304, thank you.
0: Cathay 1010,
5: maintain
0: to 801 until further 5.
5: 335.
2: Sawaka 236, departure, could they identify, clarify, seat 54160.
5: 54160, Sawaka 236.
13: Flight level 200,
1: 952. Operator.
7: Zero, stop time, flight level 280, standby higher.
14: Cafe 913.
2: Starwalker 236, increase speed 250 knots.
14: Increase speed 250 knots, Starwalker 236.
2: Flight level 160.
14: Copy, no delay, flight level 160, open at 304.
2: Virginia 304, negative, no delay, passing flight level 160.
14: The no delay passing flight level 160 and climb 6,900
15: meters. Thank you. Okay, 600, you can confirm on 807.
7: More 3.
2: Bohemia 304, no speed restriction.
14: No speed restriction, by 604.
2: Bohemia 304, contact runway 125, decimal 35 with your heading.
14: 125.35 is heading for India 304. Bye bye.
2: Goodbye.
5: So, 226, 1800, climbing 5000.
2: Hong Kong Shuttle 226, this is Hong Kong departure. You are identified. Climb by SID, flight level 160.
5: By SID, flight level 160, Hong Kong Shuttle 226.
2: Speed
14: 280 knots. Speed 280 knots, Starwalker 236.
2: Hong Kong Shuttle 226, increase speed 250 knots.
15: Speed 250 knots, Hong Kong Shuttle 226.
2: United 152, contact radar 123, decimal 47.
11: Contact radar 126, say CMO 5.
12: 5, CS 83, what's your date?
11: Shanghai at 861, contact radar 132, say CMO 15.
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5: C2 flight level 160, Hong Kong Shuttle 768.
15: Virginia 691, descend to 2008, turn right heading KCG.
1: Expect IOS Sul approach runway 34, information for strong.
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1: 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Cancel left restriction at Charlie.
2: Increase speed to 81 knots.
8: When able, we increase speed to 80 knots. Hong Kong Shadow 226.
18: 26. Maintain 10,400 meters. Direct. Tambo. Squawk 3120.
4: Alpha 36 Hong Kong radar identified.
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5: Good evening, Cargo Ox Italia 513, passing 180.
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11: Starwalker 236, counter radar 133, decimal 82, good day.
5: 2.82, Starwalker 236, good day.
0: Possible descend to 4,000 feet.
10: Flight level 350, which in 30 miles.
5: Up to 15 miles left of track.
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0: 2784, complete direct line.
4: Three six,
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15: 768. 708, director, the traffic police.
12: Hong Kong radar, Air China 107, 7 minutes to Sierra.
11: China radar contact, we are Air B4 Alpha.
5: There is Air B4 Alpha, going at 239er, and when cleared of weather, request that I dot me.
11: Virginia 239, confirm clear of weather now.
5: Affirm, we can right there now.
11: Virginia 239, Roger, clear direction, Matt.
5: Michael going at 239.
11: China Eastern side 2056 clear direct dot me.
2: 6,000 feet, QNH 9999 hectopascal.
11: Restricted to flight level 110, speed 280 knots or less, unto advise.
5: I'm a restrictor 110, speed 280 or less.
11: Confirm that was Cargo Italia 513.
5: Say again, Cargo Italia 513.
11: Let me back confirm that was Cargo Lux Italia 513.
5: It was Cargo Lux Italia 513, climb by restrictor and turn to 110, 280 or below.
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13: Speed 250, Dynasty 920.
20: Hong Kong approach, China Eastern 240, maintain 9,000 feet, squawk 3370.
10: China Eastern 240 departures, good day, identify, climb unrestricted to flight level 210.
20: Climb unrestricted to flight level 210, China Eastern 240.
10: Hong Kong Shadow 768, counter radar 123.47, good day.
13: 12347, over.
10: Level 160.
13: 9,000 feet. Come on, Bobby, SID 9,000, give me 1 night.
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25: Okay. Five, speed 300 knots until advised, cancel muscle speed restriction.
26: Bohemia 217, direction, descent to 310.
13: 3000, Bohemia 217,
27: heading 010, Cathay 716.
20: Start path, flight level 170, China Eastern 240.
10: Way traffic.
1: 2, descend to 3000 feet, clear RSL approach, runway 34.
28: 2,200 feet, climbing
10: 5,000. Cathay 611 departures, good day, identify, climb by SID to 9,000 feet.
28: SID 9,000 feet, Cathay 611.
22: Net 239, radar 1265.
28: 26615, good day, bring at 239.
23: 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Charmin at 8. Charmin at 837, heading 200.
4: Line to flight level 10,100 meters final.
25: Racer A12, maintain crescent level traffic 1 o'clock, climbing 1,200.
23: We hit 877.
4: QNH 9999
13: hectopascal. 10 knots, negative
10: 19. Negative 19, negative. Speed 280 knots when ready.
13: 280 knots, negative 19, roger.
10: Dynasty 920, increase speed to 300 knots or greater. Climb to flight level 160.
13: Roger, Papa 167,
10: Cathay 611, speed 250 knots.
28: Speed 250 knots, okay.
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24: 3-0. Tower check. 381 approach, runway 07 left, information Juliet.
20: We'll climb right, China Eastern 240.
10: And China Eastern 240, counter radar 133.82, good day.
20: 3382, good day, China Eastern 240.
10: Looking at 19, continue climb for level 160.
13: 1-4-1-6-0, negative 1-9.
10: Dynasty 9020, counter radar 133.82, good day.
28: 1-3-8-2,
10: Kelly 611, climb flight level 160, when ready, speed 280 knots.
28: 95 level 160, when ready, speed 280 knots, Cathay 611.
19: And cargo Italia 513, any speed for us?
0: Douglas got Italia 513, maintain 280 knots for the fourth climb.
19: Maintaining 280 and we will be able to be at back for the transfer.
0: Confirm we will be able or will not be able?
19: We will be able, cargo Italia 513.
0: Roger.
3: Cathay 942, 3,200.
0: Cathay 942, departures identified, climb flight level 160 unrestricted.
3: Flight level 160 unrestricted, Cathay 942.
22: Norfolk, which has how many traffic behind?
6: 3,200, not so great, I'm account 121.
22: Account 121, come to radar 126, there's no flight.
6: 2,625, I'm account 121, good night.
19: Flight level 2.
22: Radar 226, clear our Sousa, climb flight level 330.
4: On passing level 250, heading 205 approved.
7: Good evening, 19.
0: Cathay 611, proceed direct south slew, cancel speed restriction.
28: South slew, cancel speed restriction, Cathay 611.
0: Cathay 942, speed 280 knots or less until advised.
3: Be ready or less, Cathay 942.
9: Departure, scooter 983, passing 2500.
0: Scooter 983, departures, good day, identify, climb via SID to flight level 160.
9: Via SID, 160, scooter 983.
19: Cathay 100, reduce 160, not close to itself, 5.
22: One front, now descend now for level 320, reaching 20 miles.
28: Level 320, reaching 20 miles, Cathay 015.
22: Eva 806, no further left, opposite way traffic descending through your level.
1: Contact tower, 118.0.
0: We're seven, good day.
28: 123.47, and they just come on.
1: Cross Maple, flight level 260 or below.
28: Send flight level 130, Maple 260 or below. On control 759.
22: Radar, climb to flight level 250.
28: Flight level 250, today just come on.
24: Connection 9999 hectopascal.
22: Are you able high at 400?
10: 0.
4: 1, are you able flight level 1,000 meters?
10: Cancel speed restriction, put on 983.
22: Cancel standby level change.
28: 0 and Singapore 35, may we request direct to Isila from Dot due to weather over at Sulang.
0: Traffic. Right, Cathay 716,
28: come back.
0: Decline via SID to fly level 160.
28: Climb via SID to 160.
22: 1, flight level 400, squawk 6001. Hydroplane 11, radar counter, ID 4 Alpha.
28: ID 4 Alpha, only flight 811.
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22: can I 240, clear direct to Sousa.
1: I'm Murray.
28: Direct Murray and descend flight level 110 and reach by Murray, Hong Kong Shuttle 759.
14: Good evening, Shuttle 787. Maintain flight level 320, Fork 5144.
23: Channel 7387, Hong Kong radar, roger.
14: 7387.
23: EVA 381, contact Sanya 122, decimal 6.
16: Identified. Korean 689, fly heading 250, due traffic.
0: Okay, 942, turn left direct vehicle.
2: Maintain
5: speed 300 knots,
2: on level 260,
7: 300 knots radar, flight 85. 71, contact 131, 123, decimal 35. 61, contact, contact radar, 125, decimal 32. One 356 now heading 35 are approved.
5: 920,
0: 12 level 330. 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Cross only
5: for level 260 or below. 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I don't work X-Line, get X-Line.
7: Data,
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7: 61, 25, 2 level 2 X 0, stand by higher. 93. Let's go to 93, 1 2 3 4 7. 1 2 3 4 7, 93.
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0: Hong Kong Shuttle 614, departures good day identified, climb via SID to 9,000 feet.
8: Climb SID, 9,000, Hong Kong Shuttle 614.
5: Flight passing at level 260, contact
2: 015. Shuttle 226, maintain heading. Shuttle 129, decimal 1.
7: 239 approach, expect runway 07 left, descend via star 6,000 feet, QNH 9999 hectopascal.
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0: Cavalry 942, 280 or less.
8: 280 or less, Cavalry 942.
5: 2570, airborne runway 0, silver rush, claim 5,000 feet.
0: China Eastern 2570, departures, good day, report passing altitude.
5: Passing 2,200 feet, China Eastern 2570.
0: China Eastern 2570, identify, climb to 8,000 feet.
5: Claim 8,000 feet, China Eastern 2570.
0: Get a 651, turn right direct south loop.
5: Get a 65.
2: 825, contact radar 126, decimal 5.
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25: 160, Gaglic 942. Descent to level 110 by muscle.
0: Bay 651, cancel speed restrictions.
5: Cancel
0: Hong Kong Shuttle 614, cancel speed restrictions.
8: Cancel speed restrictions, Hong Kong Shuttle 614.
0: Cathay 651, contact radar 123, decimal 47, good day.
5: Arrival, Cathay 569,
24: shortcut, turn right heading 270.
0: 0 Eastern 2570, speed 250 knots.
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0: solid.
28: Scram, flight level 130, speed 280 knots, channel 22570.
11: Great, sir, and descend to 2000.
28: Send now, flight level 360, over the H323.
2: Traffic 12 o'clock.
28: Descend now, flight level 260, Cafe 525.
0: Decimal 82, good day.
28: 3382, Starwalker 206, good night.
0: Hong Kong Shuttle 614, in turn, contact radar 133, decimal 82, good day.
28: 3382, Shuttle 614, good day.
2: Yeah,
23: this is 161
12: Hong Kong radar, identify ID4 Alpha. ID4
2: Alpha, arrival
12: bring
2: you to
12: 6-1. Right.
23: How long?
12: Copy the heading 360, approved, and the 124 maintain 360 heading for the next up to 120 miles.
24: Turn right heading 270 vectors for shortcut.
25: Tower 615, contact departure 122 decimal 65.
28: Air China 127, contact tower 108.17.
12: 42.
0: Air Macau 131, maintain flight level 180, traffic below.
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0: Dynasty 9036, departures, good day, identify, climb via SID to 9000 feet.
11: By SID 9000 feet, Dynasty 9036.
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23: Scooter 983, Roger. 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
28: 10.
0: Chinese 2570, affirm and climb, flight level 160.
28: And continue climb, flight level 160, Chinese 2570.
0: Carglex 942, climb flight level 6900 meters.
28: 6900
0: meters, Macau 131, descend flight level 140.
28: Level 140, Macau 131.
0: Bohemia 496, speed 280 knots or less until advised.
28: Speed 280 knots, speed 280 knots or less, and standing by for further climb, Bohemia 496.
0: Bohemia 496, climb flight level 130.
28: I maintain flight level 130, Bohemia 496.
0: Cargox 942, contact Guangzhou, control 125, decimal 35, good day.
28: 12535, Delta 7942. Bohemia 496, confirm unrestricted climb.
6: 3000 feet, climbing 5000.
0: Kelly 302, departures, good day, identify, climb via SID to 9000 feet.
6: Climb via SID, Kelly 302.
0: Dynasty 936, speed 250 knots.
28: Speed 250, 936.
0: Hemacal 615, descend, maintain flight level 180.
13: Descend, maintain flight level 180, Hemacal 615.
0: Dynasty 936, climb to and maintain flight level 130, traffic above.
28: Climb, maintain flight level 130, Dynasty 936.
0: Bohemia 496, climb flight level 160.
28: Climb, maintain flight level 160, confirm unrestricted climb, Bohemia 496.
0: Hey, firm.
28: Bohemia 496.
0: China Eastern 2570, turn left heading 330.
28: Turn left, 330, China Eastern 2570.
22: 4280, stand by higher.
28: Climb flight level 280, Hong Kong 714.
22: Future liner 43, climb top level 320.
0: 300 knots or greater, below 10,000 feet. UHF 5533, identify, climb unrestricted to flight level 120.
28: Level 120, UHF 5533.
15: Good evening, Mascot 9375, taking 17, UHF 5533.
0: Mascot 90375, departures, good day, identify, climb via SID to 7000 feet.
15: SID 7000 feet, Mascot 9375.
0: China Eastern 2570, proceed direct BCO, resume on navigation. Dynasty 933, climb by SID flight level 160, cancel speed restrictions.
28: Climb by SID flight level 160, cancel speed restrictions, 9936.
16: Southern 3077, climb to flight level 290.
28: Left to flight level 290, cancel speed restrictions.
0: 131, descend to reach flight level 110 by Hazel.
13: Flight level 110 by Hazel, Macau 131.
28: Flight
0: level 290, Hong Kong 96. China Eastern 2570, climb flight level 6900 meters. China Eastern 2570, climb flight level 6900 meters.
28: Okay, 670. Dynasty 936, cover 1382.
0: Dynasty 936, A firm.
28: 936.
0: Mascot 9375, speed 250 knots, climb to 9000 feet.
15: Speed 250, 9000, Mascot 9375.
13: Cathay 836, passing 2100, climbing 5000.
0: Cathay 826, departures, good day, identify, climb via SID to 9000 feet.
13: Fire SID, 9000 feet, Cathay 826.
0: China Eastern 2570, contact Guangzhou, control 125, decimal 35, good day.
13: Control 125, decimal 35, good day, China Eastern 2570.
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0: Cathay 302, climb flight level 160, speed 280 knots.
13: Level 160, speed 280 knots, Cathay 302.
0: Macau 131, contact radar 123, decimal 905, good day.
13: 3095, Macau 121, good night.
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28: 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Confirm, direct point, VHET 5533.
0: VHET 5533, disregard, remain on the SID.
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0: VHET
28: 5533.
0: MACAL 615, descend for level 140.
13: Descend for level 140, MACAL 615.
0: Mascot 90375, climb to flight level 110.
13: Level 110, Mascot 9375.
0: VHET 5533, climb to maintain flight level 130.
28: Level 130, VHET 5533.
0: Bohemia 496, climb flight level 6900 meters.
28: 6900 meters, Bohemia 496.
0: Cathay 826, speed 250 knots.
13: 50 knots, Cathay 826.
0: Mascot 90375, speed 280 knots or less.
13: 280 or less, Mascot 9375.
17: Flight level 260.
0: 9700. Tuna 100, departures, good day, identify. Climb by SID, question, climb unrestricted to 9000 feet.
4: I'm unrestricted, 9000 feet, been air 100 heavy, thank you.
0: Learjet 5533, climb for level 210, unrestricted climb.
28: And level 210, unrestricted climb, Learjet 5533, thank you.
0: Cathay 302, counter radar 133.82, good day.
4: 33.82, Cathay 302, good day.
0: Bohemia 496, contact Guangzhou, control 125.35, good day.
28: Decimal 35, Bohemia 496, bye-bye.
25: Maintain speed 320 knots or greater until over muscle.
19: 336 heading 020.
22: Skywalker 206, direct enter. Four control climb top level 290. China C9020, China Taipei 1291.
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0: Moscow 375, climb for level 160.
19: Level 160, Moscow 9275.
0: Cathay 826, climb by SID for level 160, speed 280 knots or less.
9: Auto 160, 280 or less. And did you copy unable, VED, go and set, go, Cathay 826?
0: Cathay 826, copy.
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0: Hey, Macau 615, Condor Radar, 123, decimal 95, good day.
2: 123, decimal 95, for Macau 615, good day.
0: 75. Right.
3: Cathay
0: 826. CNL 100, climb by SID, flight level 1, caution, climb unrestricted, flight level 160.
3: Climb unrestricted, flight level 160, CNL 100.
0: And CNL 100, maintain speed 280 knots or less until advised.
3: 280 or less until advised, CNL 100, roger.
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7: 350 knots, today, future.
8: Good evening, Master 371 Heavy, climbing 5000, passing 1600.
0: Master 371, departures, good day, identify, climb by SID, flight level 160.
8: SID, flight level 160, Master 371.
0: Cathay 623, climb by SID, flight level 160.
8: SID, flight level 160, Cathay 623.
5: 919,
8: decimal 1. Confirm that's Cathay 764.
5: Cathay 764, if I approach 119, decimal 1.
8: 119.01, Cathay 764.
5: If you're not our great hat. 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
5: 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Clear Alice approach on my 07 left.
8: Level 250 squawk 3114.
5: China 7325, Hong Kong radar identified, maintain level 250.
8: Turn level 250, China 7325.
5: 2NH99999, Apple Pascal.
10: 5, Bohemia 261, good day.
11: Good day, 451, descent level 310, reach in 3 minutes.
8: Descent level 310, reach in 3 minutes, get 451.
5: Flight test for sequencing, turn right at 190, descend to flight level 130.
11: 260.
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0: Bohemia 626, identify, climb by SID, flight level 160.
8: SID level 160, Bohemia 626.
0: Cathay 623, proceed direct South Blue, resume all navigation.
8: South Blue, resume all navigation, Cathay 623.
11: Cathay 302, continue, climb by level 290.
8: China 325-220, request a heading 180.
13: China Southern 325, heading 180, approve.
8: No, approve China Southern 325.
5: Zero satellite.
8: Miles right of track.
13: Hong Kong Zesto, 766, 5 miles right of track, approve.
8: Manifesto.
5: Macau 615, descend to 3,000 feet, cleared ILS approach, 1834.
13: Cross Shuttle 768, 5 miles right off track, approved.
9: Level 260.
5: 3250 knots or greater, descend 4,500 feet.
8: 100, climb 5,000.
0: Greater Bay 706 departures, good day, identify, climb by SID to flight level 160.
8: T flight level 160, Greater Bay 706.
0: Cathay 623, contact radar 123, decimal 47, good day.
8: 123, 47, Cathay 623, good night.
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1: 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Here, Kato 3 Alpha Rifle. Korean 689, heading 250, flight level 340.
13: Korean 689, radar contact, and Emirates 384, Hong Kong radar identified. Clear Kato 3 Alpha Rifle.
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11: North. 6-2-6. 4 Alpha Rifle, Cat 8-3-0-0. Cat 8-4-5-1, continue the next 4 minutes.
8: 260 in the next 4 minutes, Cat
11: 8-4-5-1. That's right, make it in 3 minutes, please.
8: 180 in 3 minutes, Cat 8-4-5-1.
11: 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Thank you very much.
8: Direct to killer.
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1: 6. I'm Sanya 3533, meeting level 230, approaching LA, squawk 3511.
13: Stand by, Fairjet 5533, stand by, Cafe 600, descend flight level 260, reach by Maple.
1: Flight level 260, reach by Maple, Cafe 600.
11: 60.
3: 5, reduce speed to 180 knots, contact director 119 or decimal 5, causing only.
11: Tap hold.
3: 5, reduce speed to 210 knots. And Cat 015, writer heading to another, question, writer heading to another 5 vector for sequencing.
11: Upwards.
13: Climb to flight level 10,100 meters, final.
1: 0,100 meters, 124.
2: To final, time heading
1: 3335, descend 1,500 feet.
13: 371. 5. 244. 943 radar contact, report clear of radar.
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2: Hong Kong radar, channel 6050. Maintain flight level 310 and due to weather heading 050. Squawk 0165.
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1: Maintain level and track direct to N-ROM, Samnia 841.
13: China Southern 325, heading 170, approved.
1: 170, approved, China Southern 325.
8: Hong Kong radar, China is staying 6050, heading 050, level 310.
13: China Eastern 6050 Hong Kong radar, identify, say again your heading.
8: Heading 050, China Eastern 6050.
13: China Eastern 6050, Roger.
1: Radar, good evening, Moscow 9375, maintain flight level 250.
13: Moscow 9375, confirm.
1: Fine.
13: Moscow 9375, climb to flight level 260 and traffic above.
1: Level 260, Cherry Lucky Master 9375.
2: Hong Kong radar, good 124, new weather, return to 350.
1: 1204, come on.
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1: Good, 124, good, 124, good. Go for the next 120, not come on.
13: Shooter 124, confirm you, I say again your request. Stand by.
9: Cathay 331 approach, runway 07 left, information Juliet. Descend unrestricted, 9000 feet accuracy, not a hectopascal.
5: MH-383, climb via seat follow for 160, speed 250, knots or less.
12: Okay, climb flight level 160, speed 250 or less. Emirates PA, please.
14: Five, six, nine, I'm going to approach 119.1.
1: 533, maintain level 250.
13: HF5533, climb to flight level 280, stand by higher.
1: Climb level 30, standing by for higher, HF5533.
13: China Southern 325, climb to flight level 310.
1: Climb to flight level 310, China Southern 325.
15: Florida, China Eastern 6050, request heading 350.
13: China Southern 6050, heading 350, approved, and are you able flight level 330?
15: Able, China Eastern 6050.
13: China Southern 6050, Roger, stand by for level.
15: Stand by, China Eastern 6050.
12: Decimal
5: 82,
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5: Shuttle 790 departure identify, climb via seat follow for 160.
1: Oh. 07 Charlie arrival, Cafe 742.
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1: 124 request maintain present heading 350.
16: Third minor 83 request heading 185 or 205 new weather.
13: Station calling, say again.
16: Good 983 request heading 185 or 205 new weather.
9: Information Juliet, descent are restricted 8,000 feet accuracy, not another hectopascal.
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1: 33.07, so 124.
13: Cathay 600, contact radar 127.055.
1: Zinc climbing 5000.
5: Sierra Golf Alpha 2562, identify, climb via seat follow 4130.
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5: Left turn heading 290.
16: Turn 983, verify we're clear to weather deviate, heading 205.
13: 205 approved, heading 205 approved, scooter 93.
16: The 93.
13: Yes. 100
5: feet. 04110.
1: Full expedite through flight level 110.
16: Airpa arrival, Coronel 2011.
17: Cathay 307, radar 1265.
1: 1265, Cathay 307, good
16: luck. Runway 855, clear weather, reverse direct to NROC.
17: Runway 55, clear direct NROC.
16: NROC, NROC, runway 855. Runway 1356.
13: Runway 386, contact radar 118.492.
1: 118.92, Emirates 386.
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13: 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Clear Kendo 3 Alpha Rifle.
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1: Master 371, right? Radar, good evening, China Southern 381, level 250, work.
0: E0.
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1: 280 mascot 371.
0: Janik 523, climb to flight level 250, clear direct to Mapkey.
2: Climb to flight level 250, principal position direct to Mapkey. Janik 523 heavy. Control Hong Kong 792, flight level 160.
0: Shuttle 790, cancel speed control, climb to flight level 250.
1: Flight level
0: 150, 250
1: knots or less, either
0: 858.
2: Send
0: to flight level
2: 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Cancel the maple restriction to send flight level 200, Emirates 384.
0: That's the A40, I say again, 3 miles right of track approved.
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1: Dynasty
2: 9248. Dynasty 924,
0: 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Air Macau 986 radar 123, decimal 47.
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0: 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Dynasty 840, how do you read?
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0: 6 feet, 210. Speed at Murray, 250 knots.
2: Direct Murray, 250 knots at Murray, Cathay 600.
9: 30 knots.
0: Cafe 331,
1: Taiwan,
0: heading
1: 360,
13: descend 1,500. 210, Hong Kong 3040, Hong
2: Kong radar identified. 3040.
13: Moscow 371, climb to flight level 360, final.
1: Climb flight level 360, final, Moscow 371.
18: 7, contact radar 125, decimal 32.
9: 119.5, cause I'm only.
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8: Lady, descend flyover 260, reach by MCAT, Korean Air 2011.
17: Cathay 3283, descend Alpha level 340.
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8: 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Hong Kong Radar, Korean Air 2011, leaving flyover 360, descending flyover 260 by MCAT.
17: Roger.
2: 3-0, request up to 50 miles left of track, your weather.
13: Saturday 330, confirm.
2: Saturday 330.
13: Saturday 330, say again, say your request heading.
2: Request heading 010, Saturday 330.
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2: Approve, Saturday 330.
11: Looks like that's going to be your final level, not a
8: maintain 250 on the
18: small 82.
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18: 0402,
8: EVA, Intercept,
18: Clear,
8: Alex, Social Machine, 7X. 58, level 127, climbing 160, speed 280.
18: EVA 858, speed 300 knots or less, climb to the level 250.
8: Speed 300 knots or less, climb front level 250, EVA 858.
18: Okay,
8: 331,
13: Palo, 118,
18: decimal
13: 7. 2,
8: decimal 6,
13: Singapore
8: 835, good night.
13: German cargo 615 over Ikeda, contact 312, decimal 6.
18: 58, track direct to Dalo.
8: Dalo, EVA 858.
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8: Moscow 9375, required weather situation 12 mile Romeo side.
13: Moscow 9371, how about left, 10 miles Romeo side approved.
8: 10 miles Romeo side, Moscow 9375.
18: 24, clear direct to MAPKEY.
8: MAPKEY, then I see 924.
13: Flight level 260, reach by Maple.
8: 133,
18: bye bye. Bye. Boeing 234 identify, climb 9,000 feet. Shuttle 732, climb fellow for 160, no speed control.
8: Shuttle fellow 160, no speed control, Hong Kong Shuttle 732. 0 knots, 734. CEP. Radar account at 86, good evening. On flight level 250, direct to Alice.
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8: Right, China 7381.
13: China 7381, contact radar 132, decimal 15.
8: 132, decimal 15, good day, China 7381.
13: Sorry, it's 936.
8: Bit 936, good day, same levels 50, 13104.
13: Sorry, it's 936, climb to flight level 310, send by half for higher.
8: Level 310, then I beat 36. 330, request heading 360.
13: Station requesting heading 360, say again.
8: 330.
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20: Dave Mikhail, 986, climb to level 250, direct to Alex.
13: Mikhail 986 to Archer, and stand by for further climb.
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20: 10.
18: And Macau 658, climb to flight level 250, speed 300 knots or less.
20: Climb flight level 250, speed 300 or less, Macau 658.
17: And flight level 350 final.
13: VNM 943, discussion, VHJet 943, heading 225 approved.
21: Heading 255, sir.
13: VHJet 943 heading 255 approved.
21: Heading 255 approved, then 943.
13: Through 2 contents radar, 127 stays low 55. The Sanya 122 stays low 6.
20: 60 to descend to flight level 260.
18: Passenger to Hong Kong radar, descend to flight level 200, cross Maple and fall below flight level 260.
20: Flight level 200 is cross Maple and orbit below flight level 260 by 602.
18: 2562, climb to flight level 250.
20: 250, flight level 2562.
18: Cancel speed restriction.
20: Cancel speed restriction, give me 542.
18: Bohemia 234, climb follow for 160.
22: Climb
18: follow
22: for 160, Bohemia
18: 23. China Eastern 9658, climb follow for 130, speed 250 knots or less.
20: 130, speed 250 knots or less, China Eastern 9658. Good evening, Shanghai, 867, Canada, 380, squawking 6301.
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11: 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Macau 65, contact radar 118, decimal liner 25, goodbye.
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20: Climb to flight level 200.
13: Good.
20: Climb flight level 300 MKL 986. Flight level
18: 32. Sky 2562, contact radar 127, decimal 1, good day.
20: 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Level function of 5 minutes 7.
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13: Sierra Golf Alpha 2562, Hong Kong radar, stand by for the climb.
18: China Eastern 965, check direct source to Sierra Oscar Sierra Lima Uniform.
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18: Cabin 715, identify, climb 9,000 feet. Cathay 113, climb follow for 130, speed 280, knots or less.
19: Climb flight level 130, speed 280, knots or less, Cathay 113.
22: Ohinia 234, radar 133, decimal 82.
3: 133, AQ for Ohinia 234.
22: Hotel 118, decimal 7. First of all, Greater Bay 851, turn left heading 0900.
4: Heading 0900, Greater Bay 851.
22: China Southern 5009, Hong Kong radar identified, clear Sierra 7 Alpha arrival.
4: Clear Sierra 7 Alpha arrival, China Southern 5009.
22: Greater Bay 851, direct to Murray, join the star, maintain 230 knots.
4: To Murray, join the star, maintain 230 knots, Greater Bay 851.
22: One, two, three, decimal 47.
4: 1347,
22: right.
4: China Southern 8336, request heading 360 due to weather at the tunnel.
22: China Southern 8336, approve.
4: Zero approve, China Southern 836.
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6: I'm flying over 160, Thai Vietjet 3733.
23: 3 seconds.
4: China Southern 3040, heading 330.
23: China Southern 3040, heading 330, please.
4: China Southern 3040.
24: Hey, Cathay 307, turn right, heading 300.
22: 44130, speed 280 knots or less.
25: I'm going to pull 130, speed 280 knots or less, Cathay 715.
22: China Eastern 9658, speed 300 knots for sequencing.
4: 6-5
22: message. China Southern 8336 descend to reach far off for 4,500 meters. Reach in next 20 miles.
4: Banana.
23: 33 contact Sanya 122.6.
4: 2.6 widget 5533. Thank you. Have a good day.
22: Descend to flight level 270. Thai Vietjet 3733, climb flight level 210, speed 300 knots.
6: I'm flight level 210, speed 300 knots, Thai Vietjet 3733.
22: Cafe 113, climb flight level 160, no speed control.
4: How about 160, no speed, Cafe 113.
26: 7,300 meters, Scorpio 0171, estimate .me03.
27: Cathay 979, Hong Kong radar identified from .me, track direct to NPAT, clear Abbey 4 Alpha arrival.
26: From .me, track direct to NPAT, cleared for the Abbey 4 Alpha arrival, Cathay 979.
22: Cathay 742, turn right heading 040, the intercept clear at the tow, show me 079.
4: 040.
22: China Southern 5009, descend to flight level 170.
4: Flight level 170, China Southern 5009.
6: Singapore 898. Hong Kong radar, Shandong 203, request direct to EPCOL.
23: Shandong 2153, clear direct EPCOL.
6: Direct EPCOL, Shandong 203.
4: Wait, I'm going to China 732, come to flight level 250.
23: China 7321, Hong Kong radar, report request level.
4: 1,400 meters, Hong Kong, Charter 732. Corridor, Charter 321, maintenance flight level 250, request 330, cruise.
23: Hong Kong, Charter 732, climb to flight level 1,400 meters, reach by deck pool.
4: Climb to flight level 1,400 meters by deck pool, Hong Kong, Charter 732.
23: China
28: Southern 86, request for the climb flight level 3405.
23: Stand by. China Southern 321 Hong Kong radar, report request level.
4: China Southern 321, follow 50 request, follow 330 for cruise.
23: Stand by. China Southern 321, climb to flight level 270.
4: Climb to flight level 270, China Southern 321.
23: Another had to positive.
22: Cancel level rejection.
6: Climb and flight level 210, cancel level rejection, China is
22: 999992.
6: 355.
23: Transfer from 3040 heading 355 approved.
0: Southern 3040.
23: Sierra Golf Alpha.
4: It's heading 185 for 80 miles.
23: Stand by. Sierra Golf Alpha 2562, climb to flight level 9,800 meters, reach by Dangpo.
1: 9,800, reach by Dangpo, clear the weapon, 6,000.
23: Station request heading 180 again.
4: 7321, request heading 185 for 80 miles.
2: 107.
4: Transcendent 321, request fire heading 180 due weather.
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5: RACAP 8542, contact radar 127.1, good day.
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9: Direct to Murray and join Star, China Southern 5009. Hong Kong radar, good evening, RACAP 8542, climbing to flight level 250.
23: RACAP 8542, Hong Kong radar, roger, climb to flight level 280.
9: Flight level 280, RACAP 8542.
24: 602, descend to 4,000 feet, radio speed to 230 knots.
11: We now want to take Hong Kong Hill Old Town, flight level 250, clear direct, not P.
9: Flight level 250, direct, not P, for an 1-2.
24: Juliet, descend our restricted 8,000 feet and Juliet, not another, head to Pasco.
4: 190.
23: Transfer 321 heading 190 approved.
4: Heading 190 approved.
2: Climbing 210.
11: China Eastern 9992, Hong Kong Hill Old Town, flight level 250, cancel speed restriction.
2: Climbing for the level 250, cancel speed restriction, China Eastern 9992.
5: Yeah. 612, confirm descending flight level 200.
2: Another 8-4-1. Hi, 6-0-9. Hello, 1-5-8-8-8-8-8-8-8-8-8-8-8-8-8-8-8-8-8-8-8-8-8-8-8-8-8-8-8-8-8-8-8-8-8-8-8-8-8-8-8-8-8-8-8-8-8-8-8-8-8-8-8-8-8-8-8-8-8-8-8-8-8-8-8-8-8-8-8-8-8-8-8-8-8-8-8-8-8-8-8-8-8-8-8-8-8-8-8-8-8-8-8-8-8-8-8-8-8-8-8-8-8-8-8-8-8-8-8-8-8-8-8-8-8-8-8-8-8-8-8-8-8-8-8-8-8-8-8-8-8-8-8-8-8-8-8-8-8-8-8-8-8-8-8-8-8-8-8-8-8-8-8-8-8-8-8-8-8-8-8-8-8-8-8-8-8-8-8-8-8-8-8-8-8-8-8-8-8-8-8-8-8-8-8-8-8-8-8-8-8-8-
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27: 768, Hong Kong radar, confirm squawk code 7014.
7: Affirm 7014, this is jet 768.
27: Please suggest 768, identified clear, Abbey 3, cushion Abbey 4 Alpha arrival.
7: Abbey 4 Alpha arrival, this is jet 768.
27: Shanghai 867, contact radar 132.15. Frequency 132.15.
8: 5 Shanghai 067.
27: Shanghai 7252, further make a left turn, turn left heading 300.
8: 23 approaching flight level 250.
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5: Air China 115, descend to level 4110, cancel Canto level restriction.
8: Descending level 110, cancel Canto level restriction, China 115.
27: Nine A contact radar 118902.
10: approved and descend now to flight level 330 level in 20 miles.
24: 280 knots for the movement.
12: China Southern 6050 heading 010 approved. 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
11: 99992, contact radar 118 decimal 925. Goodbye.
12: 9 9 9 9 9 9 9 9 9 9 9 9 9 9 9 9 9 9 9 9 9 9 9 9 9 9 9 9 9 9 9 9 9 9 9 9 9 9 9 9 9 9 9 9 9 9 9 9 9 9 9 9 9 9 9 9 9 9 9 9 9 9 9 9 9 9 9 9 9 9 9 9 9 9 9 9 9 9 9 9 9 9 9 9 9 9 9 9 9 9 9 9 9 9 9 9 9 9 9 9 9 9 9 9 9 9 9 9 9 9 9 9 9 9 9 9 9 9 9 9 9 9 9 9 9 9 9 9 9 9 9 9 9 9 9 9 9 9 9 9 9 9 9 9 9 9 9 9 9 9 9 9 9 9 9 9 9 9 9 9 9 9 9 9 9 9 9 9 9 9 9 9 9 9 9 9 9 9 9 9 9 9 9 9 9 9 9 9 9 9
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12: Con Eastern 9658, climb follow 4290, stand by higher.
3: 12 follow 290, Mesa 9658.
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14: There is a front view due to opposite way traffic. It's the last passing level 180.
12: Roger.
27: 9 contact radar 126, base mode 5.
28: 205, Cat A 419.
27: Xiamen 898, descent to flight level 7,500 meters.
28: Right heading 210, Cat A 215.
15: 3949.
11: Zero cancel ampet level restriction.
15: Copy, maintain flight level 310, South on 3949.
12: 5679, turn right direct to Defu.
28: 4059.
12: 5679, direct Defu.
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16: Operator either 205, good evening, directing to Aquila, flight level 400.
12: EVA 205, roger. China Eastern 6050, contact radar 132, decimal 15.
28: 15, China Eastern 6050, good day. Radar Parata 205, Tata Aquila, maintain flight level 300.
12: Parata 205, roger. China Southern 3040, do copy, descend flight level 280.
28: Now descend flight level 280, China Southern 3040.
12: Singapore 898, contact radar 128, decimal 75.
28: Singapore,
16: good day. Request direct to Dot Me.
12: 3330 approves direct to Dot Me.
16: Dot Me is under 3330.
14: Approve and due traffic. Descend now, flight level 310, change 4 minutes.
28: 3733.
12: Tower 3733, climb flight level 280.
28: Flight level 280, Tower 373.
12: Sierra Golf Alpha 2562, contact Sanya 133, decimal 35.
28: 3330, 135,
27: 992, climb flight level 350, reach by Sousa.
28: 799,
12: flight level 350, by. S-Range 2524, roger, heading 025, approved.
28: 025, S-Range 6524.
16: EasterJet 581, maintain level 340, direct Ikela.
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12: China Southern 321 initially heading 180.
6: Heading 180 initially, China Southern 321.
14: 1,900 meters.
17: I'm expected to 6,900 meters. Okay,
12: China Southern 321, now further left heading 160.
6: Southern heading 160, China Southern 321.
28: Good evening, China 741, maintain flight level 400, now clear weather request, to direct you killer.
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6: Radar Cathay 715, climb to flight level 270 on heading 210.
12: Cathay 715, roger, maintain flight level 270 on retrain traffic opposite way, descending to 1,000 feet on top.
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12: Tracking 8542, direct to EPCAL, climb for level 280.
28: I'm level 280, tracking to EPCAL now, recap 8542.
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28: 122, decimal 6, good EPCAL 96.
14: Speed restriction.
24: 79, maintain speed 300 knots per meter, below 10,000 feet.
18: 11 Hong Kong and low, descent flight level 110.
14: Charlie 611.
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28: 800 meters, Charlie 9658.
14: 659 approved.
6: 68.
12: 321 contact radar 128 decimal 75.
6: 28875, good day, China Southern 321.
10: Your weak climb the level.
12: 3733, climb to 9,200 meters.
28: To 9,200 meters, direct that please, 133.
20: 477, pick and 3F, we got 2,300 for coming 5,000.
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20: Climb by a seat, flight level 160, Qatari 8477.
14: Malaysian 6119, climb flight level 200.
6: Flight level 200, Malaysian 6119.
14: United 821, cancel speed restriction.
6: Cancel speed restrictions, United 821.
12: 4350.
14: Control.
24: Another approach runway 07 left, information Kilo, descend by the star 6,000 feet on carriage, another hectopascal.
28: 1 level 360.
12: Bohemia 128, fly heading 065.
28: Evening, FTG, 94, fly level 340, direct
12: Please 911 Roger. Hong Kong Shuttle 597, contact radar 127, decimal 55. Okay. China Southern 8483, reach flight level 270 in 2 minutes.
14: 340, Roger, approve.
0: Roger, thank you. Direct Pico, FAA 340.
27: Shuttle 647, event B280 north.
28: B280, Hong Kong Shuttle 647.
27: Cathay.
1: Point request heading 2602, weather.
27: Cathay 963, contact radar 126, decimal 5.
2: 126, decimal 5, Cathay 963, good day.
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1: 260, approve, EasterJet 861.
27: Bohemia 128, clear direct to Dot Me, reach flight level 330, 10 miles before Dot Me.
12: 447.
28: 123-447, China Southern 3049.
12: 5?
1: Cathay 715, go ahead.
12: Cathay 715, climb flight level 320.
1: Climb flight level 320, Cathay 715.
28: 61, request heading 280.
27: EasterJet 861, approve.
28: EasterJet 861.
1: Radar China Eastern 737, level 360.
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28: Hong Kong radar, shuttle 755, flight level 3, correction 10,100 meters, 6176.
12: Hong Kong shuttle 755, identify, clear Canto 3 Alpha arrival, are you able to direct Maple?
28: Canto 3 Alpha, we can go direct. Maple,
12: Hong Kong Shuttle 755. Hong Kong Shuttle 755, Roger, direct
28: Maple. China Maple, Shuttle 755.
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28: 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Okay, Bico, Shanghai 7252. Cathay 778, descend now, flight level 260, reach by Maple.
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5: Mago. Time to flight level 270.
28: 679, climb to flight level 9,800 meters, reach by deck boo.
2: Climb to level 9,800 meters, reach by deck boo. Cathay 679.
28: We request
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28: 679,
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28: 5 contact Sanya 122 decimal 6.
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1: 22 decimal 6, Xiamen Air 841, good day.
28: Cathay 778, contact radar 127 decimal 55.
21: 27 decimal 55, Cathay 778, good day.
1: Hong Kong radar, China 735, heading 250, flight level 340, we are clear weather.
28: China 735, Hong Kong radar, Roger, clear direct Ikella.
1: 3 Ikella, China 735.
14: Qatari 8477, climb flight level 200.
1: Climb flight level 200, Qatari 8477.
10: 370, before stop now.
27: 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Maintain present level, maintain.
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3: So, bye-bye, someone good day.
5: Shenfeng 301, climb to flight level 250.
3: That's who, about 2.
8: 8893, Hong Kong radar.
3: 30. 8328, and descend 513,
5: 0, 7, 8, 3, 0, 2. 8, 9, 3, go ahead. CHA 893, contact radar 127.1.
28: 27.1, good day, Zajat 8893. Hey there, Leho, Zajat 8893 with you. The flight level 270, squawk 3525.
8: Zajat 8893, Hong Kong radar, climb to flight level 300.
28: I'm flight level 300, Zajat 8893.
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3: 133-35,
18: Thai 679. Yeah. 1 Hong Kong, hello, clear direct muscle, when ready, descend flight level 110.
3: 12-200, Cathay 733.
23: China, climbing for level 160.
18: Cathay 9 Hong Kong, hello, climb flight level 250, clear direct skate.
23: Climb for level 250. Direct to
8: escape,
23: Cathay 9939.
8: 119 Hong Kong radar, roger. Maintain flight level 250 on reaching. Traffic at your 11 o'clock, range 4-5 miles, 1,000 feet above your standard level.
3: Maintain flight level 250 on reaching, Malaysian 6119.
18: 219, roger, I'll forward your request.
3: 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Do you prefer left or right?
5: Cathay 902, can you maintain right off track?
3: We can right off track. Cathay 902, request 5 miles right.
5: Cathay 902, then now for fly heading 325.
3: 325, Cathay 902.
5: Cathay 8477, change of plan, stop climb at flight level 220 initially. Cathay 8477, stop climb level 220 initially.
28: Flight level 220,
5: Qatar 8477. China Sun 3040, contact departure 122.65.
28: 65, Qatar 3040.
5: Cathay 393, descend to flight level 110.
6: to flight level 110, Cathay 3893.

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4: clear over there.
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4: 279, JJ251, good day.
3: Morning point 805, contact radar 127.1.
4: 27.1,
6: Nippon 05, good day. Yes, this is 251,
9: fly level 340, clear over there. Stand by. China 7351, climb to fly level 280, reach in 3 minutes. Climb to fly level 280,
5: waving in 3 minutes, China 7351.
4: 0534, clear with it. 05, beginning fly level 400.
6: Stand by. China 7351, turn right heading 200.
9: Right heading 200, China 7351.
6: Taishan 530, stop descent at flight level 290.
5: Descent 290, Taishan 530.
6: Vector 1534, turn right heading 360.
5: 360, Vector 1534.
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5: 479.
11: United 821, continue climb flight level 350, reach by Enza.
5: 755, descend flight level 260 by Maple.
1: Hong Kong Shuttle 755, Hong Kong radar, descend to flight level 170, cross Maple, level 260 or below.
5: Descend flight 170, cross Maple 260 or below, Shuttle 755.
6: Decimal 47.
4: 2347, Singapore, 898,
5: good night. 2751, clear weather.
12: 6900 meters, get them triple.
1: 3000 feet. 455.
4: 2755, Singapore, 898.
3: confirm school 6575. Ethiopian 645, identify clear Betty 3 Alpha.
2: Betty 3 Alpha, down 6 4 5.
12: Topo 251, clear weather.
1: Stand by, do traffic.
13: 04, on heading 045, maintaining 10,700 meters.
1: Stand by. China Southern 351, do traffic, continue present heading.
9: Continue present heading, China Southern 351.
1: Cathay 704, roger, identify.
13: Cathay 704.
14: Hello, Qatar 8407, flight level 250.
1: Approach
14: 119.1.
1: 502.
14: 704. 38477.
6: Push gray, runway 07 left. Gray, nice, runway 07 left, information now, Lima.
15: 5-0-0, Singapore 898.
1: And stop climb 8,400 meters.
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11: Apache 67, Hong Kong radar identified, cleared RB4 Alpha, when able, track direct to NPEP.
16: Alright, gap 534, bye bye.
1: Shunpeng 301.
9: Go ahead, Shunpeng 301.
1: Shunpeng 301, climb file level 320.
9: N2, flight level 320, Shunpeng
1: 301. Southwest,
16: descend level 240. Southwest, descend level 240, reckon 1534.
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9: 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Malaysian 6119.
11: Malaysian 6119, climb level 320.
9: Level 320, Malaysian 6119.
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1: 755, radar pad test for sequence, turn right, heading 100.
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9: Hong Kong Shuttle 251.
13: 704, request direct Maple, clear weather.
11: Cathay 704, approved.
13: Maple, Cathay 704.
11: Malaysian 6119, climb level 360.
9: Level 360, Malaysian 6119.
11: Brunei 659.
9: Brunei 659, go ahead.
11: Kenya 122, Desmond 6.
9: 126, Brunei 659.
13: Radar, good evening, Cathay 733, climbing flight level 250, heading 200.
11: Cathay 733, roger, climb level 270, stand by high.
13: Climb level 270, Cathay 733.
1: 6256, contact approach 119.1, good day.
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15: Hong Kong, Singapore 898, can we request our track mount to Hong Kong?
1: Singapore 898, expect around 6, correction, around 80 track miles and re-clear for the Canto 3 Alpha arrival.
15: Canto 3 Alpha arrival, Singapore 898.
1: Hong Kong Shuttle 755, proceed direct Murray to join the start, reduce speed to 230 knots.
15: 630 knots, Shuttle 755.
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18: 2347, Taisha 530, good day.
8: Okay. 524 report when able right sir.
18: Roger, it's ring 6524.
8: Shuttle 251, contact radar 127, decimal 55.
18: Wrong radar, good evening, Minturi 383, level 300, on heading 285, MR radar.
8: Shuttle 251, radar 127, decimal 55.
18: 255, good day, Uncle Shuttle 251.
8: Minturi 383, Roger, report when able left turn.
20: 451 Kung Lao after MPET descent flight level 110.
8: Boothu, decimal 6.
21: Madrid.
8: Germany 706.
18: One. Mike Singapore Alpha, arrival on the count 119.
19: 30 knots, Singapore, 898.
8: Germany 706, stand by.
3: 1773 identified.
19: It was 773.
18: Long haul radar, JTR 2503, decays to weather deviation up to 20 mile Lima site.
3: JJR 2503, approve.
18: Approve, JJR 2503.
22: Hong Kong controller, Senior 081, maintain flight level 340, opposite up to 20 mile Romeo site.
3: Gene 081, Roger, identified.
18: Meters, stock 0644.
8: Hello, 7011, Hong Kong radar identified.
18: Hainan 7011.
8: Qatari 8477, you can delay up to 5 miles off of Siku.
23: Say again, we are maintaining heading, present heading, Qatari 407. We in East Peak.
8: Present heading approved. Qatari 8477.
18: Roger. Train 6524, request heading 040.
8: Spring 6524, heading approved.
18: Heading 040, spring 6524.
10: Down Qatari 371, good evening. Climbing to flight level 250.
8: Qatari 371, climb 10,400 meters.
10: 10,400 meters, Qatari 371.
8: Chamonix 706, fly on heading 020 and no further left is approved due to traffic on your left, climbing through your level.
18: Alright, Jet 2 Nito, when ready, descend for level 260, Macau, 119er.
8: 06, stand by and call me now on 13, question 127, decimal 1.
19: 127.17706.
24: On radar, good evening, China Southern 367, maintain level 250, score 3107, request flight level 360.
8: China Southern 367, stand by.
24: Anyway, China Southern 367.
19: Hong Kong, Chamonix 8706, checking 1271.
8: Chamonix 706. Cafe 704, descend on level 260, reach by Maple.
24: Tesla level 260 by Maple, Cafe 704.
23: 797, climbing flight level 2000.
3: Six, disregard. Can you make a left turn heading 280?
19: And we'll be with Malaysia 6106.
3: Malaysia 6106, in that case, continue present heading and descend now to flight level 300.
19: Continue present heading, descend now, flight level 300, Malaysia 6106.
3: Tico 237, climb to flight level 280, stand by high.
23: Malaysia 547. Level 330, squawk 503.
1: Regina 547, Hong Kong radar identified. Clear Canto 3 Alpha arrival.
23: Canto 3 Alpha arrival, Regina 547.
1: Cafe 704, contact radar 127, decimal 55. Day 67, 3 cancel speed restriction.
23: Thank you, cancel speed restriction, 9673.
20: 40, 135, reduce the speed to 50 knots.
0: Hainan 7011.
23: Cebu 363, good evening. Climbing 900,000, gate 1 Tango.
8: Cebu 363, report passing altitude and squawk code.
23: Passing 7500, squawk code 3520, Cebu 363.
8: Cebu 363 identify, climb flight level 120.
23: Flight level 120, Cebu 363.
20: Level 120 or below.
8: 15.
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23: 133, decimal 82, China 7763.
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19: Right to Dardal, S-Ring 6524, please.
8: For Victor Echo Delta, Victor Oscar.
23: Direct Victor Echo Delta Victor Oscar Cebu 363 and approaching level 120.
8: Roger, maintain follow for 120 traffic above.
23: Say flight level 120 and flying direct Victor Echo Delta Victor Echo Victor Oscar Cebu 363.
8: Red Cat 1534 contact Zhuhai 121 decimal 4.
19: Zhuhai 1214 again 1534 bye bye.
8: Bye bye.
1: 013,
19: descend
1: now flight level 310.
19: Descend now flight level 310, change 6013.
20: Heading 270.
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2: CZX61, descend to 4000.
24: Then climbing flight level 250.
4: Cafe 797, next flight level 320, final climb level 270, stand by high.
24: Flight level 270, reverse heading 200, due weather, Cafe 797.
4: Sorry, Cafe 797, confirm level 270.
24: Confirm, flight level 270, request heading 200, due weather.
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24: 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Hong Kong, good evening, Hong Kong Shuttle 90251, we are 8,900 meters standard, squawk 4543 on a heading 030.
4: Hong Kong Shuttle 90251, good evening, identify click Canto 3 Alpha arrival.
24: Canto 3 Alpha arrival, Hong Kong Shuttle 90251, good evening.
5: Hong Kong Radar, China Southern 367, due weather, request fly pen route initially.
4: China Southern 367, fly pen route.
5: Pen route, thank you, China Southern 367.
4: Identify climb flight level 130.
24: 130.
4: China Eastern 7366 climb flight level 330.
24: Climb flight level 330.
4: China Right. China Southern 367 climb level 360 reach level in the next 4 minutes.
5: Climb level 360 reach level in 4 minutes. China Southern 367. 7309 flight level 8900 meters heading 040 dropping 7306.
4: Hainan 7309 Hong Kong radar identified.
5: Hainan 7309.
24: Hong Kong Shuttle 9251 on heading 030, would you like us to intercept Victor 571?
4: Hong Kong Shuttle 9251, is that approved?
24: Victor heading 030, intercept Victor 571, Shuttle 9251.
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4: Cafe 797, climb for level 310.
24: Flight level 310, Cali 797.
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28: 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ABM Siku?
4: 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Which level 20 miles before ABM Siku? 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
24: Cafe 797, clear of weather.
4: Cafe 797, direct KO. Left heading 080. 123 heading 160 approved and climb to flight level 190. 9251 direct Maple.
24: Direct Maple, Hong Kong Shuttle 9251.
1: 71, descend Alpha level 310.
6: Descend Alpha level 310, Cotello 671.
20: 110, cancel input level restriction.
25: Level 55, Hainan 7011.
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1: Cathay 704, contact approach 119.1.
6: 1191, Cathay 704.
25: Good evening, Hainan 7011, flight level 6,300 meters, heading 055, stock 0644.
1: Hainan 7011, Hong Kong radar, continue present heading and climb to flight level 210.
25: Flight level, flight heading 210, confirm, Hainan 7011.
1: Hainan 7011, climb to flight level 210.
25: Climb to flight level 210, Hainan 7011.
1: Cathay 673, fly heading 240.
6: Thank you, heading 240, Cathay 673. 60, score 2620.
1: Cathay 469, Hong Kong radar identified, cleared RB4 Alpha.
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9: Good night.
8: Airbus right flight, Roger, turn left, direct Bico.
9: Right, left, direct Bico, Hawksaw 185.
8: Cathay 663 radar, 123, decimal 47.
6: Decimal 47, Cathay 663.
1: 250.
8: Roger, climb platform 1,000 meters.
6: 1,000 meters, Cathay 673.
11: 6,900 meters.
9: 6,900 meters off the way.
11: Clear my call 119, descend to reach flight level 110 by Hazel.
6: Reach flight level 110 by Hazel, my call 119. 801, your weather request heading 150.
1: Please contact approach 119.1.
12: Approach 119.1, intercepting 45.
1: And range 380, descend to flight level 130.
6: Descend 160, confirm number is 380.
1: And range 380, negative, descend to flight level 130.
6: Descend to flight level 130, Emirates 380.
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8: Cafe 733, contact Sanya 122.6.
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8: Good night, Hainan 7309, descend level 260.
6: And flight level
24: 260, 197309.
4: China Sun 351, Sanya 122, Decimal 6.
10: 220, that's 6, China Sun 251, good day.
4: Good day.
13: Good evening, Rick of 123, score 3152, climb to level 250 and clear weather.
4: Record 123, clear direct to FKL and climb for level 320.
13: Direct FKL, climb level 320, record 123.
3: 237, roger, approve.
10: 80 left approved, Cebu 237.
14: Radar Cebu 363, maintaining flight level 270.
3: Cebu 363, that's final, 2 traffic.
14: That's our final level 270, Cebu 363.
13: 80, heading 150, Duella.
3: Cebu 363, affirm final level.
14: Copy that, Cebu 363.
3: Sharman 801, roger.
13: 801, then we will remain this heading for offset probably nearly to 80 miles, Sharm 801.
3: Sharman 801, roger, climb now flight level 2990.
13: Flight level 290, Sharm 801.
4: Go for your climb.
11: 7 departure identified, climb 532, flight level 160, no speed control.
10: 60, no speed control, moving at 017.
24: 06, bye-bye.
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24: 85,
3: Turkish 85, go ahead.
26: Approximately 60 miles south of Bay Point, Sapno, due to weather, heading 320.
3: Turkish 85, no radar contact yet.
25: Meters, scope 2504. Do
4: I have a request? Check 7457. China Sun 6737 identify, heading approved.
25: Thanks, 7537.
10: For Abbey for Alpha arrival. And are we expecting
4: any
10: hold near
4: 283? Negative.
10: Near 283,
4: thanks. Jin 713, clear
10: direct to Bangkok. 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
15: And continue arrival from there, Cathay 636.
4: Cathay 636, stand by.
25: Cathay 663, request direct Jack Blue, do you weather?
4: 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Cathay 663, Cathay 663, climb now level 320.
25: Climb level 320, Cathay 663.
28: 617, we can take up right hand turn, heading 260.
4: What is your call sign?
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4: Cathay 617, approved heading.
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3: 4310.
28: Expedite passing flight level 310, Cathay 161, Wilco.
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4: 31 Roger identified, report when ready for left turn.
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25: 755, shuttle 9251, good day.
4: Bye.
1: Center 3,000 feet, clear Alice Sula approach runway 34, QNH 1,000, early left turn to Papa approved.
17: Copy, he's okay. 3,000 to the first runway. Papa is now
1: 11. Hainan 7011, contact radar, caution contact departure 122.65.
25: 122.65, Hainan 7011.
1: Emirates 380, turn left heading 090, descend to flight level 110.
24: Descend 110 on heading 090, Emirates 380.
25: Radar, good evening, Hong Kong shuttle 9251, descending level 260.
1: Hong Kong shuttle 9251, Hong Kong radar, continue descend to flight level 130, reduce speed to 250 knots.
25: Speed 250.
24: 250 and descent level 130, Hong Kong Shuttle 90251.
1: Average 380, reduce speed to 230 knots. Recap 117, Hong Kong.
24: Zero, squawk 3124.
1: Recap 117, cover.
24: Recap 117.
1: Recap 117, Hong Kong radar identified. Maintain flight level 250.
24: Maintain flight level 250, Recap 117. Can I request heading 190, deal with it?
1: Recap 117, stand by for next sector.
24: 117.
1: Cathay 663, clear direct to Dagbu.
0: Clear direct to Dagbu, Cathay 663.
1: Record 117, contact radar 127.1.
24: 71, record 117, bye.
1: Hong Kong Shuttle 90251, cross Maple at or below flight level 260.
24: Maple at or below level 260, Shuttle 90251.
2: 320, requested level anything up to 380.
1: Record 117, stand by higher, climb flight level 320.
2: Flight level 320, record 117.
16: One zero by muscle.
2: Heading for the next 90 miles.
16: HUA 6013, contact approach 119er, day small one, goodbye.
2: It's stable because of weather over soccer and hockey at 2 5.
3: Russia. Able Sun 773, contact radar 127.1.
24: Intro. OSP control, Pagina 00.
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2: 670, maintain 11300.
1: Man, Able Sun 773, Hong Kong radar, Russia.
2: Able Sun 773.
16: After MPET, descend to reach flight level 110 by muscle.
5: Heading 3250.
24: Radar deviation, radar deviation request heading 110.
5: For 80 miles.
3: Cebu 363 heading 110 approved.
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5: Xiamen Air 801 request remain the heading 150 for 80 miles.
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5: Thank you, Xiamen 801.
1: China 7663 at Sierra, climb to level 270.
2: Sierra, climb flight level 270, China 7663.
1: Bohemia 547, descend flight level 260, reach by Maple.
24: Level 260, reach by Maple, by 547.
2: 759, dual weather, request heading 210.
1: Chinese 759, approved.
2: Heading 210, Chinese 7759.
24: Radar 773, request heading 250.
1: Airport 7773, approved.
2: Heading 250, approved, Airport 773.
24: On record 117, request heading 200.
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24: 133, Bob, Cafe 617. Hong Kong radar, Cine 081, maintain heading 280, then flight level 340.
1: Gina 081. Recap 117, heading 200, approved.
24: 200, approved, Recap 117. Toronto time 15, Hong Kong Shuttle 90251. 40.
1: Stand by, Xiamen 8706, contact radar 132, decimal 15.
2: 13215, Xiamen 8706, thank you.
1: Cathay 663, climb flight level 10,400 meters.
5: Flight level 10,400 meters, today 63.
1: Bohemia 547, contact radar 127, decimal 55.
3: Cover squad 1227. Sorry, this is AL 227. 227, identify, stand by for higher. Stand by
2: for higher, this is AL 227. Xiamen 8706,
3: descend now to flight level 280.
2: Descend level 280, Xiamen 8706, request restaurant heading 040.
3: Approved.
7: Roger, 25 heavy, now clear of visit. We are turning right to heading 290 and back on route.
3: Turkish 25, approve.
9: 350, heading 360 degrees.
1: Cathay 636, Hong Kong radar, Richard.
24: Hong Kong 663, the weather request heading 180.
1: China Southern 663, negative.
24: 117, request heading 210, do with it.
1: Stand by, brief break, China Southern 663 on reaching flight level 270, heading 180, approved.
24: Roger, reaching 270, heading 180, China Southern 663.
9: Madam, mission 520, good evening, heading flight level 270, stalking 2155.
1: Confirm call sign, Malaysian 520.
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1: Malaysian 520, identified. 7 after Sierra fly initially heading 200. Shania 227 heading 220 will be leaving my airspace, so I will give you a all right turn shortly.
16: Flight level 110, a beam muscle.
18: 9042, Xiamen A01, good day.
3: Hong Kong Shuttle 535, contact radar 126.03.
18: 1263, Hong Kong Shuttle 535, bye bye.
3: Xiamen 8706, expedite descent, descent to flight level 270.
7: Expedite down to 270, Xiamen 8706.
24: Hong Kong Control, good evening, senior 109. Maintain heading 270. Flight level 280, request right turn heading 280.
3: GNA 111 identify, are you able to direct Aquila?
19: Right, Cathay 72.
16: Contact radar 132.15, goodbye.
20: 32.15, Bohemia 017, good day.
21: Hana 7309, flight level 260.
1: China 7309 Hong Kong radar, descend to flight level 220 from Charlie, proceed direct to Big X.
21: Descend flight level 220 from Charlie, direct to Flair, China 7309.
24: GNA 109, request left turn heading 240.
3: GNA 111, in that case, continue heading 270.
24: Heading 270, GNA 111.
18: Hong Kong, EastJet 593, request direct to Ikella.
3: EastJet 593, approve.
18: Right, Ikella, EastJet 593.
24: Radar, GNA 111, how about right turn heading 280?
3: Approve, approved.
24: Heading 280, GNA 111.
1: 5 for turn, due traffic, continue present heading, stand by.
24: Stand by for turn, flying flight level 380, maintain heading 220, record 117.
1: Climb to flight level 250.
22: Approve, Malaysia 386.
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1: Unreadable, China 7663, say again.
24: 7663, request heading 170.
1: China 7663, standby, continue present heading, opposite way traffic.
24: Roger, maintain heading, China 7663.
29: Cathay 72, requesting heading 360.
1: Stand by, brick break, China Southern 663, climb to flight level 320.
24: Climb to flight level 320, China Southern 663.
18: 117, weather in 30 miles, request left or right heading 10 degrees.
1: Break at 117, fly heading 210.
18: Heading 210, record 117.
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27: 335, thanks Cathay 673.
29: Hong Kong Cathay 78, request heading 010.
1: Cathay 782 heading 010, approved.
29: 010, Cathay 782.
1: K Cathay 782, maintain flight level 350 on reaching opposite way traffic 1,000 feet below.
29: Maintaining flight level 350, Cathay 782.
4: AO Seoul 511, request heading 275.
3: SO 511 approves.
4: 275, approved, AO Seoul 511.
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6: 20, for Translucer 167.
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10: 1271, Cathay 721.
16: 4690, reduce speed 230 knots.
1: Cathay 636, then expect Canto 3 Alpha arrival.
29: Canto, Canto 3 Alpha arrival, Cathay 636, thanks.
10: Maintaining flight level 250.
1: Cathay 721, climb to flight level 2. Cathay 721, climb to flight level 270.
10: And flight level 270, Cathay 721.
1: Cathay 721, affirm turn right heading 200.
10: Request heading 195 due to weather, Cathay 721.
1: Turn right now, traffic on your left, turn right now.
10: Turn right now, heading 200, Cathay 721. If possible, request heading 195.
1: Stand by.
29: Cathay 782, request direct bounty.
8: Increase your rate of descent.
24: Squawk 0104, 40 miles left of track, you weather.
1: Singapore 852 Hong Kong radar, level 350 identified.
24: Singapore 852 now requesting up to 60 miles left of track, you weather.
1: Singapore 852, 60 miles left approved.
24: 0 miles left approved, Singapore 852, thank you.
29: 8782, request direct bounty.
12: City 8 on Thailand, the last call maintain flight at 340, squawk 4126.
8: Abu Sa 381 Hong Kong radar identified, clear through mic tackle 4 Alpha.
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29: 782, request descent.
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29: Flight level 330, Cathay 782.
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29: 360.
1: Malaysian 520, roger.
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1: Malaysian 520, heading 005, approve.
12: 520, thanks.
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13: PS 168330.
1: Cathay 782, Cathay 782, expedite reach flight level 330, do traffic.
29: Then reach flight level 330, Cathay 782.
1: Cathay 721, climb to flight level 280.
10: Flight level 280, Cathay 721.
24: Uncle Reza, good evening, Macau 977, maintain flight level 290, we just left Aikilo Squawk 5511.
1: Stand by, break Cathay 663, contact Sanya 133, decimal 35.
10: 335, Cathay 663.
12: Good evening, Turkish 257, maintaining flight level 280. On route to LA and request final 300.
1: Turkish 25, maintain present level, stand by.
12: Maintain this level, Turkish 257.
1: Cathay 782, maintain flight level 330 on reaching, traffic climbing to 1,000 feet below.
29: 5-0-3-3-0, I'm reaching Cathay 782.
1: Cathay 663, contact Sanya 133, decimal 35.
8: 9 runway 07 center, descend via star to 6,000 feet, QNH 1,000.
24: This and cancel the 8,000 restriction, Cathay 251.
1: Malaysian 386, contact radar 125, decimal 325.
24: 325, Malaysia 386.
3: Turkish 25, contact radar 1271.
8: No traffic.
0: Green 547, speed now 230 north, descend to 5,000 feet.
16: I want your radar 125, decimal 35.
2: 125, 35.
16: Okay. Cathay 251, no speed control.
2: No speed control, Cathay 251.
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9: 215, 7082.
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9: Malaysian 078, contact radar
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16: Near 283, proceed direct Navy to join the star, maintain speed.
1: Turkish 71, climb to flight level 250.
4: Climb to flight level 250, Turkish 71 heavy.
1: 8, go ahead.
4: No, 340, that's 118. It's heading 055.
3: Roger, turn right heading 055.
4: Right heading 055, 7072.
3: SO 511, due traffic, turn right heading 330.
4: Right turn heading 330, ASO 511.
15: Yeah, 017, request further climb.
3: Bohemia 017, climb to flight level 370.
15: Climb flight level 370, Bohemia 017.
4: Requesting any higher level, we can take up to flight level 360.
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8: China East 7725. Contact radar 1265.
26: 265. Good evening. 7725.
8: Xiamen 8706. Heading 070. Approved.
1: China 76737, counter departure 122.65.
17: 465, China Southern 6737, goodbye.
8: Flight level 270. Shuttle 671, counter Sarah Tower 1905, call flight only.
16: 7 departure, maintain flight level 220.
17: Level 220, China Southern 6737.
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28: Pro 121.4, Hannah 7306.
16: China Southern 6737, descend to flight level 170.
17: Flight level 170, China Southern 6737.
8: Line contact radar 1261.
26: No, 1265, reach 239, good day.
1: 219.1 Shenzhen Air 333, contact radar 127.1.
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0: Cat 7-2 and 4, sequencing, turn further right heading 070.
29: Heading 070, Cat 7-2.
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7: Archers, good evening, Greater Bay 710, leaving 1700 on climb 5000.
16: Greater Bay 710, departure identified, climb by ID to flight level 160, no speed control.
7: 160 via the SID, no speed control, Greater Bay 710.
16: China 76737, left turn proceed up to Tamut, descend to reach flight level 4500 meters by Tamut.
10: Left turn direct to Tamut, descend 4500 meters, reach by Tamut, China 76737.
2: China 277,
18: traffic
19: 3,000 feet.
2: Nine.
19: On it.
2: Climb to flight level 330.
19: Climb to flight level 330 and the request heading 160, do weather, transform position.
2: Approve.
19: Heading 160, flight level 330, transform position.
29: Contact 118, good evening, flight level 350, request repetition, no stop.
2: Racket 118, approve.
29: Okay, Racket 118.
0: 956 China service to line, descend to 5,000 feet.
29: Alright, good day, Cafe 408, climb flight level 160.
16: 408, very good day, climb flight level 250, proceed back to Dado.
29: 250, or flight level, and direct to Dado, Cafe 408.
16: Pass through.
2: Check to soft through, Linea 759.
16: Approach 119 decimal 1, goodbye.
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29: Guangzhou radar 125.35. Cafe 251, thanks.
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29: 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Shitriya 220.
20: Stand by. Heading 721, climb now to flight level 320.
29: After Sabek, proceed to Tamut, confirm transducer 167.
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29: Transducer 167, after Sabek, proceed to Tamut.
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0: 350.
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2: Cebu 121,
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4: 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Maintain flight level 350.
3: China Southern 3044, on current radar, identified. Maintain heading 020.
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7: Congrats, really good evening, Dynasty 837, first level 280, heading 225 due to weather, squawking 2636.
6: Dynasty 837, Roger, identified.
8: Kind of Hong Kong radar, 123.47.
9: 47, Boeing 3, 5, 9.
10: Heading is 220, maintain flight level 200.
0: Bohemian 759 radar, climb to flight level 250.
10: Climb to flight level 250, Bohemian 759.
0: Cathay 782, contact approach 119.1.
10: 119.1,
0: Cathay 782,
10: thanks for help.
0: Thank you.
11: Hello, Atlanta 4101, descending level 190.
0: Atlanta 4101, Hong Kong radar, clear Sierra 7 Charlie arrival, report passing level and squawk.
11: We are passing level 236, squawking 4351, Atlanta 4101.
0: Atlanta 4101, identified, clear Sierra 7 Charlie.
11: Clear, Lima 7, Sierra 7 Charlie, Atlanta 4101.
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12: 1193, Blina 017, good day.
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13: Singapore 7846, request 30 miles left of track due weather.
3: Standby.
13: Standby, Singapore 7846.
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3: Heading 045, confirm VHF 3900.
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14: Air climbing 160.
8: Cathay 3129 radar, climb the flight level 250.
14: 250, Cathay 3129.
0: Contact Sanya 122.6.
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18: Hong Kong radar, good morning, JJ 2303, flight level 340, offset 15 by laptop cruise, score 7964.
0: JJ 2303, Hong Kong radar identified. Of weather, clear
5: Canto 3 Alpha arrival. 39, information Alpha, runway 07 center. P-way, 639 Kong Kong.
11: Atlanta 4101.
19: Now, Indonesia 8320.
0: Expect
19: Cabo
0: 861, descend now level 320.
19: 20, expect Cabo 861.
0: Radar 1, 2, 3.
2: 165, Elbusan 39035.
15: 89, flight number 190, squawk 5255.
0: Stand by. Bohemia 7590, climb to flight level 270.
15: Climb to flight level 270, Bohemia 7590.
0: Cat 9989, Hong Kong radar identified, clear Sierra 7 Charlie arrival.
15: Sierra 7 Charlie arrival, Cat 9989.
3: Now disregard, maintain current level.
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15: Confirm from Chicago 618 after more to reach up to 5 miles right of track to avoid and they're still maintaining mark decimal 79 or less.
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8: Cafe 271 departure identified, climb by SID 2 flight level 160, cancel 8,000 feet level restriction.
21: Climb by SID 2 flight level 160, cancel 8,000 feet altitude restriction, Cafe 271.
20: Time 381, contact departure 122.65, goodbye.
15: 20, maintain flight level 380. We are upside up to 60 miles to the right.
1: GJ 2217, you are identified. Heading 245 is approved.
15: Heading 245 approved.
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18: Departure of turn 381, approaching leader descending flight level 230.
8: Stand by.
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8: 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Goodbye.
14: 3215, tonight, Cafe 3129.
0: Radar, descend out to flight level 200, reduce speed to 230 knots.
2: 230 up to 200. Can you confirm landing runway for us and approach?
0: UPS 167, expect runway 07 center.
2: 07 center, UPS 168.
0: 230 knots.
19: 30 knots, Cathay 636.
0: Atlanta 4101, reduce speed to 230 knots.
15: Speed 230 knots, Atlanta 4101.
1: Your final climb level 270, stand by higher.
15: Okay, level 270, stand by for a level 330, Cafe 3129.
1: Charmony 20 advise when able, any left turn to keep you within my airspace.
15: SMA 20, we need another 40 miles, then we can left turn.
1: Roger. Indonesia A320, descend now level 2900.
15: Indonesia A320.
8: Departure identified, climb right 32, flight level 160, low speed control.
2: Level 160, low speed control.
0: Improvement is opposite way traffic. 150, descend to flight level 130.
15: Turn left, left heading 150, descend level 130, land 4101.
1: Yep. Express Harbor 861, contact radar 125, decimal 32.
19: 125, Express Cargo 861, good night.
0: Bohemia 631 Hong Kong radar level 360 unidentified. And you are clear AB4 Alpha rifle. AB4
15: Alpha
0: 161. Flight level 110, turn left heading 110.
6: Descend flight level 110, turn left heading 110, Atlanta 4101.
0: Cathay 989, descend to flight level 170, reduce speed to 230 knots.
7: Flight level 170, reduce speed to 230 knots, Cathay 989.
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0: Sequencing, turn left, heading 180.
7: 180, Cathay 989.
23: Fire radar 125, decimal 32.
22: 125, decimal 32, Korean Air 655, bye-bye.
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23: T-Wave 013, identify 200 miles left is approved.
5: Right heading 310 for sequencing.
19: Ground Shuttle 7905, counter radar 127, decimal 55.
6: 340, weather David, up to 20 by Lima side.
23: Stand by. Cafe 3129, climb flat for 320 and pass level 290 in the next 2 minutes.
6: Say climb level 320, pass level 290 within 2 minutes, Cafe 3129.
18: Congratulations, GGA 2303, return steady 280.
23: GGA 2303, heading 280, approved.
18: Heading 280, approved, GGA 2303.
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23: Sun is 454, you can deviate up to 25 miles left of track.
6: We 25 miles left of track confirmed, Sun is 454.
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22: Radar China Eastern 851.
9: We need to maintain heading 270, 100 nautical miles to the west of the weather.
23: China
9: 751
23: heading 270.
9: Heading 270, thank you, China 751.
23: Zebo 242, stand by. Sharman 820, descend on level 350.
9: Block.
23: Sharman 820, descend on level 350.
9: Descend flight level 350, Sharman 820, request step start, please.
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9: Request step start, please, Sharman 820.
23: Sharman 820, negative. 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
9: Initially, the anchor, Sharman 820, descend flight level 350.
23: Ava, Dynasty 837, climb level 380.
26: Climb for level 380 and the request right heading 270, Dynasty 837.
23: Stand by for right turn traffic on your right climbing floor.
26: Okay, so we just climbed flight level 380, maintaining heading 260, Dynasty 837.
23: Ava, T-Way 013, continue present heading.
9: Continue present heading 2003.
26: 242, request heading 270, weather balance.
23: GJ 2217, confirm.
26: Negative. Cebu 242, request heading 270 for weather.
23: Cebu 242, level 340, identify, and heading is approved, clear by T3 Alpha rifle.
26: Heading 270,
9: Bravo 3
26: Alpha, available
9: to go to flight. Radar, Olympon 8507, reduce heading 275, another 100 miles, then left turn.
23: Olympon 8507, approved heading.
9: Heading 275, Olympon 8507, about 100 miles.
23: Sharman 820, descend Alpha level 2990, reach level in the next 5 minutes.
9: Descent flight 290, reaching within the next 5 minutes, send me 20.
23: Starless 454, continue present heading.
20: 624, radar, good day, climb the flight level 250, proceed direct to Dalo.
10: To Dalo, climb flight level 250, Michelle 624.
20: Air Busan 39035, contact approach, 119 day small, 1, goodbye.
11: Major 9, Skyway 61.
12: China 78489, contact radar 127.1.
13: 7.1, China Southern 8489.
12: 300.
16: Descent to reach flight level 110 by Hazel.
17: Descent to reach flight level 110 by Hazel, MCAO 621.
12: Approach 119.1. Now for level 300.
11: 180. 03 Alpha arrival at Space Cargo 861.
12: Heading 360.
21: Heading 360, descend flight level 300, Shenzhen here 330.
12: Indonesia 8320.
28: China Southern 8489, climb flight level 280.
12: Thank
29: you, 360, descend now for level 260.
12: 10260,
29: heading 360, release 8320.
30: Crane area 655, look at right and heading 250, temporary due to weather.
31: 4101, descend to 4000 feet.
20: Muscle.
31: I've confirmed you're maintaining flight level 110. Okay, on center pressure, flight level 110.
28: For a 9R, how about to the right?
9: Direct speed.
23: Cebu 242, maintain level 340.
26: Maintain level 340. And heading 250, approximately 29242.
23: Cafe 3129, climb level 320.
9: Climb flight level 320, Cafe 3129.
26: Roll down to 837, request right heading 285, please.
23: Sky Racer 813, climb level 270.
6: climb level 270, Sky Racer 813.
23: German Kyle 61A, direct cap, please.
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23: German Kyle 61A, clear direct Sankul.
26: 3-0, fly heading 020.
12: Shanghai 66, Hong Kong radar identified.
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23: Chinese 10851, contact radar 125, decimal 32.
30: 125, decimal 32, Chinese 851, good day.
23: Sky Racer 813, climb level 2900.
6: Climb level 2900, Sky Racer 813.
30: This is 96 ML, request heading 340 due to weather.
23: Channel 969, heading 340, proof.
30: Heading 340, that's 969.
26: Hong Kong, 2210, request right heading 280, this weather.
23: GGA 2217, heading 280.
30: Heading 280, this is not good.
16: Cafe 255, departure identified, climb by SID to flight level 160, cancel 8,000 feet level restriction.
6: Climb the SID to flight level 160. Cancel the 8,000 foot restriction at the 255.
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23: 561, climb
30: level 360. Your flight level 360, HR 1561.
23: Chinese 10242, descend now flight level 320.
12: 340 approved.
28: Expedite pass level 270 in 3 minutes.
30: Pass level 320, Cebu 242.
23: Translucent 969, radar 125, decimal 32.
30: 2532, Translucent 969.
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23: D-Ray, just 40 miles left, I've been Norman.
6: 783129, at this stage negative, we could do heading 115 for 40 miles. There's too much weather to our right.
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6: Heading 115, Cathay 3129.
12: Unit 111, contact Sanya Control 122.6.
30: Yeah, 1226, Unit 111, good day.
12: Squad 2241, level 350 radar contact, and turn left heading 360.
0: Ocean, Singapore 856, turn left heading 360, requesting 330 to avoid weather.
12: Negative, I take him heading 360.
0: Heading 360, Singapore 856.
20: Good day, after MPET, descend to reach flight level 110 by Muscle, maintain speed 300 knots or greater.
1: Flight level 220.
2: Singapore 852, departure, descend to flight level 170.
1: Descend flight level 170, Singapore 852.
3: Flight level 260.
12: Indonesia 830, Hong Kong radar, descend to flight level 220, proceed direct to Sapex.
3: Descend to 220, proceed direct to Sapex, Indonesia 830.
12: B5. Any further descent to flight level 290 and speed 260 knots.
31: Right heading 325.
4: Flight level 405.
28: Pony Pony 507, roger, report clear of weather.
4: Report clear of weather, or? Yep. Zero. Club number 0040.
7: Calling China
12: Southern
7: 3044.
12: China Southern 3044, descend now flight level 290 and speed 260 knots.
7: Speed 260 knots and descend to flight level 290, China Southern 3044.
8: Due to weather, this line heading 250 about 200 miles the left.
12: S-Way
8: 8593,
12: after Botany, heading 250 approved. That's it. 4856, stand by for heading and descend now to flight level 310, reach in 3 minutes.
0: Descend to flight level 310, reach in 3 minutes, Singapore 856.
23: CA 37, contact radar 125, decimal 32.
12: China 69, roger, further descent to flight level 220.
1: Flight level 220, request direct SAPAX.
12: Negative 19, heading.
1: Then heading, transit China 69.
12: Singapore 7846, contact radar 127, decimal 1.
23: Heavy. 4 Alpha arrival.
1: 3-4 Alpha arrival on Quang Shell 6, sir.
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0: Thank you,
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0: 9993.
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0: 40 miles, we can right turn.
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16: Swan 39 and no speed control.
0: Okay.
31: 7 Centre Information Alpha, descent unrestricted, 9,000 feet, QNH 1,000 hectopascal.
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13: To Philippines, 311, good day.
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14: 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We honorable request maintain 280 due to moderate turbulence.
23: Indonesia 8320, then maintain 280 knots.
14: 2 knots, Indonesia 8320.
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23: Shenzhen Air, Shenzhen Air 330, contact true high 123.85, good day. Shenzhen 1561, are you able to direct APCAL?
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15: If I'm China Eastern 851.
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10: So you don't want to pay for 3200, it's 216.
23: Okay.
10: Okay.
12: And maintain level 380.
16: 3
12: Kilo, maintain 380,
10: Donosi
12: 837, thank you. 10-4-4. To flight level 6,900
10: meters.
12: Lufthansa, the man at the moon, 6,900 meters. 00. Fit
20: 944, radar 13215. 15, goodbye.
13: 13215, Philippine 311 today.
12: 217, roger. 5. Standby 56, roger, heading 355 approved.
13: 355 approved, Singapore 856. Climb level 290, Philippines 311, and we can climb up to flight level 350. And now proceeding to the next gate.
23: Philippines 311, either 290 or 370 before Norman advice.
13: Thanks.
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5: Philippine 311, climb level 370.
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22: 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Requiring 30 Lima site, do you weather?
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22: Mars Lima approved. 30 Mars Lima approved, okay, 1618.
21: Philippine 311, sorry about that. Due to traffic on weather duration, level 290, final stop time, level 290.
11: Stop time,
24: level. This one 35, please, 129, I could hear.
25: Good day, Lufthansa 797, left turn track to Pico.
27: Lufthansa 797, left turn Pico.
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32: Hong Kong radar, good. Morning, level 287. Staying in level 9,800 meters, squawk 2444.
28: Double go 287, Hong Kong radar, identified, report request level.
11: 30, Vijat, 900.
31: 180 knots or greater and 270
11: meters.
33: They're heading 440.
28: Chamonix 99993, Hong Kong radar, roger. Station calling, I reach 1C again slowly.
33: Singapore 856, weather.
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19: 1-5-3-5, bye-bye.
25: Okay. We are China 116, climb to flight level 6,900 meters, no speed control.
35: Climb 6,900 meters and no speed control, China 116.
25: China Southern 3044, descend to reach flight level 4,500 meters by 10 mode.
19: Descend to 4,500 meters by 10 mode, China Southern 3044.
0: 25, Singapore 7846.
25: TrackJet 38 departure, identify the climb by 32 for level 160, cancel 8,000 feet level restriction.
0: My ID 160.
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29: Avoid the weather from the Heidi 240. We got 2260 at least for 100 nautical miles, then left turn HVN 8593.
28: HVN 8593, heading 260.
29: 260, HVN 8593.
21: 92.
1: 9029, good evening, maintain 11,300 meters, offset 5 mile right, pushing Siku, Shokong 0735.
28: TaiAsia, 9029, Hong Kong radar identified.
1: TaiAsia, 9029.
0: 8489,
28: require
0: heading 2000,
28: new weather high. China Southern 8489, heading 200, approved when able, direct echo.
0: Heading 200 approved when able, direct to APCO, 10,849.
29: Hong Kong radar T013, offset Lima side 15 miles, maintain flight level 340.
31: Back to Limes, descend to 5,000 feet, QNH 1,000 hectopascal.
28: 2813, roger.
29: 2013.
21: Express wing 607, Hong Kong radar identified.
28: So 703, Hong Kong radar identified. Clear Canto 3 Alpha arrival.
2: Level 107, clarify level 160.
31: KP 143 radar, good day. Proceed direct to Skate and climb the flight level 250.
2: Fire level 250, proceed direct Skate, Cathay 143.
28: 993, climb to flight level 3, correction, call you back for climb.
0: 799. Hong Kong radar, I check 597. Now heading to 26, decrease heading to 25.
28: Thai Asia 597, heading 225 approved, climb flight level 9200 meters.
0: Heading 225 approved, climb to flight level 9200 meters, Asia 597.
31: Speed approved. China 116, contact Guangzhou radar 125.35.
0: 125.35 with China 116 today.
31: 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Create no speed control, climb to flight level 6,900 meters.
3: No speed control, climb 6,900 meters, TaiJet 38.

0: 3, confirm establish. Well, what's my name, Data Mode 2, goodbye.
1: 4, good morning, passing 5,400, climbing 9,000. Squawk 3517.
0: Express 3, crash express 834, departure identified, climb via SID to level 120.
1: Climb via SID to level 120, express cargo 834.
2: I'm flight level 320, Xiamen 89993, request heading 260, the weather.
3: Xiamen 89993, heading 260, approved.
2: At 260, approved. Thank you, Xiamen 89993.
4: Hong Kong radar, China Southside 8048, meeting level 350, scope 0107.
3: China Southside 8048, Hong Kong radar identified.
4: China Southside 8048.
3: Thai Asia 90029, descend initially, flight level 330.
5: Flight level 330, touch 9029.
6: Hong Kong radar, China Southside 869, maintaining flight level 260, heading 250.
3: China Eastern 869, Hong Kong radar, roger.
7: Down to C061, request heading 300.
8: 61, for how long?
0: Entry approach, good day, runway 07 center, Bravo is current. Hello. 337, maintain 160 knots or greater to 5 DME.
8: 04, run 100 miles and then need to fly back on track. Left turn, heading 180 back into our airspace. Heading 270 at most 100 miles, then you have to make a left turn. Time is not available.
7: Okay, that is 061, standby.
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8: Melina on data link monitor, 119, decimal 3.
7: Monitor Manila 119 decimal 3, China is 851. Okay. For radar, down to C061, request heading 270.
8: Down to C061, approved heading 270.
7: 270, down to C061.
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9: So, hi, 866, okay, please contact Hong Kong Radar 127, decimal 1.
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11: 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Topjet 38, kind of Guangzhou radar 125.35.
12: Guangzhou radar 12535, Topjet 38, good night.
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14: 75.
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8: Confirm Charmin 803 calling.
14: SMR 803, Palato 280, heading 175.
8: Charmin 803, descend now level 270.
14: Descend Palato 270, SMR 803.
8: Cafe 143, climb now for level 290.
16: Climb at flight level 290, Cafe 143.
13: Request direct Lambda.
3: Singapore 856, proceed direct Lambda. Descend flight level 110, reach by Lambda.
13: And proceed direct to Lambda and descend to flight level 110 and reach flight level 110 by Lambda, Singapore 856.
17: Hong Kong radar, aspirin 8593, maintain flight level 360, now heading 215.
14: 260, like 1618.
8: Descend now level 260.
14: Descend now level 260, like
8: 1618.
14: Enable direct eastbound. Again, enable direct eastbound, like 1618.
18: M907, we request flight now 10,400 meter.
3: Thai Asia 597, climb now flight level 10,400 meters, reach level 20 miles before sequence.
18: Climb now 10,400 meter, reach level 0 miles before sequence, Thai Asia 597.
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8: 0 due to restriction, turn right now heading 090.
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19: ISS 5014. Squawk 5014.
3: China Eastern 281 Hong Kong radar identified.
19: China Eastern 281.
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14: 127, decimal 1, Galaxy 061.
13: The meters, Cathay 261.
11: And Cathay 261, no speed control.
13: Cathay 261.
14: And at the moment, any idea where the traffic is heading to?
3: Shuttle 703 preceding traffic, slight deviation. Descend now flight level 260, reach level in 4 minutes.
14: Descend now flight level 260, reach in 4 minutes. Hong Kong Shuttle 03.
3: Thai Asia 90029, counter radar 123.47. Dynasty 061 Hong Kong.
14: Alright, Dynasty 061, flight level 280, heading 270.
3: Dynasty 081, climb to flight level 9,200 meters. Proceed direct SIKU.
14: Confirm that for Dynasty 061.
3: Dynasty 061, affirm climb to flight level 9,200 meters. Proceed direct SIKU.
14: Climb
2: climb maintain 9,200 meters. Back to Siku, Dynasty 061.
13: 320 due weather, and we need to maintain on heading for the next 80 miles.
3: Singapore 56, standby coordination.
7: Confirm, Malaysian 5220, good. Evening, maintaining flight level 370, squawk 2113.
3: Malaysian 522, Hong Kong radar identified.
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7: Good arm for further.
10: Alright, eastbound now.
8: Roger, which level? By eastbound.
10: It's level 260 by eastbound, Roger, 1618.
8: Channel 440, contact Taipei, 129 out eastbound 1.
2: 0029, yes.
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20: Aspirin 85903, request heading 160.
3: Aspirin 85903, proceed direct APCAL. Aspirin 85903, correction, heading 180 approved.
20: Heading 160 approved, Aspirin 85903.
3: Aspirin 85903, heading 160 approved.
20: Heading 160 approved, Aspirin 85903.
1: Aspirin Chicago 834, request heading 180, due weather.
3: Stand by.
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8: 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Any heading to the right is okay.
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10: RK 161A, good evening.
2: 0710.
13: Again, Qatari 8004, release of Guangzhou, passing level 208.
9: Qatari 8004, Roger. You can expect RMP Sulu approach for runway 07, right?
13: Thank you very much, RMP Sulu 07, Qatari 8004.
10: Hong Kong radar, record 1618, good morning, maintaining level 260, position eastbound.
9: Record 1618, Hong Kong radar, descend to level 4220, maintain speed 300 knots or greater.
10: Descend level 220, maintain speed 300 knots or greater, record 1618, and require deviation to the right 10 miles, due weather.
9: Record 1618, heading, now fly heading 015.
10: 0015 initially, descend level 220, 300 knots, break at 1618.
7: Hong Kong radar, China Eastern 281, request heading 155.
3: China Eastern 281, heading 155 for how long?
7: 40 miles, China Eastern 281.
3: China Eastern 281, step up.
2: Can we do heading 280460 miles?
3: Dynasty 061 negative, not approved by Guangzhou, fly heading 270.
2: 70 heading. down at 3061. Request carry 345.
3: China Southern 8048, proceed direct lander.
2: Okay, direct to lander, China Southern 8048.
13: Hong Kong radar, Hong Shuttle 703.
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13: 360, Hong Kong Shuttle 703.
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2: Stay on that, Cathay 289.
3: China Eastern 281, climb level 350, heading 155 approved.
4: Climb to flight level 350, heading 155, China Eastern 281, thank you.
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0: My heading 350.
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0: 1000 hectopascals.
2: A593, request heading 170.
0: Aspring 85993, heading 170.
2: Heading 170, put Aspring 85993.
0: Zero, zero, 004, when ready, turn left direct line.
3: 4533, offset 6 mile right of truck.
0: Japan Air 34 Hong Kong radar, report current level.
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0: Japan Air 34 Hong Kong radar, identified.
3: Roger.
1: From Shuttle 703, request right heading 005.
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1: 310,
9: radar, Cafe 143, requesting 50 miles left to track, you weather.
10: Cafe 143, 40 miles, are you okay?
11: Departure, maintain flight level 220.
12: Maintain level 220, Ricky, 161 is.
1: 62, passing 2000, climb 5000, Dalo 1 Alpha.
5: East Sajet 862, departure identified, climb by SID2, flight level 160, nose be control.
1: Climb me, I said, 160, go, speed of position, confirm.
5: Affirm.
1: Thank you.
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0: 61, can you direct SICU?
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0: Dynasty 061, maintain flight level 9,200 meters.
2: Maintain level 9,200 meters, Dynasty 061.
1: China 769, request heading 200.
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10: 1 2 7, maintain speed 280 knots or greater.
1: Speed knots or greater, to study 8500.
13: Hong Kong 363, 860, maintaining level 320, confirm.
10: Translucer 860, FM descent now, level 260.
13: This is 860.
10: FM expedite, reach level 260 by Eastbound, when able, speed 250 knots.
13: Roger, expedite and speed 250 whenever Francis 860.
5: Banana 48 departure identified, climb by SID to flight level 130, nose speed control.
14: 130, nose speed control, they had 93, I think.
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0: Dynasty 061, proceed direct SICU.
2: SICU, Dynasty 061.
10: Zero descent and restricted to flight level 110.
1: And unrestricted flight level 110, sorry, 8-6-0.
10: Taisha 9029, turn left heading 045.
3: Left heading 045, Taisha 9029.
1: Central flight level 250, maintain heading to my flight 86 mark.
0: Airspring 85993, proceed direct MCAL. Airspring 8593, correction, are you able left turn?
1: 3-9-5-9-3, expect we can fly 160 onto into Manila airspace, airspring 8593.
0: Airspring 8593, heading 160 approved.
1: 3-9-5-9-3.
0: Turn right now, heading 080.
1: 080, shuttle 703.
3: Hong Kong Red, Japan 3-4, due with weather deviation, local side up to 40 miles.
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0: Japan Air 3-4, report request heading.
3: Japan 3-4, heading 080, please.
0: Japan Air 3-4, heading 080, approved.
3: 080, Japan 3-4.
1: Radar FedEx 6081, 54310.
0: FedEx 6081, Hong Kong radar identified.
1: 6081, left. Radar VHF 39, good evening.
0: Confirm VHF 39, Hong Kong radar.
1: Let me set.
0: Please state slowly. Confirm VHF 39, Zurich.
1: Yes, 39, Zurich, FM, Manning Level 330.
0: VHF 39, Zurich, identified. A tree descend from a star to 5,000 feet. Kill connection 9999 hectopascal.
4: Vehicle came out 325.
0: Came out at 725 Hong Kong radar. I then correction. Report your squawk code.
4: 742 came out 725.
0: Came out at 725 identified.
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11: 70.
3: This is flight level 170, section 9029.
1: Heavy fog, I did travel past 90. Sergeant A6, good day.
11: Good day.
4: 9-7-5, the clear heading 070, our better.
0: Came out 725, heading 070, approved.
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1: 160.
8: 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Climb to flight level 250, proceed direct Mackey.
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10: Chamonix 03, negative.
1: The 4, climb is level 200.
10: Amber 35, Hong Kong radar, roger.
0: Amber, synchron level.
4: Stand by, Chinese 7281.
0: Shuttle 703, contact radar 127.55.
1: Quest heading 270 degrees to avoid. There is a lot of weather around the Luxet.
10: Emirates 385, first climb to flight level 250. I will give you a right turn in around 20 miles due to traffic.
1: Flight level 250, Emirates 385. Radar, good morning, Hong Kong Shuttle 703, level 260, heading 100.
10: Hong Kong Shuttle 703, Hong Kong radar, proceed direct to Canto, descend to flight level 130.
1: Canto, level 130, Hong Kong Shuttle 703.
3: Heading 070.
0: Japan Air 34, heading 070, approved.
3: Heading 070, Japan Air 34.
1: Japan 522, request heading 025.
0: Malaysian 522, heading 025, approved.
1: 5-2-2.
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17: Is indicating an ID warning, India Delta warning, ID warning.
18: Delta 5, Malaysia 5 to 2.
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14: 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ISM flight level 147, climb 200.
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10: Etihad 948, expect a radar effect test after source to call you back.
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10: MRH 385, expect to maintain heading 270 for 50 miles and then have to make a left turn due to airspace restriction.
20: Copy it for your planning. After waypoint Landa, about 5 miles after Landa, we might turn left. MRH 385.
10: Roger.
0: 1025, descend now flight level 260, reach level in 5 minutes.
4: Send now final level 260, list level in 5 minutes, KMI 725.
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0: 8593, fly heading 150.
1: Great, 8593, after 40 miles, heading 150.
0: Spring 8593, continue present heading.
1: Tampa heading Spring 8593.
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3: Darren Alley, Eva 087.
4: Confirm again, 4,500 meters by Tamut.
5: 4,500 meters by Tamut, affirm present at 029.
4: Thank you.
3: Level 3 is fine.
0: And the train choice of level 330 of level 370.
3: The mountain flow 250 on reach, level 385.
2: Malaysian 522, report current speed.
0: 35 miles, fly heading 150.
4: Descend to 8,000 feet, QNH 999 hectopascal.
2: At 948, climb to follow 4250.
6: Over, climb level 250, Tihan 948.
2: At 948, correction, climb to follow 4230.
6: 30,
0: Tihan 08 Hong Kong radar identified, heading 070 approved.
3: Heading 070 approved, they are 308.
0: Shenzhen Air 308, descend initially, flight level 200, reach in 5 minutes.
3: Descend flight level 200, in 5 minutes, they are 308.
7: 02, good evening, Beijing, 30.
0: Parata Air 202, Hong Kong radar identified.
7: Parata Air 202, suggested climb up to flight level 311.
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7: 602, request climb up to flight level 390.
0: Parata Air 202, roger, stand by.
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4: Zero departure, proceed deck to Tamut. Descend to reach level 4,500 meters by Tamut.
8: Deck to Tamut and descend 4,500 meters by Tamut. Passes Isaac Kilo.
7: Cathay 105, request unrestricted climb level 1.
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0: Shenzhen Air 308, stop descend flight level 260.
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2: Follow 4110, but can you follow preceding traffic just around 5 minutes ahead of you, heading 360?
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4: I've got a Hong Kong radar 133.82.
7: 133.82, good day, can't say what's the
4: time.
2: Good day. Departure
4: 3383,
2: pumping 2,000, climbing 5,000.
4: Cathay 383, departure identified, climb by 72, flight level 160, cancel 8,000 feet level restriction.
2: 52, flight level 160, cancel 8,000 foot restriction, Cathay
9: 3353. 250, heading 135, approved. How about direct escape?
7: 250, heading 135. And I'll say again, last part, Cathay 1, depart.
9: You may proceed direct escape whenever you're ready.
7: When ready, Cathay 1, depart, we'll call you back.
9: And Cathay 105, confirm the level again, level 250.
7: Thanks, level 250, Cathay 1, depart.
2: Thanks.
6: Oh. 07 Alpha, we call you late, for in the 453.
0: Thanks, level 250, call you back higher.
10: Okay, Mendel level 250, heading initial 220, 10,000, 6089.
2: 128.
11: Super, maintaining level 250 and heading 220 degrees to avoid weather for the next 15 miles.
0: Emirates 385, Hong Kong radar, roger.
12: Hong Kong radar, Dynasty 073, level 300, deviation up to 35 miles, Romeo site.
0: Dynasty 073, roger, standby. Record 128, Hong Kong radar, identified.
13: 38 on heading 010, due weather.
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0: Fenix 6081, contact radar 128.75.
14: Destiny 290, passing 1200 for 5000.
4: Cathay 3290, departure identified, climb out restricted to level 160, no speed control.
14: Climb restricted for level 160 and no speed control for Cathay 3290.
2: 280 north or greater.
11: 903, request heading 140.
0: Standby, Shenzhen Air 308 descend now, flight level 110, reach level in 7 minutes. Expect high pass flight level 240.
11: Descend flight level 110, reach by 5 minutes, 308.
0: Shenzhen Air 308, reach flight level 110 in 7 minutes. Expect high pass flight level 240 in 1 minute.
11: Descend flight level 110 in 7 minutes, cross 240 by 1 minute, and then 308.
0: Shenzhen 308.
11: Hong Kong radar 8593, request heading 130.
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16: Good morning, Shanghai 7224, maintaining flight level 340 and the Skok 0457, we're just about 40 miles north of Sabino.
17: Shanghai 7224, Hong Kong radar identified.
16: 7224, we just request about 40 miles Lima side, being Sabino due to weather deviation, Shanghai 7224.
17: 7244,
16: Shamas left
17: approved.
16: 40 left approved, Shanghai 7224, thank you.
17: Shamanese 03, Melilla on data link, or contact 119 decimal 3.
15: And climb level 11300 meters.
11: Climb 11300 meters, circuit 1516.
15: And it's
11: 3089, request heading 240.
15: China 7689, heading 240, approved.
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12: Deviation within 40 miles Lima side until Manila area.
17: Tianjin Cargo at 3837 approved, 40 miles left.
12: 40 miles left and deviation within the 40 miles left until 3837.
19: 0081, we're clear of weather.
17: 6081, clear direct to Eldam. What is your indicated airspeed?
19: 6081, roger, we're direct Eldam and indicated airspeed is.
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17: J Japan Air 34, you can derail within 30 miles left or right of track. Japan Air 34, 30 miles left is approved.
20: I sent you.
21: 9, send me clear. Request high level.
15: China 76089, Roger. Call you back in 1 minute.
21: Okay, we request heading 230, China Southern 39.
15: China Southern 6089, heading 230, approve, and climb level 280.
21: Heading 230, approve, climbing level 280, China Southern 639.
15: Sir. Stay by, break, break, travel, air 8602.
22: Travel 8602, maintain 290, spot 5606.
15: Roger, Hong Kong radar identified, due traffic, descend now, flight level 250, reaching next 25 miles.
22: Descend 250, reaching next 25 miles, via 0602.
15: China Eastern 869, now.
23: Maintain level 350, request heading 050 to weather.
15: Record 1394, heading Hong Kong radar identify, heading 050 approve.
23: 050
24: is 1394. 250, direct to Dalo, base 3290.
25: Hong Kong radar change 6014, passing 10,600 for 160 North jurisdiction.
17: JGS 6014, ready, continue climb to the level 250.
25: Climb 5825,
26: JGS 6014. 202. Go pound here, 202. VHN 293. 105, request now up to 2 miles right track, Robert says.
17: Cafe 105, climb for level 290 is your final now, and you can derail either 40 miles left or right of track.
26: Sure, clear 40 miles right of track and climb 290, okay, 290 to level Cafe 105.
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27: Minus approach, runway 07 center.
17: 6-1-6. We'll reach more navigation.
28: Okay, when ready, Doc, for the unknown freight.
27: Yeah, 725, counter radar, 123, decimal 47.
18: Down 123, decimal 47, can I switch by the queue? So,
28: 7270.
29: Three, Cathay Guangzhou radar, 125.35.
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17: 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Grad
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26: Take 128, decimal 75, pass here 202, good day.
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28: 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Yeah, 948, good evening. Request to right turn direct to Sukhu to avoid the weather or heading 270.
27: Etihad 904X proceed direct to Sukhu, climb level 8,400 meters.
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1: Tango radar EVA 087, flight level 300, I'm heading 260.
27: EVA 087, Hong Kong radar, roger. Climb to flight level 9,200 meters.
1: Climb 9,200 meters, EVA 087.
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17: 7 contact Manila 119 at East Moore Street.
31: Manila 119, heading 7.
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1: 18.992, JJ6014,
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27: 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Am account 9901, continue descent flight level 120, reach level in 7 minutes.
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31: 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How good is
27: 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Dynasty 073, when able, direct Siku.
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31: Roger, request heading 040, engineer 0902.
27: 0902, heading 040, approved.
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2: 260. FedEx 6081, descend to level 220, reduce speed 250 knots.
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4: Honda 220, slow to 250 knots, medic 6081.
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1: Heading 010, recall 104.
8: 115, climbing fly level 200.
5: Ethiopian 645, climb to fly level 230.
8: Continue climb fly level 230, confirm Ethiopian 645.
5: Ethiopian 645, AFAM level 230.
8: Fly level 230, Ethiopian 645.
5: Hong Kong Shuttle 616, contact radar 118.902.
8: 902, Hong Kong Shuttle 616, good night.
5: Good night.
27: Descent flap for 110, reaching 4 minutes.
22: Shuttle 602.
27: Yes, travel 8602, expedite reach flap for 110 in 4 minutes.
22: Expedite reaching 110 in 4 minutes, with Shuttle 602.
27: 1850,
22: requesting heading 030.
27: 1850, heading
9: 030. Roger, heading 030, 1850. Up to 25 miles, Japan 34. So, 4 now, request Lima side to 25 miles.
5: 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Stand by for higher.
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0: 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Right deviation, request heading 015.
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2: Level 350, Shanghai 7224.
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7: 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Greater base 707.
8: 12875,
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7: 7645. 7 contact radar 1265. 1265, better way 727. Good morning, Southwest. Descending level 190, information phase of clock 0340.
1: Sequence 624 Hong Kong, good morning, identified. Clear Sierra 7 Alpha arrival.
7: Clear Sierra 7 Alpha arrival, Southwest 64 and anytime 07 right on MP approach.
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1: 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For greater.
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11: Cathay 087, level 262.
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11: Descend level 110, by muscle, cancel and patch restriction, Cathay 087.
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9: Cancel, Ethiopian 645, request a fire to heating 240.
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1: VHR 39908, counter departure 122.065.
7: 65, VHR 39908, good day.
1: Good day. Racket 1535, Hong Kong radar, climb to flight level 270.
7: Level 270, racket 1535.
12: Hong Kong radar, EVA 087, request heading 260.
1: EVA 087, continue present heading, due traffic.
12: Present heading, EVA 087.
13: Hong Kong radar, good morning, Shanghai 7224, maintain flight level 340, and heading request 360-2020 due to weather deviation.
1: Shanghai 7224, Hong Kong radar, roger, heading approved.
13: Thank you, Shanghai 7224.
7: Go to weather.
1: Racket 1575. Sequence 624, descend now to level 160.
7: Level 160, sequence 624.
1: VN 645, continue climb to level 250.
9: Next climb for level 250, to the 645.
7: That's your bike.
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10: 395, your shovel is 602.
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14: 063-20 miles left is approved.
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16: 286, good evening. Maintaining flight level 340, squawking 2742, request Zucker.
14: Cebu 286, Hong Kong radar identified, direct Zucker approved.
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18: Hong Kong Cathay 181, climbing flight of 160, unrestricted.
1: Cathay 181, good morning, direct skate, continue climb to Falafel 250.
18: Direct skate, continue climb, flight level 250.
1: Sequence 624, contact approach 119 at decimal 1.
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18: Speed at muscle 280 knots, Cathay 087.
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4: VHS 3908, descend level 4500 meters, reach by Taimon.
7: This is now level 4,500 meters by Taimon. This is at 3908. Roger, FedEx 6081 Heavy is with you, level 220.
4: FedEx 6081 after SAPEX, descend for level 170.
7: After SAPEX, descend for level 170, FedEx 6081.
19: 0,700 meters.
13: Supply level 1,4700 meters, Shanghai 7224.
17: Control Ethiopian 345, request the left heading, further division 170.
18: 67 Super, flight level 340, heading 235 to avoid weather.
14: MH367, Hong Kong radar identify.
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14: Flight 1850, direct cap, please. Galaxy 063, radar 127, decimal 1.
7: Descend 3000 feet, Silkway 624.
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15: Flight level 300, weather deviation up to 20 miles, Lima 5.
1: Dynasty 063, Hong Kong radar, roger.
6: Library 2B, maintain flight level 370, better you kill off.
1: Korean Air 658, Hong Kong radar identified.
6: Korean Air 658. Hong Kong, good morning, shooter 125.
1: Stand by, record 13, question, record 1535, copy radar 132, decimal 15.
7: Approach 1107 right and cross Arkham and report 7-6-6-4.
4: Korean Air 2012, contents radar 13382.
17: I'm
19: Orange liner 28 identified, climb by SID for level 130.
16: Climb by 130.
19: German Cargo 590, contest tower 182.
3: Tower 182, German Cargo 590, thank you, have a nice evening.
19: Shanghai Air 7224, heading 340, approved.
2: 340, thank you, Shanghai Air 7224.
20: Hong Kong radar, Victor 125.
14: Gina 092, climb platform 350, which level in 2 minutes?
2: 350, after 2 minutes, Gina 0902.
14: Climb now, level 350, which in 2 minutes?
2: Climb flight level 350, in 2 minutes, Gina 0902.
14: Racket 1535, climb level 320.
19: 435.
21: 535, Gatlin 908, good day, ma'am. I come to got a full day 50, good evening, flight level 11,600 meters estimated, double 21 minutes, squawk 1235.
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21: 7024, Shanghai Air 7224, resume navigation, clear direct Bico. Good morning, from Sika 4321,000 for meter, squawk 7036.
19: Vietnam 643, Hong Kong radar identified.
2: 643. Eva 087, request ID 290.
22: 75, and PMVs will be up to beam some node, deviating up to 60 miles, Romeo site.
14: Record 1575, approved.
22: Okay, 1575.
14: Cafe 181, climb platform 2900.
2: Climb flight level 290, Cafe 181. And request final flight level 330 if available.
19: MSC 5831, runway 07 center, high speed approved below 10,000 feet.
21: Runway 07 center, high speed approved below 10,000 feet.
19: Greater Bay 707, turn right heading 270, shortcut.
2: 270, Greater Bay 707.
22: Final request heading 140.
14: Record 1575, D-ray up to 60 miles is approved.
22: Copy that, 60 miles up to 60 miles, Romeo, record 1575, thank you.
19: Delta 5831, descend via star 6000 feet, QNH 999, hectopascal.
21: Delta 5831, 5831.
19: Orange liner 28, climb for level 160.
16: Climb for level 160, orange liner 28.
19: 127.1.
21: 7.1, 7.305, goodbye.
19: 3, climb to flight level 9,200 meters.
16: Climb 9,200 meters, 9063.
2: Hong Kong radar, good morning, China 7305, flight level 250.
19: China 7305, Hong Kong radar, after Sierra, climb to flight level 270.
2: The Sierra, climb to flight level 270, China 7305, and if able, request flight level 230.
19: China 7305, roger, stand by.
21: Hong Kong radar, good 125, now request heading 140.
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19: Scooter 125, roger. 963, runway 07 center.
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21: Okay ma'am, heading 070, Pigeon 834.
14: Under radar 118, stays more 902.
19: Orange Liner 28, contest radar 13382. Cathay 087, turn right heading 270.
14: Nine four radar 123, days more 47.
21: 2347,
0: Cathay 184. 7 center, ground base 727.
19: Westcott 963, descend via star 6,000 feet, QNH 999, hectopascal.
18: Descend via star 6,000 feet, QNH 999, Westcott 963.
19: Cathay 301, climb for level 6,900 meters.
18: 6,900 meters, Cathay 301.
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16: 2-15
5: climbing to 5 level 270.
14: China sign 305. EFA 095, radar 127, decimal 1.
0: 1271, EVA 095, good day.
14: Day.
0: Sorry, 54 plus 1400, climbing 5000.
19: Shuttle 854 identified, climb for level 130.
0: Climb for level 130, I'll go to 854.
16: Mile, Lima site.
19: EFA 095, Hong Kong radar, roger. PNR 643, contact radar 132, decimal 15. When you're able, vehicle level requirement, left hand vehicle.
18: Ready, left hand drive vehicle, get a page 301.
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0: 087.
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8: I want to descend to 6,000 feet from my Charlie Zimmerman, clear Alice Sula approach from my 34.
0: 6,000 feet from my Charlie Zimmerman, clear Alice approach from my 34. Count 991.
16: Mini at 27348, maintaining fire level 260. 15045.
8: Spring 7348, descend to fire level 250. Maintain speed 300 knots or greater, number 1.
16: Descend fire level 250, maintain speed 300 or greater. 1 at Spring 7348.
17: Spring 7345, request other left heading 260.
19: Ethiopian 645 heading 260 approved.
17: Left heading 260 approved, Spring 7345.
19: About 850, descend to flight level 300, pass level 330 or below in the next 4 minutes.
14: The 125 heading 130.
0: 130,
19: 125. Clear for Astro Runway 07 Center.
18: Yes. Yes,
19: Greater Bay 707, follow proper speed. LSD 5831, turn right heading 270, shortcut, speed 250 or greater.
0: Turn heading 270, speed 250 or greater, Dynasty 5831.
19: Shuttle 854, climb for level 160.
0: Climb for 160, okay, 54.
19: Question 125.35.
16: 25.35, control control, correct, Shanghai 724.
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19: Macau 985, Hong Kong radar identified, clear Charlie 4, Alpha arrival.
16: Okay,
19: S-Ray 7340, Alpha,
9: Thank you.
14: Station requesting deviation sagging.
22: Eva 065, flight level 340, weather deviation 10 miles from your side.
14: Eva 065, Hong Kong radar identified.
11: Radar, Korean Air 460, request left turn heading 010.
14: Korean Air 460, heading 010.
11: 010, Korean Air 460.
19: 316, contact radar 128, decimal 75.
12: 75,
4: radio 316. Climb unrestricted to flight level 130.
12: Restricted flight level 130, Cathay 293.
19: EFA 0905, heading 24, current firm heading 248.
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4: Cathay 501, contact tower 1182.
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12: No speed, climb 6,900 meters, Cathay 293.
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1: Go ahead.
0: Singapore 839er, we are maintaining flight level 400. We are 10 miles offset of track beam Bebum.
1: And your squawk?
0: Squawk 34, correction, 3745.
1: Singapore 839er, roger, identified, and report when clear of weather.
0: Report when clear of weather, Singapore 839er.
1: Hong Kong Shadow 854, climb flight lot 4350.
2: Climb flight 3350, Hong Kong 1186-952,
3: 912, Janelle 0902. Lion, Lion Tonic, cleared for the ILS, approach 07 center, Mascot Manor 63.
4: 060, approved, climb flight level 330.
0: Hi,
1: I've been 7348 today.
0: Singapore
1: 839er,
0: clear of weather.
1: Singapore
0: 839er,
2: can you track direct to Amram? Standby, Singapore 839er.
1: That's been 7348. Dynasty 5831, follow proper speed.
2: Dynasty 5831.
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6: 286, good morning, descending 260 to reach event 260.
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4: Johnson 305. Climb flight level 290 final speed map pod. Question, climb flight level 280 speed map pod 81 or less.
3: Flight level 20 and speed point 81 or less, China Southern 305.
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8: Incomplete request, there is no but.
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4: Johnson 305, climb flight level 280.
8: Airspring
1: 8551, heading 230, approved.
8: Airspring 8551, heading 230, approved. Airspring 8551.
9: Car number 367, request up to 60 miles wide of track, weather.
1: Airspring, correction, Amherst 367, up to 50 miles, Lima side, approved.
9: A negative, we need to deviate to the right, Amherst 367, heading at 290.
3: Cathay 9998.
1: 937, Hong Kong radar identified.
3: Over, ma'am.
1: Chairman Edith 937, stand by.
3: Hi, guys, it's 937.
9: Track to weather.
1: Amherst 367, that will bring you into Sanya airspace. Can you turn your deviation to the left?
9: Stop by.
4: 66 Hong Kong, roger, identify.
1: Amherst 367, 50 miles, Lima site approved and climb to flight level 11,600 meters.
9: Okay, 50 miles, Lima site approved and climb 11,600 meters, Amherst 367.
1: VNR 430, contact Spreda 128, decimal 75. Decimal
4: 65. 5, are you requesting a higher level?
1: 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Decimal 65.
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8: Red Cat 1394, maintain level 220.
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11: Cathay 888, contact radar 13382, report that you are going to Dalong.
12: Cathay
11: 998, maximum speed 280 knots.
13: Accident turnout, Cathay 998.
11: S-ring 7348, contact Zhuhai 1214. 1214,
2: S-ring 7348, good day.
14: Good day, 888, good day, climb to for level 250.
12: Level 250, Cathay 888.
15: I'm 6340 weather. Weather request heading 10.
4: I'm 643, heading 130, approve.
15: I'm 643.
16: Good morning, Skyscraper 613, climbing 250, request final 290.
17: 677-10, mount flight, obstructive weather.
4: Skyscraper 613, climb for level 270.
16: Climb to level 270, Skyscraper 613.
4: Evan 071, Hong Kong, maintain level 300, identify.
2: 071. FA 9998.
8: Way to Bay 2296, maintaining 11,300 meters, clocking 6113 on heading 050.
1: Crater Bay 2296, Hong Kong radar identified, clear Canto 3 Alpha arrival.
8: Clear Canto 3 Alpha arrival, and we request offset Lima side 15 miles due to weather.
1: Crater Bay 2296, 15 miles Lima side will bring you into Guangzhou airspace. How about
16: 10 miles, Lima side. 270, on
4: firm by
16: now. Stand by. Stand by, Skyscraper 613.
12: 230.
10: 70, weather elevation.
4: 0430,
10: approved. 070, open down 430.
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19: 49er.
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10: 071, clear of weather.
4: Eva 071, direct Ellie.
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0: 16, get to right turn heading 060, 02 Charlie Bravo.
4: 02 turn 6, heading 070, proof.
0: Heading 060, approach 02 turn 6.
4: Decline final for 280.
0: 060,
4: 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Eva 071, are you able high level?
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20: Level 300, squawk 2727, outside of 15 miles, left out turn.
11: And post 211 Hong Kong, radar identified.
21: Radar, good evening, by 7943, 1,000 meters, position Tamos, Skog 443, and subnautical time 1814.
1: Bohai 7943, Hong Kong radar identified.
21: By 7943.
4: VH834, roger.
11: Nine, contact radar 13215.
22: Another
1: Perfect, Cat 151, heading 210, approve.
20: Perfect, Cat 151.
1: Great, up A22906, descend now to flight level 260, reach in 6 minutes.
5: Descend now to flight level 260, reach in 6 minutes, great, up A2296.
11: Contest tower, 1182.
4: 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Thank you,
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3: 0 miles.
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11: 5, after right turn, high speed approved.
13: After right turn, high speed approved, Kelly 165.
20: Federal 160.
14: On the point 814, good morning, climb to flight level 250, direct Dalo.
20: Climb flight level 250, direct to Dalo, only point 814, thank you.
13: Zero, Brunel 460.
8: Shuhai, 1214. 214, Rekha 1-1-1. Fire Cebu 286, query runway in use and start for Cebu 286.
11: Cebu 286, you can now descend flight level 170, check to Taimon.
8: Flight level 170, direct to Taimon, Cebu 286.
20: 260, Aeroflot, 850.
1: Aeroflot 850, turn right heading 260.
20: Right, heading 260,
1: 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Macau 985, contact radar 123, decimal 905.
20: 57, Macau 985, good evening. 485, good evening, Macau
14: 985, descending 5-4-1-2-0. Good evening, runway 34, information, Quebec, continue descend to 9000 feet, connection 999 ahead, Pascal.
20: Maximum speed 280 knots.
8: We have a CV head towards the airspace. See that we have CV heading 025 or 045, man.
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3: Radar, good morning, mascot 6652, passing 283 for 190. Squawk is 4740. Request arrival.
14: Michael 6652, Hong Kong, good morning, identified, clear Sierra 7 Alpha, arrival.
3: 055.
14: 6652, Sierra 7 Alpha, arrival. Direct to Norman.
8: Okay, now redirect to Norman, channel about 211.
3: Weather. 672.
14: 985, heading 060, approved.
3: Heading 060, MCAL 985.
14: 6652, clear Sierra 7 Alpha, arrival. Badcard 6652, Sierra 7 Alpha.
3: Okay, Sierra 7 Alpha, MCAL 6652. 166.
20: Radar down, Crania 65A, looking left on 040.
4: Crania 65A, approved.
20: 040, approved, Crania 65A.
11: H2.
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19: Good morning, morning for 814, leaving 194, left 7325.
14: On the Pony 14 Hong Kong radar, good morning. Climb flatline 4350.
19: Climb flatline 350.
14: On the Pony 14, that's not available.
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6: 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D705-7943.
4: Roger, call you back. Squitter 125, contact radar 12532.
9: 367, request heading 295 to avoid.
17: 12532, Squitter 125, bye sir.
22: Radar, good morning, Kenny 872, passing 1000, passing 5160.
14: Kenny 872, good morning, direct map key, climb to level 250.
22: Direct map key and climb to level 250, Kenny 872.
14: Do cancel speed restriction.
22: Cancel speed restriction, Kenny 872.
9: 7 assist, heading 300 to avoid.
14: And heading 300 approved.
9: Hello,
23: radar. Spring 8551, rocket heading 230.
14: Spring 8551, heading 230 approved. 5, climb for level 200, track gyros to source loop.
23: Climb for level 200, direct source loop, Atari 8515.
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24: Zero.
14: Copy 2296, Roger, descend to level 230.
24: Level 230 and request heading 080.
14: Copy 2296, approved heading 080.
24: Heading 080 approved and descending now to level 230, gateway 2296.
23: Required
4: good
23: weather, up to 30 miles left of track.
4: Roger 6135, heading 120 initially.
23: Heading 120, scanning to 613.
25: Request to climb to level 410.
4: Make sure I'm set for Korea.
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4: Singapore 839, radar 12532.
14: Roger, stand by.
13: Radar, good evening, Cafe 165, climbing level 250.
4: Cafe 165, Hong Kong, climb level 290, stand by.
13: Climb level 290, got it.
4: 3945.
14: Roger,
24: Atari
14: 815, climb to Falafel 220. Cafe 749er, contact radar 127.1.
26: 27.1, Cafe 749er.
27: Right. Well, with that void, it's restricting at least sharply at 9 1 8 0 0.
4: Emirates 37, call you identified.
27: And Emirates 387, any chance request position allied that will clear us from the weather along the route?
4: Request with Taipei control, please. No objection from Hong Kong.
27: Thank you very much, Emirates 387.
4: VH 8348.11892.
14: 822-996, descend for level 130.
24: The flight level 130, and we can track direct to Murray, Greater Bay 2296.
14: Greater Bay 2296, approved, track now direct Murray.
24: Greater Bay 2296.
4: Try approach 211, Roger, and descend on flight level 270, which in 3 minutes.
0: Compass 211, due to weather request higher.
4: High level not available, descend level 270.
0: Descend 270, Compass 211.
4: If I'm which level in 3 minutes?
11: Relation 6107 identified. Climb for level 160.
2: Level 160, Nation 6107.
11: Airport Shan 3945, high speed approved.
6: High speed approved, Airport Shan 3945.
11: Minus 0.
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7: Hong Kong radar, air premier 602, maintaining flight level 370, request heading 080 due to weather. Approved, air premier 602.
4: Air China 174.
10: Hey, air China 174.
4: Air China 174, climb for level 410.
10: I'm in flight level 410, air China 174.
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12: Repeated. Left mask 6652.
15: EVA 065, we need heading for 80 miles.
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28: Kale 749er, we're going heading 230, do weather.
4: 16. Digit 2216, wait at 11892.
1: EVA 065, climb now to flight level 10,400 meters.
15: Climb 10,400 meters, EVA 065.
4: After that, you have to make a left turn heading 070-060.
7: Left turn heading 070, air premier 602.
4: After 50 miles.
10: After 50 mile, heading 070, air premier 607. Thank you.
1: 815, sorry, 815, approved heading 225. Traffic at your 11 o'clock is 1,000 feet above your cleared level.
28: 250 on reaching at 749.
1: Jan Ebis 9037, traffic information. Traffic at your 12 o'clock range, 30 miles, is climbing to 1,000 feet below.
28: Jan Ebis 9037, thank you,
9: ma'am. Number 367, we are clear weather.
1: Emirates 367, stand by.
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24: Left descent unrestricted 8,000 feet, QNH 999, Greater Bay 2296.
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27: Hong Kong Thai 6825330 and deviation up to 30 on my right.
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5: 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Squawking 1601.
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5: 7.
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5: 07, request heading 170 after position of flue.
1: Station 6107, approved heading 170, maintain level 200.
5: Heading is 170 after source flue is approved and maintain level 200, station 6107.
1: German cargo 628, descend to fly level 110.
3: 110, German cargo 628.
1: 85, from Mike Charlie 611, clear Alex Sulu approach runway 34.
25: From Mike Charlie 611, clear Alex Sulu approach runway 34, Evercow 985.
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8: Baku, flight level 1500 meters.
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16: 4839er. On radar, we now 318, flight level 290, obtain 8 killer.
13: CNN 318 from the radar, I'm on site.
16: When it waves off, it's left level, flight level 630.
13: Roger. 5179R122,
4: and heading 060, report when you are able to make left turn.
17: 390, stand by around 3 minutes, clear that.
18: Goodbye,
17: Sahara 63. MH 9985, traffic on weather deviation, descend now level 2990, which level in 2 minutes.
13: FedEx 6045, counter radar 128.75 with your request.
4: 2875,
11: UPS 169, contest radar 12347.
4: 12347, UPS 169.
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13: Asiana 756, counter radar 128.75.
4: Zero direct soft blue.
13: Roger.
21: Hiya, Rekia 119, and the weather required deviation left 25 miles, Lima side.
13: Rekia 119, report request heading.
11: H head pass code.
4: 9
13: another 8
4: MCAL,
13: another
21: 8, 5, good night. Heading 150, approved. Heading 150, recap
22: 119. 602.
11: German Cargo 628, after lines via 2 bar. Clear for S-Fusion 07 left.
22: Turn left port to reveal, so that's why I put it to the bar, 2628. 1B passed 2000, climb 5000,
11: TCAN 3X-ray. AMRAE 381 identified, climb for level 130.
22: Level 130, AMRAE 381.
11: Cathay 275, contact Guangzhou, 12535.
4: 535, Cathay 275.
23: 17.
11: 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Cancel and pass restriction. Descend to reach fellow for 110 by muscle. No speed control.
23: Cancel the SF altitude restriction and descend for level 110. No speed control, Cathay 083.
13: Radar 128.75.
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31: 330.
13: Marine 612, Hong Kong radar identified.
31: 612.
4: 7434, clear ocean.
22: 44.
21: Level 300, recap 119.
13: Recap 119, climb to flight level 300.
21: Climb flight level 300, recap 119.
30: Number 31907.
11: This is 168, confirm maintaining level 250.
30: TK maintaining level 250.
11: This is 168, project standby for higher.
30: For higher, 7168.
13: 107, it's heading 210.
11: Approved heading 210.
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30: 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Second order 127, this
22: is 1-0-7-1-6-8. Radar 6529, descend flight 260, passing flight 323.
11: Eva 6529, descend for level 110, cross impact level 260 or below.
22: Descend flight 110.
0: 360 and close and set flight level 260 or below IFA 6529.
2: Number 35, good day, and turn on 166.
1: 7, contact radar 127.1.
6: 127.1, amazing sequences, good day.
4: Seven 756. And after 8 miles, you have to descend back to 370. Do you give
7: up? Yes, from now, climb 653900, and after 8 miles, we send 370, seven 756.
4: Seven 756, Roger, climb for level 390.
7: Climb for level 390, leaving 370, seven 756, thank you.
8: On IBS Honor 37, level 220, squawking 1601.
1: Giant Ibis 937, descend for level 4,500 meters, reached by TAMOD.
8: 500 meters, reached by TAMOD, Giant Ibis 937.
10: Hong Kong radar, good morning, I'm 732, climb to 9,000, Kung Kong 14-go.
1: Squawk code?
10: I'm 732.
13: I know.
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4: Cathay 165, contact Manila, do you link monitor 1193?
2: 1193, Cathay 165, and Dudley.
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14: Hong Kong radar, Shanghai 863, level 300, heading 200.
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21: After 20 miles, heading to Georgia Rocket 119.
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22: Hong Kong, hello, Zero Quest 1611, approaching sea post and descend from about 7,500 meters.
1: Request 1611, Hong Kong, confirm squawk 1323.
22: Confirm squawk 1323, Zero Quest 1611.
1: Request 1611, identified clear Sierra 7 Alpha arrival.
22: Clear Sierra 7 Alpha arrival, Zero Quest 1611.
1: UPS 169, contact radar 127.1.
2: 27.1, UPS 167,
6: 1690.
13: Jeju at 2516, Roger, standby.
6: Standby, Jeju 2516.
13: Air Busan 726, contact radar 128.75.
22: That's 381, and due weather, we were going to require a heading initially, a heading 260 degrees.
1: Confirm you prefer heading 260 now? Error 31, traffic to your right, expect that it may be in a minute.
22: Yes.
1: Cathay 083, contact approach 119.1.
15: We have time 726, maintain flight level 330.
4: 726, I'll call you, Roger.
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15: 352, Mason 11 410.
13: 352, Hong Kong radar identified.
1: That's the rest of your hotel, hotel 512, runway 07 max, high speed approved.
22: That's the direct hotel, hotel 512, plan for 7 left and high speed approved, Cathay 083.
1: Cathay 083, descend to 8,000 feet, skill next 998, hectopascal.
22: Send up to 8,998,
1: Cathay 083. German Cargo 628, contact tower 1187.
18: 187, Cargo 628.
1: And then right turn towards Siku.
22: We have a wall of weather in front of us at the moment, so we'd request a right turn.
1: Number 381, understood, and fly heading 210 initially.
22: The 210 initially, and we request that to 270 degrees. Once we get higher, we will have better visibility on it.
11: Yeah, once you are higher, I can give you further right turn. Thank you.
3: Charlie 7566.
5: 169er request.
13: UPS 169er.
5: To request heading 210 or direct Igumu due to CBs ahead.
13: UPS 169er, say again, request heading.
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13: UPS 169er heading 215 approved.
5: 15 heading approved. UPS 169er, thank you.
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13: Call sign again.
3: 6107 clear of weather.
13: Malaysian 6107, proceed our APCAL.
3: APCAL, Malaysian 6107.
9: Okay, 119er, return right, heading 225.
13: Record 119er, heading 225 approved.
9: Heading 225 approved, record 119er.
13: Cap 119er, climb flight level 380, reach a beam server.
9: Climb flight level 380 to reach a beam server, Cap 119.
16: 345,000, tower 12, departure.
11: Cross transmission, Chinese is 937, contact Shuhai 1214.
17: Understood, 121.4, Chinese is 937, good evening.
11: Kiwi 640, say again.
16: Tower
11: 6,500, 4,000, tower 1, 2, departure. T-way 640, identified, climb level
16: 250. Fly level 250, T-way 640.
13: Qatari 815, unreadable, contact Sanya 133.35.
16: Correct, 133.35, Qatari 815.
19: They were headed to Qatari of the follow 330.
11: Descend to Flight Level 110.
22: Descend Flight Level 110, direct Muri to request 1611.
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5: 127, this one 1, MLT 87, bye bye.
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13: radar deviation,
5: FQ1, 00, mile along your side, 100 mile along your side, please. CP52,
13: say your request heading. Bye. Hello, good morning, level 400, inbound ally. Emirates 37, Hong Kong radar,
11: roger. 5,000 feet.
5: Wait, please.
13: 5-2, stand by.
4: 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Busan 7-2-6, beam 1.76.
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22: Approach
13: 1-9-0-1-0-16-11, bye-bye. For weather deviation, do you accept heading 075?
11: Silquest 1611, runway 07 left, high speed approved, descent unrestricted. 8,000 feet, QNH 998, hectopascal.
22: Descent altitude 8,000 feet, and high speed approved.
5: 9998,
11: so request 1611. 119.15,
5: 5529, good day. 119, descend 11, passing 5014, information
11: for float. EFA 6529, runway 07 left. Runway 7 left, EFA 6529. And Bushan 3S2, contest radar 118.92.
3: Radar
11: 118.93,
3: good day.
11: EFA 6529, descend to 6,000 feet, QNH 998, hectopascal, no speed restriction.
5: Descend 6,000 feet and QNH 998, hectopascal, no speed restriction, confirmed.
11: EFA 6529, high speed approved, turn left to Hotel, Hotel 512.
5: Life Hotel, Hotel 512, EFA 6529.
11: T-way 640, high speed approved.
0: High speed approved, T-way 640.
13: 2,200 meters.
5: Flight level 12,200 meters, that's it.
22: Oh, hello, SMS 381, with you passing runway 240, contact the 250, heading 280 degrees.
13: Emirates Street 1, Hong Kong radar, how long on this heading?
22: First heading for the next 5 miles, so 50 miles, Emirates 381.
13: Emirates Street 1, to keep you in Hong Kong airspace, turn left heading 260.
22: Unable 260, Emirates 381.
13: Emirates 381, how about 270?
22: At this stage, 70, the next 15 miles, but we're pressing higher at this stage, Emirates 381.
13: Emirates 381, after 10 miles, turn left heading 270. Climb now flight level 300.
22: Now flight level 300, and stand by for the left turn, Emirates 381.
5: UPS 169, direct FCAL.
13: UPS 169, roger.
5: And control MH387 request, 20 mile left or right to the track to avoid with.
13: Emirates 387, say again your request.
5: We would like to deviate from weather about 2 mile right and then 20 mile to the right, and then we'll be taking 20 mile to the left to avoid.
13: Emirates 387, deviate 20 miles, Lima side and Romeo side approved.
5: Thank you very much, as I lie 20 mile to the left, Emirates 387.
11: 640, check to Dalong.
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25: Request heading
4: 660. Less than 566, ADA to the right.
25: Stand by, turn into 566.
26: That point now, 777.
25: Alright, I sent a A63 request, climb to flight level 340.
4: No, that's the level. Maintain level 320.
25: Maintain Shanghai A63.
27: Human Indo 612, maintain flight level 330.
4: Indo 612, I'm going to roger.
28: Hong Kong radar, channel 6. Unable offset to the right due to weather. Request heading 350.
4: President 566, heading 350.
28: Heading 350, connection 560. We may be heading about 120 miles.
4: Roger. BJET 878, radar 11892.
11: Virgin Air 117, approved heading 150.
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31: Collider 55, maintain level 410, deviation heading 075.
5: Fast 65 to Nara.
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11: you. 515 to thank you, identified, stand by for hire.
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1: 2917, CK2, goodbye.
4: Asiana 756, radar 11892.
2: 5152, flight level 250.
13: Stand by, Emirates 381, are you able left turn heading 255?
2: Bye-bye.
13: FedEx 5152, Hong Kong radar, roger.
2: We are maintaining level 380, Singapore 825.
4: What's your rating?
2: Maintain level 380, Singapore 825.
28: All right, it's Charlie 756.
29: Emirates 381, request to this head in for another 35 miles.
13: Emirates 381 not available, Guangzhou only approved your deviation. Now need to turn left heading 250. Turn left heading 250.
29: Left heading 250 degrees, Emirates 381.
5: Yes, 169er, looks for higher.
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5: Yes, 169er.
13: UPS 169er, report request level.
2: 7
11: go ahead. What's your Dari Ampa? Ampa, I 7 6 6. Bohemia 707, contest radar 13215.
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2: Good morning, Hong Kong radar, Bohemia 707, leaving for 125, calling from 250.
4: 7 6 8 8 7, fly heading 250.
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13: 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FedEx 5152, choice of final level,
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4: After 5 minutes.
2: Con radar, FedEx 5152, climbing 584270.
4: FedEx 5152, climb for level 29805.
2: And the flight level 290, FedEx 5152.
6: Climb unrestricted to flight level 160.
28: Climb unrestricted to flight level 160, Turkish Carrier 6257, thank you.
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28: 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Long Vegas 968, we're clear of weather.
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28: 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Again, Long Vegas 968.
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13: 70, Hong Kong radar identified.
28: 90.
11: Bohemia 8301, roger.
2: Say what happened?

0: 9 4 9, good morning, descend to 6,000 feet. 9949, good morning, runway 34, information Sierra, report passing level and squawk code.
1: Passing, flight level 118, squawk code 7067, information Sierra, I'm at 9949.
0: 9949, identified, afternoon, Romeo heading 080.
1: Say again, please, I'm at 9949.
0: I'm at 9949, after Romeo heading 080.
1: Romeo heading 080, I'm account 949. Confirm Kunish, Niner, I'm account 949.
0: I'm account 949, Kunish, 998, head Pascal.
1: Kunish, Niner, 998, I'm account 949.
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0: Blue Zero.
1: FLO 320, repair heading 225, Sierra 117.
0: Shenzhen Air 117, heading 225 approved.
1: 225 approved, Sierra 117.
2: Right turn 5. Unable right turn, due to weather is too close. And may we use heading 320 to hand over to the Guangzhou control.
0: Chinese 7566, stand by 2 minutes coordination.
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0: Chinese 7566, heading 320 approved.
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0: UPS 169, connect the email 122, they can reset.
4: Left approved, thank you very much.
5: Hong Kong control on Nippon 849, flightable 380, over company.
6: On a point 849, Hong Kong radar identify.
5: 4849.
6: Vietnam 31A, confirm maintain level 330.
7: Hong Kong radar, NC6887, request heading 225.
6: NC6887, heading 225.
7: Heading 225, approved, NC6887, thank you.
6: Shanghai A63, contact radar 125, decimal 32.
8: 2532, Shanghai A63,
9: 14, FedEx 6045.
2: Lima side.
6: Bohina 707, 20 miles, Lima is approved, climb for level 320, standby final.
2: 20 miles, Lima is approved, climb for 320, Bohina 707.
6: Singapore 825, contact radar 125, decimal 32.
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6: 12532.
10: 12532, Singapore 825.
11: Singapore 825, flight level 320, carry Bohina 250, miles right here.
0: Singapore 825, Hong Kong radar, when able, direct Kila.
11: Direct Kila, Singapore 825.
6: Left approved.
5: 20 miles, left approved, Lima approved on flight 49.
9: 8, request for a TP Asian, 20 miles.
6: Thai 658, 20 miles left.
9: 20 miles left, Thai 658.
6: Asian 968, contact radar 118, decimal 902.
5: Alright, decimal 902, Asian 968.
2: Bohina 301.
6: Jet
2: 968,
6: roger.
2: Zero.
0: Shenzhen 117, heading 210, approved.
2: Yeah, 117, thank you.
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9: Descend to 3,000 feet, Amagao 9er, 49er.
6: Bohina 707, turn right now, heading 150.
13: Right to heavy, any chance to climb higher up to level 330?
0: Korea 652, call you back in for the level.
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9: Bohina 707.
6: FedEx 5152, continue present heading. FedEx 5152, continue present heading.
9: Continue present heading, FedEx 5152.
6: Translucent 168, climb level 330.
5: Climb level 330, Translucent 168.
9: Manido 612, we are able direct to Tamut.
12: Manido 612, track now direct Tamut.
9: Tamut now, Manido 612.
5: Way 75, good night, 652, heavy, good night.
9: Hong Kong radar, antenna 970, highway, making your flight level 390, heading 360.
0: Bohina
13: Monitor, Korean 652 Heavy, fly level 2900.
6: Korean 652. Line up for echo, contact radar 125, decimal 32.
14: 125, decimal 32, Hanan, 484.
15: Request leveling 220.
6: Benham 433, heading approved.
15: Link 220, Benham 433.
0: Expressway
9: 600. 600, fly level 370, 6 miles right, 40707.
0: Expressway 600,
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13: Any speed control?
6: Negative.
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2: 574, landing
0: board
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0: travel to
2: Mandarin
0: Tower
2: 513, request climb.
0: Apple 7774, Comida identified, report request level.
2: Flight
0: number 330. Apple 774, roger, stand by.
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13: 574. 707, appear sub low, time 1857.
6: Roger. 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Lusa 168, contact Manila 119
16: at Ismo Street. Manila 1193, that was
6: the last. That is 5152. You can continue present heading to enter Manila airspace or track direct to Norman.
17: And, continue on present heading, and what was the last part of that for FedEx 5152?
6: That is
17: 5152.
12: 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You identified. Clear Sierra 7 Alpha arrival.
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1: Will there a signal?
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2: So 125 more 35 heading, shall I send 6? Thank you very much.
0: Okay.
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3: Singapore 853 Hong Kong, good morning, report Squawko.
2: This is 3132, 0.53, requesting heading 140, due weather.
3: 0.53, you are identified, heading 140, approved.
2: 140, 0.53.
1: 0.50 now. Rohina 707, climb level 330.
3: 0612, contact departure 122.65.
2: 122.65, Manito 612. Good evening. Hong Kong departure, very good morning, Manito 612. Maintain flight level 220, squawk 2147.
4: Manito 612.
0: Hong Kong radar identified.
2: So due to weather, request the weather deviation up to 30 miles, Lima side.
1: Bahina 707, 30 miles, Lima is approved.
2: Up of the 30 miles, Lima is approved for India 707.
5: 66, could we get the weather deviation 30 miles, Lima as well?
1: Malaysian 066 approved.
5: Weather deviation 30 miles, Lima approved for India 066.
2: Yeah,
4: good 714, high speed approved, climb for level 250.
2: Yeah, approved, climb for level 250, Junior 7 approved.
0: Stand by.
1: Kila. C6887, there are Kila.
6: Hey,
2: Kilo,
6: that's 6887, thank you.
2: Hong Kong Control, Nippon 8499, request climb flight level 400.
1: Nippon 8499, stand by.
2: Bye. 58, request direct 8 bar.
1: Thai 658, approve.
2: Direct 8 bar, Thai 658. Singapore 853, requesting flight level 360 and requesting for the left heading 135 due weather.
0: Singapore 853, heading 135 approved, climb level 280.
2: Heading 135 approved, climb flight level 280, Singapore 135, request Singapore 835.
0: Singapore 835, how long on this heading?
1: Climb level 400.
2: Climb level 400 on Nippon 849, thank you. Maintaining flight number 190, code 6204.
3: Alright, 9862, hello, descend now to flight level 160, nose be control.
2: Flight level 160, Emirates 9862.
0: Station climb taken.
7: So 512, if it will request further climb up to flight level 330.
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0: Singapore 853, contact radar 128.75.
2: Copy, descend to 4500 meters, reach right somewhat. Manito 612.
8: 133.
2: Call radar, Singapore 853. Good morning, on climb level 280, heading 135, due weather.
1: Singapore 853, climb level 360.
2: Thank you, climb level 360, Singapore 853.
1: Vietnam 318, contact Taipei 129, decimal 1.
2: 318.
7: Hong Kong radar, good morning, you're so 512, maintaining flight level 2900. If able, we can further climb up to flight level 330.
1: SO 512, stand by.
7: Stand by, SO 512.
8: Hong Kong 656 request, 1039.
9: Hello, and estimate ABM Chapley 1855.
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0: Meters reach level in 8 minutes.
2: And 600 meters with the 600 meters Hainan 484.
0: Hainan 484, you can reach in 8 minutes.
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0: Shanghai Air X63, under China 122.6.
10: This is Mount 6, Shanghai 63, good day.
2: 52, clear weather.
1: CP52 direct Chapley.
2: Next to Chapley is CP52.
1: That is 5152, Manila 119.853.
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4: 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Left, no speed control, descent unrestricted. 8,000 feet, QNH 998, hectopascal.
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7: descent altitude 8,000 free speed,
4: average. GNA 714, contest radar 118.992.
2: 18992, GNA 714, thanks.
3: Indonesia 833, so report your squawk code, please.
2: Squawk 3133.
3: Indonesia 833, identified fly heading 150.
2: Heading 150, Indonesia 8330.
11: Radar Taipei Jet 830, good morning, maintain flight level 330.
1: Taipei
11: Jet 830,
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11: Request maintain, flight level 330, Taipei Jet 830.
1: Roger, maintain. NN 433, contact Taipei, question contact radar 125.32.
12: Climb to flight level 250, and after the right hand turn, high speed approved, Cathay 844.
4: Emirates 9862, when you're ready, early left turn to lines approved.
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2: Come on, maintain flight level 330.
0: Emirates 532, Hong Kong radar, confirm approaching.
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0: 532 identified. P18, do you require weather deviation?
7: Negative at the moment, Malaysia 318.
0: Malaysia 318, roger. Climb flight level 11,300 meters.
7: Flight level 11,300 meters, Malaysia 318.
0: Shenzhen Air 117, proceed direct at cap.
13: Air 117. Morning Vietnam, call 33, maintain level 300, inbound Ekela.
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13: Ekela, Vietnam 433.
0: CNN 433, maintain flight level 300.
13: And present level, Vietnam 433.
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2: 1.4. Manido 612. Good day.
4: Emirates 9862, descend 3,000 feet, after lines via 2 bar, clear for S-Rotionary 07 left.
10: 7000, line Papa for the ILS 07 left, Emirates 9860.
14: Good morning, sir. Good morning. Cebu 243, Dalol 10, passing 2500.
4: Cebu 243 identified, climb level 250.
14: Level 250, Cebu 243.
15: It's anyone 1000 meters.
0: Singapore 801 Hong Kong radar identified.
15: 801, I'd like to request weather deviation up to 20 miles Romeo site.
0: Singapore 801, 20 miles Romeo site after Tamar approved.
15: 0 miles Romeo site after Tamar up to Singapore 801, thank you.
0: Indonesia 8330, contact radar 132.15.
16: Contact radar 132.15, Indonesia 8330, good day.
15: Hong Kong, Singapore 801, like to request high level 380 if available.
0: Singapore 801, stand by.
15: Bye.
17: 6887, maintain Bravo 340.080.
1: 0 climb for level 320, stand by final.
14: They climb level 320, stand by final, request left heading 10 for the weather.
1: Indonesia 8330 heading 120.
14: Heading 120, Indonesia 8330.
0: 22.6.
18: Good day.
0: Express wind 600, contact radar 128.75.
4: Dalo.
19: Direct 2, Dalo, Cathay 844, thanks.
4: Cebu 243, maximum speed 280 knots.
14: Maximum speed 280 knots, Cebu 240.
19: I in a request a heading of 125 after Sierra, Singapore 857.
4: Singapore 857, fly now heading 140 initially.
0: We're spacing speed 280 knots or greater.
20: 280 knots or greater, Bolivia 8301.
0: Hainan 4844, we're spacing speed 280 knots or less. Singapore 801, choice of level, fly level 360 of level 400 aircraft. 801, choice of final level, fly level 360 of level 400.
15: We are able to fly level 400, Singapore 801.
0: Singapore 801, roger, stand by.
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4: 4857 heading 125 now approved and climb to flight level 160.
19: A125, climb flight level 160, Singapore 857.

0: clear weather, further, continue en route to Nobet.
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4: 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Bohemia 8301, contact Zhangjiang 120 decimal 875.
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6: Good morning, Shana 740, flight level 2900.
4: Hey, Shana 740, Hong Kong radar identified.
0: Shuttle 656 identified, climb for level 250.
7: That is climbing for level 250, Hong Kong shuttle 656.

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0: Heading 145, Singapore A53.
2: Region 1576, level 350, working 147, being 355.
3: Air Junior 1576, Hong Kong radar identified, report able, right turn.
2: Right. Hong Kong radar is at 982, direct Isella, maintain flight level 370, working 5612, mark point 79.
3: EastJet 982, Hong Kong radar identified. After Aquila, no speed control.
2: After Aquila, no speed control. EastJet 982.
4: Hi, this is one. This is Victor Division up to 0 miles right up.
1: Hi, 661, 20 miles right up.
4: 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Hi, 661.
5: Number 727, request for deviation, left of track, 100 miles, due to weather.
1: Japan Air 727, 100 miles left approved.
5: 100 miles left approved, Japan Air 727, thank you.
1: On point 849, contact radar, 125 Decimal 32.
4: 125 Decimal 32, on point 849.
0: Singapore 852, request heading 195.
1: Singapore 853 heading 195.
0: You're heading 195, Singapore 853.
6: Hong Kong radar, good morning, Cebu 243, climbing level 250.
1: Cebu 243, expect level 370, final climb level 320, stand by higher.
6: Climb at level 320, stand by higher, Cebu 243.
7: The 07 left Emirates 9862.
8: Emirates 9862, contest tower 1187.
7: Emirates 9862.
1: 20 stand by higher.
9: I'm level 320 stand by higher, Singapore 857.
3: Hong Kong radar.
10: Hong Kong 9968, good morning, maintaining flight level 250, any chance that escape avoiding weather?
11: This is 9968, confirm squawk 3111.
10: Squawk 3111, we are requesting direct escape avoiding weather over Mulet.
11: Translator 9968, understood, you are identified, turn left now, heading 140.
10: Now heading 140, 9968.
3: Arrow Hankook 532, counter radar 128.75.
12: 28.75, Arrow 532, okay.
13: Radar to the morning, Air Junior 1366, maintain flight level 350, score 5106.
3: Air Junior 1366, Hong Kong radar identified, report heading.
13: Heading 030, Air Junior 1366.
3: Air Junior 1366, are you able, direct castle?
13: Oh, I'm able, I'm ringing the maintain heading 030, Air Junior 1366.
14: Control Sri Lankan 470 heavy, maintaining flight level 330, make decimal 80.
3: Sri Lankan 470, Hong Kong radar identified, maintain speed map 0.80.
14: Okay, make decimal 80, Sri Lankan 470.
10: Radar, good morning, Transnews 968, maintain flight level 250, get on radar heading 140.
3: Transnews 968, Hong Kong radar, report request level.
1: 53, direct Abdos.
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1: 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Contact radar 132 decimal 15 with your set level.
2: Korean Air 476, approach Aikila, follow 290.
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3: Transnusa 968, climb level 280.
4: 280, request flight cars to skate Sierra Kilo Alpha Tango Echo.
1: Junior 1576, confirm.
5: Alpha Tower, flight. Flight attention is we're gonna maintain this heading until next 180 nautical miles, then right turn direct to over the Guangzhou Airport.
1: Air Junior 1576, do you accept heading 360?
5: 360, affirmative.
1: Junior 1576, fly heading 360 into Guangzhou airspace.
5: Okay, 360, HL 1576.
6: 01, we'd like to request the remain level 360.
1: Singapore 801, not available for your return. Climb fly level 380.
6: Climb level 380, Singapore 801.
1: Singapore 801, proceed direct Aikila.
6: Clear direct Aikila, Singapore 801.
0: 470, request any level up to flight level 390.
1: Sri Lankan 470, roger, stand by. Dynasty 6887, Palestania 122, decimal 6.
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3: Five six contact radar 118.992.
9: Zero day 656, good day.
3: Good day. Two 43, climb level 360, stand by higher.
10: Level 360, super 243.
11: Hong Kong, good morning, time is 283. Maintain 10,400 meters, cost 7742. 200.
1: China Eastern, 2839, Hong Kong radar identified.
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1: China Eastern 2839, stand by.
11: Stand by, China Eastern 2839.
12: Hong Kong Control, Junior 112, direct mode to main trip, 270, squawking 5511.
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13: 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Position equal, front direct 270, 8.79.
1: 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Rick Asian 740, contact radar 128.75.
14: 2875, China 740.
1: Asian 748, Hong Kong radar identified. Are you able higher, fly level 410?
14: Unable to the performance, China 748.
1: Asian 748, roger, maintain current level.
14: Maintaining 370, China 748.
1: Junior 1366.
14: Gonna fly heading 330 in Israel.
1: Junior 1366, confirm heading 330.
14: Junior 1366.
1: Air Junior 1366 heading 330 will bring you into Guangzhou airspace, not able to right turn in 200 miles. 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
15: 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Junior 1366, maintain flight level 350.
1: Junior 1366, Hong Kong radar, turn right heading 050.
15: Can I fly heading 050, the weather, Junior 1366.
1: Junior 1366, if deviation to the right, report request heading.
15: Taking now deviation to the left until 200 nautical miles, here Junior 1366.
1: Junior 1366, roger, heading 340 initially.
15: We're gonna fly heading 360 initially.
1: Junior 1366, heading 360.
15: Thank you, Air Junior 1366.
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17: Good morning, Hong Kong, Charter 733, maintain 1,100 meters, squawk 134 on heading 060 radar vector.
1: Hong Kong Shuttle 733, Hong Kong radar identified, clear Canto 3 Alpha arrival.
17: 3 Alpha arrival, Hong Kong Shuttle 733.
18: Hong Kong radar, good morning, Air Junior 1354, maintain flight level 350, squawk 2114, heading 010.
1: Air Junior 1354, Hong Kong radar identified, how long on this heading?
18: 40 miles, Air Junior 1354.
1: Air Junior 1354, after 40 miles, I need you to turn right heading 060. Do you accept?
18: 1354060, unable, can we request heading 330 now?
1: Air Junior 1354, follow preceding company traffic, heading 360, approved.
18: Confirm 360, Air Junior 1354.
1: Ethan.
18: Heading 360, maximum 40 miles, Air Junior 1354.
1: Roger.
19: Radar station 2202, Tamot, maintain 9,800 meters, squawk 7013.
1: Jeju Air 2202, Hong Kong radar, report again your current level.
19: 9,800 meters, Jeju Air 2202.
1: Jeju Air 2202, identified, report request level.
19: Stand by, Jeju Air 2202.
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21: 601.
1: Malaysian 88 Hong Kong radar identified.
21: Malaysian 88.
1: VNM 408 Hong Kong.
22: Malaysia 968 heading 120.
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22: Approved heading, Malaysia 968.
23: Approved heading, Kawasan 968.
24: Cebu 240, request 30 Lima, Joe Walters.
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1: 30, Jeju Air 2202, roger, stand by.
19: 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Jeju
25: 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Junior 1576, request.
1: Junior 1576.
25: Request left turning heading 3454, weather deviation.
1: Junior 1576, stand by. Climb now, flight level 10,700 meters.
25: Confirm the flight level.
1: Flight level 10,700 meters.
25: 10,700 meters, Junior 1576.
26: Hong Kong radar, Shanghai 748, request for normal speed.
1: Hey, Shanghai 748, Hong Kong radar, stand by.
25: 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Pirate radar, Junior 1366, request.
1: 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Frick, EasterJet 982, contact radar 128.75. Singapore 853, roger, when able, direct APCAL.
17: Apologies, we are maintaining 50360, Singapore 853.
0: Hong Kong, Malaysian 521, good morning, level maintain 9800 meters, squawk 4563, we are still in Guangzhou.
1: Malaysian 521, Hong Kong radar identified, report current heading.
0: Malaysian 521, heading 182, tracking direct number.
1: Malaysian 521, roger. Jeju Air 2202, counter radar 118.92.
2: Counter radar 118.92,
1: Hong Kong Shuttle 733, when ready, descend flight level 260, reach up in Maple.
4: Confirm.
23: 2513,
4: approved, Shuttle 968.
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4: Tasman 121, level 300, identify, clear, Betty 3, Alpha Rifle.
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17: The Singapore 853, tracking the FTL. Now request heading 210, due weather.
1: Singapore 853, heading 210, approved.
17: Thank you, heading 210, Singapore 853.
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26: Ground Vietnam 408.
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1: Korean Air 476, contact radar 128.75.
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1: Air Junior 1366, stand by. Climb now, fly level 10,700 meters.
17: Climb to 10,700 meters, Air Junior 1366.
26: Later. Level 400.
1: Stand by. Break China Eastern 2839, climb level 360.
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16: Sunrise 2839, request heading 1904, about 30 miles, APCO.
1: Singapore 853, confirm.
25: 370.
4: Right
25: now,
4: 476, standby. Standby. Sorry, runway 07 left.
25: Flight level 250, heading 140.
1: China Southern 8481, Hong Kong radar, report request level.
25: Request flight level 330. 8.1.
1: China Southern 8481, roger, climb to flight level 270.
25: Climb to flight level 270, China Southern 8481, request heading 120.
1: China Southern 8481, heading 120, approved.
25: Heading 120, approved, China Southern 8481.
1: Iraq cap 1561, contact radar 132, decimal 15.
4: 3215, we get 1561, great.
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25: 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Air China 872, maintaining flight level 310, 5 miles, dim out.
1: Air China 872, Hong Kong radar identified.
25: Hong Kong radar, Vietnam 316, good morning, flight level 290, direct to Motu.
1: Confirm VNM 316.
25: From Vietnam 316.
1: VNM 316, identified.
25: Vietnam 316. Hong Kong radar, Sina 022.
1: Station calling, say again.
16: Sina 022, maintain flight level 330.
1: Sina 022, Hong Kong radar, identified. Asiana 748, contact radar 128, decimal 75.
25: 1285,
1: Hong Kong Shuttle 733, contact radar 127, decimal 55.
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1: Hong Kong Shuttle 733, approved, track now direct Canto, descend for level 130, reach by Canto.
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1: This is XX1, roger, climb initially, flight level 280.
25: Minusio, flight level 280, transit side 61.
1: Melindo 643, request heading will bring you into Guangzhou airspace again, plan your deviation to the left.
9: 150, sir, Melindo 643.
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9: 150, Melindo 643.
25: Radar, Hong Kong radar, standard 744.
1: Station calling, I reach you to say again slowly.
25: China Southern 344.
1: China Southern 344, go ahead. Transmission is weak. China Southern 344, contact me on 125 decimal 32.
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11: Radar Guinea 022, request flying up to flyby 37022, radar.
1: Guinea 022, roger, stand by.
11: By Guinea 022.
1: Malaysian 521, do you have left turn?
25: 120 miles, can I go left turn?
1: Malaysian 521 in 10 miles, turn left heading 240.
25: Okay, 120 miles left heading 240, Malaysian 21.
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25: Korean Air 678.
1: Malindo 643, climb level 360.
9: Climb level 3.
25: 1366, request heading 030.
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25: 1366.
10: 0 try HF 8942 or 5655.
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12: Hong Kong radar, good morning. Air China 975 heavy, maintaining 11,600 meters, heading 210. Skulking 3076, request heading 24, correction, heading 250 due weather.
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25: 226, Japan Air 727.
1: Air China 872, contact radar 128.75.
25: 28, decimal 75, right, China 872.
13: HNS 748, approved direct ANFA. 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
1: Malaysian 521, heading 190, approved.
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11: Heading 200, China is 728390.
10: Handle 532, contact radar 118-892.
11: Transmission 6-1 approved. Transmission 6-1. Hong Kong radar, Singapore 857, flight level 220, heading 245, due weather.
25: Oh, 250.
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10: report able, left
15: turn. 61, request left heading 120.
10: 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Radar 118,
19: 902. Radar 118, decimal 902, on Kongshir 604, good morning.
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10: Air Hong Kong 680 identified. Climb for level 250.
14: For level 250, Air Hong Kong 660.
15: Interceptor, fly level 350, AGR 1366.
10: Junior 1366, descend out.
14: Hong Kong 623.
10: Shuttle
14: 623,
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15: Radar Cheshire 2218, approach Ikela, maintain flight level 330, maintain speed about 0.77, squawking 5517.
10: Cheshire Air 2218, Hong Kong radar identified, after Ikela, no speed control.
15: Ikela, resume normal speed, Cheshire 2218.
10: High 622, Hong Kong.
21: Maintain high 622.
10: High 622, report current level.
21: Level 370, maintain Mach 580.
10: High 622 identified, maintain speed Mach 480.
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7: 1 Hong Kong Hello, descend to flight level 220. Descent 1-1, say again, last part. 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
8: 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This is 3909 with you. On heading 175, maintaining flight level 230.
7: Which is 3909 Hong Kong Hello, identified, standby for climb.
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4: 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TNAA contact Ada 132.15.
5: C909 cloud flight level 250.
6: 250 get that 3909.
4: 32.15.
7: 88492. Space cargo SS2, report passing altitude.
6: Passing 1900, Space cargo SS2.
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8: I thought 8270, Vishal SS601.
3: 728, flight level 410.
1: Japan Air 728, Hong Kong radar identified.
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1: Korean Air 428.
8: What is 6 by onshore? 6 to 3, good night.
5: 3909, contact radar 127.1, goodbye.
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5: Center flight level 110.
8: This is 110, on Gokyo 623. This is 01.
6: Morning, RBS, 3909, good morning. Heading 175, climbing flight level 250.
1: VHJ 3909, Hong Kong radar report request level.
6: Sing final level 370.
1: VHJ 3909, Roger, standby.
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8: 7 left.
7: Shuttle 733 Tower, 118 days from 07.
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7: Passing 1,500, climbing 5,000. Pohinia 606 departure, identify climb via seat flight level 160.
8: Royal SID, climb flight level 160, Pohinia 606.
5: Contact approach 119.1, goodbye.
8: Good day,
6: 10-0-2-1. 45-7. To request weather deviation 10 mile, right impact.
1: 9-6-2-2, 10 miles, Romeo side approved.
6: 10 mile, local side approved, 9-6-2-2.
3: Call weather, Japan Air 728, request heading 070.
1: Japan Air 728, heading 070, approved.
3: Okay, heading 070, Japan Air 728.
4: EP0.
7: 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Runway 07 left. Air Hong Kong 680 radar 118.92. 112,
6: watch your radar contact. 25.35, good day, flight 3892.
1: Air Junior 1366, contact radar 118.92.
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0: Sending flight level 260.
5: Cathay 427 on Kumi Lotus and flight level 110.
0: Sending flight level 110, Cathay 427.
1: 128.75.
2: 5-2-2-8. Maintaining flight level 260 due to weather, left offset up 120 miles.
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2: 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We still want to maintain the left off up to 120 miles due to weather. After about 30 miles, 40 miles, we might right turn direct to Seiko.
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11: 7160, Master 9633. Good evening, Hong Kong Shuttle 769, level 350, Squawk
1: 5107. Hong Kong Shuttle 769, Hong Kong radar identified. Clear Betty 3 Alpha arrival.
11: Clear Betty 3 Alpha arrival, Hong Kong Shuttle 769, request heading 045.
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12: 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Request partner heading 10, sir, and requesting higher.
1: Fiatra 3909, Hong Kong radar, heading 210, approved. Climb flight level 320.
12: 210 approved, climb flight level 320, Fiatra 3909.
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1: Shuttle 7901, heading 350, approved.
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13: Good morning, Malinda 643, on heading 20, maintaining flight level 360.
1: Malindo 643, Hong Kong radar, roger.
6: Yes, 643.
14: Good morning, Para 370, offset Sigma, right offset, Tokok 0716.
1: I-644, Hong Kong radar, identified. T-way 102, Hong Kong.
15: T-way 102, checking in, flight level 330.
1: T-way 102, identified. Shuttle 7901, contact radar 127, decimal 55.
16: Hector Pascal, runway 07 left, Hong Kong, show 623, confirm, maintain current speed.
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5: Discar 860 Hong Kong, hello, climb flight level 250.
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6: Hello? 55 SID, flight level 160, Cafe 65 minus. 60 miles, Cafe 875.
0: And heading 360.
5: Battle 791, descend flight level 210 and turn right heading 360.
0: Descend to flight level 260, heading 360, Hong Kong Shuttle 791.
5: Shuttle 791, descend flight level 210.
0: Flight level 210, Hong Kong Shuttle 791.
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6: 9.1, Mascot 9632, good day.
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5: Okay, 190, turn left, heading 170.
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7: 53, unreached vector 8,000 feet, QMH 9998 hectopascal.
18: 8,000 feet,
1: now fly level 190, reach in 6 minutes, continue present heading.
18: 0, Red Cat 114, copy.
1: Red Cat 114, reach in 6 minutes.
18: Repeat, reach in 6 minutes, Red Cat 114.
7: Identify climb via SID flight level 250.
18: SID flight level 250, going to 616.
1: 3909, continue present heading into Sanya Airspace.
12: Sir, continue present heading, BFJ 3909.
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4: 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HLA 872, contact radar 127.1.
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16: The island approach runway 07 left, Tasman 121.
15: 75, and I'm clear to signal with you.
7: 7427, runway 07 left, descend via star 6000 feet, QMH 998 hectopascal.
15: Descending 6000 feet, the other set, QNH 998,
5: Cafe 427. Decimal 1, goodbye.
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5: Red Cap 129, turn left heading 125.
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1: Negative. Heading 150, at least Air China 975, turn left heading 150, no delay.
16: Heading 150, Air China 975.
11: Contact radar, transfer side 61, good morning. May the flight level 280, stroke 3126.
1: Stand by. EasterJet 582, contact radar 128.75.
16: Good day. KRL 07 left, no speed control for approach Hong Kong Shore 603. Zero.
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1: Air China 975, descend flight level 360, final level.
16: Descending flight level 360, Air China 975.
17: Express Cargo 862, request left heading 165, the weather.
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20: Proceed direct to APCAL, and weather difference, and request right heading 230, and request higher.
1: Snooza XX1 level 2X0 final, heading 230 approved.
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21: Hong Kong ADA, support the vector, heading 10 more, 1150,
1: ground 1654. Jeju Air 2402, Hong Kong radar identified.
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22: Hong Kong, Vietnam 647, good morning, level 9800 meters, heading 120.
1: Vietnam 647, Hong Kong radar identified.
22: Vietnam 647, request heading 125.
1: Redcap 13905, taken. Redcap 13905, heading 200, approved, climb level 340.
4: 60, approved, Express Cargo 862.
5: Shuttle 7901, climbing 360.
23: Zero, Shuttle 7901.
5: Redcap 129, contact radar 128.75. Goodbye. 25,
10: bye, Redcap 129.
1: Correct. Phenom 516, identified, report request level.
19: Request up to flight level 350, VNM 516.
1: VNM 516, roger, stand by.
19: Level 110, United 877, et cetera.
5: Just confirm that hotel was valid.
19: Hotel, affirmative, we have hotel, United 877, thanks.
24: Hong Kong, good evening, Giant 8229 Heavy, flight level 204, descending 190 with hotel.
5: Giant 8229 Hong Kong, hello, identified, cleared Sierra 7 Alpha.
24: It's Sierra 7 Alpha, Giant 8229.
5: Giant 8229, speed 250 knots, standby for descent.
24: 50 knots, standby for descent, Giant 8229.
25: Good morning, Shanghai 7266, maintaining level 350, heading 040, squawk 2124.
1: Shanghai Air 7266, Hong Kong radar identified, heading 040 approved.
25: 040 approved, thank you, Shanghai 7266.
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26: 892, Dynasty 068.
1: Jeju Air 2402, due to opposite way traffic, climb now flight level 370, expert average.
27: Climb flight level 370, expert and reaching Jeju Air 402.
28: Good morning, Shanghai 877, beginning flight level 360, heading 270.
1: Station calling, say again.
28: Shanghai 877, beginning flight level 360, heading 270.
1: Shanghai 877, Hong Kong radar, do you accept left turn?
28: Negative, we need to meet you heading for about 100 miles, Shanghai 877.
1: 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Tai 644, contact radar 128.75.
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0: Jeju
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1: 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For how long?
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28: 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Heading 070 and scope 0135.
1: Chinese and 544 Hong Kong radar are identified. Request heading not available. Send your deviation to the left.
5: 119.1, goodbye.
25: Qatariat 415, request heading 250 due to weather.
5: Qatariat 415, turn right heading 250.
25: This is Qatariat 415, thanks. 20 knots.
7: Cafe 875, runway 07 left.
25: Runway 07 left, Cafe 875.
7: Shuttle 7915, heading 030, descend to 4,500 feet.
25: 030, 4,500 feet, Shuttle 791.
5: Minor, turn left heading 215.
25: Left heading 215, Cafe 65, liner.
16: Alexander 344, level 260, score 1537, clear weather, request direct to SAPEX.
5: Alexander 344, clear direct to SAPEX.
16: SAPEX, Alexander 344.
5: 98229, contact approach 119.1, goodbye.
24: Contact radar 119.1, sorry, 8229.
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5: At A 8452, turn left heading 330.
25: 330, sorry, 8452.
5: China 7344, descend flight level 220.
25: China flight level 220, China 7344.
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16: 77.
25: It's heading to 060 available.
1: China Eastern 544 for how long?
25: For about 60 miles.
1: Not available. Plan your deviation to the left.
5: Five somewhere.
25: Heading 040 available.
1: Heading 040 approved.
25: 40 approved, China Eastern 544. Thank you.
16: How will do?
5: Qatariat 415, flying 260.
25: 260.
1: Flight level 300.
25: Flight level 300, and request heading 200, Cafe 65 liner.
1: Cafe 65 liner, heading 200, approved.
25: Heading 200, Cafe 65 liner.
1: VNM.
27: Okay, killer, maintain flight level 290, request climb up to flight level 370.
1: Eastern Jet 594, Hong Kong radar identified, Roger, standby.
27: Roger, standby, 594.
1: VNM 647, contact radar 132.15.
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2: 060,
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3: Qatari 8452, information hotel, descend 13.1.
7: Qatari 8452, runway 07 left, after main goal, descend 8,000 feet, kilometric 998, head to Pascal.
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3: 220, and if possible, request tire, Qatari 8415.
5: What was the last request?
3: Tire 11.
5: Tire 15, standby.
1: Air China 975, contact sign now 122, decimal 6.
2: 122, decimal 6, good air China 975.
10: Rekha 129er.
1: Rekha 129er.
10: 129er, heading 240, climbing level 280.
1: Rekha 129er, Hong Kong radar, heading 240, approved climb level 300 final.
10: Level 300 final heading is approved,
6: Rekha 129er. High speed, Nippon Cargo 202.
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2: Expect lower in 1 minute, Cafe 427.
3: We need maintain the heading 20 sports miles and left in 7266.
1: Shanghai 7266 after 20 miles, turn left heading 030.
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7: Qatar 8041, follow 4160.
0: Down 266,
1: approved.
0: Descending 11.8 for flight level 110, 250
7: knots. Roger, standby, Cafe 427, descend 2000 feet, clear approach runway 07 left.
2: 2000 feet, clear to
7: 07, that's Cafe 427. United 877, runway 07 left, descend 6,000 feet. Kilometric 998, head to Pascal.
0: 07 left for the runway, descend 6,000 feet. Kilometric
7: 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Shuttle 791, descend 3,000 feet.
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10: Rekha 129, clear of weather.
1: Rekha 129, approach to direct Kila.
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1: Follow preceding traffic, continue heading 040.
3: Okay, continue heading 040, China 7544.
4: 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JJR 2218, contact 8121, decimal 3.
7: 10 more.
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7: Giant 8229, reduce speed 180 knots.
4: 29.
0: Please, 728.
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0: 2163, Parata Air 206.
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11: Hong Kong, China Southern 302, flight level 380, heading 245. Call 1406.
4: 9622, Taipei 129 at decimal 1.
8: Detroit.
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4: Identified.
7: 2432 understood, continue to contact 500. The A715 speed 1 ACR not so greater.
11: China Southern 302.
4: China Southern 302, Hong Kong radar.
7: 206, sorry, all high level has been occupied due to restriction by Taipei. Request high in Taipei, maintain present level.
11: Yeah, maintain present level, China Southern 206. Radar, good morning, China Southern 543, maintain flight level 340 and maintain heading 230, dear weather.
7: China Southern 543, Hong Kong radar, for Adam.
9: We will maintain heading 005 for a moment.
5: Transon 206, roger, when able, direct SAPAX.
9: Roger, when able, proceed direct to SAPAX, channel Southern 306.
5: Qatar 8415, contact radar 127, decimal 1, goodbye.
9: 271, Qatar 8415, right.
11: 43, we maintain descending about 80 miles.
9: Good evening. Good morning, Qatar 8415, level 270. We are radar heading 205 to the weather.
7: Qatar 8401, question Qatar 8041, climb for level 200.
9: 200, Qatar 8041.
7: 26, Hong Kong radar.
26: Level 370.
7: Singapore is 26 identified.
26: Boeing
15: 26. Hong Kong, good morning, VJet 3949, maintain 11,000 meters and heading 185.
7: VJet 3949, Hong Kong radar identified.
15: VJet 3949, request heading 195, you too, Charlie Bravo.
7: Heading 195, approved for VJet 3949.
15: Heading approved, VJet 3949, thank you.
7: Hainan 786, contact Zhangjiang 120, decimal 87.
11: Now 336, let's take it, please.
4: Okay, VLM 336, climb by level 330.
7: We maintain flight level 320, request high level Sanya.
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4: 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VP0.
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11: 12347, thanks, Qatar 8041.
17: Yep. Qatar 524.
7: John 8229, speed 160 knots. 209, John
4: 8229, fine.
11: Hong Kong radar, China Southern 302.
4: Okay, China Southern 302, Hong Kong radar.
11: China Southern 302, flight level 380, call 1406, not direct to Sumner.
4: Okay, identify China Southern 302.
9: Hong Kong radar, good morning, Shanghai 7266, maintaining level 350, heading 020.
4: Shanghai 7266, Hong Kong 8, just say the heading again.
16: Heading 020, Shanghai 7266.
4: Hey, roger.
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19: Guam Philippines 596 reporting, maintaining 10,400 meters, Guam 7012.
18: Philippines 596, Hong Kong radar identified.
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16: The Skagway 62, weather request leveling 1905. 3215, right cap, contact 178.
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16: Guangzhou 125, decimal 35, good day, Shanghai 877.
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4: Hong Kong Shuttle 769, heading approved.
19: Heading approved, Hong Kong Shuttle 769.
4: Japan Air 728, contact Taipei 129 at decimal 1.
19: 4E06, final level 220.
7: China 7306, proceed direct Tamo.
19: Roger, proceed direct to Tamo. China 7306. Descent 1 on descent follow 110, we have information in India.
7: Wait up 8711, runway 07 left, proceed direct Limes.
19: Runway 07 left, proceed direct to Limes, go to base 711.
20: 132.15.
18: 15, and the next 20 miles.
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4: Okay, send it to 331, climb down level 400.
19: 400, send it to 221.
16: Vietnam 647, maintain level 320 on heading 125.
4: Vietnam 647, are you able to direct Norman?
20: 402,
18: 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Dynasty 5852, contact radar, 128, station 075.
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19: 12875, Dynasty 5852, great. 6, no heading, 350.
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19: 2218,
4: contact Taipei 129 at 811. 129 at
19: 2218.
4: 769 at report when you can make
19: Betty
4: or
19: Mango. Hong Kong radar, that is C5. C5-2, request the DCE radar check up to 20 miles to waiter.
4: Confirm you are done at C5-852.
19: Above this, flight 852.
4: Okay, deviation approved.
19: Deviation right 20 miles is both Dynasty 5852.
4: Oliponic 77, contact radar 127, decimal 1.
19: 1271, Oliponic 877.
20: Radar 10,000, 844.
4: Charlie 7-8484, Hong Kong radar.
0: Heading 3-0-0, level 2-8-0.
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4: Okay, Charlie 7-8484, roger. Can you fly heading 350?
0: I'm at the 20 miles, right heading 350, Charlie 7-8484.
4: 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Other station calling Hong Kong.
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4: East Georgia 594, roger. T-way 102, contact radar 121.3.
6: 121, decimal 3, T-way 102.
4: Bracket 1617, climb data 4280.
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6: 596, maintaining 10,400 meters.
4: 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VNM 647, climb data 4330.
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21: 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Repeat 596.
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22: 7055.
4: Philippine 596, you are identified.
22: Left heading 330.
4: Okay, China Eastern 544, you can deviate as you like.
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3: Left 336, request 7055.
4: VNM VP6, heading approved.
22: Left 336.
3: China 8484, request heading 360.
4: China Southern 8484 approved.
22: Roger, China Southern 8484.
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18: Cafe 659, climb to flight level 400, reach level in the next 60 miles.
6: Overnight 623.
4: Philippine 596, descent.
6: No, right lane heading 040.
4: Heading 040, again, cosine.
6: 615, thank you.
5: Shuttle 615, contact approach, 119.1, goodbye.
3: 911, good day, Shuttle 615. Radar, good evening, Hong Kong Shuttle 769, descending level 267.
5: Shuttle 769, Hong Kong Hello, descend flight level 130.
3: Descend level 130, Hong Kong Shuttle 769.
5: Qatar 8041, I put the request of the level forward to next sector. You're actually outside my airspace right now, but they are a bit busy, so I'm just standing by for the handover.
6: Standing by, thanks. We need now heading up 200 to avoid the build up, thanks.
5: 8041, fly heading 200.
18: Vietnam 422, maintain your heading for 2 minutes, still traffic.
6: Hong Kong radar is on the leading
5: runway
6: 297, descending to 260.
5: 1813, Hong Kong reload, descend to flight level 110, cancel and for traffic restriction.
6: And runway 110, cancel and for traffic restriction, point 163.
22: 271, Japan Air 33.
3: Air Force request to continue turn right to avoid the weather.
18: Chinese and 543, turn right heading 265.
3: Right heading 265,
6: Tyson
3: 543.
6: 71, thanks for the help. Get there 8041.
18: Manor 8001.
6: We're approaching Kerala, Flalibe 330.
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4: New present heading.
8: Alpha 9302, request heading 305 for orbiter.
4: Okay, Charles Island P02 heading approved.
8: 305, Charles Island 302.
7: So greater.
10: Descent 3,
12: CSV 250. Descending equator 190.
14: Station calling second.
12: Flight 7631 heavy, good morning. Descending equator 190.
14: Whitebird 761 on Kongilo, clear Sierra 7 Alpha, report passing level.
12: Sierra 7 Alpha, and we are passing Whitebird 200, Whitebird 761.
14: Whitebird 761 identified, descent flight level 160.
12: Descending flight 160, Whitebird 761.
7: Chinese 543, frequency is 127, decimal 1.
23: 127, decimal 1, good day, Chinese 543.
24: Radar, Sky Racer 814, we can take further descent.
14: Sky Racer 814, descent flight level 130, and you re-cleared Canto 3 Alpha arrival.
24: Descent 130 and cleared Canto 3 arrival, Sky Racer 814.
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23: 265.
18: China Eastern 543 Hong Kong radar, roger.
23: Roger, 265.
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8: Roger, China 7302.
12: San Jose 484, heading 320.
4: Hey, China 7484, approve.
12: Heading 320, San Jose 484.
2: Hong Kong radar, Eastar J594, request climb flight level 370228.
4: Already copy from the previous frequency. We'll call you back if available.
2: Roger, Eastar J594, standby.
12: Hong Kong radar, T0, flight level 330, Mach 77468.
4: T-way 056, Hong Kong radar, roger.
19: 852, we're clear, waiter. 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
25: Hong Kong 5648, follow 2900.
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7: 7 DME.
10: C180, operator, maintain 927 DME, good vision 1.
12: Shankok approach, we're at 7631.
7: Whitebird 7631, runway 07 left, descent unrestricted 8000 feet, QNH 998, head to Pascal.
12: Runway news 07 left, descending unrestricted 8000 feet, QNH 998, Whitebird 7631.
23: Lander, good day. This is Young Queen 314.
24: Hong Kong radar Sky Racer 814. We can accept direct canto now.
14: Okay, clear 814, clear direct canto.
24: So Sky Racer 814.
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12: Okay, radar, good day. Cathay 138, incoming level 340, tracking direct to SAM now. Squawking 1413.
4: Cathay 138 identified, Betty 3 Alpha.
23: Cathay 820, connected.
7: Whitebird 7631, turn left heading 0704, check shortening. Level 270.
9: Station 543.
11: Hong Kong radar, Vietnam, 422, good morning. Stand by level 370, on heading 065, due to weather.
4: VLM 422, Hong Kong radar, roger. China Southern P02, contact radar 127.1.
13: 271, China Southern 302, good day.
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16: 300, and the roger traffic information, Shenzhen 812.
15: 8129, 8901.
17: 29, 8901, QA102. Cathay 524, confirm, reaching flight level 370 before impact.
7: Whitebird 7631, turn left, check direct lines.
4: Yeah, for deviation, deviation to the right, approve, go right of the red up, please.
9: 615. 26, request high level 370.
4: Shanghai 7266, not available. Bye.
9: Approach 119 decimal 1, Hong Kong Chateau 769, thank you very much.
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4: Shanghai 7266, not available.
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7: Chateau 769, runway 07 left, after Mango, descend 8000 feet, QNH 998, head to Pascal.
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15: Maintaining speed 210 knots or greater, Whitebird 7631.
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7: 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QNH 998, head to Pascal.
11: 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QNH 998, head to Pascal, Skyracer 814.
9: 813, good day.
15: 070, approach Telaga 452.
9: Wrong approach, only from 813, reaching right to the 110, information India.
7: Only point 813, runway 07 left, descent unrestricted 6000 feet, QNH 998, head to Pascal.
4: 29623, contact radar 127.1.
15: 127.1, Brunei 63.
7: 711 tower, 118.7.
15: 3711.
7: Bye-bye. Only point 813, maintain 280 knots below 10,000 feet.
9: Maintain 280 knots below 10,000 feet, only point 13.
17: Maintaining flight level 11,300 meters.
15: Brunei 63.
17: Brunei 623, roger.
4: Approved.
11: Approved, Cathay 130. Radar Philippines 596, request up to 35 miles left deviation to weather.
4: Philippines 596, deviation approved.
11: 35 miles left approved, Philippines 596.
4: Shenzhen Air 812, contact radar 127.1.
11: 812.
17: 623, cleared direct decode.
19: Cobra 963.
4: Proof.
7: Zero.
0: Thanks, 7160, Lady Nancy.
18: Descend to flight level 120.
23: Continue descent flight level 120, Senator 812.
25: 7617 at 22 due to weather request, right turn heading 210.
4: Racket 1617 approved.
25: Perfect, 1617.
14: Era 7 Alpha, reduced speed to 30 knots.
16: Clear to seat 07 Alpha, 230 knots, Cafe 811.
2: Radar Moscow 321, request heading 205.
14: Moscow 321, turn left heading 205.
2: Heading 205, Moscow 321.
13: Good morning, Barrages. Good morning, Chancellor 202. Maintain flight level 260, heading
14: 330. Moscow 302, Hong Kong reload, is on flight level 220.
13: Maintain flight level 220, Chancellor 302.
14: Moscow 331, climb flight level 250.
2: Well, 250, Moscow 321.
19: Welcome to Adobe Sinus 3, good morning, maintaining level 250, maintain on this heading to avoid weather. Squawk 3101.
14: Adobe Sinus 3, Hong Kong, identify cloud flight level 270.
19: From level 270, Adobe Sinus 3.
13: Adobe 302, request heading 352.
14: Adobe 302, turn left heading 350.
13: Confirm turn right heading 350, Adobe 302.
14: I'm sorry, right turn heading.
13: Heading 350, Chancellor 302.
2: Radar Moscow 321, request heading 185.
14: Moscow 321, fly heading 185.
2: 85, Moscow 321.
18: 820, clear direct to NPAT. When ready, descend flight level 260, reach by NPAT.
14: Correction, cloud flight level 270.
2: Well, 270, Moscow 321.
18: Spring 7200, Hong Kong radar identified.
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18: Singapore 826, Hong Kong radar, roger.
14: 30.
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14: And Senator 812, fly heading 340.
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14: Davis 938, cloud flight level 340.
2: 552, to get control by speed.
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19: 0 and aggressive up to 40 miles left, do weather.
4: Okay, Philippine 596 approved.
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4: Delta Blue Philippine 596. EastJet 594, contact radar 121, decimal 3.
14: 60.
13: Heading 360, Chancellor 302.
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2: Chancellor
14: 812, clear direct lander.
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14: 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Senator 812, fly heading 360.
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18: 77, clear direct echo.
4: Weather yet?
19: Negative, no clear of weather yet, sir. Then I do 221.
4: Roger.
16: 213.
7: Viper 7631, Tower 118, decimal 7.
2: 118 decimal 7, I built 7631, goodbye.
7: Goodbye.
1: 27, 1 Jai to be assigned to 3. 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
2: Greater Bay 511 Hong Kong radar identified, clear Canto 3 Alpha arrival.
3: Canto 3 Alpha, I walk to Bay 511.
4: Hong Kong radar at 892 Ekela, squawk 0742, maintaining flight level 330, request heading 040, due weather.
2: And Peach 92 Hong Kong radar identified, heading 040 approved.
4: 040 approved, at Peach 92.
2: 37, 1,400 feet to 5,000 feet. Bay 037 departure, identify, current by seat follow 4160.
4: 5160,
2: Bay 037. Shuttle 615, speed 160 knots.
4: 215.
2: Sky Racer 814, fly heading 330, descend 2,000 feet.
5: Fly heading 330, descend 2,000 feet, Sky Racer 814.
6: TVA 056. Send it to 331, contact radar 127.1.
2: Sir. 331, climb to flight level 290.
4: Climb to flight level 290, must call 331.
2: 31 and clear direct depot.
4: Clear direct depot, must call 331.
7: Hong Kong Radio QG1, maintaining flight level 400, currently located to deviate as required due weather.
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2: 1 minute.
4: 要的，那靠出去玩。
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1: 7302, turn right heading 040.
4: Heading 040,
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4: 829,
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1: FA 29 Hong Kong Roger, descend flight level 160.
4: 160, okay, that's 829.
6: VA, contact radar 126, decimal 3.
1: Direct, Big X, descent flight level 200.
4: Big X, direct, descent to flight level 200, Chancellor 302.
9: Morning, our cafe 138, on the descent flight level 260, and check the direction angle.
1: At a 138 Hong Kong, hello, descent flight level 130, and direct mango.
9: Descent flight level 130, direct mango, cafe 138.
4: Hong Kong Hotel, good morning, Channel Southern 8484, flight level 260, heading 020.
1: Channel Southern 8484, Hong Kong, hello, descend flight level 220.
4: Descend flight level 220, Channel Southern 8484.
1: Channel Southern 302, contact departure 122.0, correction 122.65.
4: 22.65.

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2: China Southern 302, roger. Sky Racer 814 Tower 118 Decimal 7, no speed control.
3: Yeah, no speed control, switching to Tower 187, Sky Racer 81 more.
2: Cathay 811, turn left, direct lines, descend 3,000 feet.
1: Some direct lines, descending out to 3,000 feet, Cathay 811.
4: Contact radar 126, Decimal 5.
5: 6, Decimal 5, Cathay 883, good morning.
4: Morning.
5: Radar Cathay 883, descending flight level 260.
6: Cathay 883 Hong Kong, loaded on flight level 110, cancel input level restriction.
5: 110, cancel input level restriction, Cathay 883.
2: Call sign.
7: It's a very man, Chattabit, sign of 3, we are now clear of weather.
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8: Hong Kong Control, good morning, transit 1276, maintain flight level 350, squawk 0104, hiding 030, for our fighter.
2: Transit 1276, Hong Kong radar identified, heading 030 approved.
8: Hiding 030, thank you, transit 1276.
9: PUA 014 approved.
0: There you are.
2: Shanghai 877, heading 180 approved.
9: He climbed out of a 330.
2: And contact radar 123 decimal 47.
10: Cibu 287 proceeding now direct to escape, climbing flight level 270.
6: Cibu 287. At 829, contact approach 119.1. Goodbye.
7: 119.1, good night, Cathay 829.
11: Very good day, Cathay 037, climbing flight level 200.
6: Cathay 037, Hong Kong Hello, climb flight level 210.
11: Climb flight level 210, Cathay 037.
2: China Southern 302, descend to 4,500 meters, reach by 10 more.
0: 4,500 meters by 10 more, cancel 302.
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7: 6,998
12: 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Good morning, Galaxy 8183, climbing 5,000, crossing 3,200.
2: Galaxy 8183, departure identify. China Southern 302, proceed direct to Tamil.
0: Proceed direct to Tamil, China Southern 302.
2: Galaxy 8183, climb flight level 130, no speed control.
12: Climb
11: 1-8,
12: like level
11: 130,
12: no
11: to
12: like
11: the
12: 8183.
11: 7, we request heading 255
6: due to weather. 037, fly heading
11: 255. Alright, Cathay 037.
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2: 435.
11: 2835, good day, 7266.
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2: Station calling, say again, call sign.
0: Bay to Bay, 511. Request present position direct Maple. It'll keep us clear of the weather.
2: Clear to Bay 511, clear direct Maple.
0: Maple, clear to Bay 511, thank you.
13: Hong Kong, good morning, Kiva, Cedar Energy 6, 12200 meters, squad 0412.
2: Kiva, 096, Hong Kong radar identified.
12: Hong Kong radar, Kiva, 380 heavy, request climb Harbor 330. 60 up until beam down
9: right. Okay, deviation up to 50 miles right of track approved.
12: 50 right of track approved, Echo 161, sir.
9: Double go to XX.
14: Hong Kong radar, good morning, double goal 286, maintain level 300, squawking 27C2, currently on heading 005.
9: Okay, roger, are you able to direct seeker?
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2: Abby 4 Alpha arrival.
15: Abby 4 Alpha, Cafe 865.
9: 287. Cebu 287, AFM, climb to level 280.
10: Alpha level 280, direct to Norman, Cebu 287.
9: Singapore 800, are you clear of weather?
10: 075.
2: From Nimes via Tupa, cast approach runway 07 left.
9: Approaching the 07 left, Cafe 89. Runway 5, approaching back 206. 17, contact Manila, beam Nomad 119.3.
2: Air strain 7200, descend now to flight level 260, reach in 6 minutes.
15: Descend now, flight level 260, within 6 minutes, S-Rain 7200.
10: I am 2, request heading 065.
15: Radar S-Rain 7200, convert descending now to 60.
2: S-Rain 7200, AFM, descend now to flight level 260, reach in 6 minutes.
15: Now to 60, within 6 minutes, S-Rain 7200.
10: Please 92, request heading 065.
2: Air pitch 09, correction, air pitch 92, heading 065 approved.
10: Approved, air pitch 92.
9: Defined. VLM 422, radar 121, decimal 3.
16: 121, decimal 3, Vietnam 422.
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9: 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JJR 2504, radar 1213.
16: 504.
2: JJ 2504, flight level 330. JJ 2504, maintain speed Mach 7077. Maintain Mach 7077, JJ 2504. 12776, request heading 035. Transjet 1276, heading 035 approved. 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
16: 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Down on the speaker. 5 4 flight level 2 0 direct time out.
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2: Cafe 183. Cafe 883, descend to 6,000 feet, QNH998, head toll Pascal.
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2: Question,
25: yes.
2: Bohina 627, runway 07 left, descend via star 6,000 feet, QNH998, head to Pascal.
25: Runway star 6,000 feet, finish 998, 07 left, runway 627.
26: Request further right, heading 105, due weather.
9: Airbeach 92, heading approved.
26: Approved, Airbeach 92.
2: 21 decimal 4.
27: 21 decimal 4, good day, Senator 0484.
2: Good day.
28: Hello, squawk call 6566.
9: Tenjin Cargo 3838, Hong Kong radar identified.
28: Tenjin Cargo 383.
29: Radar Cebu 287, request up to 15 miles left of track weather.
9: Cebu 287, deviation approved.
29: Deviation approved, Cebu 287, thank you.
30: 626 due to weather, Lucas, that is.
9: 7626, heading approved.
4: Delta 8 minor, due to traffic, descend to flight level 340, which is 5 minutes.
29: Delta 8 minor, descend to flight level 340 within 5 minutes.
31: SA 8 heavy civil, decrease time level 330.
9: Eva P82, we have a copy already, but not available.
31: Roger.
29: 270.
6: Black Sea 8183, turn right heading 270.
29: 270,
32: 8183. Request strike to Alpha Lima Delta Oscar Max, Transit 1276.
2: Trust gate 1276, clear direct Eldon. Two stations to get it. Taipei Jet 566, Hong Kong radar identified.
33: Hong Kong radar, Tower 862,
0: request a higher level as soon as possible.
2: Shanghai A62, climb to flight level 350.
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0: Right 300, like C8183.
32: Hong Kong radar, good morning, I channel 742, maintain flight level 370, approaching Kerala.
2: Hey, Shanna, 742, Hong Kong radar identified.Crater Bay 511, contact radar 127, decimal 55.
1: 2755, Crater Bay 511, happy day.
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0: Hong Kong, Indonesia 860, request left heading 025 due to weather.
2: Indonesia 860, heading 025, approved.
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0: 0-3-2-0, we're event ready, like 823.
32: To you, Malindo 613, climb to flight level 290, Beijing Aviation, heading of 180, squawk 3130. Malindo 613, Hong Kong, good morning, identify.
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2: Shanghai A62 Roger.
0: Good morning, Xiamen, A9994, maintain flight level 290, squawk 5645.
2: Xiamen A, 8994, Hong Kong radar identified.
3: Hong Kong radar, Taipei Z566, request.
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5: 3215, you're back 206, bye bye.
9: About 206, Hong Kong radar. Double call 286, contact radar 127, decimal 1.
32: Okay, 8-0. Morning, level goes to 86, maintaining level 300, squawking 2732, offset 10 miles, right of track.
2: Double go 286, Hong Kong radar, roger.
32: Level 286.
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32: Decimal 75, transjet 1276.
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7: Cathay 128B 180, North or Greater, maintain until 7 DME.
0: Cathay 138.NPED, Fisha, and then the Abbey 4 Alpha arrival, Delta 89er.
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9: EVA V82 heading approved.
0: Thank you.
9: Okay, EVA V82, climb down level 310.
0: Climb at 310, EVA V82 heavy.
32: 276, wider request heading 350.
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0: 7726. 870, request heading 350 for about 100 miles.
2: China China Eastern 870. 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
10: Jadibus Niner 38, level 340, position passing Tequila.
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2: Shanghai A62 heading 360 approved.
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4: Kiwi 014, Hong Kong radar, Russia. Delta 8901, ready to descend flight level 260, reach by MPEG.
13: Delta 89er, descend to flight level 260 by MPEG.
14: We have the same weather in front of us, we need to climb over it.
6: You can fly on heading 220, you can fly up to heading 240, and anywhere to the west is also available, crashing to the east.
32: Climb to flight level 340, Manindo 613.
15: Call radar, good morning, Dynasty 062, approach it, Tamil. Altitude 10,000, 400 meters.
2: Dynasty 062, Hong Kong radar identified.
15: Dynasty 062.
2: Here's range 7200, contact radar 123, decimal 47.
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17: Say 748, position ETLR flight level 410, stroke 7375.
2: Standby, airstream 7200, contact radar 123, decimal 47.
18: 3,000 feet from Limes, good flight approach, runway 07 left, report established.
19: 3,000 feet from Limes, clear Alex, this calling established, NS 627.
18: 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Cathay 138, published, speed or greater. Moscow 945, question, Moscow 9485, for Castle 8,000 feet level restriction.
16: 8,000 feet level restriction, Moscow 9485.
18: Cathay 138, contact Tower 118.7.
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21: 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This is Blake, 1860, level 280, heading 330.
2: Taxi 8183, Hong Kong radar, roger, stand by higher.
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32: 60. 10626. Maintain heading 220 4145.
2: Indonesia 894 Hong Kong radar identified. Black Sea 8183, climb to flight level 320.
34: Flight level 320, Black Sea 8183.
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9: Dynasty 5832, intern, Taipei 129.1.
16: 1291, Dynasty 5832, good day.
9: Cathay 873, descend when ready, flight level 260.
36: Descend, flight level 260, Cathay 873.
9: Delta 89, radar 126.5.
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9: 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TUA 014, Taipei 129.1.
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0: 8 4, 3. Over, Eva CHU. Heading approved.
2: 3, decimal 3, 5.
0: 1, 3, decimal 3, 5. Got it, 037, thank you.
2: Lexi 8183, heading 180 approved.
0: Heading approved, Lexi 8183.
37: Good morning, Indonesia. 94, flight level 390.
0: Flight staff, 112, get a bit 511.
37: 3720, request the heading 360.
2: S387200, heading 360. 360, 870. Indonesia, 860, heading 035 approved.
0: 35
2: Shanghai Air 862 contact radar 132.15.
1: Yeah, December the star 6000 feet at current 998 hectopascal.
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1: 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Cathay 843 from Limes, clear the farthest approach, runway 07 left, report established.
0: Copy, Limes clear, 40 approach, RS 07 left, and we'll call Cathay 843.
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1: 511, Great Bay 541 approach, runway 07 left, information in the information Juliet, left turn truck to Limes.
0: 07 left and then 511. Shuttle 629, confirm maintain 300 knots or greater below 10,000.
1: Shuttle 629, affirm maintain speed 280 knots or greater below 10,000 feet.
0: 280 knots or greater below 10,000, on contact to 629.
1: Good over 511, descend to 8,000 feet and QNH 998 hectopascal.
0: 8,998,
1: KDB 511. From 8,000 feet.
0: 8,998,
9: KDB 511. 220 mile, left off
0: track. Heavy to D525, deviation approved. Deviation
1: approved, heavy to 3525. India. Question information Juliet, descend by the star 6,000 feet and QNH 998 hectopascal.
0: 07 left, descend by a star 6,000 feet, QNH 998, Cafe 865.
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0: Zero level 10,100 meters, walk 4711.
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37: 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Hong Kong, Indonesia, Atlanta 4, request heading 0350, good day.
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2: drop weather. Flexi H1H3, clear direct SQL and climb to flight level 9,800 meters.
34: 9,800 meters, H1H3.
33: 260, heading 360.
2: China 76, losing Hong radar, roger.
18: Better 235, left turn, track to Sufa. Shadow 629, descent to 3,000 feet from Limes, clear the farthest approach, runway 07 left, report established.
34: Descent 3,000 feet from Limes, then the first 07,
18: and Hong Kong Shadow 629, published speed or greater.
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5: Flight level 370, we can accept 350, airpH 92.
16: AirpH 92, heading approved, maintain level.
5: Maintain level, heading 040, airpH 92.
7: Hello, radar, Tyree Jet 566, request heading 085 due to weather.
16: Tyree Jet 566, heading approved.
7: Tyree Jet 566.
8: Hello, radar, good morning, Xiamir, 89994, maintain flight level 290, heading 080 due weather.
16: Hey, Xiamir, 894, Roger, report clear.
5: Knots until 10 or greater below.
34: Cat 843 established.
18: Cat 843, continue approach, Cat Tower 118.7.
34: 18.7, continue approach, Cat 843.
2: So, heading 010, approved.
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37: Roger, I can stand for you.
5: Four readers, Cebu 287.
16: Cebu 287.
5: Cebu 287, unable to contact Manila at the moment. Request up to 30 miles left of Taraqui weather.
16: Okay, deviation approved. And confirm your copy 119.3.
5: Deviation to the left is approved and unable to contact 119.3 at the moment, sir. Cebu 287.
16: Cebu 287, right.
5: Data Tower 862, request heading 300.
16: Heading 300, call sign again.
5: Shanghai A62, request heading 300.
16: Okay, Shanghai A62, how about turn right heading 050 or 060 to go right of the radar?
5: Stand by Shanghai A62.
37: A62, now we are too close to the weather, we cannot just turn right.
9: Okay, understood, then heading approved.
37: Yes.
6: 1,400 meters, like 183.
18: The 35 left turn track two lines.
37: 35.
2: Indonesia 894 heading 010 approved.
37: Approved heading 010, thank you Indonesia.
2: Cafe 748 continue descent to flight level 260 reach by Naples and further reduce speed to 260 knots.
37: Zero reach by Maple and reduce speed to 260 knots, CAFE 7 point.
18: Okay. 1,000 feet from Lime, clear the farthest approach, runway 07 left, report established.
4: 1,000 feet from Lime, clear for the LS 07 left, and we'll call control 235.
9: You are heading approved.
2: Indonesia 20, heading 020. Plan your deviation to the right or the heading will only be available for 20 miles.
6: 5.70.
37: Hong Kong, good morning, Gunner 4357, approach Sinko, 3900 meters.
18: Lime screen for the approach, runway 07 left, report established. Good over 511, can you near approach published speed or greater? Contact tower 118.7.
36: For published speed or greater 118.7, good over 51, good day.
18: Good day.
36: Approach FA 873, information Juliet.
18: Cafe 873 approach, runway 07 left, information Juliet. Descent by the star 6000 feet and QNH 998 hectopascal.
36: 07 left. Descent via the star, descent 6,000 feet, QNH 9998, FA 873.
6: 70.
9: Heading 070, approve.
6: 070, Indonesia 60.
9: Pitch 93, confirm climbing telephone 350.
37: Morning, 742, entity mission required, heading 080.
9: HGN 9742, heading approved.
37: Heading 080, 742.
36: Airpeach 92, climb flight level 350, climbing now.
9: Airpeach 92, watch out.
8: Shamir, A9994, weather request left turn heading 040.
9: Shamir 8994, hitting approved.
8: Head approved, thank you, Shamir 8994.
36: Hong Kong radar, good morning, Bohemia 073, flight level 340, squawk 2473. Approaching a beam normal, deviating up to 100 miles, Romeo 5, view weather.
9: Stand by, Bohemia 073.
6: Indonesia 860, request Spider Line, heading 090.
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6: 090, Indonesia 860.
37: Spider Indonesia 894. Maintaining for level 390 and currently on heading 015, waiting weather.
9: Stand by.
2: Heading 120.
36: Further heading 120, Boeing 760.
2: China 7626, turn further right heading 040.
36: Zero knots, Boeing 760.
10: Hong Kong radar morning, China is 870, heading 790.
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36: Fire 862, request heading 340.
11: Shanghai 862, confirm.
12: Shanghai 862, request heading 340.
11: Shanghai 862, approve.
12: 340, Shanghai 862.
2: 276 contact radar, 123 decimal 47.
13: 23 decimal 7, set 1276.
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2: Radar 123 decimal 47.
13: 23 decimal 47, transit 1276.
0: 29 stop, please. Let's 07 left.
18: Shuttle 69, continue approach, speed 160 knots or greater until 5 DME.
0: 160 knots or greater until 5 DME, Hong Kong 69.
11: 4 Alpha.
13: 3W4 Alpha, 7681. 76, request heading 360.
2: Transfer 1276, fly heading 360, descend to flight level 1, descend to flight level 200.
13: Descend flight level 200, heading 360, transfer 1276.
2: China 7626, turn right heading 045.
14: Heading 045, China 7626.
15: Heading 100.
2: Mohina 760, are you able to maintain present heading?
17: Right heading, Mohina 760.
2: Mohina 760, turn right heading 150.
17: 150, Mohina 760.
11: Shanghai 862, request from radar 1271.
12: 1271, clear Shanghai 862.
15: Got it.
2: 04857, heading 110, approved.
15: Heading 110, 4857.
12: Hong Kong radar Shanghai 862, flight level 350, request heading 070.
2: Shanghai 862, heading 070, approved.
12: Heading 070, Shanghai 862.
13: Jet 862, would you fly level 290?
2: Fear Jet 862, Hong Kong radar identified.
13: 862.
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12: Heading 050, Indonesia 860.
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11: 0, confirm your school, 4146, and maintaining valid for 380.
12: Burn Chinese 7502, no, we deviate 100 north to miles to Lima side, and we are approaching our being in Sabino.
11: China Eastern 5030, identify. 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
2: Get in under 53 Hong Kong radar, descend to reach for level 110 by Murray and cancel Canto level restriction.
13: Fly level 110 by Murray, cancel Canto level restriction, Cafe 953.
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18: China 7626, proceed up to Tamut, resume navigation.
14: Proceed up to Tamut, China 7626.
13: Heading 275,
11: three weather. Cafe 81 approved and descend now, depart level 260, level of beam and 10.
13: Set now, flight level 260, level land impact, Cafe 81.
2: Eastern 870, contact radar 118 decimal 902.
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11: China 1.
1: China type A129.1E8382.
2: Yeah, 760, cancel speed restrictions.
3: Cancel speed restrictions, Boeing 760.
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7: 119.1, KC 953.
20: Hong Kong, good morning. Migrator 9060 heavy.
2: Migrator 9060 Hong Kong radar, clear 07 Alpha arrival. Confirm squawk 6217.
20: Share 7 Alpha arrival and 6217 is affirmed. Migrator 9060.
2: Migrator 9060 identified, report released by Guangzhou.
20: Oh, Migrator 9060.
2: Tri-State 1276, descend to flight level 170.
20: Flight level 170, transit 1276.
21: Hong Kong, good morning, Cathay 640, descending level 190, squawk 2540.
2: Cathay 640, Hong Kong radar identified, clear 07 Alpha arrival.
21: 7 Alpha, Cathay 640.
22: Heading 360 and squawk 2446.
2: Cafe 798, Hong Kong radar identified, clear Petty 3 Alpha arrival.
22: Clear Petty 3 Alpha arrival, Cafe 798.
20: 6090, confirm, descent level 210.
2: China 76090, affirm, flight level 210.
20: Wing 330, descent level 210, China 76090.
23: Good morning, Tarjet 850, maintaining Palermo 330, this is Motu.
2: Type here, Jet 850, Hong Kong radar identified.
23: 850.
2: 30 miles, you will be leaving Hong Kong airspace. Expect a right turn in about 15 miles.
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20: Stand by, let me see if it's here.
11: Eve 088, climb to flight level 330.
20: Climbing 75330, even 088.
2: Black Sea 300, Hong Kong.
24: Hong Kong, hello, Black Sea 300, heavy maintain, above 1900, Scott 0213.
2: Black Sea 300, Hong Kong radar identified, clear Sierra 7 Alpha arrival.
24: Sierra 7 Alpha arrival, Black Sea 300.
2: 857, clear directly call.
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25: Plus 260, speed 270, Indonesia 860.
11: Near 073, when ready, descend to flight level 260, reach Abim Sunny.
20: Ready, descend flight level 260 to reach Abim Sunny, Boeing 073.
26: We're heading to 70 or what weather?
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28: Approved, thank you, Xiamen 8994.
29: Hong Kong radar, Shanghai RA 62, flight level 350, request to Donovan.
11: Shanghai 862,
29: say that without me. Me, Shanghai 862, thank
2: you. 5 or lower, reduce speed to 250 knots.
20: Speed 250 knots, descend 5 or lower, migrate to 9060.
2: Cathay 748, descend to flight level 190.
20: And flight level 190, Cathay 748.
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0: 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Fly level 170, squawk 0104, heading 045.
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18: Descend to 8,000 feet on QNH, not another 8 hectopascal.
24: Flight and descending 8,000
18: feet. Luxy 300, QNH is not another 8 hectopascal.
24: And 8,
18: Translator 1276, reach flight level 4,500 meters by table.
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24: Information Juliet, almost like 3000, 07 left.
2: Zero, contact radar 127, decimal 55.
6: 07, decimal 55, Boeing 760, morning.
2: Send 282, climb to flight level 350.
0: And I send 282, thank you.
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0: ED weather, request track direct position Mango.
11: Bohemia 073, approve.
0: Go approve, Bohemia 073.
6: 81, ED weather, request up to 10 miles left approved.
11: Bohemia 081, approve.
6: 0 miles left approved, Bohemia 081.
4: Comrade, good morning, Cafe 260, passing flight level 213, descending flight level 210.
2: Stand by. Migrator 9060, descend to flight level 110.
0: 10, Migrator 9060.
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4: 260, maintaining flight level 210, squawking 7552.
2: Cafe 260, Hong Kong radar identified, clear Sierra 7 Charlie arrival.
4: Sierra 7 Charlie arrival, say 260.
2: Migrator 9060, turn left heading 110.
0: 110, Migrator 9060.
4: 360,
0: I'm going to take. 340, Fox 0426, offset 40 miles to left side of the track.
11: Airspring 85904, Russia identified.
18: 300, now we are 28 miles from touchdown, expire descent.
7: After and that, descend to reach flight level 110 by Muslim, transition speed is 250 knots.
11: Sharman 8902, Roger, identified.
2: 50, descend to flight level 180.
21: Flight level 180, speed 250, Cafe 640.
7: Good morning, heading 325 is approved. Descend to flight level 130.
0: 325, descend flight level 130, Bohemia 073.
24: 325, descend 82.
6: Sir, squawk, 4143.
11: Sharma 8902, identified.
0: Air 8902. Morning, radar, string 8594.
21: Radar identified, Cafe 216, thanks. We're still with Guangzhou.
2: Migrator 9060, turn left heading 050.
0: 050, Migrator 9060.
2: Cafe 640 for sequencing, fly heading 180 for about 1 minute.
21: Heading 180, Cafe 640.
0: 14.
2: Cafe 714, heading 060, approved for 80 miles. More than that will bring you into Manila airspace.
8: Yeah,

0: Cathay, another question. Cathay 748 for the published speed.
1: Please speed, Cathay 748. Cathay 953, established 07 left.
0: Cathay 953, Kona Tower 118.7.
1: Main service, Cathay 953.
0: Cathay 748 from Lime, cleared for the first runway 07 left, to road established.
1: Lime is set, we cleared ILS approach runway 07 left and will clear Cathay 748. Clear, clear speed, don't speed, Indonesia, metaphor.
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1: 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I'm Richard C. Migrate to 9060.
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5: 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When clear, proceed back to Mango, report turning.
6: Taxi descend 01320 and clear direct to Mango. Concerning Indonesia 860.
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1: 640, descending level 110, request direct to Silver G weather.
0: Kelly 640, direct to Silver approved and runway 07 left, information Juliet. Margaret, not a 060 from Limes by Tutuba, cleared for the approach, runway 07 left, report established.
1: Fire Limes, Tutuba, safe as for runway 07 left, will call Margaret 9060.
0: Cathay 640, descend now restricted to 8,000 feet and coordination 998 hectopascal.
1: Restricted 8,000, 998, Cathay 640.
7: 2-3, Roger Mingo to follow the star.
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4: Silver,
8: we're near 760. Radar coverage. So, are you making any left turn to keep you into inside Hong Kong airspace?
1: Yeah, we're near 081. 372, now we are turning left heading 015.
8: Mascot 372, turn left heading 015.
1: 015, Mascot 372.
8: Cathay 714, do traffic, descend now for level 310, which is 5 minutes.
1: Descend for level 310, which is 5 minutes, Cathay 714.
3: 10, information Juliet.
0: Bohidi SMS-60, approach runway 07 left, information Juliet. Descend now restricted 8,000 feet on coordination 998 hectopascal.
3: Runway 07 left, descend 8,000 feet, unrestricted, CNH 9098,
0: Boeing 760. Cathay 640, direct to Limes, descend to 3,000 feet.
1: Direct Limes, 3,000 feet, Cathay 640.
4: Cathay 07
0: left, Blacksea 300. Blacksea 300, continue approach, Kona Tower 118.7.
4: Blacksea 300, bye.
0: Okay.
2: Cathay 260, descend to flight level 110, proceed direct to Silver. Cathay 260, descend to flight level 110, proceed direct to Silver.
1: Send flight 110, direct Silver, Cathay 260. One Bohemia 073, good day. 2457.
2: Cathay 270 Hong Kong radar identified clear Sierra 7 Alpha arrival. Report passing level. Cathay 270 Roger, report released by Guangzhou.
1: Roger, and clear Sierra 7 Alpha arrival, Cathay 270.
2: Thank you. Cathay 260, increase speed to 280 knots.
1: I'm here, in another 2. Cathay 640.
8: One five. Chinese and 282, heading 015.
1: Heading 015, I stand 282.
3: Chinese 770, call 0172, heading 010.
8: China Eastern 770, Hong Kong radar identified, present heading approved, report when clear.
1: 0-0, on block.
8: China Eastern 770, you are identified, report when clear of weather.
1: Front 372, heading 335.
3: Fox Air Weather, China 770.
8: Moscow 372, heading 335, confirmed.
1: Hong Kong Moscow 372.
8: Moscow 372, say again, request the heading.
1: Frontal 5 DME, TAF 8748. Cathay 216, request direct silver or left hand turn heading 120.
8: Moscow 372, how do you read?
1: And now DD5, request heading 335.
8: Moscow 372, approve?
1: Yes.
8: Salma 858, approved.
3: Approved, Salma 858.
9: That's reached about 110 by Marshall right now. We are checking to Pisa, Brunei, Jerry.
7: Descend
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13: To 6,300 meters, down here in 92.
3: Hong Kong radar, good morning, down here, 84, question 858, heading 040. Identifier, 350.
1: China
13: 85, 8 radar China 7530, now whether you're clear. China Eastern
0: 5030, can you tell me to go? Sorry, back on China 7530. I'm descending flight level 110, about nautical information, Juliet. Cathay 81, approach, runway 07 left, descend by the star, 6,000 feet,
13: accuracy, 998 hectopascal. Roger, descend. 6,000 by the star, expecting runway 07 left, QNH 98, Cat
1: 881. Heading 110.
8: Cat 216, fly heading 110, descend to flight level 110.
1: Heading 110, flight level 110, Cat 216. Line by the tip, we clear the approach runway 07 left, report established, Cat 260.
3: Delta
8: Monitor
3: HEA, approaching
8: Kida
3: flight for
8: 290.0712. Dynasty A38, contact radar
3: identified.
8: Excuse me. China Eastern 770, contact radar 127, Baltimore 1.
3: Sound 1, good China 770.
1: 260. Avoidia 073, confirm to maintain high speed.
0: Avoidia 073, maintain speed 280 knots for the movement, track proceed to lines.
1: Track line speed 280 knots, Bohemia 073. Migrator 9060 established, on the plan.
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0: Okay.
1: Watch Cafe 216, descending flight 110, speed 230 knots, and we need a left turn heading direct silver, due weather.
0: Cafe 216, proceed up to Silva, Bobby 07 left, information Juliet.
1: Left to Silva, 07 left, we checked Cafe 216.
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8: Hi, VJ 850, approved.
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1: Cafe 216.
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12: Are you able back on track by something?
15: Negative, we should fly to about 5,000 nautical miles.
12: Roger,
8: radar, reduce speed to 250 knots, report passing level.
1: Reduce speed 250, passing flight level 240, on descent 230, Cafe 234.
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2: Kelly 270, fly heading 120, approved.
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2: Hi, VHF 850, contact radar 132, decimal 15.
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2: Hi. Moscow 372, contact radar 132, decimal 15.
10: 13215, Moscow 372, bye bye.
2: Hi. Cathay 798, descend flight level 260, reach in 5 minutes.
15: 22, we can fly at Dotomy now.
12: Sean, a question, China Post 212, direct B-beam.
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10: Hong Kong Max 372, heading 335, flight level 390.
12: Moscow 372, watch out.
16: Good morning, Kevin, 850, maintain level 330, heading 060.
12: Thai VHA 850, watch out.
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10: On Cathay 714, flight level 310.
12: Cathay 714, Russia.
10: Cathay 714, request a heading of 335 to be about 50 miles to the left of track. Is that possible?
12: Can you deviate to the east?
10: 8178, flight level 300, squawk 1457, up to 30 miles left of track, due weather.
12: Cafe 178, roger, identify Betty 3 Alpha arrival.
0: 10 speed 2, Foxy Red House computer.
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0: Cafe 881, descend to 4,500 feet. 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
15: 13317, Chapa 212, good day.
12: Cathay 178, Hong Kong.
10: 1457, up to 30 miles left on track, due weather.
12: Cafe 178, identify Betty 3 Alpha.
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15: 127 decimal 1, Cafe 3354, good day.
12: 17.
15: 217 today, Cafe 8994.
10: Cafe 234.
2: Okay, 234, heading 220 approved.
10: 220 approved, Cafe 234. And just be advised, Cafe 234, we're unable to left turn right now.
2: Sorry, say again?
10: Cafe 234, we are unable a left turn due weather now.
2: Okay, 234, then fly heading 220 and report when able for left turn.
10: Unable a left turn due weather, Cafe 234. We'll need a right orbit.
2: Cafe 234, roger. Fly heading 220 initially.
10: 30 initially, Cafe 234. The weather is just to the left of us. We can't go left.

0: Hong Kong Radar, Cathay 7908, descending flight mode 260, direct to Combi.
1: Cathay 7908, Hong Kong Radar, Roger, stand by lower and confirm you have Canto 3 Alpha arrival.
0: Stand by lower and we have Canto 3 Alpha arrival, Cathay 7908.
1: CHA is approved.
2: Zero Lima approved, CHA, thank you.
0: 300.
3: Yes, ring 594, heading approved.
0: 7 left. Mine's not clear, oh, it's the first there, so left cafe, 270.
1: Feature 3901 Hong Kong radar identified.
0: Sure. 073. We're about 30 miles, we're 20 miles left of track. We are unable to see the direct path, no due weather. They're requesting maintain 20 miles to Lima. Score code is 275.
3: Sky Star 614 identified. Here the right eastbound, are you able?
0: Stand by, 0714.
4: Hong Kong radar, yes, ring 8594.
3: Yes, ring 8594.
0: Able direct eastbound, carry 3614.
3: Okay, airspring 8594, go ahead. 894, contact Shanghai 128, decimal 35.
4: Let's clear flight Indonesia at 9 o'clock.
3: Airspring 8594.
1: We'll turn right heading 110, descend to flight level 110.
2: Can we do a heading of 070 due weather? Can I 1234?
1: Okay, 234, heading 070 approved.
2: Heading 070, I'm saying again, altitude, can I 234?
1: Okay, 234, flight level 110, and reduce speed now to 230 knots.
2: 0230 knots, can I 117?
5: Hong Kong, good morning, Turkish 6208, heavy information, Juliet.
1: Turkish 6208, Hong Kong, with clear Sierra 7 Charlie arrival.
5: Sierra 7 Charlie arrival, Turkish 6208.
1: Able level 360.
6: Yes, 390, negative sum.
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2: 200.
1: Turkish 6208, identified, standby for lower, reduce speed to 230 knots.
5: 3230, standby for lower.
4: Yeah,
7: 860. Just further left heading 100, due weather, Air India 314.
8: Air India 314, turn left heading 080.
7: Left heading 080, thank you, Air India 314.
4: First wind 081, good morning, 4110, and after muscle 230 knots.
8: Bohidia 081, approach runway 07 left, information Juliet, descend by the star 6000 feet and QNH 998 hectopascal.
4: 6000 QNH 998 07 left, we have got Juliet, Bohidia 081.
3: Ramp level 330.
4: Ramp level 330, Vision 862, thank you.
3: VHN 9918, ramp level 350.
0: Ramp level 350, Vision 918.
3: Skyway star 614, clear to right eastbound.
1: Okay, 714, heading 305, approved.
0: Heading 305, approved, Cathay 714.
8: When question Cathay 270, reduce speed 180 announcement until 7 BME.
0: 6. 270, correct.
2: 1, Cathay 234, thank you.
1: Cathay 798, reduce speed to 230 knots.
0: Roger, reduce speed to 230 knots, Cathay 798.
9: Control limits 9863. 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
8: Cathay 234, approach runway 07 left, information Juliet, descend to 8000 feet, and QNH 998 hectopascal.
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5: Level 110, Turkish 6208, request to proceed to Silva.
1: Turkish 6208, fly heading 110.
5: 110, 6208.
10: 340,
1: F-ray phone number 4. Mascot 372, descend to flight level 320 within 3 minutes.
10: Descend flight level 320 within 3 minutes, Mascot 372.
11: HA, now request heading 030.
1: Majesty, HA, heading 030, approve.
11: Heading 030, approve, thanks to HA.
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12: Good day.
5: Hong Kong approach, good morning, Turkish 6208 and heading 110, information Juliet.
8: Turkish 6208, approach runway 07 left, turn left heading 100.
5: 07 left, left heading 100, Turkish 6208.
8: Turkish 6208, descend to 8,000 feet until nation 998 hectopascal.
5: 8,000 feet,
8: Turkish 98, Turkish 6208. Air India 314, proceed to climb 3, speed to 210 knots.
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1: 50, descend to flight level 110.
10: Turn right heading 050, descend to flight level 110, Cathay 798.
13: Flight level 200, MS 9863.
14: Okay. 175, 360, squawk 5033, approaching for me.
3: Regat 1517, Hong Kong radar identified. Are you able higher?
10: I'm approved, Cathay 708.
13: 72. 87-0, stop, Charles, 0-6 left.
8: Cathay 234, turn left, heading 340.
10: Alright.
8: Cathay 270, follow published speed, contact arrow 118.7.
13: Four power streets, 187, Cathay 270.
8: Cathay 234, continue, make left turn, track to Limes, descend to 3,000 feet.
13: Turning one, descend 3,000, Cathay 234.
8: Cathay 314 from Limes, continue to follow the approach, runway 07 left, report established.

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1: 1998.
0: Thank you, bye bye.
1: 215, clear near 656, sir, please.
0: Hi.
1: 5, information, Juliet.
2: Cathay 9, question Cathay 798, approach runway 07 left, information Juliet. Descend all restricted 8,000 feet and QDH 998 hectopascal.
1: Descend restricted 8,998 hectopascal, runway 07 left, Cathay 798.
2: Cathay 234 from Lime, fly to the back, clear for the approach runway 07 left, to report established.
3: From Lime, flight to the back, clear the island 07 left, and Wilco Cathay 234.
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1: Roger, standing by, clear near 656.
5: Kilometer 9863.
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7: Indonesia, ACG request, left heading 325 with 2 air turbulence.
2: Indonesia, 60, cancel approach clearance, turn left heading, question turn left heading 320, vector for approach.
7: Roger, left heading 320, stand by for Indonesia, ACG.
2: Indonesia, 60, descend to 2,000 feet.
7: 2,000,
2: Air India 314, now fly heading 310, vector for approach, maintain 3,000 feet.
6: Now fly heading 310 and maintain 3,000 feet vectors for approach, India 314.
2: Turkish 6208, turn left, proceed back to Limes and descend to 3,000 feet.
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3: 180 knots, Cathay 234.
2: Bohedia 081, turn right, proceed back to Limes.
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8: Radar, good morning. Sherman 838, meeting level 350, heading 010, squawk 2306.
9: Sherman 838, Hong Kong radar level 350, identified.
8: Sherman 838.
9: Got 372, descend fighter for 260, reaching 4 minutes.
8: 10-572-604
9: minutes, master 372. Cathay
8: 714,
2: descend fighter 420, reach in 5 minutes.
8: 720,
2: reach in 5 minutes, Cathay 714. Runway 07 left. Indonesia 60, turn right heading 040, clear the forest approach, runway 07 left, report established.
7: Clear for ILS 07, left call established, Indonesia 60.
2: Air India 314, turn right heading 340.
6: Turn right heading 340, Air India 314.
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0: Roger, Cathay, 096, passing 1,400, climbing 5,000, Stalo 1 Zulu departure.
1: Cathay 096, departure identified, climb 580 to flight level 160, no speed control.
0: Climb 5 seat, flight level 160, no speed control, Cathay 096.
1: Bohidia 081, reduce speed to 180 knots, descent to 3,000.
2: Bohidia 081.
1: Indonesia 60, maintain speed 160 knots until 5 DME, continue approach. All stations, the new Kunish is not another, another, the new Kunish is not another, another, hectopascal. Descent 798, descent to 4,500 feet.
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6: Heading 060.
5: Stand by, break Cathay 178, contact radar 126, decimal 3.
6: 263, Cathay 178.
5: Sky Racer 614 Hong Kong.
6: Say 178.50260, heading 020.
7: Cathay 178 Hong Kong, hello, descent flight level 130.
6: Descent flight level 130 and request heading of 350. Cathay 178.
7: Cathay 178, fly heading 350.
6: 350, Cathay 178.
5: 354, descend now, flight level 110, reach in 10 minutes.
6: 10, reach in 10 minutes, channel 7A354.
4: Hong Kong radar, AFR 8594, request right hand heading 015.
6: Hong Kong radar, clear near 656, request right hand heading 070.
5: AFR 8594, turn right direct Biko.
6: Dexter Biko, AFR 8594.
5: Another station calling, say again.
6: 63, request right turn heading 070.
5: Coronel 656, track direct NBAR.
6: Track direct NBAR, clear near 656.
8: Let's see, HTA, request direct to NBAR.
4: 3, we need an extra 5 miles to left 235, or we can fly direct to Takbu.
5: Emirates 9863, stand by for frequency change.
4: Got it, bye.
5: 770, climb flight level 10,700 meters.
6: 10,700 meters, tonight 770.
1: 4, maintain speed 160 knots until 5 DME.
9: Yes, get 314.
6: Descent to Kuala Lumpur 110, reach in 10 minutes.
5: China Southern A35485.
6: Yes.
5: Hong Kong radar, clear 07 Alpha arrival.
6: 07 Alpha, MS 9780, and we cannot maintain the arrival. There is weather above Canto, so we request from Sierra direct Silva or something.
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5: 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Emirates 9780, report passing level and squawk.
6: Now descending 190, passing 193, squawk 6206, I'm at 9780.
5: Emirates 9780, identified after Sierra, fly heading 120.
6: After Sierra, fly heading 120, I'm at 9780.
10: 5,000 feet, pick up 2 Zulu.
1: Tillman 720, departure identified, climb via SID to flight level 160, no speed control.
10: Climb via SID, flight level 160, no speed restriction, 0720.
1: Cafe 798, turn right, proceed to line, descend to 3,000 feet from line, clear the farthest bridge, runway 07 left.
6: Descend 3,000 from line, see a chopper, clear LS 07 left, get a 708.
1: Turkish 6208, radio speed 160 knots, maintain to 5 DME.
10: Until 5 DME, Turkish 160 knots, Turkish 6208.
1: Cathay 096, Hong Kong radar 133.82.
0: 133.82, Cathay
4: 796. Will to deviate more to the left, or we have to direct towards the Betty?
5: Cathay 732, then expect Cathay 3 Alpha arrival, fly heading 360.
4: So 3 Alpha arrival, heading 360, Cathay 732.
1: Cathay 178, clear direct number.
5: Moscow 372, descend to flight level 130.
6: Level 130, Master 372. 0, heading 360.
5: Cathay 714, Hong Kong radar, descend to flight level 130.
6: Descend to flight level 130, Cathay 714.
5: Airways 9780, descend to flight level 110.
6: Flight level 110, MS 9780, and request the left heading MS 9780.
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4: From Cathay 3905, descending 7200 meters, squawking 3001.
5: Cathay 3905, Hong Kong radar identified, clear Sierra 7 Alpha arrival.
4: Sierra 7 Alpha, Cathay 395.
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6: Control Emirates 9780 heavy, passing 14500, descending flight level 110, heading 100.
1: Emirates 9780, approach, RMP approach, runway 07 left, information Kilo, descend to 8000 feet and QNH 999.
6: Send 8000 QNH 999, RMP 07 left, Emirates 9780.
4: Back to 3 Alpha, arrival Cathay 156.
5: Sky Racer 614, contact radar 123, decimal 475.
0: 123475, Sky Racer 614.
5: Radar identified, maintain flight level 250.
4: Maintain flight level 250, recap 115.
0: Radar Sky Racer 614, descending level 200, 3 G-spot.
5: Sky Racer 614, Hong Kong radar, continue descend to reach flight level 110 by Gobi.
0: Continue to send 110 to reach Gobi Sky Racer 614.
6: Mission Juliet.
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6: Runway 07 left, descend 6,000 unrestricted, and QNH 999 Cathay 178.
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4: Thank you, 0901.

0: 178 meters, speed 300 knots off grid, or below 10,000 feet, track 2 Limes.
1: And maintain 300 knots off grid under 10,000, Cathay 178.
0: Emirates status 780, turn left, proceed track to Limes, from Limes by Tudoba, clear the farthest approach, runway 07 left.
1: Okay, direct to Limes from Limes, Tudoba cleared for the RNP approach, 07 left, 9780.
0: Emirates status 780, cleared for RNP approach, runway 07 left.
1: The approach 07 left, Emirates 9780, cleared for the approach.
2: 91, manifest 372, bye-bye.
3: Cap 115, contact radar 127.1.
2: Radar 1271, radio cap 115, bye-bye.
3: Bye-bye. Cathay 395, Hong Kong.
2: 210.
3: Cathay 395, Hong Kong.
2: Cathay 395, 54210.
3: Cathay 395, Hong Kong radar, clear 07 alpha arrival and confirm squawk 3001.
2: Confirm squawk 3001 and 07 alpha arrival, and 0 will request easterly heading after Sierra, Cathay 395.
3: Cathay 395, then continue present heading for sequence.
2: Heading for now, Cathay 395, thank you.
1: Hong Kong, good morning, Cathay 698. Descending flight level 190, squawk 0562.
3: Cathay 698, Hong Kong, read identified, clear 07 alpha arrival.
1: 07 Alpha arrival, Cathay 698, thanks.
3: Cathay 714, descend to flight level 110, maintain speed 280 knots or greater.
1: 711-10, speed 280 or greater, Cathay 714.
3: Cathay 395, descend to flight level 180.
2: 754-180, Cathay 395.
1: Level 310, heading 005, due to weather.
4: Engineer 228, report level and squawk.
1: Confirm the watch reception today.
4: Report your level and your squawk.
1: Flight level 310, squawk 2221.
4: Shenzhen 228, Russia identified.
1: 228. From Malaysian 387, divided against deviation right up to 50 miles.
4: Malaysian 387, Russia approved.
1: 387, just confirm clear deviation.
4: Malaysian 387 AFM and call 13215.
1: Clear deviation, contact 13215, Malaysian 387. 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
3: Cathay 698, identify, standby for lower, reduce speed to 250 knots.
1: 250 knots, Cathay 698. 7-3-0, deviating right up to 50 miles.
4: Malaysian 387.
3: To flight level 160.
2: Cathay 714.
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5: Descent of the morning, German Cargo 650, crossing 1,700, climbing 5,000.
0: German Cargo 633, departure identified, climb via SID to flight level 160, no speed control.
5: No speed via SID 160, German Cargo 633.
0: Dillman 720, kind of Hong Kong radar, 123.47.
1: 23.47, Dillman 720, good day.
0: Moscow 372, descent to 3,000 feet from Limes by Tudoba, clear the farthest approach, runway 07 left, report established.
1: Descent 3,000 feet, Limes by Tudoba, clear the farthest approach, runway 07 left, call established. 372.
0: Cathay 178, descent to 3,000 feet from Limes by Tudoba, clear the farthest approach, runway 07 left, report established.
1: Descent 3,000 from Limes by Tudoba, clear RLS 07 left, will call Cathay 178.
0: Cathay 714, reduce speed to 250 knots when below 10,000 feet.
2: 250 knots below 10,000 feet.
0: Moscow 732, follow published speed or greater.
4: Level 270.
1: Level 270, everything 8781.
4: Cathay 732, descend to flight level 260.
1: Flight level 260, Cathay 732.
3: Heading 395, descend to flight level 110, turn left heading 110.
2: 110, descend flight level 110, Cathay 395.
6: 1, request heading 210, intercept route Orly from Orly to Dagbo.
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7: Hong Kong radar, Cathay 156, request maintain the present heading for 50 miles.
4: Cathay 156,
7: approve the present heading, Cathay 156.

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6: Cathay 395 heading 045 approved runway 07 left information Kilo.
5: 07 heading 045, Cathay 395, thank you.
6: Cathay 714 descend to 4,500 feet to radio speed to 210 knots.
5: Speed 210 descend 4,500
6: feet, Cathay 395. Cathay 395 descend to 8,000 feet on coordination 999 hectopascal.
5: 8,000 feet, 999, Cathay 395.
0: 400 meters.
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10: Okay, we'll go German Cargo 633.
11: We'll be requesting an early left turn up to CIG weather around Canton Murray.
9: Cathay 382, stand by.
6: Cathay 395, descend to 4,500 feet, reduce speed to 230 knots.
5: Speed 250 knots, Cathay 4, correction, Cathay 395.
6: Speed 230 knots.
5: 230 knots, Cathay 315.
6: Cathay 714, left turn heading 300.
5: Left turn heading 300, Cathay 714. Take any speed?
6: Speed 210 knots.
5: Cathay 714, can we maintain 215 knots?
6: Approved.
5: 714, thanks.
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6: Cathay 698, approach runway 07 left information Kilo, left turn heading 040 rectifier approach.
12: Cathay 7 left, heading 040, Cathay 698.
5: Clear of weather, can take a left turn now.
6: Cathay 395, roger, continue on present heading.
5: Heading Cathay 395.
13: 32, reduce speed 250 knots, descend the flight level 130.
11: Descend flight level 130, 250 knots, Cathay 382.
13: Were you looking for an early left turn?
5: No.
0: Human 720, negative. Continue present heading.
7: Be present heading, 1720.
11: If we can get Sierra direct to Murray, that would be great.
13: Alright, Cathay 382, that's the book. And if you could just give out a good rate of descent.
11: Direct to Murray, book on the register, Cathay 382.
10: Hong Kong, good morning, German Cargo 633, crossing 139, climbing 200.
13: German Cargo 633, radar, good day, climb to flight level 250.
10: Climb flight level 250, and unfortunately there's heavy weather over Soslo or Pecan. We would prefer heading off 245 for at least 8 door miles.
13: German Cargo 633, for the time being that heading is going to put you in contact with another arrival. If you could just expedite passing level 180, then maybe I'll give you a hard right turn, maybe I'll do heading on 270.
10: Okay, expediting until 180, German Cargo 633.
13: Clarissa 614, roger.
1: 5.
0: Sharma 838, approve.
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0: Air Spring 8781, climb to 10,400 meters.
3: Cruise to 10,400 meters, Air Spring 8781.
10: We're heading 350 new weather.
0: Vietnam 642 approve, and are you requesting higher level?
10: We request a climb higher level from 642.
0: What level?
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1: 180
6: knots. Cafe 395 radio speed to 210 knots.
0: Prefer?
10: 26 silver at least from Chicago, 656.
13: Chicago 633 approved.
10: Heading 27 silver, Chicago 633.
0: Seeker.
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0: Cafe 732, contact radar 12755.
10: 127.55, get the temperature.
13: Conrad, good day. Confirm maintaining flight level 311 on Squawko 3131.
10: Squawk 3131, and we got to the clearance to descend 7,200 meters.
13: Atlanta 8057, thank you, on Conrad. Identify, call again when released, but you cleared this year 7 Alpha arrival.
10: Alpha arrival, thank you, just roughly.
12: On Cadet 732, maintaining flight level 260.
13: Cadet 732, radar, roger. Cadet 382, contact approach 119 at decimal 1 for Cadet 382, goodbye.
11: 119.1 Cathay 382, hurry.
13: Thank you. Cathay 732, descend to flight level 130, expedite passing level 200, due traffic.
12: Descend flight level 130, expedite passing 200, Cathay 732.
10: 650 request, heading 28040 miles.
13: German Cargo 633, heading 280, approved for the next 40 miles would be a bit too far, maybe for the next 30, just to keep you inside Hong Kong airspace.
10: It's okay, the cargo 633, thank you.
12: Cathay 732, say again, last time.
13: Cathay 732, level 130, but expedite passing level 200.
12: Descent flight level 130, expedite passing 200, Cathay 732.
10: Team heading 250.
0: Malaysian 387, roger, approve, and descend now to flight level 360.
10: Confirm descent 360, Malaysian 387.
0: Malaysian 387, affirm, unless you can accept level 400.
10: We accept 400, Malaysian 387.
0: Malaysian 387, roger, climb to flight level 400.
10: 400, Malaysian 387.
11: Right, clear the procedural approach for ILS 07. Left at Wilco, Cathay 382.
3: 200 meters, Dilman 720.
0: Dilman 720, are you able 9,800 meters?
3: Dilman 9,800 meters, Dilman 720.
0: Dilman 720, Russia, climb at 9,800 meters.
3: 9,800 meters, Dilman 720.
0: Korean 656, contact radar, question contact Taipei 12901.
10: Okay, 129, one Korean 656.
0: Philippine 127, climb to flight level 410.
10: Flight level 410, Philippine 127.
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10: Request 625, request heading 250 after SEC, but wait.
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12: China is 7428, request heading, left heading 350, the weather.
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13: Super 625, expedite passing level 170, then heading 250, approve.
20: Passing 150, heading 250, approve.
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21: 035, approve, contact 732.
13: German Cargo 633, contact radar 127, decimal 1, goodbye.
22: 271, goodbye, German Cargo 61, correction 633.
19: Radar, hello, Cathay 156, reaching flight level 260. Maintaining heading 345 until at the Mango.
13: Cathay 156, radar, good day, descend to flight level 130.
19: Descend to flight level 130, Cathay 156.
13: Cathay 732, contact approach 190.1, goodbye.
20: 190.1, Cathay 732, bye bye.
13: Sukhoi 625, climb to flight level 250, expedite now passing level 190 due to traffic, passing level 190.
20: Now climb on level 250, expedite climb level 190, southwest 65.
19: Radar Cathay 156, request heading 325.
13: Cathay 156, heading 325, proof.
19: Heading 325, Cathay 156.
14: Cafe 732, descend unrestricted to 8,000 feet, QNH 999, active.
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1: Full 900.
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3: Good day, Alpha Delta 08057, descending first level 190.
2: Migrator 8057 on Kohalo again, report passing level.
3: Passing 203, Migrator 8057.
0: 8508, up to 30 miles north of Kepley, approved.
2: Migrator 8057 on Kong, you have identified again. Descend now, descend to flight level 170, expedite passing level 180.
3: Flight level 170, expedite passing flight level 180, Migrator 8057.
4: Hong Kong, good morning, Cafe 372 on descent, flight level 236, squawk 4317.
2: Cafe 372 Hong Kong, good day, you're identified. Euclid is 07 Alpha, confirm now passing level 276.
4: If I'm passing flight level 276 and 07 Alpha, right, for Cafe 372.
2: Thank you, talk to you later.
5: Hey there, ring there.
4: Cafe 156, request heading 310, visual weather.
2: Cafe 156, heading 310, approve.
6: 156.
2: 387 left, heading
6: 220. Malaysian 287 approved. Malaysian 287. 5,
2: Cafe 698.
6: How many miles you able left? Next 40 miles. Can take to the left, to join the
2: route. Unable. Unable. I can only offer you for the next 15 miles before left turn to keep you inside Hong Kong airspace. If not, you go into Guangzhou.
6: Okay.
2: As soon as you can, heading 270, please.
6: Heading 270. Hello.
7: Let's say 74282. We may want to maintain point heading about 120 miles.
0: China Eastern 7408. Confirm present heading for 120 miles.
7: 抱歉，3408。抱歉。Hello, 现在是3408 request heading 010。
0: Roger, approve heading 010。
7: 010，现在是3408，thank you。
2: Cafe 732, Lime is flight to Berkeley, final runway 07 left.
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1: Diamond HA, request a maintain present heading for about 20 miles, then we can go to Dartmouth.
0: Diamond HA, Roger, when able to direct on me.
1: That's to Dartmouth, when able, Diamond HA, thank you.
0: Engine air 228, are you able to direct lander?
2: 245?
3: Yes, 245, available. Brandon, heading 245, of course. 65.
2: Thank you. Migrator 8057, contact approach 119.1, goodbye.
4: Approach 119.1, Migrator 8057, have a good day.
5: 25 level 110, reach by land, Dutch Engineer 228.
4: Migrator 8057 heavy, descending for tail 110, pass to 14.
6: Migrator 8057 Concord approach, good day, runway 07 left, information kilo, turn left on heading 050, vectors for the approach.
4: 050 kilo for the for running 07 left, Migrator 8057.
2: 23 Alpha arrival, continue descend to flight level 110 now.
7: Alpha arrival, descend ship at level 110, Cathay 156.
2: Cathay 156, Alpha, whenever you're able, direct to Canto, report turning.
7: When able, direct to Canto, Cathay 156.
0: 26.
1: Sanya 122, decimal 6, get 115, bye bye.
2: Decimal 1, goodbye.
8: 127, decimal 1, request 65, and good day.
0: 228
9: contact radar 12755.
0: 12755,
9: good day, today. Hong Kong Crater, good morning, request 6 to 5, climb a level 250 on heading 245, ready to take, heading to Dagbu.
0: Silk West 625, Roger, direct Dagbu, climb 9200 meters.
5: Flight level 110, reach by land, Dutch Engineer
0: 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Confirm, China Eastern 7408.
10: Thompson is 7408, request heading 020.
0: Roger, please.
10: Heading 020, China is 7408, thank you.
11: Climb 9400 feet, direct Dagbu.
0: Hey, sir.
2: Thank you, Kelly 372, continue the descent of flight level 170, maintain speed 280 knots or greater.
7: Flight level 170, speed 280 knots or greater, and due weather request after Sierra direct Silva.
2: Kelly 372, you may proceed direct to Silva now.
7: Direct Silva now, Cafe 372. 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
2: Cafe 156, Roger, report speed.
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2: Thank you, maintain.
1: Turn
0: off, Cathay 156. Shaman H38, Russia, descend now to 6,300 meters.
1: To maintain 6,300 meters, Shaman H38.
4: Memphis descend 3,000 feet, migrate 8057.
5: Malaysia 37, request left heading 205.
0: Malaysia 387, Russia, are you able to direct to Exoto?
5: 387, negative, Epcal weather, will be a beam Epcal on heading 205.
0: Are you able to direct to Exoto?
5: To Epcal now, confirm Malaysia 37?
0: Exoto.
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7: Center level 110, heading 37.
0: At your mail.
5: Mission 37, that's that
2: one. 2372, contact approach, 119.1 with your tracking, goodbye.
7: Say again, Cafe 372.
2: Roger, cut the approach, 119.1 with your tracking.
7: 119.1, Cafe 372.
0: 1400 meters.
10: Thousand four hundred meters, I'm 642. Malaysian 387, we can accept direct to Igimu.
0: Malaysian 387, approve.
10: Igimu, Malaysian 387.
7: Cafe 372.
6: Migrator 8057, after Limes via Tupa, clear fire and approach runway 07 left.
12: Departure, good morning, Qatari 8435, passing 1900, climbing 5000, peak at Suzhou.
6: Qatari 8435, Hong Kong departure identify, climb unrestricted to flight level 200.
12: I'm restricted, flyable 200, Qatari 8435, and we need speed 275.
6: Qatari 8435, after passing 5,000 feet, high speed approved.
12: After passing 5,000, high speed approved, Qatari 8435.
6: Migrator 8057, maintain speed 180 knots or greater.
0: 180 knots or greater, migrator 057.
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0: KK156, contact approach 119 at decimal 1, goodbye.
1: 109, that's all I'm today, KK156. Approach, hello, KK156, flight level 110, Whiskey Love.
2: KK156, approach, good day, runway 07 left, kilo is current descent and restricted to 9,000 feet, QNH 9999 hectare Pascal.
1: 07 left. Niner, Ectopasco, and descension 9000, KK156.
2: Paramedic 435, no speak control.
1: Please speak, Paramedic 435, thank you, sir.

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1: Cafe 156.
0: Cafe 372 from Limes via Tupper, clear for RS Rouge, runway 07 left.
1: Tupper, clear for the RS, runway 07 left, Cafe 372.
2: Confirm it's 5 miles or 50 miles before Totemi, summary 838.
1: 5.
2: 5 miles before Totemi, summary 838.
0: 372, reduce speed to 220 knots.

0: 156,
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2: 335, Roger, Macargo 633.
1: Okay, Air China 9078, report level and squawk.
3: Good day, you identified squawking 5107, report your passing flight level.
4: Now leaving flight level 200 to 1906170.
3: Thank you, you identified, clear 07 Alpha arrival.
4: 07 Alpha arrival, 6170 heavy.
5: Morning, Shenzhen 11A, flight level 220, squawk 5634.
1: Shenzhen A118, Roger, identified.
6: Flight level 100, timing flight level 200.
3: Qatar 8435, radar good day. Continue present heading, vectors for climb, climb to flight level 230.
6: Continue present heading, and climb to level 230, Qatar 8435.
0: Maintain speed 180 knots or greater, 27 miles.
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8: Air 3691.
3: Turkish 170, descend out, descend to flight level 160.
4: Flight level 160, Turkish 170.
3: Air Spring 6921, contact radar 127, decimal 1, goodbye.
8: 271, Air 3691, buddy.
9: Radar China Eastern 7408, this is flight heading 030.
1: China Eastern 7408, up to
9: 030, China Eastern 5408, thank you.
8: 21, but sending for flight level 250, heading 180.
1: Airspring 6921, Russia.
8: Airspring 6921, request heading 190, go ahead.
1: Approve.
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3: Junior 228, contact your high approach, 121 decimal 4, goodbye.
10: 21 decimal 4, good day, Junior 228.
11: Sorry, good morning, CAT 974, approaching SAPNO, flight level 340, squawk 2762.
1: Cafe 974, identify Betty 3 Alpha.
11: Betty 3 Alpha, arrival, CAT 974.
1: Cafe 974, are you able to direct Betty?
3: Yes, sir, go ahead.
11: Your weather radar for about what distance from here does it give you returns?
3: Oh, I can see all the way up to 256 nautical miles.
11: Oh, that sounds cool. Thank you very much, sir.
3: Yeah, and what we have here is somewhat like a tilt, but it's in increments of 3,000 feet, so we can see from the surface, but theoretically up to flight level 300.
11: That's way better than we have. Thank you very much, sir.
3: Turkish 170, contact Hong Kong approach, 119 decimal 1, goodbye.
4: 119 decimal 1, goodbye, Turkish 170.
9: Flight radar China Eastern 7408, we maintain flight heading about 20 miles, sky direct, just me.
1: China Eastern 7408, Roger, within 20 miles, turn right to Dublin, to Dublin.
9: Within 20 miles.
11: Roger, Roger, Roger, Roger, Roger, Roger, Roger, Roger, Roger, Roger, Roger, Roger, Roger, Roger, Roger, Roger, Roger, Roger, Roger,
3: Roger, Roger, Roger, Roger, Roger, Roger, Roger, Roger, Roger, Roger, Roger, Roger, Roger, Roger,
11: Roger,
1: Roger, Roger, Roger, Roger, Roger, Roger, Roger, Roger, Roger, Roger, Roger, Roger, Roger, Roger, Roger, yeah, left turn, any left turn, heading 280.
4: Control, good day, Turkish 1 to 4 away, maintaining 11,600 meters, proceeding Tamat.
1: Turkish 1 to 4 away, Turkish 124, identify squawk 0715.
12: Squawk 0715, Turkish 124.
1: If you continue this track, you will be entering Manila airspace. I suggest you make a left turn heading, maybe heading 250.
13: Roger, we turn left heading 360.
1: Roger, approved. Left turn approved.
9: Hama radar, China Eastern 740800, I'll show you me now.
1: China Eastern 740800, Roger. Air Spring 6921, climb to flight level 320, when able, direct APCAL.
8: Climb flight level 320, we are now able to APCAL Air Spring 6921.
1: Roger. Malaysian 387, contact Sanya 122.6.
12: Please,
1: sir. Request 625, when over Siku, 13335.
12: 5 over Siku, 6625.
7: Vega 25 miles, Cafe 372.
14: China 978, good weather request heading 310.
1: Air China 978 approved, and are you requesting higher level?
14: We request the maintain level, Air China 978, heading 310 approved.
1: Air China 978, either level 371 or 3901.
14: We can accept the 390 Air China 978.
1: Air China 978, Roger, standby, maintain present level. 10
14: level, heading 310, Air China 978.
15: Tower 8435, contact radar 127.1, goodbye.
6: Hotel Decimal 1, have a nice day, contact 8435.
0: Cruise 170, descend to 3000 feet from Limes via Tuba, Cleaver and approach runway 07 left.
6: Descend to 3000, and clear ILS 07 left, approach 170. 100 Qatari 8435.

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1: Say 252, release by Guangzhou.
0: Roger, Kelly 252, descend unrestricted to flight level 110, maintain speed 280 knots or greater.
1: Descend unrestricted, flight level 110, speed 280 knots or greater. Can say 252.
2: Everything 612, good morning, follow 370.
3: Express wing 612, good morning, identified.
2: Doing 612.
4: Okay, 318, release from Guangzhou.
0: 318, following again, maintain speed 280 knots or greater, return to flight level 170.
4: We have credit for the descent flight level 170, Cafe 318.
0: Do you require early turn, reference that well?
5: 3-3-4, request heading 300 due to weather.
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1: 119.1 with tracking, cafe 252 today. Morning, Cafe 252, we're descending flight level 110, information Kilo, direct to Silver now.
6: Cafe 252, approach Richard, expect runway 07 left, Kilo is current, descend unrestricted 8,000 feet, QNH 9999 hectopascal.
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2: 280 knots or greater until reaching 8,000 feet.
1: Until reaching 8,000, that's a 252.
0: Turkish 124 due to Taipei restriction, descend now to flight level 350.
1: Descent, flight level 350, confirm Turkish 124.
0: Turkish 124, Asia.
1: Roger, descending, flight level 350, non-summon.
0: Taipei 318.
3: Make contact approach 119 at decimal 1, goodbye.
1: Okay, that's 119.
0: Shenzhen at 334, approve.
1: Yeah, 334.
2: Hey, Shenzhen approach, good day, runway 07 left, kilo is current, descent unrestricted, 8,000 feet, QNX 9999 hectare pascal.
1: 07 left, got it, 318.
0: Thank
1: you.
4: Hong Kong radar, Cathay 170, a beam SAPNO, flight level 430, released by Manila, Squawk 1425.
0: Cathay 170, identify and clear Betty 3 Alpha, if able, direct Betty or cyber.
4: Betty 3 Alpha, and confirm when able, direct Betty, Cathay 170.
0: Confirm, if able, Betty or cyber.
4: Cyber, Cathay 170.
1: 7408,
0: the card heading 080. China Eastern 7408,
1: approved.
0: Engine Air 334, due traffic, descend now to flight level 340.
1: Hello, 340, Russian Air 334.
5: 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You're coming quite broken. I copy your squawk code. You're clear to 07 Alpha arrival. Report your passing level.
1: Clear by 07 Alpha arrival. Passing flight level 238 to flight level 210 by Sierra.
5: Thank you, Qatari 8082. You are released by Guangzhou. You can continue to descend out to flight level 160.
1: Yeah, let's approach 07 at 252.
6: Cafe 318, we can turn left, heading 070 now.
2: Cafe 318, heading 070, approved. When ready, proceed direct to line.
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0: Shenzhen A118, contact radar 12755.
1: 755, Shenzhen 118.
7: Hong Kong radar, good morning, Singapore 7974, maintaining flight level 390.
0: Singapore 79074, confirm your squawk.
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1: 0118.
5: Shenzhen 118, read back, very, very broken, confirm level 110 by lander.
1: Boom, descend flight level 110, reach by lander, Shenzhen 118.
2: 210.
1: Level 210, Macau 9606.
2: A 318, descend to 3,000 feet from line is via Tipper, clear finance approach, runway 07 left.
1: By Tipper, clear RS 07 left, Cathay next.
5: And approved.
1: Okay, Shenzhen 118, thank you.
5: Cathay
3: 8082, descend to flight level 110.
1: 110, Qatar 8082.
3: Thank you, Qatar 8082, contact Hong Kong approach 119, decimal 1, goodbye.
1: Hong Kong approach 119, decimal 1, Qatar 8082.
0: Juno 1562, call 127, decimal 1.
8: 27, decimal 1, Juno 1562.
9: Flight level 340, descending flight level 260 to reach by cyber.
3: Cathay 974, Hong Kong Radar, good morning. Are you able to continue on the flight plan right after cyber?
0: Make a left turn. All the other traffic are coming in from the west.
8: Yep, we're like left heading of 025, Singapore 7974.
0: Approved.
8: Thank you.
9: For Mango 270 knots transition, Cathay 974.
3: Qatar 8082.
1: Yes, for IMTR for the first second right.
2: Qatar X082, the due to departing traffic, expect 07 left, please.
0: One A identify Canto 3 Alpha.
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11: Call radar building 612, liquid wave up to 15 mile right, away with her.
0: Express wing 612, approve.
11: I'm all right, approve wing 612.
12: Hong Kong radar, morning channel 2154, flight level 350, squawk 2362.
0: Shandong 2154, identified.
12: Channel 2154, now heading 360, dear weather.
0: Roger.
13: Air 334, request heading 360.
0: Shenzhen Air 334, approve and descend now to flight level 110.
13: Descend to flight level 110, 360, approaching Air 334.
1: On radar, Air Juno 1562, flight level 250, heading 260.
0: Air Juno 1562, Russia.
14: Air China 978, heading 330.
0: Air China 978, Russia, approve.

0: 9606, contact radar 133-7182. Goodbye.
1: Yeah, Macau 966, goodbye. Well, good morning, Macau 966, climbing flight level 210.
2: Macau 966, Uncle Radar, good morning. Proceed direct to Mepke, climb the flight level 250.
1: Back to Richard Mepke, climb flight level 250, Macau 966.
2: Cafe 2216, descend to flight level 110.
1: Descend to level 110, Cafe 2216.
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1: 119.1,
3: 2216. 334, are you able to direct
4: lander? Direct to lander, Shenzhen 334.
3: Shenzhen 334, clear direct lander, reach level 110, 5 miles before lander.
4: Direct to lander, reach lander 110, 5 miles before lander, Shenzhen 334.
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4: 60 Cathay 288.
1: 252, good day.
0: 60 descend to 9000 feet, carry next 999 hypermasco, and the left turn is available.
1: Resting left turn, say 216.
0: Cafe 2216, turn left heading 070.
1: Left heading 070, Cafe 2216.
0: Itari X082, descend to 3000 feet.
5: Hong Kong Shuttle 842, passing 1400, on climb 5000.
0: Shuttle 842, departure, good day, identify, climb unrestricted to flight level 160.
5: Restricted flight level 160, Hong Kong Shuttle 842.
1: Hong Kong Shuttle 842, request 250 knots.
0: Hong Kong Shuttle 842, no speed restrictions.
1: Speed restrictions, Hong Kong Shuttle 842. 2216, request heading 080, true weather.
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3: SNR 13335, bye bye.
1: 13335, over Siku, Qatari, 8435, Ryan.
4: Confirm restricted descent 110, can they turn it?
2: Yes, it's going to be unrestricted descent and pretty sure the approach is going to give you early turn, so contact Hong Kong approach now, 119 at decimal 1, goodbye.
4: 9-1, Cafe 288, thank you.
1: 020.
3: Shandong 2154, Russia.
1: Shandong 2154.
4: 110, receive Lima.
0: Cafe 288, approach clear, runway 07 left, Lima is current.
4: 07 left, Lima is current, Cafe 288.
0: Qatari X082 from Limes via Tipper, clear finance approach runway 07 left.
6: Tipper, clear for left, runway 07 left, Qatari
1: 802. Departure to that Cafe 3286 passing at 900, climbing at 5000, Delta 1 X-ray.
0: Cafe 3286, departure could identify climb unrestricted to flight level 160.
1: Restricted flight level 160, Cafe 3286.
0: Cafe 318, contact tower, 118 decimal 7, goodbye.
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0: Cafe 2216, turn left direct lines, descend to 3000 feet.
1: Descend 3000, Cafe 2216. Cafe 288, request direct silver, true weather.
0: Cafe 288, approved, turn left direct to silver, descend to 8000 feet, QNH 9999 hectopascal.
4: Descend direct silver, descend 8,000 feet, QNH 9899 Cathay 288.
0: Qatari X082, maintain speed 180 knots or greater until 7 DME.
6: 180, okay.
0: Cafe 2216, maintain speed 220 knots or greater.
1: Knots or greater, Cathay 2216.
3: Air China 978, how long before right turn to Beagle?
4: 2186. 110, Robin Lander, Shenzhen 224.
7: About 40 miles, you can turn left, turn right to the 350.
3: Okay, 40 miles, Roger.
8: Peter Cebu 272, good morning, level 380, squawking 2717, deviating up to 50 miles left and heading 350.
3: Cebu 272, Hong Kong, identify Betty 3 Alpha arrival.
8: Betty 3 Alpha arrival, Cebu 272.
2: 9794, contact approach 119.1, goodbye.
9: 119.1, Cathay 974, good
10: day. Isang for level 260, level by Maple, Cathay 2018.
11: Hover radar, transit Mantua, received in heading about 8 miles. Assistant Director, Exposal R3, next one.
3: Spain 69021, Roger, present heading approved.
11: Thank you. 001562, request heading 030.
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7: Norway, Air China 978, heading 350.
3: Air China 978, Russia, approved.
4: Hello. ILS approach, runway 07 left, Cathay 288.
0: Hong Kong Shuttle 618 departing 1700, climbing 5000. Hong Kong Shuttle 618 departure, clear identify, climb unrestricted to planet 4160. Cathay 2216, reduce speed to 180 knots, maintaining until 70 ME.
4: Cathay 270 ME, Cathay 2216.
0: 280 reduced to 180 knots by lines. Cafe 974, no speed restrictions. Descend via star to 5,000 feet. QNH 9999 hectopascal.
7: Full speed descend 9,000 feet via star QNH 9999. Cafe 974.
0: Cafe 974, descend to 5,000 feet.
7: 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Cafe 974.
3: 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Singapore 79074, approved.
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7: Hong Kong radar, China 978, now heading 360.
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3: 118, 92, Hong Kong shuttle 842, bye.
4: Hong Kong radar, Hong Kong shuttle 842, climbing flight level 250, direct Mackie.
1: Hong Kong shuttle 842, Russia, climb to got level 350.
4: Climb flight level 350, Hong Kong shuttle 842.
0: 272, we can accept direct Mackie initially.
1: Cebu 242, question Cebu 272, clear now at Betty and descend now to level 340.
0: Correct Betty and confirm to descend now level 340.
1: Cebu 272, XM, to traffic.
0: 340, direct Betty, Cebu 272.
4: Hong Kong Shuttle 842, request direct ENVA.
1: Shuttle 842, approve.
4: Direct ENVA, Hong Kong Shuttle 842, thank you.
5: Shuttle 618, good morning, climbing flight 160, request check direct to Matthew weather.
2: Shuttle 618, radar approved, climb the flight level 250.
5: Flight level 250, and the eye point approved on shuttle 618.
2: Charlie 3286, proceed direct to Dumet.
5: Check Dumet, Charlie 3286.
6: To the gateway at further line up to 25 miles.
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3: Express wing 612, roger, climb now for level 410.
0: 410, Taipei Bing 612, thank you.
3: China 978, right turn to Biko, are you able?
4: Yes, now we are clear the weather.
3: Air China 978, roger, clear direct Biko.
4: Confirm which point? Air China 978.
3: Biko.
4: Direct to Biko, Delta Echo Kilo, Oscar Lima, Air China 978.
3: Cebu 272, further descent at your discretion, 25240, level a beam sunny.
0: Pilot discretion to descend level 260 and reach a beam sunny, Cebu 272.
1: Four, descend to 3,000 feet from Limes via Tupper, clear for INS approach runway 07 left.
4: 3,000 feet.
2: Approach 07 left, Cathay 974.
0: Cathay 170, direct Messina.
1: Thank you, sir. Request a wind check, please.
0: Cathay 170, wind 306 at 9 knots.
1: Thank you.

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1: China Southern 8490 approved.
0: China Southern 8490.
2: Thousand 900 meters.
3: Claim 6000 minor cutters flight at 7632.
4: Cathay 170, contact approach, 119 at a small 1, goodbye.
0: 1, Cathay 170, fitting.
4: Shenzhen at 334, contact Zhuhai approach, 123, decimal 85, goodbye.
5: 2385, good day, Shenzhen 234.
2: Ready, proceed direct lines.
0: With Lima, when ready, direct lines, Cathay 170. Confirm, Cathay 2018.
1: Thank you.
0: Hong Kong radar, Shandong 2154, request heading 360.
1: Shandong 2154, approve.
0: Shandong 2154, thank you.
1: Cathay 2016, contact radar 12755.
2: High speed approve.
0: QNH 9899, Cathay 170.
2: Viper 7632, maintain speed 280 knots or less.
3: Viper 7632, 280 knots or less.
0: Viper 370.
4: Cathay 2018 radar, good morning. After Maple, descend to flight level 200.
5: Maple, descend to level 200, Cathay 2018.
6: Good morning, German cargo 510.
4: German cargo 510, radar morning, report your passing level and squawk.
6: We are passing flight level 284, squawking 4350 and approaching Sierra at 2327.
4: Thank you, German cargo 510, Hong Kong radar identify, you clear the Sierra 7 Alpha arrival.
6: Clear Sierra 7 Alpha arrival, German cargo 510, thank you.
4: Shuttle 618, contact radar 118, decimal 902, goodbye.
0: 192, Shuttle 618, goodbye. 618, climbing flight 250, check in direct, Zhuman, good morning.
1: Air China 9078, contact Guangzhou 12535.
7: Guangzhou 12535, Air China 9078.
1: Hong Kong Shuttle 618, good morning, climbing flight level 350.
0: 350, Shuttle 618.
1: China Southern 8490, call 13215.
0: 13215, confirm China Southern 8490.
1: Okay, 13215.
0: 13215, good day, China Southern 8490. China Southern 8490, maintain flight level 310, divide heading 025.
1: China Southern 8490, Roger.
0: China Southern 8490.
1: Air Juno 1562, confirm checking to Dotme.
8: Yes, we got checked to Dotme, Air Juno 1562.
1: Air Juno 1562, Roger, clear direct Dotme.
8: Clear direct to Dotme, Air Juno 1562, thank you.
1: Blue 272, contact radar 126, decimal 3, good day.
6: Decimal 3, Blue 272, good day.
0: China radar, China Southern 8490, due weather request heading 015.
1: China Southern 8490, approve.
0: 490.
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4: Blue 272, Hong Kong radar, roger, stand by for the line.
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1: Yes, 7632, to cancel the restrictions.
2: 10 divider.
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2: 271, China 78490.
4: Logan, German Cargo 510, descending flight level 190.
5: German Cargo 510, call again. Descend unrestricted to flight level 160 and maintain speed 280 knots.
4: Descending unrestricted 160 and maintain 280, German Cargo 510.
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5: Route 272, approve how many miles?
2: And to maintain heading 300 up to 70 miles.
5: Cibu 272, Roger, descend to flight level 130, heading 300 for the next 70 miles, approved.
2: 300, and to descend and maintain level 130 for the next 70 miles, Cibu 272. 9490.
3: Singapore 79074, contact radar 126.3 today.
6: 79043.
5: Murray, descend to reach flight level 110 by Murray.
4: Direct Murray, flight level 110 by Murray, Cafe 2018.
5: German Cargo 510, descend to flight level 110.
4: 110, German Cargo 510.
6: Murray, now Singapore 79074, descending flight level 160.
5: Singapore 79074, ready to get after Cyber, descend to reach flight level 130 by Mango.
6: After Cyber, descend level 130 by Mango, Singapore 7974.
2: Just to confirm, we are clear to descend below 260 up in Sunny.
5: Cibu 272, yes sir, you may continue to descend now.
2: You descend now, Cibu 272, descending 130.
5: German Cargo 510, contact approach 119 at a small one, goodbye.
4: 1191, goodbye, German Cargo 510.
1: Oh, we're okay at the flat battery, all times for KL 9606.
3: MKL 9606, clear direct dead on.
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7: Shuttle Cargo 510, Hong Kong approach, runway 07 left, information, Lima. Descend on restricted to 9000 feet, on Kinch 1, correction on Kinch 9999 hectopascal.
3: 25, Roger. Maintain pressure level, standby.
8: The pressure level, Shuttle 2425.
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0: Cargo 510, wind left turn direct 2, possible to avoid.
1: Hong Kong Shuttle 704, Hong Kong departure, identify climb, VLC to flight level 160.
2: Wind 04, leaving 1400, climbing 5000.
1: Hong Kong Shuttle 704, Hong Kong departure, identify climb, VLC to flight level 160.
2: Flying by SID to flight level 160, Hong Kong Shuttle 704. Reducing to 70, that's Cebu 270, thank you.
1: 4100, continue to climb to flight level 200.
3: New climb to flight level 200, Atlanta 4100.

0: good morning, Cathay 907, passing 1,200, climbing 5,000.
1: Cathay 907, Hong Kong departure, identifying climb LC to flight level 160.
0: I'm flying seat for airport 160, Cathay 907.
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1: reach
2: flight number
1: 1100 by
2: Murray, in receiver Lima.
1: Cathay 9, correction, Cathay 2018 Hong Kong, approach runway 07 left, information Lima. Descend unrestricted to 8000 feet, unchanged 1, correction, unchanged 9999 hectopascal.
2: Ascend 8000 unrestricted on QNH 9999 and requesting 7 right, Cathay 2018.
1: Cathay
3: 10, standing by for
1: low. Cathay 201, standby.
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0: Cathay 907.
3: 510, request lower due to weather.
1: Chemical 510, descend to 3,000 feet from Limesville, Tutba, clear for let's approach runway 07 left, speed 220 knots for greater.
3: Descending 3,000 feet from Limes, cleared for the ILS approach 07 left and take into speed, please.
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1: Cathay 170, no speed control.
6: Control, Cathay 170.
1: One-eight, expect Alice Porsche runway 07 right. Proceed direct to Limes.
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1: Hong Shadow 704, proceed direct to source loop.
7: We're flying direct to source loop, Hong Kong Shuttle 704.
1: Hong Shadow 704, continue climb to flight level 200.
7: Continue climb flight level 200, Hong Kong Shuttle 704.
8: Cathay 3245, passing 1,100, climbing climb.
1: Cathay 3245 Hong Kong departure, identify climb LC to flight level 160.
8: Flight level 160,
1: Cathay 3245. Atlanta 4100, contact the radar 123.47, good day.
2: 3.47, good day, Atlanta 4100.

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2: 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Stable 272 and just try to cross Hotel 5119 8000 feet off.
3: 33245, increase speed to 250 knots.
4: 250 knots, okay.
5: 253 is passing 2000 to 5000.
3: Currently 253 Hong Kong departure, identify climb LC to flight level 160.
5: Sir, currently 253.
4: Flight level 250 and the initial speed 280 knots, Hong Kong shuttle 704.
6: Lambda 4100, proceed to Alley.
7: Hello, the weather.
3: Cutting 907, now contact radar 133, decimal 820 request. Good day.
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3: 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Cutting 3245, no speed restrictions.
8: Cafe 3245.
6: Hong Kong shuttle 842.
3: Flight 3, increase speed to 250 knots.
4: 250 knots, Connie, 253.
6: 3907, Connie, that climb to flight level 250.
7: Flight level 250, and the cross direct shallow.
6: 3907, approve.
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4: Cross shuttle 704, weather deviation required. Request the left heading 175.
6: 704, flight 175 is approved.
4: 75 approved, shuttle 704.
6: Vietnam 646. Vietnam 646, how do you read?
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6: Shuttle 618, connect Taipei 129 at decimal 1.
4: 618, goodbye.
6: Bye.
4: The passing 1300.
3: China Eastern 726 Hong Kong departure, identify climb on climb RC to flight level 160.
4: Climb via SID, flight level 160, China Eastern 726.
3: Cutty 3245, continue climb to flight level 200.
8: Level 200, Cutty 245.
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2: Zippo 2072, descend to 5,000 feet. Proceed over the lines.
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0: 00126701.
6: GPS 54, Hong Kong radar, identify AB4 Alpha arrival.
4: Hello, Atlanta 4100, climb is flight level 250.
6: Atlanta 4100, climb 9200 meters, direct to Daegu.
4: Back to Daegu and climb 9200 meters, Atlanta 4100.
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0: NAM 646, request heading 270 for the next 90 miles, then turn right to heading 340.
6: Vietnam 646, turn left, heading 270.
0: 270, NAM 646.
6: Four can I read that 127 this morning? Good day.
4: 271, good day, Hong Kong shuttle 704.
9: Okay, the section is 11,000 to 14,000.
4: 252, climbing flight level 250.
6: Shuttle 704, climb flight level 270.
4: I'm flight level 270, ground shuttle 704.
6: Yeah, 132.15, good day.
7: 13215, good day, 907, good day.
4: Climb
6: 2 flight level 160,
7: go by 308. Stand by. Hong Kong radar, good morning, Cathay 907, climbing flight level 250, heading 112.
6: Cathay 907, climb to flight level 310.
7: Climb flight level 310, Cathay 907.
6: Singapore 7845, climb flight level 320.
4: Go 320, Singapore 7845, requesting heading 200, 200, your weather.
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6: Junior 1562, contact Shanghai 128, decimal 35.
10: Shanghai 128, decimal 35, HL 1562.
4: 4, request direct Ali.
6: Shuttle 704, direct to Ali or Deadpool approved.
4: 2-3-4, that's 2, Hong Kong Shuttle 704.
6: And the Southern 8490, track direct to Sarpet, descend flight level 280.
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12: Hong Kong radar, Shenzhen 454, request direct to Dongdaemun.
6: Shandong 2154, stand by. Shandong 2154, fly heading 050.
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14: Hong Kong, Quantum Sky 396, maintaining 370.
6: Quantum Sky 396, Hong Kong radar identified.
2: Control, proceed to the lines.
15: Level 160, passing flight level 133.
6: 726 on the radar, climb to flight level 250, proceed to Lincoln.
15: Climb to flight level 250, proceed direct to Lincoln, China Eastern 726.
6: 0, descend flight level 260.
11: Descend flight level 26, China Southern 8490.

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1: China Southern 8490, contact radar 12347.
0: 2347,
2: Southern 8490. I'm 52 clear IL approximately 07 left, speed 220 knots or greater.
1: 7 pass level 260 in the next 15 miles.
3: Yes, pass level 260 in 15 miles, at a 907.
0: 7845, request heading 210, the weather.
1: Approved.
0: 210 approved, 7845.
4: Good morning, 96AAA approaching Ikula, level 330.
1: 96AAA, Hong Kong radar identified.
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0: Hong Kong radar recap 112, good morning, level 350 approaching Dorset, squad 2116.
1: Recap 112, Hong Kong radar identified.
0: Recap 112, request heading 030, the weather.
1: Approved,
0: break at 112.
1: Shuttle 646, when able, turn right heading 330. And 646, turn right heading 330.
5: Unable, sir, unable. We will be able heading 330 after 40 miles.
1: Okay, turn right heading 330 after 40 miles.
5: Heading 330 after 40 miles, please, with number. Thank you, 646.
6: Hong Kong Air China 180, maintaining flight level 380, heading 265.
1: Air China 180, Hong Kong radar identified.
7: 253 passing flight level 185 for level 250, request 10 left for weather.
1: Connie 253, climb to flight level 310, turn left heading 105.
7: 05310, Connie 253.
8: Hong Kong radar, China 180, we need to maintain present heading 480 miles again, so we can turn to the right.
1: Air China 180, roger, after 80 miles, turn right heading 360. EVA 8901, Hong Kong radar identify AB4 Alpha arrival.
0: AB4 Alpha arrival, EVA 8901.
9: Hong Kong radar, good morning. China Eastern 726, climbing flight level 250.
1: China Eastern 726, climb to flight level 270.
9: Climb to flight level 270, China Eastern 726.
1: Yes, 54, descend now flight level 260.
0: Flight level 260, UPS 54.
3: 907, request direct, no pair.
1: Okay, day 907, approved, maintain level 310, traffic above.
3: Direct, no pair, maintain flight level 310, okay, day 907.
1: Singapore 7845, TCAS traffic 2 o'clock, climbing 1000 feet below.
0: 7845.
1: Shandong 2425, after no man, contact Manila, 119 decimal 3.
10: After the no man, 119 decimal 3, Shandong 2425.
11: 2600 contact radar 133.82, good day.
12: 133.82, Hong Kong Shadow 600, good day.
13: Morning, Hong Kong Shadow 600, climbing to flight level 160, request direct to MAPD to the weather.
14: Hong Kong radar, climb to flight level 250 and proceed to the dialogue initially.
13: Climb to 250, direct to dialogue, Hong Kong Shadow 600.
1: Connie 253 approved.
11: Cal 996, proceed direct to Soslo, climb to flight level 210.
0: Sir, Soslo, climb to flight level 210, Air Macau 996.
1: Frequency. China Eastern 726, climb flight level 330, on passing flight level 300, turn left heading 050.
8: Okay, roger, climbing flight level 330 and entry passing flight level 300, we can turn left heading 050. Thank you, China Eastern 726.
1: Contact radar 127, decimal 1, good day.
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18: Yeah, 118.92, good day, goodbye, 308.
8: Morning, goodbye, 308, climbing level 250, direct to MAPK.
1: Greater Bay 308, climb to flight level 270.
8: Climb to level 270, goodbye, 308. Hong Kong Radar, good morning, China Eastern 7365, level 300.
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22: T4 Alpha, and we are clear of weather, Cafe 449.
1: Good day, 449, roger. Are you able to accept heading 330?
0: Operator, good morning, Macau 9996, climbing flight level 210, direct south loop.
14: Macau 9996, Hong Kong radar, are you able to take a heading 210?
0: Affirmative, Macau 9996.
14: Macau 9996, turn right heading 210, climb to flight level 250.
0: Heading 210, climb to flight level 250, Macau 9996.
1: Turn 26, turn left now, direct option, turn left heading 050.
8: Stand by, China Eastern 726, we check the weather again, thank you.
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1: To flight level 390, pass flight level 300 in 20 miles.
23: Southern 8490.
14: China Southern 8490, affirm 12265.
23: 65, good day, China Southern 8490.
14: Good day. Okay, Macau 9996, cancel speed restrictions.
0: Cancel speed restriction in Macau 9996.
11: I climb C to flight level 160.
24: 160, Honda Shadow 540.
25: Ground departure, morning, China Southern 8490, maintain flight level 220, squawk 0166.
11: China Southern 8490, Hong Kong departure, after SAPEX, direct to Tamil.
25: After SAPEX, direct to Tamil, Tango Alpha Mike Oscar Tango, China Southern 8490.
1: Radar Ellie, call sign again. Shuttle 600, track down to Konga initially, climb level 270.
26: I'm 270, that's Konga, Hong Kong Shuttle 600.
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5: 133 decimal 35 over Seeker, while Atlanta 4100.
6: 7845, proceeding 220.
1: Say that again.
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1: Singapore 7845, heading 220, approved.
7: 2531, 10, heading for weather.
1: Connie 253, standby. Inbound traffic on your right. Continue this heading for another 20 miles. Call you back.
7: Roger, this heading for another 20 miles.
1: Chatay 44.
9: Request heading 190.
1: Chatay 449, descend now, flight level 290.
9: Descend now, flight level 290, Chatay 449.
7: 646, request direct Tico.
1: 3.
17: Tianjin Cargo 3831,
1: heading 190 approved.
17: Heading 195, Tianjin Cargo 3831.
1: Heading 190 initially, traffic.
17: Roger, heading 190, Tianjin Cargo 3831.
1: UPS 54, radar 1265.
26: 265, UPS 54.
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1: Hong Kong radar identified.
4: 112, request heading 350 to avoid.
1: Recap 112, heading 350.
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30: Radar, good morning, that is ETC, approach camera, offset 2 miles, right offset 1.
1: Dynasty 833, Hong Kong radar identified.
31: Good morning, Macau 996, climbing flight level 250 on heading 220.
1: Hey, Macau 996, climb to 10,400 meters.
31: Climb 10,400 meters to Macau 996.
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1: United 820, Hong Kong radar, climb to flight level 250.
32: Flight level 250, United 820.

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1: 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Shuttle 704, over CQ, Sanya 133, taxi mode 35.
3: Over Siku, Sanya 13335, Hong Kong Shuttle 704.
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1: United 820, climb to flight level 300 initially.
3: The flight level 300, United 820.
2: Conway down to 83, request direct to Manu.
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5: Radar, good morning, Hong Kong Shuttle 522, leaving for level 201, coming for level 250, on heading 100.
1: Shuttle 522, climb to flight level 270.
5: I'm in flight level 270, Shuttle 522.
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1: 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Vietnam 646, climb to 9200 meters.
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